sons and daughters, they shall prophesy, they shall see visions. Somebody open your mouth and pray in tongues. Somebody roar in tongues. 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

0: 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This started in July. July, August, September, October, November, December. I was still going through this pain. There were a lot of inyania. I had to stop eating. Me did ye be ye, nyama kitwebi. And I struggled throughout that period. And within all these months, no, means me nyejuma. Then in January, that period ya me yari no. In fact, ebe ye severe no. I had to go to my sisters because na mami woho. And that period me bra nen so di ofi mo no. Ono so nti ho na dani a nursing home. Nti yeshemi ni yesho no ni nyame ncha de me nyame ho tete my went back to my house. So in January, when he was rushed, when I preached on a December youth program no, ye pon ye ma beti ni Auntie Joy share me entrance ano ina omo congratulating me. Then Auntie Joy said, hey Lina ina de so won hu ambo for kra me nti ase like joke me pacho me so say I'm sorry. If I'm with your first lady, I'm not making any Auntie Joyce out here. I'm with your first lady. So she said, and the one who angels, I mean, see, I say, or kind of playfully, S-ray, in a, or can you know what she say, no, the chair, McCoy, as I grow. That evening, I was listening to songs, in a, I went into a trance. Then I saw, say me wo me krom ye fie gata da honum say I was pushed but me I say oh but she has say but you are forcing yourself not to fall and so I struggled midway in a me jina me na so me dane me ho say me hwe ni popo shi me no ni ya push me bra ne so a o baba he fell initially I thought say ah into me bra ni pia me ana but then I felt within me say no onu so ye push ne say ye push me na. Then I got to know, okay, so ye pin me, ye nyame, ene ya pin me brano. But send your no atomuno. And that time, the way he, that time, kra, I said, no, tonic kra. But the whole interpretation that I got about the dream, no, the trance, it's many, me, ni ba me hoso no. I said, nah, ena me ba apostle enim. Apostle was the one, na oshe me brada no. He knew the situation. But that day, me ba empire no boy, you know. I knew say he has shock absorbers with you. And in that trance, I saw 7th. I saw Wednesday. So I checked my calendar and I saw say Wednesday 7th. Ah, same nibisi no, eh, January. Then I started praying into it. I came to see Apostle. But January 7th. I was called, say, assign a critical, me ye dinako hospital. That was when I knew a brain also. Ye pray. Nyame, anfa mayen, ofimu. Then that month, Sabbath, Apostle declared here, na me tree ha. In Apostle ka say, Adiebia, I can't quote verbatim, but you said, Bibia, Mashri, Bibia, was saying, I'm restore mami biano. When my brother is buried, I'll receive it. Ofi mono, I was at the mall, Bibia, I could prepare the body. I was there. I remember very well, some it's now, Konfanochi bench in a metal. I couldn't sit. So I stood up and my sister's husband asked him, so, Mechini ya me yado don't see, meditri way, you know, I couldn't lean. I don't know how I pain the call you. But I realized after the funeral, yebedu kumase no. Ophelia, I feel like for days ni madwe kra masu, as a minti pain ni bio. This was so strange. Because even before yeah, one week, no say me call me chrome. Now me most times now me dafaku. My mom was always like, and ude unia hodi, ude unia hodi. But burial, no, I don't know where I got that strength. I don't know what happened. I didn't even realize that things were happening. But when I returned to Kumasi, I noticed pain, ko, back pain, ko, chest pain, ko, that body weakness, ni na ko, H. pylori, ko. Ha! In the shop, I'm like, hey, it's the same thing from prophecies, no? It's not working. And prophets, I don't see a way. I check. No, I'm saying, but now I'm changing. Oh, announcements, but I see a better program this month, no? I decided to say, I'm changing. Now, month ending, but next week, no, I won't be around, so, and I struggled through several months with this pain. But it took one word from God. One word. Ah, esikrano. Menhu. And yes, we did not want to say, me, several prayers, amami. You call for the instant healing. Waha, it was saying, Kaminya, me dear, Ninina, no, but then the word came and it was fulfilled. Nyamia yade, Nyamia yade, to send me jinaha, Nasa me hoarding. I am very fit. I can run, I can jump, I can dance, I can sing with no pain in the back, no pain in the chest. Let me can say asida and Kenya me apostle nyami sure through it all. You kept checking up on me, you kept calling me, you gave me so much hope, you gave me so much strength, and I'm so so grateful. God bless you. Dia wo shire wo ye hu bia apostle yakopon ma ombo hu. Nonfa interest emma wo manin so. Thank you.
1: Oh, bon summer Jesus. 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Kachira no, you need one word. And yet two words, we need one word
2: last week
1: from the Lord.
2: May of us.
1: You only need one word.
2: Or no ankasa I prepare so.
1: The radius. Now you call upon the
2: answer. 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So, my project be a honor a young mammy. To about last week, Monday, yes, this coming Monday, to about Monday, the Friday, I'm in the Babahano. To about in Ru near day, I'm say, a day. No, say, while no more Bruna, when Tim Tana last year, February, or soon, I know be able to be a panier. 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
2: 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And the apostle as I catch and say, Duke Sada Omla. T. Sas said, Be a Mishadam on the town, because a door won't be a unyay. Was you, and T. Duke Sada, ye ban of Panam, so no, he drew Coco, Ekengam, say, Omi Uncona, Uncot, as in the sugar level and an entry. But say, ya, the Binahol report. Was a proper so a minister no that for carries on cope on test t o me uncle ne uncle fa ne uncle test here the quay uncle fubus and that's one person ben I'm so yeah per se that we know any idea one number per se yeah share the drew no me a son but I'm testing yana a 30.3 I'm age fat me a mushame. There was also doctor from the affair. Some of my country note say young court doctor was his son. I didn't have 5 na do 30 day. The PNT began money. I don't know what I say. One yin, I'm saying, I did say, Yan or the Asher, and was say, now wouldn't him cry the first time I'm testing at 35. Now wouldn't him cry. No, the flower mununum do now. I double test by 16, 19, 11. There's some test na I know yes, sir. Untimi ni naho. Nanti ako untimi na nanti. Titem bi ebasa na ose omden koto hospital. But we om test ye eterno. One test she wo new idiom. And I'm saying ani put the sir. Zeze onu kwa no na miya no ma bubu kwa so onu new idiom kwa no. Abe kasi onu suani ye da ratu de yam kone anfal report onu kuchle. Apostle, a bus or cast a young co hospital, and I say, yeah, obebe, my crown, amiaco. Did that day, you know, up to this, I say, June Sonny, dear. She said, Jai. And she did you break here, you know, did you, and I say, a honor, or June so better be the twasso. And then, no. Well, Basun says, sir, soon say, a guy, you're no cool. Ebe to ho a ewu o ba na ne sa se no eku o panam sai eku we dia ya dai no se ai bi ni ti ho no aye kase che se ne se hanyina de dru man de na se o de tembe o de plaster a chechere so e du man de nu we na mza no so me nti pensi bia ase ku ne wu na m so fan ye de jabladi ase eku ne wu dia. Or cast our yes, I did a deep bear and chebet or the saw a tray card there. Now I could talk with him. Loves age, a crowd 70% that saw now so as I could tell me. Or say, I bet. Don't we get it by dinner? since then no just do if it do kwada na omofre no so somehow no I say associate pastor ya wo ro no say no so fun ho a on the church dey na often the fre so omra but talk now we say na as I betwam ni nyana awu ekwe na so no twa ko no e di 2 days no na a was a one tishy. I feel like that can say Tama obedi dino. No, so would you do ya bear one hour to be to address so bad trap was so. And ya bassa see. On your so beam. I'm saying, yeah, tea all crams and uncle, and Tianqua do quada. Obeba. Let no, you knew no other person, two quada, cobeba, sali and sana, a dechan, do you know, obey. Nim say healing na at the place because any man na e course when we dey make that ten there na course okoda hospital but since then e be can an opponent cause as one tree when what dem say oyeyale ti the conversation and pardon and I'm say the things are taking place amen
1: obo sem na diabetes you cry at the 1 week ewu and young one part of my neighbor hey shepherd for no kwa neighbor bon say my yeah shepherd I will be done praise the Lord
3: hallelujah
1: praise the Lord
3: hallelujah me de radias semijina ha and yes, I can message you about an Kenya semede. Mostly, I'm about 2 weeks, 2 weeks. But I'm going to say this month, you know, I mean, to me, I'm back. That was last 2 weeks. Thursday, yeah, I'm about Thursday, and upper. Mamba, Friday, and upper, no, Mamba. Thursday, and you mre. Now, may I report me to my laptop and say, no, my bread, and to me, office chairs in the room, mate, now she say. Ena akonyane pai ena meti ko 8000 so ena me call off me kwa na mo dem ho I went off entibaye 10 minutes me sorry na me hono posa I could not reach my phone I could not ena me say call off me ni te na 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Enti, mi jina ha, ne ya seda, ena mdema, teri ankuponu. Amen.
1: Amen. Bible says we are killed all day, but in all things, we are more than conquerors. They will assemble against us, but we shall have the victory. Amen. Amen. I dance.

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1: Use the dream to interpret it and tell him to leave. And I'm saying, you ministry, you know. Me meant me and you, we can't ministry now, man. Rafi has told me, cannot lead your ministry. And the one ministry, no. You know, I think I'm going to say, can't hear it. It's true, you know. And the radio say, can I continue? I'm going to sorry. Maybe the match. And it ended the matter. I'm also okay. It's in sorry. God, no better time you have a pump will be every year. So, car is key. Car, but you have to drive it. You follow me, follow who you, God wants you to follow. But they shouldn't drive your ministry. Let me pray for you. Libaraba kolo brandre he kosanda handa labaro. Libaraba kolo brandre he kabro. Layada baraba kolo brandre he kosanda handa. Libaraba lo baraba labare kabro. Libanda bara lo brandre he ka. Father, I pray for your son. Anyone who will befriend him and introduce him to another spirit, oh, I pray in the name of Jesus that access is blocked.
2: Amen.
1: Radis me can show and one of me no me and some boy. Probably swear three. But you need to be very careful. A ready do what drew baby at home. So for me, boo, when bufianda. The entire purpose is not to say, they want to divert your course. But your pastor now make an answer, Mr. Oba, another one will also come. And the third one will come. I thank God you come here. I'll reveal to you. And God himself will also reveal to you. But you are not watching it. You are not watching it. Former software now, I say, hey, driver, okay. You are not watching it. It will bump in the disconnect. That's why it will continue to be a snare against you.

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1: It is absolutely not right.
0: Even in marriage, some of you are about to marry. Eh? Your wife should not be driving your car as a man. You should be the man to drive. Marriage is like, God likened the marriage to the church. Remember? It's in a marriage, so every time you have a dream, ubewaria, car utim a key. Say obano or chon cheno on any way. Got a chin yo yere. The sort in the front. Be a be man obane drive also the chess by a quadron to obane be called. Obama control, because just say, you will not be the man, the woman will be the man of the house. That's the mystery of seeing a car. Liba Rabakosaya. Liba Rabakolo Brando. Father, I pray any three demonic pastors who are dogs, but they will behave as puppies to deceive your son. I pray, oh God, that you expose them. Expose them. Expose them. Expose them. Marakabolo Brando Sire. Expose them, Leando. Liba Rabacolo Brandre Heco Brando. Layada Rababaca Brando. Liba Rabacabala Barredosa Hando. Liba Rababa. There's somebody here, you had a dream. In fact, also you're clerical. You have a dream. A woman you have left, Oba wouldn't a jai, also Diana, would have sent it to them as husband and wife. If we don't break that thing, your next marriage will be a problem. You had a dream, and your ex-wife is posing as if she is still the woman in your life. Father, I pray, grant your son the grace to detect these evil men coming around him. Grant him the grace. Liba rabakolo brandre heko sanda. Liba rabakolo brandre heko brandre hekado. Liba rabakolo brandre heko brandre heko sandia. Liba rabalabalabalo brandre hekapro. Liba rabalabing enkando. Liba rabalo librando likado. Liba rabalo zeka. Father, I pray. I put him on his own seat. He should be, from today, you are going to drive your own car. I unseat your former pastor. I unseat him from his place. No other man of God must control your ministry. The ministry is for you. I'm not going to give account for you. But you are going to give account according to what God has given you. Therefore, take charge.
2: Amen.
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0: Liba Rabadosea. I release you. Go do your ministry and prosper in the ministry. Do your ministry and prosper, prosper, prosper, prosper. In the name of Jesus. Amen.
2: Praise God.
0: You are free, my brother. Anda Rabakosaya. How do you feel now? I feel the way. To be a free woman, boy. I am bonny. Okay, now if it's all the Ankano, I'm saying it's getting better. Yes, today I'll give you another direction. Okay, and you continue. You it's progressive, and you are not gonna die. Because if I don't betray me, cancer in your system. Why? Pastor, I made seven communions, okay? 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

0: 7
1: Eje anadwo di anka ne wi a di we ba ko sa for another 7 days ba ko pe o okay me remove any covenant be apam bi am fire ma cancer no enya enhini se yesu moja enne honam enne me enya yarisa follow the direction 7 next week pass by another 7 amount what's up my ministry my code is 777 I need another 7 direction for you. Once that is done, you'll be free. Why? Look what I'm saying. Let's stand to our feet and let's pray. Leba Rabba Kosaya.
2: Leya Rabba Sandari.
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1: ikke naraka
3: besa bala bala bo bakabo papa saba le baba saba
1: say father in the name of Jesus
3: amen
1: anything they have done
3: against me
1: using the power of Satan
3: Use the power of Satan.
1: I destroy. Any sorcery.
3: Any altar.
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0: break the altars. 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Somebody had a dream that you have gone back to school. I said, it is school them. Say, oh, yes, I'm so. Say, oh, yeah. And they also, we are school, yeah. For that person, let me see your hand. Lee Barabad. 1, 2, 3, 4, 5, 6. Is that key? AK. Welcome. Okay. How many of you? 7. I'm living the school. And if you school, mommy, who else? You, 2, 3, 4, 5, 6, 7. 7 people. All right. I want you to do something. Ushers, get ready around them, okay? I'm not inviting them here. That we are going to destroy. You see, whenever you dream being back at school, it's a spirit of backwardness at work.
1: Yeah.
0: It's a retrogressive spirit. The spirit that will not let you progress in life. So we're going to deal with the spirit. We're going to shoot the spirit out.
1: Amen.
0: Okay? We're going to shoot the spirit, and the spirit must die.
1: Amen.
0: I'm going to count 3. We're going to shoot 7 times. In the spirit of retrogression, in the spirit that is not allowing you to move forward, as we shoot 7 times, the spirit will die. It will no longer find you. But if it's more than 7, let me know. Why now, man? Is so opposite of one pie, baby? Also, be I in say, and so will be. So, why am I on Sasso? Listen, we are shooting 7 according to the number of people. So, if it's more than 7, let me see your hand so we will know the number and the number of shootings we are doing. 8. Also, person two. What's the idea of school? And you meant to be. Okay, Ache. And you 9. Ache. Hallelujah.
2: Amen.
0: But though I'm dealing with recent, but anyway, you take part in it. Yes. Yeah. We're gonna shoot 21 times. Means we are doing 7 times 3.
2: Yeah.
0: We'll do the first 7, second 7, and the third 7. Hallelujah.
1: Amen.
0: Father, with the power vested in me, as we shoot together.
1: Yes, Lord.
0: Let every spirit monitoring them.
1: Yes, Lord.
0: To bring their life backwards. Yes, let the spirit disappear. Let access be blocked.
2: Amen.
0: Block in the spirit. Block in your bodies.
1: Amen.
0: Block in your soul.
1: Amen.
0: Pray.

0: verse 7.
1: Yes.
0: You see, listen, when that spirit is following you, in the meetings you have, they are there. They are monitoring you. Even when you are eating, they are monitoring what you eat. Kasebe here will be a. Call their hey. Kase da wapana unhu se kase. Edru mini mewi na unhu se kase na mi mini. Oh yes. Listen, when they monitor your phone calls. There's something I want to ask you. Obi a promise obi be se. Oba me de mede. Weni beti no. Okoya na offer kono unfa ne call. It's the work of these monetary spirits. They monitor and they make sure say they bring your life backwards into who you need that. And say, Father,
2: as I shoot.
0: Any spirit that does not want me to progress, but monitors me to bring me back.
2: Oh Lord,
0: as I shoot.

0: Rabakosaya. 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I mean, me deliver will be not by phone. Say, Adana, born by a man, and I wish you know. I don't know who's a Michiano. Hey, listen to me. I'm in Canada, Revelation show. There's a woman. I'm a baby, but it's okay. Friend of Martha. And then the mommy buy, and then the papa buy deliverance. Counseling. Martha, no, it's a bond thing. And then the papa and the mommy buy, I'm a yari. Papa and the mommy yari. And me bomb papa and say, oh, mommy, you are saying this anymore, and hey, you are no ma, may fall for, no ma can boom, say, become. And I may bomb pie a mano. I'm a man and car. Man no me. If my mammy want ton of kama. And I'm say, ah, but me also a baba, or so on to me worry. But say, I didn't buy you or Tiabonte a train. I was a friend of bra. And I'll buy. Oh, buy a mini deliverance, no? Do all you know? Or say, be near by now, a bomb pie a man, I want and car no one. Hey! Nobody can call a man named BBI White. A man in Watono. The banner may want no new. The banner of Tina, a higher cake crow, who did a course with them all. Bay for no tenant demo who did a course. A banner saying, they monitor you. Wherever you go, they have an eye for chasing whatever you go, wherever you go, whatever you do. It's better now. I've been no problem. Eh? Who could exams? They know so could exams. Head the was Yapano Abba, Benaba for a dream. Most want to mean draw. If you a born so I wouldn't impass a way, Beba, who be a young call a poor Christ in my passing. You are poor, a poor Beba, Miss BBM. You me, all level. Let me tell you, be me, all level. Eh, my biggest problem was mass. And mass, I have a brother called Akiola. You know Akiola series? He's my brother. I read his book, Ye Bibia Odi Baba. And my apple cross, I buy it. I can't home. And by my name, I'm Papo. I'm Papo, and by mass, I'm 8. Listen, now for no more dear poetry, night. Men kwa ba ye wa ohun apo ba kra won ye about me. I have to do a remedial class and I have to go to Accra and stay with my brother. Say aki we dey wa mo media aki se mami book no me me chwa de me na me na me go book imu ti ba sue book no sue book na betwa am see your brother Martin am sue radio dom betwa sa me ti make course form eh. Yeah, my monitor. Hey, I was going to be in trouble. If fail, lose. Because if you're not a team, you're not going to be in trouble from 5. When you're true from 5, you have to fail. And you know, as an Obi Oko school, be there's a spread monitoring you to make sure say, you will not cross and go to 6th form. So when I was first, I was in a remedial class. I told my father, let me move from this house. And I moved from the house and I passed. So monitoring spirits there, we don't need them in our lives. We are going to pray to get rid of them. The last 7, and they will leave. Say, Father.
1: Father.
0: Any monitoring spirit.
1: Any monitoring spirit.
0: Monitoring my life.
1: Monitoring my life.
0: To bring retrogression.
1: To bring retrogression.
0: In the name of Jesus.
1: In the name of Jesus.
0: As I shoot.
1: As I shoot.
0: Let them leave me forever.

0: In the name of Jesus Christ.
1: Hallelujah.
2: Amen.
1: One of the signs to know that you are being monitored is where you keep having a pattern of disappointments. The Biana said, promise and fail. Means that you are being, because anytime there is a promise, they hear the promise and they go to the other side and speak to the person and they stop it. One of my daughters, I was praying for one of my daughters, eh? Ninya eating crime. Ninya say by vo. Or beto be a business or pay loan from the bank. Ninya na monitor na say or pay loan. Ninya na physically call the bank from Accra to Kumasi. Say minya ba we own this kind of man own tria. So when he went for the loan, or said obi a friend from Accra say, oni mo pa. Na loan ni yade abetua nti yesi afa ma. Monitoring, they monitor you. See, Bibiana, you are disappointed. I hear the car say no, but you are not going to be able to make a seven amount. But I feel the same for now. You qualify, but you're saying for now. Disappointments. Today, that spirit is over. And their monitoring is over.
2: Amen.
1: Laba Rabadosia. The Lord wants us to pray on something. I saw somebody with a white garment, but I say it is stained in blood. I don't know who the person is, but I'm going to say a bema that had a white, that had a crying. I'm going to say, what am I going to do? Good, or so for who are you? So for you, oh, polo symbol. No, but in the end, they are white. Who has an attire like that? White. I saw say it is soaked in blood. Meaning say accident is knocking on your door. You drive. You also have, okay. Yeah, exactly the same. Polo. It's a polo shirt, white, soaked in blood. Handa rabakosaya.
3: Baba rabado sayabing ankondo libarabado. It's 2 minutes, 2 minutes, 2 minutes to the top of the hour. Anda rabakolo brandere kasaya daba. This is Love 99.5 FM. Welcome to the Solution Center All Night Service. We're going to engage in a serious prayer. If you've been waiting, if you've been praying, this is the best time for you to join us. Between the hours of now until 4, and then we hear the word of God. So please keep your dials right here on Love 99.5 FM. Pray if you want a turnaround in your life. Pray if you want God to answer your prayers. Pray if you want something new in your life. Pray you want marriage, you want children. Hey, tonight God is going to give away babies. God is going to give away babies, babies, babies, babies. Those seeking for the fruit of the womb, tonight is your night.
4: Yes.
3: Maraba, call somebody who is seeking for the fruit of the womb to join this prayer. An angel of the Lord is going to visit the person. No matter what has been done against them, in the name of Jesus Christ of Nazareth, we are going to destroy every work, every darkness, everything the enemy has done, everything blocking your conception. Obi obi tell me why IVF 3 times. 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Marabakolo brandreya. Hey Kada, welcome to the Solution Center All Night. We are live on YouTube. Kindly go to YouTube right now. Channel is called Apostle Eric Osei Ministry. Apostle Eric Osei Ministry. 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Hallelujah. So please join me. You can send your prayer requests on YouTube right now so that if I open the phone lines and you don't get through, at least I can pray for you using the text that you have sent on YouTube. I know when I open the phone lines, it's difficult for many people to get through. I encourage you to go to YouTube right now and type Apostle Eric Osei Ministry. You'll find the ministry there, and you can join me right now. In the name of Jesus, we are Love Encounter Faith Work Ministries, located here in the center of Kumasi, Adumu to be precise. We're near the Cocoa Clinic, near Lamba Gas. We are near the Abinchi area. We are inside the Star Oil filling station, right next to Lamba Gas. Okay, so please, I'm inviting you to church, God willing, this Sunday. Yes, and your life will never be the same. Hallelujah. God bless you, my brothers and sisters, for listening to me. My name, once again, is Apostle Eric Osei of Love and Counter Faith Work Ministries. I'm going to be your army commander tonight. We are going to war in the spirit. I'm going to lead you. So every prayer point I raise, I expect you to be with me. I expect you to understand, and then we move on. Tonight, we are going to break covenants. We are going to break altars. We are going to destroy sacrifices that have been made against you. Hallelujah.
2: Amen.
3: And understand this, before we begin to pray, I want you to have a basic understanding of what we are doing tonight. Hallelujah.
2: Amen.
3: For some of us in Africa, that almost all of us, okay, our great grandparents have done some things that we don't even know. Bible says that if you bow to any other god, there will be curse upon your life. He didn't only tell the people of Israel. It's something that God hates, whether you are an Israelite or you are non-Israelite. What he hates is you worshiping another god, because he created you. At least be loyal to the one who created you. You can't be loyal to somebody else. Hallelujah.
2: Amen.
3: Therefore, if you bow to any other god, there is a curse that is placed on you by God. This is not by Satan, by God. And then Satan himself will also add his own. All right? So it makes your life very, very difficult. But most times in our family, in our family lines, you may have an uncle or maybe a great uncle, a great family member, who may have performed some rituals, who may have, let's say, he wants to be rich. So you go to see the fetish priest or see the malam. These people, the fetish priest I'm talking about the malams who don't practice witchcraft. I'm talking about those who have made themselves consultants and priests for the Muslims. Others here,
2: yes,
3: from a malam, some of them, they are the prophets for the Muslims. Okay? And the fetish priests, you know, so my almost there, they are the prophets for satanism, or I should say, for those who want to worship idols. All right. So if you consult any of them, that, for example, you want to be rich, he will tell you, ask for the riches, I can give it to you, but note that your descendants may not be as rich as you. Sometimes they will not even tell you the consequence of your actions. Some they will tell you, oh, brah, but they will not tell you, say, after what you have done, none of your children will be blessed. I know of somebody who was very popular in this country, this especially Kumasi, in the pharmaceutical companies. He was one of the greatest. Okay? After this man died, none of his children has prospered. None of his children has actually even got a land to even build. What happened? So one of the daughters came to me, and one of his sons came to me. And when they came, I told them, "Say, your father joined what we call lodge. You see, lodge is another branch of the occult. Okay, they appeal to the elite, to the doctors, the lawyers, the professionals, the professors, the bankers. They attract them, and when you join, let me tell you something, those who join lodges, they are usually prominent. Whatever they do, they prosper. But what they do realize is that after they are gone, none of their children will ever prosper like their father. But they will not tell them that this is what they are up against. They will never tell them. Okay? And because of this, many people, they are Christians, they will struggle and struggle and struggle until God revealed to you the source of your problem. You can never be set free. I dealt with one of them too also. At a point, when I was dealing with him, he told me that he's even older than me now. I think he's about 52 years now. He doesn't have a wife. Job, he's struggling. But this guy is a learned guy. His sisters have given birth without husbands. The whole family. Why? It's because of their father. But the father was rich. The father had a house at Injezo. So you can imagine. He's not the only one. If you can see, even in Ghana here, go to Asqua, go to Bantama, go to these posh areas. You can see, say, the fathers are very, very rich, but the children are very, very poor. The house that their father, if you go to Asafo, for example, nice houses, big houses, many, many of them, their fathers were rich. But their children, after their father died, they have remained in their father's house. In a single room. You see the way they build the old houses? They build it so big with plenty of rooms. So when the father is making a will, room one, room two, room five. So everybody knows their room. And they can stay in that room for the rest of their lives and build children there from what their father did. Most times, if you want to go deeper, you discover that the father may have bowed to Satan. The father may have gotten into Satanism. Either he joined Freemason, or he became rich based on occultism, or maybe he has done something. Sacrifice. Sometimes you tell if you want to be rich, okay, bring one of your children as a sacrifice. And they will do it. Hey, listen to me. They will not come and murder your child. They will spiritually murder your child. Your child will be somewhere playing his football. All of a sudden, your son fell down. Dead. Nobody know how the son died. There is no evidence of killing. But the father has sacrificed. I've been to somebody's house. Okay? Somebody's house. Bremain. Yeah, let me be specific. I won't describe too much to expose, but let me tell you something. There is somebody who is so rich, a woman so rich. I went to that house to pray for somebody, and I saw that there's a particular room. I felt this heaviness in that room. I said, there's an altar in that room. So I asked the lady I went to pray for, I said, look, what is in that room? I said, there's a boy there. Who is in there? The boys, they said, Oyari. For that woman to be rich, the woman sacrificed her son. He wasn't born a sick person until the mother wanted to become rich. And the mother is so rich that he's built so many houses and so forth. Why? He made a sacrifice. And let me tell you something. It will shock you that after this sacrifice that she has made, none of her descendants will prosper. Why? Because the wages of sin is death. The same way the wages of Satanism is poverty, is death. Because anyone that bow to Satan, your descendants will never prosper. So you can see, say Africa, your problem is say Africa, your papa, say Africa, with all the nyansa we have, with all the wisdom we have, something is limiting Africans from growing. We are struggling to catch the space between us and the Westerners. Not because of anything. All because of what our great ancestors they did. They were staunch idol worshippers. Something God hates. The reason why God only picked people of Israel as his people. They were the only people. Abraham and his descendants were the only people who were not worshiping idols. Any other nation were worshiping idols. So God said, let me pick only Abraham and his descendants and bless them. make them as an example for all others to show. And I thank God. Jesus said that, God said that by your seed shall all the nations of this earth will be blessed. And indeed, by the seed of Jesus Christ, all the nations are being blessed now. Hallelujah.
4: Amen.
3: So understand that in your past life, or let's say in your family, what has happened in the past could be a great hindrance to your life. And you might trim, and you may be a one and an cancer and cancer a year. A quite of us, I know a family that went to exchange the wealth of the family for children, because one uncle or one grandpa went to visit the shrine and said that, oh, this family, we cannot give birth. We only give birth one. The highest the person can go is one. So help us. And then he said, what do you want to exchange for? I said, okay, if you make me have more children, okay, they have children, but they can't have husbands. So when that contract is signed, this is a divine spiritual contract. All your descendants, no matter what, because of that covenant, because of that, and let me tell you something, anytime somebody goes to a shrine, he goes with what we call a diviner's fee. They go, they pay. Yes, it was a practice back then. That's why some churches also do the same. To consult the pastor, you have to go with something. To go to church, you have to go and do and pay something. Okay? Offering. Offer something. So when they go to the shrines and they ask for whatever they want the God to do for them, the God will tell them what to give. Because they need something as a point of contact. You cannot go to a bosoma, honka say, kofa kokobra, kofa ubibra, and no religion, so I had the open eyeing. Amount. The same way, you can go and visit a friend saying, a prophet, I'm not going to fake, a genuine prophet of God. He can tell you, go and buy this and go and buy that, and let me do that for you. Both are similar. One brings a curse, the other brings a blessing. So you need to know the two. Spiritual solutions are similar. They are not the same, but they are similar. Okay? So you need to know which one is of the light and one is of darkness. But if your uncle or your great-grandfather, okay, willed the marriage of your family for more children, oh, to be on my head, who be no kind of Caribbean on him. Because of that curse that is in there, and not just a curse, it's a covenant. If there a covenant is not easily broken, a covenant is not easily broken, because there are pros and cons, there are terms and conditions that must be fulfilled. You cannot just abrogate even our human contracts. You cannot just say today, I'm tired of this agreement. I want to go. You cannot go like that. That's why some people even in this country, they are charged. Ghana of all country must understand that abrogating a contract prematurely would attract penalties. And the whole Ghana government doesn't understand this and just abrogate contracts anyhow. So there'll be judgment debt. Okay? Which is it's a law. So so the same way, when there's a spiritual covenant, a spiritual contract, it cannot just be broken because you are born again. This is the deception in the end time. Many people believe, say, once you are in Christ, all things are passed away. Let me tell you something. The old covenant hasn't passed away yet. Yes, I'm teaching the truth though. When you become born again, or let's say you have accepted Jesus as your Lord and Savior, it is a process of you being saved. being, the process of you being saved, okay? So there may be family patterns, family witchcraft, family thing that has been going on. These are existing covenants. For you to free yourself, you need to take advantage of what Christ has done. It doesn't work automatically. The reason is that God, spiritual things doesn't work automatically. Spiritual things are worked on. So Christ made the provision. For example, you are sick in your body. You have stomach pain. You cannot say because the drug stores are there. They have provided the drug stores. Therefore, my stomach is healed. That's why I don't go and buy any medicine. Now, you see, why do you have to go to the drug store? You go and tell the doctor, I have a pain. They prescribe exactly what you need. You take it and your pain is gone. The same way with the spirit. Christ made provision for you. The provision doesn't work automatically until you make it work for you. Okay, so many have been Christians. Yes, we are Christians. But we struggle more than the unbeliever. Oh, yes. There are some people. Look at your classmates. Anytime you guys, you meet together, you can see, say, some are rich, some are poor, some are very poor. Okay? Some are still struggling, not because they are lazy. There are some people I know, say, you old school, no more pain. Pa, be pain, no. Being, listen, your ability to learn doesn't mean you prosper. Okay, so many people who were very brilliant and excellent and getting A stars, when you meet them now, it will shock you. Not because they want to be poor. It's because of a covenant in the family or a covenant somewhere that hasn't been broken yet. And that covenant must break before you can break through. And all these people, you may be a Christian, even pastors. That's why if you believe wrongly, you can, God says, for lack of knowledge, my people perish. So don't believe wrongly. I know somebody, I saw a post on TikTok, of a man of God who was speaking. Said, nobody, there's nothing you can inherit from your parents except your face. Okay? And I see this is deception. I even posted a comment and they deleted it. You see, why? Because he himself was preaching this. He was going through the same pattern. He's going through a pattern. Why? Understand, say, you cannot only preach provision and cannot preach solution. You see, they preach provision, but they don't preach solution. Because I can tell you, say, there's paracetamol, but I have to tell you, say, you need to get a glass of water and take two tablets and take. We don't teach us that. We'll tell you what the pharmacists have done. How to take it, they don't teach you. The teacher said, keep saying what has been done. Keep saying what Jesus did, and it will work for you. No way. It doesn't work like that. That is not what Jesus taught us. Jesus never, ever taught us that confess what I have done, and it will work for you. He never said that. Look, to make something work for you, he taught us that. Or see, when he, the Spirit of Truth, comes, he will teach you all things and guide you into all truth. So to find truth, there's a person you can go and ask him. That's the Holy Spirit. Please, what's going on with my life? And the Holy Spirit will give you a prescription as to what your problem is. Okay? What your problem is. And he will make it, he will tell you what it is exactly. Then you can pray. Now, if you go to church now, they don't teach about how Satan can destroy your life. You don't teach. All they say is that you are more powerful. You are powerful. You are above. You are not the tail. You know, that's what charismatic brought. You know, that the bragging Christianity, they brag about who you are. But charismatism they are only braggers. They are the most miserable. Why? Because they don't solve problems. They know about the provisions of Christ, but they don't know about how God solves problems based on what he has provided. And that's what we're going to work tonight. Understand that I don't know about your family, but because I'm leading you, God will lead me. Every prayer topic I'll bring out, the topic is meant to target the problem in your family. And in no time, you begin to realize that things are getting changed. If you are struggling with marriage, if there is no marriage in your family, if all you do is give birth plenty, but yet no marriage, tonight is your night. If you are a brilliant person, you are a learned person, but yet nothing prospers for you, tonight is your night. There's going to be a total change.
2: Amen.
3: Let me tell you something. No matter how strong or you are academically, I've been to a professor's house. A professor with a laboratory in his home, doing experiments and all that. I went to his house, and the Lord showed me his shoe. And I asked, whose shoe is this? And he said, it's for me, professor. I said, look, this shoe is being used every night in the cult of witches. There is a witch in your house as a maid who have been taking your shoe. Anytime he's flying, she will take your shoe. And the witch was there. I said, it's you. She started crying. Hi, it'd be free across it. And I did share me. I said, Baby, I'm safe here for. See? So his brains were good, but his brains was not translating physically to be of blessing to him. That is what we call a curse. This is what we call a covenant. When there is a demonic covenant, hey, your confession of word doesn't break it. Let me tell you something so that you don't get me wrong. When you confess the word of God, this is what it does. It gives you faith. It means that God has said it. But you see, it's not every word that you confess that will give you faith that can change the situation. Because faith is meant to change the situation. But not every word of God you pick from the Bible that you confess, that will work for you. Because what you are confessing may not be applicable to the situation. I don't know if you understand what I mean. So, the word of God is meant to give you faith, but it doesn't solve problems. Give for what God is capable of. But you see, having faith of what God is capable of is also not enough. Why? Because knowing that God can do it is not enough. Knowing how he can do it is what will bring the change. How he can do it. How can he do it? You know, say, Isaiah 54, verse 17. I say what? No weapon formed against you shall what? But people only talk about only the 17. If you come back to 16, start from 15. 15, but please, not for, let's read there right now. Libra Rabakosaya. Isaiah 54, Libra Kosaya. Start from verse 15. Yeah. Oh, sorry. Take it.
4: Good day.
3: I'm in BMO. Okay. Okay, let me do it quickly for you. Isaiah chapter 54. Yeah.
4: Verse 15.
3: Verse 15, if you are there, read for me.
4: Yeah. Indeed, they shall surely assemble.
3: Indeed, they shall surely
4: assemble.
3: Assemble.
4: But not because of me.
3: But not because of
4: me.
3: Not because of who?
4: Me. Whoever assembles against you shall fall back for your sake.
3: But you see what he said? I see, indeed.
4: Indeed.
3: Indeed.
4: Indeed.
3: Indeed. See, they shall surely. So, look. Umpu. They will assemble against you. Okay? But Jesus said that. I said, not because of what?
4: Me.
3: Me. Not that God sent them.
4: Yeah.
3: Okay, so Obin Kanchira will say, Onka. And in nature, Tuka. Do you understand?
4: Yeah.
3: Nobody taught a human being, right now, even my son, who will see a snake, and he will not go and catch the snake. my young son, he will run from the snake. Why? Because there is this nature in man that whenever he sees a serpent, it's either you try to bruise the head or the serpent trying to bruise your heel. So if you know you can't bruise the serpent, what you do is to run. And I'm a boy. And say, I will be able to take some more threats to me in my house. Yeah. In the week, in my home, you know. Yes. And the lady who lives with me called me. So, you see? And I said, please, wait, I'm coming. He doesn't know how to kill, because she had not killed one before. I said, wait for me. He could roof here, one journey. Another time we were going home. This time Mark was with me in the car, and she called again. There's another snake. I said this time around, money tunnel, trying to video. Sometimes over time tunnel so I know that. It will know that come up. I'm saying, but did not so. And kakaka rado you drew fina mini Mark your koye. I'm a two be first blow. I'm far and a Mark far in a pa and in yano in yani tini a patcha in iti. Straight adentra, because it is something in us that repels snakes. There's something in them that hates man, because this enmity started way back in Genesis chapter 3. Okay, so understand this, okay, that so long as serpents are not taught to bite, it is their nature. It is also the nature of all the descendants of the serpents, okay, to look for us to destroy us. Not say they may assemble, but not because of me. But whoever assembles against you, I say, shall what?
4: But not because of me, but whoever assembles against you
3: shall fall
4: for your sake.
3: For your sake. They may assemble, okay, but not because of God sent them. But if they come, they shall fall. Okay, now people can stand on this scripture and say, okay, you let them come, they will fall. Listen to me. They will not fall automatically because of you. Listen, no. Because they are more smarter than you. They know how to get you. Satan, he was in heaven with God. He know what God hates and what God loves. And he used those things against us all the time. Look what's right and chow and yema udibenya obonsam. Yet chow and yema nyami ayengwa. Until you have zero knowledge about your enemy. And because you have zero knowledge about your enemy, they will always overpower you and control your life. Verse 16. So.
4: Behold, I have created the blacksmith who blows the coals in the fire, who brings forth an instrument for his work, and I have created the spoiler to destroy.
3: Hold on. Yes. Now listen. Look, you see verse 15, you know. I say, brother, can you be say, I see the noun qualified the what? Which type of fire million because squatch it. Okay. The verse 15. Okay. That is the end result. Or see, they assemble.
4: Shall assemble.
3: But not because of me.
4: Yeah.
3: Whoever assembles against you shall fall. Yes. I'm going to tell you. So verse 15 tells you they will fall. Verse 16 tells you qualifies 15. What am I trying to say? The 16 says that I created a blacksmith and the coals for his work. And he said he created the spoiler. Those who assemble against you will fall. And 15, you know, mention 15, and can say, I confess, whoever assembles against me shall fall. Verse 16, they will fall. So verse 16 says that I created a blacksmith, who blows the coals for his work,
4: who brings forth an instrument for his work.
3: And they bring an instrument. So the blacksmith, those who forge swords, those who forge swords, who forge weapons, okay? But say, I created the human being who forged these weapons. So if God created them, then he has the antidote Oh, he has how to destroy their weapons. Because on the ball, and I
4: have created the spoiler. I have also created the spoiler.
3: So what will destroy the weapons of the blacksmith? What will destroy even the blacksmith himself? Yeah. God created that.
4: Yeah.
3: Okay? It means that whatever, when they assemble, any instrument they used against you to assemble against you, that instrument, he created it. He created the spoiler. Then verse 17 says what?
4: Verse 17 says, no weapon formed against you shall prosper.
3: Thank you. Now you see, 15 say they will fall. 15 say they will assemble.

0: the one who created the weapons and created the blacksmith, okay, he knows the exact weapon they used. Amen?
1: Amen.
0: And if he knows the exact weapon, then he knows the exact spoiler. Okay? So if he knows the exact spoiler, then if you go to God, Father, please, what weapon has been formed against me? He will tell you that your great-grandfather did this thing, and that became the weapon. Okay? Then he will say that, then how do I destroy it? Then the God who gave you the information will teach you how. So that's why, because he knows the weapon and he knows the spoiler, he will give you the weapon and then give you the spoiler. Then you can target the spoiler to destroy. Hallelujah.
1: Amen.
0: Pachawati is here. Good. And because of this, until you get the weapon and its spoiler, you cannot break through. You may be born again. You may even be a pastor. And Rabakolo Brandere. You may be even be a pastor. And hey, God can show you, say, in your dream, you are having mega church, mega church. You will never see the mega church. Until, see, sometimes God will be revealed to your future, but he will not tell you how you can get to your future. So you need to seek God, seek him, ask him, this thing you are revealed to me, how am I going to get there? Then he will tell you, release yourself from this, take yourself from that, take yourself from that. You may be even asked to stop doing certain things. Oh, yes. God will ask you to move from your comfort zone. You see, for prosperity doesn't come through comfort zones. If you see anybody who has prospered, he didn't prosper comfortably. No way. You need to move from your comfort zone and begin to get into a mode of difficulties. That is when breakthrough comes. Hallelujah.
1: Amen.
0: Okay, so we are going to pray, and I want you to understand that you have no knowledge of what has happened in the past, but God knows.
1: Amen.
0: And God has the weapon.
1: Amen.
0: God has the spoiler.
1: Amen.
0: To destroy. Hallelujah.
1: Amen.
0: Okay, understand also that Satan and his kingdom know God so well. Listen to me. They know how to frustrate the prophecies God gives you. They know how to even stop God's word concerning your life happening. And this is where many don't understand. So Paul in 1 Timothy chapter 1 verse 18 will say, my son Timothy, according to the prophecy said concerning you previously, please, oh, wage a good warfare. See, we have bad warfare, and we have good warfare. Hallelujah.
1: Amen.
0: We have good warfare and bad warfare. Bad warfare is when you pray without weapon and spoiler. So sometimes, prayer and fasting, do you know what they do? They only pick the blessings in the scriptures. Day one, also me 50 days, 70 days fasting. No, I pick blessings scriptures. Nobody bumpire. It will never amount to anything. I'm telling you. Now, who told you God has forgotten the blessings he blessed you? Don't forget how Jesus taught us to pray. Or say, our Father which art in heaven, hallowed be thy name. Then he said, thy kingdom come. He didn't tell you to pray over the blessings he has already blessed you. No. What I know is to wage a good warfare. Contend

0: Then in the friend, thy kingdom come. But see, if you cast out demons, let me give you a different version. That's Apostles' version, Ericosse's version. Okay? Okay? Of if you cast out demons, the kingdom of God has come over you. Let me give you my version. This is Apostle, they were APE, Apostle Eric version. Okay? Hallelujah.
1: Amen.
0: Is that if you overthrow Satan, the kingdom of God has come upon you. Jesus restricted it to only demons. Demons are agents of Satan. But me, I have to put it through the whole kingdom, overthrowing, because we're talking about the kingdom of heaven here and the kingdom of darkness here. So if you say you want the kingdom of heaven to come, means that it is replacing another kingdom. And which kingdom is it replacing? The kingdom of darkness. Hallelujah.
1: Amen.
0: So if I overthrow Satan and his kingdom, the kingdom of God will come upon me. That's how Jesus said we should pray. Then as soon as thy will be done. So people only pick the word when they are doing fasting and prayers. They will pick God's will, which is in the Bible, the covenant of blessing. Blessed shall you be in a city and a country. They will pick that one and they will say, we are praying. Without letting thy kingdom come. They skip thy kingdom come, move straight into where? Thy will be done. How can the God's will be done if his kingdom has not come? What is going on in your life right now, it is Satan that is doing it. Until you overthrow what is going on in your life, the God's kingdom will never come and prevail to give you what you want. It means that his will never be done. So please, last time I used to follow certain prayer and fasting for a certain particular church. That time we lacked knowledge. Then the Lord revealed to me, say, every year, that kind of prayer and fasting, it is cost 90. Because praying for the will of God to be done. Listen, Jesus said something. Or say, even before you ask, your Father already knows.
1: Yes.
0: Yes. But he said, focus on the kingdom and all other things shall be added. What kingdom is he talking about? Overthrowing darkness and replacing darkness with light. Then his will be done. All other things will be added.
1: Yes.
0: You know, so when you pray, don't pray like the heathen. Don't pray, let ask for food and those things. See, your Father knows you need food. Your Father knows that you need clothing. Your Father knows all these things. Don't focus on that. Don't ask for a car. Don't ask for a wife. Don't ask for anything. Focus on the kingdom. Seek first the kingdom. What are you seeking? Listen to me. I'm teaching you mysteries here. Mysteries. Seek first the kingdom means that overthrow the kingdom of darkness,
1: yes,
0: and let the kingdom of light come upon you,
1: yes,
0: then all other things,
1: yes, yes,
0: shall be added.
1: Amen.
0: Your car, your marriage, your everything shall be added unto you. But if you apply it the wrong way, it will not happen. So if you skip and you go to that it will be done. Therefore, Father, you said you make me rich. You wrote in your Bible. Remember, you used this prophet to prophesy to me that you make. Now, do you think God is forgetful?
1: Oh.
0: He's not forgetful. That's not how you should pray. You are praying amiss. You are praying amiss. You are praying amiss. And you are praying a bad warfare. A good warfare is warfare, okay, that gives you the exact weapon and the exact spoiler. That is called targeted prayer. Okay? I remember some time ago, let me share this with you. In my own life, I got to a point I was struggling. And I remember growing up, I also saw at a point that my father's business was struggling. And it struggled until everything was gone. Finally, the government or the bank have to sell his only property. Thank God for my life. Hallelujah.
1: Amen.
0: Later, I say, Kwame, I'm going to restore my father. He bought a house that father should stay in. But I was financially burdened from left, right, center. And then, listen, I got a vision. In that vision, I saw my father carrying charcoal. And when he saw me, he gave the charcoal to me. So I said, my brother, when I saw this, look, what is charcoal? Charcoal is what? What is charcoal? Huh? What is charcoal? How is charcoal? See, charcoal is the excess of a burnt wood. And I guess that. Okay, it's like ash. Huh? When you burn this wood, later it becomes ashes. Meaning that my father gave me ashes. And remember, during the time I saw that vision, my properties were about to be auctioned in a court. Why? Because I owed the bank. The same way my father owed the bank and they sold his property, I was also going to go through the same thing. Thank be to God, God showed me. So he opened my eyes and I said, "Same is subidia, my papa de aden, amami." Then I have to what? Pray. And I release myself from it. I was a born again Christian. God did not automatically bless me because his will is to bless me. He showed me how. What was the weapon? The weapon that was formed against me was the charcoal. What was the spoiler? God says, now you're going to pray for a release. And God released me. I said it to the glory of God. The auction was canceled. My properties were intact. And as of this date, none of my properties have been sold. And it will never be sold. Why? Because I understand what it means to lose. Because Holy Spirit will begin to tell you that this and that and that is going to happen. God didn't allow that. Why? Because he gave me the knowledge. He gave me the weapon. He gave me the antidote. He gave me the spoiler. And I stood on the spoiler to break through. Hallelujah.
1: Amen.
0: Listen to me. You may have been going through the things your father went through. I spoke to a certain gentleman some time ago. He came to see me in my office. I heard you preach on radio, and in fact, I was moved. I need to come and see you. I said, what is it? I say, look, the things I hated in my father that me, I will never do is what I'm doing now. My father was a womanizer. He never stayed at home. He had children left, right, and center. My father has 18 children right now, and he's not even taking care of us. He ignored my mother. He said all these things for that reason. I swear that I will never want to be like my father. I'll be with my only wife. And I said, my brother, you are married. I said, yes, that's why I'm here. I am married. I have one child with my wife, but with my concubines. I have 5 concubines I have children with. When I have 6 children, well, so what I hated in my father is what I am what? Doing. He's a born again Christian. He doesn't like what he's doing, but the altar was speaking. When the altar speaks, whether you like it or not, I know a family that in that generation, anybody that gets divorced is caught in adultery. It is a uko wari self in him. Next one beside the tennis, so quaria be so. A quam ne nana, e jar because it's in a jomamo. Ne mammy, e jar because it's in a jomamo. Ne mammy and son, aware, ye jarmo, it's one gentleman. Now the Okawarina, ye ain't in a jomamo. So, you know, not that the woman wants to commit adultery, because there is this altar that is supposed to make everyone an adulterer. That spirit, when it comes upon you, whether you like it or not, yeah, your Macy will come to your house. Ah, hey, your carpenter will come. Hey, your electrician will come. You want to do it until Roberto. That is what we call an altar. When that altar is built, it will control you. When that covenants are formed, it will control you. Regardless of you being born again, this will happen. And that's why you need to wage a good warfare. When we meet here, that's why I don't spend time praying for the will of God to be done. Or saying, the goodness and mercy shall follow me. It is supposed to follow me. Or say, if I seek first the kingdom, all other things shall be added. I will not look for the other things that will be added and ignore the kingdom. I will go into the kingdom. Now, what is the kingdom? Whatever in you that was not placed by God's kingdom, but it was placed by Satan's kingdom, we overthrow.
1: Amen.
0: That should be what we are supposed to do. This Love 99.5 FM, Apostle Eric is here. We are here till 6 a.m. Please, I hope you have slept enough. We're going to engage in prayers. Tonight, God is going to give away babies, babies, babies, babies, babies, babies, babies. So get ready. Marama kolo brandere he cabrando. Lianda baraba kolo brandere ko sabrandere he caria. Libara. So we are going to get ourselves released from these things. Okay, there is a covenant. And let me tell you something. Finally, by 2 o'clock, we're going to engage in a serious prayer. Okay, in the next 2 hours, by 4, okay, or maybe 3:30, okay, we are going to. So listen, okay. Someone will say, "Oh, so for you prophesied to me that I'm gonna get a job, I didn't come." Hiya, Rabadosi. I can tell you that whenever God speaks, if you don't wage a good warfare, you'll be disappointed. Paul told Timothy that wage a good warfare according to the prophecies said previously concerning you. Why do you need a good warfare? He gave example of Hymenaeus and Alexandra. I say, I've delivered them to Satan so that they will not learn to blaspheme. Why? Because, oh, it is done. I know who God says I am. It is, Master, you have no clue who God says you are. You have no clue. And many, many people are waiting for God to fulfill what he said. But it has delayed. It may not even come to pass. I know people who we have prophesied to, and they died. Whatever we prophesied didn't come to pass. Not because we are not prophets, though. It's because whenever a prophecy go out, you are not the only person who received it. Demons have seen it. Your witches in your family have seen it. It's going to go against the altar that has been built. What are they going to do? They are going to rise. They are going to enforce. They are going to fight. So you, the recipient of the prophecy, if you don't war, if you don't fight, if you don't block, let me tell you something. No matter what it is, it may not come to pass. That's why for me, I've developed it as a culture. Anytime I have any powerful program, for example, we've had a service tonight, I pray for people Wednesday. Anytime I pray for people, I go back home. I spent hours praying for every individual I've prayed for so that the enemy will not mess up my prophecy. So most times when I prophesy, it comes to pass So remember that God can speak. God can say, I'm going to do this. But if you are not careful, if you're not prayerful, if you're not sensitive enough to hear the voice of God, you may lose out. And you may not like it. Handa Raba Kolo Brandere Cabro. Hinda Raba, you're going to pray. You're going to pray. Liba Raba Kolo Brandere Shabrandia. Li Anda Riba Kolo Brandere. Please, if you're on YouTube, kindly share the link. 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Hey, we are on YouTube right now, live at Apostle Eric Osei Ministry. Let's pray in tongues and warm up for what we are about to say. Mara, what are you about to do? Other prayers. Kabo, Akabro, Ayagabare Babo, Ankando, Libare Kabo, Ankando, Libare Kabro, Ayakabro, Ayadabakabo Rabakobro, Ayadabare Bakolo, Brandri, Ekabaro. 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
2: 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b

0: Hallelujah.
1: Amen.
0: You see, the mystery of seed sowing. Seed sowing. It is a spiritual exercise that both the dark kingdom and the light kingdom exercise.
2: Yeah.
0: Okay, let me explain to you. Anytime you go and visit any shrine, you will not go empty-handed.
2: Yeah.
0: You go with a fee. You go with money. We call it a sacrificial money. So when you go to the malam or you go to the fetish pretend you bring chicken, bring this and bring that, bring a dove, bring that. If you don't have it, make it money. They'll go and buy it on your behalf. There's always some exchange. They want something from you. They want money from you. They want something that they can use as a point of contact. Listen, as a point of contact. What are they using the money for? The money is for a sacrifice. And once you receive the sacrifice, normally, when it comes to sacrifice, something that is beyond your comfort, so for example, something that can
3: cost you.
0: Thank you. You see, remember David, when God plagued the people of Israel for numbering Israel, and God brought plague. He went to forgotten the person he went to buy stuff for sacrifice to the Lord. And this is what David said. The man said, "You are the king. I cannot sell these foodstuffs for your sacrifice to you because you are the king. But say, I will never give anything to God that will not cost me." David understood the purpose of sacrifice. Hallelujah.
2: Amen.
0: Because if you make a sacrifice, okay, sacrifices are binding agreements. Sacrifices bring covenants. And covenants bring altars. Okay, are you listening?
2: Yes.
0: Sacrifices give birth to covenants, and covenants give birth to altars. And these three are both in the kingdom of light and also in the kingdom of darkness. When I was preparing our new auditorium for church, even the auditorium, okay, I was building an altar. What altar was that? An altar of prayer. I spent a lot of time sleeping there and praying, sowing seed, which is money, on the altar, okay? Feeding the altar with anointing oil, as and when the Lord tells me. So God will tell me, speak this unto the altar, say this, give me a scripture, put this on this altar, then that altar. And I was doing it. I was building an altar. But there is no altar that is built without what? Without sacrifice. One of the sacrifices I put on the altar was my sleepless nights. I was sacrificing the altar. I will not sleep. I'll spend all night praying there. Even in the dust, I was praying there. What else was I doing? I was building an altar. Not only did I do it, I invested. I used money to do this, build this altar that will cost me. Hallelujah.
1: Amen. Amen.
0: In the Rabakosa. You see, Jesus taught us something, which I am always reminded of it. That's when you're doing good. Don't let the other one. Yeah. I would have told you what I did, okay, to do that, and what we see there. The sacrifice I made, that money I could have used for do. There were other things that were waiting for the money to be used to do. I forgot that thing and invested on God's altar. Okay? So, why? Anytime you invest or you make a sacrifice, there's a blessing attached to it. In both the kingdom of darkness and the kingdom of light, there is really a blessing. Yeah, however you call it. Hallelujah.
1: Amen.
0: So once the sacrifice are made, a covenant is formed. An altar is built. So the altar that is built is a final frontier. Why? Because the altar becomes the point of contact. The point of contact. And that's why when you go to, let me use the chieftaincy for example, they have what we call a bem.
2: Yeah.
0: That is a dark room. There's no light in there. Why? There's an altar there. That's in Kunyadem. In Kunyadem, there's an altar there. And that altar is the point of contact. That altar is the point of contact. So anytime anybody enters the place, especially when they are installing a new, they'll let you go in there in a dark place. The stool that you will sit on, if it's for Nana, whatever, that becomes your new name. So you become the third or the fourth or the second, not because of anything. It's because you've entered into an altar. And that's why it's called a dark room. I come from Ainfi. So I know some of these things. Where even in our palace, there's a big, huge altar. And that altar is a place where all my family has been buried. How was that when we were burying my father? They dug a whole household inside, and he is here. Busia for it's an altar. And I remember in that place, people sleep there also. And during that time, I was tired. I wanted to sleep in that room. Chale muntum, muntum, muntum. I need some phone better day when I better now. You muntum, muntum. So I couldn't sleep. I left the place. Why? Altar is always a point of contact. And that's why Abraham, anytime they have a special encounter, they built altar. Isaac built an altar. Jacob, when Jesus met him, Jesus said, I am the ladder. When he saw Jesus, he saw angels ascend and descending upon a ladder. Jesus said, I am the ladder. The time Jacob saw Jesus, he built an altar. You see? And in this modern Christianity, they are downplaying altars. That's why God wants us to build an altar in his home. As a point of contact. Now, look, the Ark of Covenant was an altar. Yes, yes, it was an altar. The Ark of Covenant. It was an altar. You see, it was a point of contact. To the point, say, so much power in it so that Obed-Edom had to hold it and die. No, it wasn't Obed-Edom that died. It was Uriah that died. Yeah. And Obed-Edom is the one who was blessed.
2: Yeah, who was blessed. And they with envy.
0: Yeah. Now, you see, so understand that whatever is going on in your life, there is a sacrifice, there is a covenant, there's an altar. And we are going to break them tonight.
1: Amen.
0: Liba rabakosayara. Hikanda rabado sakabrando lobrandre. Hinda rabado saya. Say, Father. In the name of Jesus.
1: In the name of Jesus.
0: Any sacrifice.
1: Any sacrifice.
0: That was made.
1: That was made.
0: Against me.
1: Against me.
0: Oh Lord.
3: Oh Lord.
0: Any altar.
1: Any altar.
0: Built.
1: Built.
0: As a result.
1: As a result.
0: Of this sacrifice.
1: Of this sacrifice.
0: Any covenant.
1: Any covenant.
0: In the name of Jesus.
1: In the name of Jesus.
0: I break.
1: I break.
0: I break.
1: I break.
0: I break.
1: I break.
0: I break.
1: I break.
0: Marabakosaya. Now, I'm going to get into specifics now. Listen, family, for you to prosper, it starts from the family.
1: Mm-hmm.
0: If there is a curse on your marriage, you will never meet the right man or the right woman.
1: No.
0: Hello.
3: Hi. Hi.
0: If your family, the women all have to be with married men.
1: Hmm.
0: Hey, you cannot escape it. You can't escape it. That's why sometimes you have to learn to show mercy. There's some believers, it's not their fault that they want to be with married men.
3: Mm.
0: It's because the pastors have not been able to deliver them from that.
1: Yeah.
0: So when they go about sleeping with married men and you just suck them, they will go and have more paramours.
1: Mm. Oh.
0: Yes. Gonna have more paramours, and when they have them and you sack them,
1: mm-hmm.
0: you have to deal with that. And it's not their fault, not that they want to do it. Some of them, they don't like it, but it's an altar, it's a covenant. Sacrifice have been placed on them, and it will work. Hallelujah,
1: amen. Amen.
0: So, we are starting from home, your family, your wife, children. Your grandfathers, your grandmothers, whatever they did, that has been an altar against you. We are breaking that altar.
3: Amen.
0: Say, Father.
1: Father.
0: In the name of Jesus.
1: In the name of Jesus.
0: What my grandparents did.
1: What my grandparents did.
0: My great grandparents.
1: My great grandparents.
0: My great great grandparents.
1: My great great great grandparents.
0: Any covenant.
1: Any covenant.
0: Any altar.
1: Any altar.
0: Any sacrifice.
1: Any sacrifice.
0: Oh Lord.
1: Oh Lord.
0: From today.
1: From today.
0: I am released.
1: I am released.
0: I am released.
1: I am released.
0: I am released.
1: I am released.
0: In the name of Jesus.
1: In the name of Jesus.
0: From today.
1: From today.
0: Every covenant.
1: Every covenant.
0: Is broken.
1: Is broken.
0: From today.
1: From today.
0: Every covenant.
1: Every covenant
0: is broken.
1: Is broken.
0: Every sacrifice.
1: Every sacrifice
0: is destroyed.
1: Is destroyed.
0: Every altar.
1: Every altar
0: is broken.
1: Is broken.
0: Right now.
1: Right now.
0: Right now.
1: Right now.
0: Right now.
1: Right now.
0: Right now.
1: Right now.
0: Pray.

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0: In the name of Jesus.
1: Amen.
0: Family patterns are real.
2: Yes.
0: Family pattern. Don't say in Christ I'm not. Look, that declaration. You can make declaration to boost your faith. It doesn't change the situation. You need to break it.
2: Break
0: it. I told you my story. I am a faith man. I'm a faith worker. The ministry is called Faith Walk. I just said, I'm a faith worker. 2016, I'm starting radio here on Love FM. I was only teaching about faith. Faith in the Lord. And I know what faith has given me by faith. But what I realize is that if you lack revelation, your faith can be made nonsense of. Because yes, so in his all wisdom, Jesus didn't raise everybody from the dead. He could have gone to the mortuary and raised everybody up. He didn't. And not everybody in Israel was healed by Jesus. Some were healed, some were not. Even in his own town, he couldn't do miracles because of their unbelief. Too familiar. Okay? So listen. Making declarations, yes, it gives you faith. But knowing the problem, knowing the weapon, knowing the spoiler is a great deal here. Now, everybody is going through a pattern. Oscar, you can inherit the riches.
2: Yeah.
0: But here now, you can inherit the here. I'm telling you. You can. So don't only look at the face of your father or your mother. If your mother struggled, your mother, I know someone whose mother, all the mother did was to complain in marriage. And the mother was never happy in marriage. The daughters, none of them had ever been married, been happy in their marriage. It's a pattern. If you dig deeper, you discover that it didn't start from the mother. The grandmother went through. The great grandmother went through. Why? Because there was a covenant and an altar that is speaking and enforcing this thing. And we must pray and break it.
2: Amen.
0: If you don't break it, listen to me. You may see me come again next week praying against the same thing. Do you know why? Sometimes these things, they are not easily broken. Because the spirit that are monitoring you, they want to make sure the moment you are out of that covenant, they want to bring you back. Jesus said that when a demon goes, they go to all the dry places. Look for the place where they cannot. So the same way, when you break it, those who are monitoring it and enforcing it, they know very well that you have escaped. They will find ways and means to bring you back. That's why I need to pray the kind of prayer consistently. Let me tell you something. If I was able to break the pattern in my father, how much more will you? God can also cause you to break yours. Me, I'm a living example. So you cannot tell me, say, this thing doesn't work. It works. I'm a living example. The things I went through. Some time ago, let me share this. My father shared with me. When his business started, he started struggling in business. He went to see a prophet. I was with him. He left me in the car, and he went to see the prophet. He came back with a bottle of water. So the prophet said, I should go and sprinkle at my workplace and I'll have a dream. This is from the prophet. You have a dream. My father went to sprinkle at his workplace and he had a dream. In the dream, his little sister was doing trade on his land. This is a before. You can never be my friend. Okay, I hate you with a godly hate, hatred, because they are wicked, and that's why God called me against witches. And listen to me, somebody God wants to punish says, "I should suffer them not to live." You can't be my friend. This little sister of my father was helping the children in their school fees and everything. But yet, the mouth that was feeding them, she was destroying. Me say, they, even if they will sleep outside, they will do evil. And my father had a dream. Her sister had come to trade as usual. About, hey, no, no, no, no, no, hey. So the water the prophet gave to sprinkle blocked access. So listen to me. You may not understand why you are going through what you are going through. You may not understand why your marriage is not working. You may not understand why the whole family, nobody has actually seen the light. You may not understand why people in the house, especially the motif, you know, if there's an altar in that compound house, put a hill, but I mean, a typical example, but those of you live in a compound house, who they check a motif, you know, my brother, a pet, who being chair will be, what I'm a boy, I can't. Many, only a few compound houses. Eh? Because there's an altar in that house that has placed barrier on your life. Some compound houses, you can never buy a car there.
1: Yeah.
0: So long as you live in that house, you can never buy a house. Yes. Buy a car. Talk about buying land. To build. But see, he drew say even Uma me apostolic me catch was say few on you to cry. Hey, scan me can't hide that for cry day, ma'am.
1: That's a mamba.
0: It is Ohana Betna. Betna Wabresa. Okay? Why? Because there's an altar in that house. And an altar fed by sacrifices. Some of them sacrifice they make, and yes, can go. They use blood sacrifice. They use human sacrifice. They use goat sacrifice. They use cat sacrifice. Anything they can, they'll be directed to do, they will do as sacrifice against you. You're going to pray. You know your problem. You know the patterns in your family. You know the patterns. And we are going to pray. We are going to break this. Say, Father.
3: Father.
0: In the name of Jesus.
3: In the name of Jesus.
0: Any altar.
3: Any altar.
0: Speaking evil.
3: Speaking evil.
0: Against me.
3: Against me.
0: I break.
3: I break.
0: I break.
3: I break.
0: I break.
3: I break.
0: I break.
3: I break.
0: I break.
3: I break.
0: I break.
3: I break.
0: Any altar.
3: Any altar.
0: Fighting against me.
3: Fighting against me.
0: Speaking against me.
3: Speaking against me.
0: Making me do.
3: Making me do.
0: Don't want to do
3: what I don't want to do,
0: making me a person,
3: making me a person
0: I don't want to be.
3: I don't want to be.
0: In the mighty name of Jesus,
3: my name of Jesus.
0: I break that.
3: I break.
0: I break that altar.
3: I break that altar.
0: I break.
3: I break.
0: I break.
3: I break.
0: I break.
3: I break.
0: By fire.
3: By fire.
0: By fire.
3: By fire.
0: Fire.
3: Fire.
0: Fire.
3: Fire.
0: Fire.
3: Fire.
0: Fire.
3: Fire.
0: Fire.
3: Fire.
0: Fire.
3: Fire.
0: Fire.
3: Fire.
0: Fire.
3: Fire.
0: Fire.
3: Fire.
0: Fire.
3: Fire.
0: Fire. Fire. Fire. Fire. Bala bala bala bala bala bala bala bala bala bala bala bala bala bala bala bala bala bala bala bala bala bala bala bala bala bala bala bala bala bala bala bala bala bala bala bala bala bala bala bala bala bala bala bala bala bala bala bala bala bala bala bala bala bala bala bala bala bala bala bala bala bala bala bala bala bala bala bala bala bala bala bala bala bala bala bala bala bala bala bala 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

0: In the name of Jesus. Hallelujah.
1: Amen.
0: Amen.
1: Amen. Amen.
0: Holy Ghost.
1: Fire.
0: Fire.
1: Fire.
0: Fire.
1: Fire.
0: Fire.
1: Fire.
0: Fire.
1: Fire.
0: Fire.
1: Fire.
0: Hallelujah.
1: Amen.
0: You're going to pray. Hey, mon pa yeo. You are a born again Christian. Listen to me. Habrabum, you don't want to do.
2: Yeah.
0: Certain things you don't want to do. But listen to me, if you come from a family, your father was a polygamous person. Your father's brothers were polygamous. They have children out of wedlocks. Listen to me, if you belong to that family, you are more likely to do some.
2: Yeah.
0: Yeah. Oh, yeah, Christian, you. You are more likely to do some. It's either you have a wife and still have extramarital affairs, and you're gonna have children, and you have plenty of them. And being a Christian, you may not like it, and sometimes, and that's when you want to find justification for it, because Abraham had concubines, you see, Abraham had Sarah, and then he had what? Who? Hagar. Yes. And you can say all these things just to justify whatever because of that, you know? But let me tell you something. What Abraham did, maybe God may have excused him.
2: Yeah.
0: Okay? Or maybe because Sarah consented to it. Maybe. Yes, they had plenty wives. In the New Testament, God doesn't forbid you not to marry plenty wives, though. But you see, because of the New Testament, it's about love. The only law in the New Testament is what?
2: Love.
0: It's love. Love your neighbor, ask yourself. The action you are taking, is it born out of love? Hallelujah.
1: Amen. Amen.
0: So, why am I saying all these things? Sometimes, you may have love because you are a Christian. And when these altars begin to speak, you have no choice. Their own pe na obeye.
2: Control.
0: Their own pe na obeye. I don't know, but what do you mean control? Because of the altar. Listen, me charismatic phone or mam wayo. Sanime omanjirawo. You have no choice. Their own pe na obeye.
2: Control.
0: Their own pe na obeye. I don't know, but what do you mean control? Because of the altar. Listen, me charismatic phone or mam wayo. Sanime omanjirawo.

0: deɛ wompɛ na wobɛyɛ ade no wompɛ wobɛ wontumi control because of the altar. Listen, me charismatic for no ɔma mmoa yi o saa ne me ɔmo nkyerɛ wo. They don't understand altar. The Bible says there. They don't understand altar. The Bible says there. Well, you cannot break these things by will. Mm-hmm. You can only break it by prayer.
1: Yeah.
2: Amen.
0: Hallelujah.
1: Amen.
0: I heard somebody say, you can break the generational curse by will. Lack of knowledge. Mm. He will make you perish.
1: Mm.
0: You can't break it by will. Because the old panel. Paul crack and Paul on Paul he went through. Was it the main person may no? I don't know.
1: Yeah.
0: What I don't want to do was we say how wretched I am. Mm. Then he said, thank God to the grace of God. So sometimes, you know, certain things you don't want to do, but you do. May the grace of God help us.
1: Amen.
0: May the Lord show us mercy.
1: Amen.
0: Mercy, mercy, mercy.
1: Amen. Amen.
0: Hallelujah.
1: Amen.
0: Libarabakolo brandere koshabrando sabrando lo brandere. We are going to pray. We are going to pray.
1: Mm.
0: And I know said this thing, many families that are listening to me right now are going through, including my own family.
1: Mm.
0: Me, my father had 14 children. Four little with plenty women.
1: Mm.
0: Me, my dad and dad also. My mom had five for him. And then other women gave the rest of the nine. My father's brothers.
1: Mm.
0: Okay? So it's more likely that if as I'm born again, even as a pastor, as a man of God, you may not want to do it. If you're not careful, you'll do it.
1: Yeah.
0: Now, also for crying, I'm going to buy a fan spare. Now, why are you so for?
1: I'm sorry, but.
0: Oh, yeah, you know, I'm going to buy it. And I know that this thing is in every family. We are going to pray to any altar that speaks of a character that we do not want, but the enemy and the patterns may lead us to go through these things. Work as a busia be on my say no more here. How they sound with you? Mm. Yes, how? There's an altar. There's an altar. Even tribes. If you look through all the tribes, even in Ghana here, Obia one idea.
1: Yeah.
0: It's a fante for you who hang on a fope drut. Fante for you ungrateful. Obia one idea. And I'm a boy. Hey, sir. Hey, sir. Hey, free, Eva. Every day, free. There is a standing order.
1: Yeah.
0: Standing order. And until they are broken, you can never be free from it. Say, Father.
1: Father,
0: in the name of Jesus.
1: In the name of Jesus.
0: Any altar built against me.
1: Built against me.
0: Any sacrifice.
1: Blood sacrifice.
0: Money sacrifice.
1: Animal sacrifice.
0: That was made. Against me.
1: Oh Lord.
0: In the name of Jesus. I break the covenant. Any covenant of infidelity. Any covenant of having many children.
1: Any covenant of having many children
0: out of wedlock
1: in the name of Jesus
0: I break it in the name of Jesus. Open up your mouth and pray. Elaboro balabon,

Lord, that the Bible heard from my God, oh Lord, I cancel and I break, I break, I break, I break free, I break free, I break free, vocabulary, whatever, any odd demonic God that does this evil against my life, against my marriage, I destroy, I set on fire, Bala bala bala bala bala bala bala bala bala bala bala bala bala bala bala bala bala bala bala bala bala bala bala bala bala bala bala bala bala bala bala bala bala bala bala bala bala bala bala bala bala bala bala bala bala bala bala bala bala bala bala bala bala bala bala bala bala bala bala bala bala bala bala bala bala bala bala bala bala 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bala bala bala bala bala bala bala bala bala bala bala bala bala bala bala bala bala bala bala bala bala bala bala bala bala bala bala bala bala bala bala bala bala bala bala bala bala bala bala bala 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

0: Hallelujah.
1: Amen.
0: Amen.
1: Amen.
0: Even if you go through the Bible, eh? There's a particular group here from the Anakims.
2: Yeah.
0: These Anakims, you know, they were known for how huge
1: they are giants.
0: Okay, so wherever any city that you're going there, you see these Anakims there, you have to run because they are very huge, strong, and powerful. Hallelujah.
1: Amen.
0: And it happens to every there are giants. There are giants. There are strong men in every home. Their assignment is to block access to good things.
1: Yeah.
0: I don't know what you're going through, but if there is an altar of poverty in your house, you are going to be poor for the rest of your life. Mm. You can proclaim all the blessings in the Bible. You can say those things to yourself and proclaim to yourself, it will not happen. It will not work. Understand this. It will not work. Hallelujah.
1: Amen.
0: Until the altar is broken, until the covenant is broken, until the covenant and everything is destroyed, you cannot prosper. You're going to tackle poverty. Because Africa, we are poor. A curse, now we are poor. It's an evil altar in our land, now we are poor. Oh, someone say, the white people, they don't have altars. Some of them, they do. If you go to all the cities that are predominant in the idol worshiping dominates their city, they are not prosperous. Mm-hmm. Hallelujah.
1: Amen.
0: Unless you have a different covenant with the devil.
2: Mm.
0: Yeah. Remember that the reason why Ghana, we have gold, but we can't prosper. I'm going to give you that one of the reasons. Because the gold belongs to the fetish priests. It belongs to Satan. You ask those who search for the gold. They go until you appease the gods, the river gods. You go to the fetish priests. You cannot find the gold. Many people come to me also for, I've invested this amount of money in this Galamsey site. And when the gold is there, but I can't find gold. gold is there, but I can't find gold. Gold is there. But I can't find gold. I didn't try. I said, so okona okoye we are. Okona one kutra moja. Gold in the end farm. And you pay gold, you have to bow to Satan first. Hallelujah.
1: Amen.
0: You have to bow to Satan first. And it's sad. It's sad. Last time, a man I met at the car wash. He started talking to me. I said, "Okay, girl, I'm say." And to my surprise, I said, "This land, this concession, belonged to a very popular man of God." For Galamsey, you know what he said? I say, when I went there and he said I should go and see this fetish priest to open the door or to perform this ritual. So I can see the gold, you know. I said it's against my Christian aid. So I didn't find the gold. And somebody told me, I said, so for now, on your poplar, in the land, on the way, and all to the gold. Hey, I was sad. Eh? Now, listen to me. I'm developing this message called conditional grace.
2: Hallelujah.
0: Conditional what?
1: Grace.
0: Grace. Then maybe the people here, I'll start teaching it. Oh, grace, dear. You don't, there are no conditions on grace. Oh, grace, I don't have to merit the grace. It's when you. I'm developing that grace. Jesus says something. I'll say, if you deny me before men, I'll also deny you before my Father.
2: Yeah.
0: The one who brought grace is Jesus. But also, so one, yes, I do, yeah. Miss Minyadin, Minyas idea we now or suffer. Go that old painty. Yes, see, oh, uncle, and so uncle, yeah, and Yakoma dear, sir, river god, imoa, on stack a gold, now or suffer. What could ye be? Do you know what you have done? You have denied Jesus the same way, or say, when it comes to heaven, forget it, adentra, because you also denied him before men. For gold, don't say build your churches in heaven. Don't say build it on earth. And to gold, Romania, Benjamin, own Shamiana. What a mamunko tumra. What I mean, Kobakoto. Want to trade in gold. Mamunko tumra na koto. What a toy to value one day. But listen, the reason I'm saying all these things are this. Certain things, eh? When there's poverty in your home, like this man of God, but the curse he has brought upon himself and his family members, after he dies, I shared with you, even it's written even in my book, The Fool for God, where a man of God, trying to get a contract from Dubai because they are Muslims. He has to convert and deny Christ to become a Muslim so that they can give him contract. Now, or Sai Bosti on radio say, Teddy Paon, the other people boss here for now. When I heard that, that's a ministry ministry somewhere around 2016 on Ultimate Radio. Man of God was bold to tell Ghanaians that we should pay bribe. Oh, yes. Sometimes you need to compromise certain things to get what you want. A man of God. Renowned man of God. They call him renowned. Men are calling you renowned, but God is calling you nobody. You are a nobody. You think you have arrived. Let me tell you something. Going to Dubai to get a contract, but you have to deny Christ to get a contract. So, are you a Christian? The Muslim who held the contract, they didn't deny Allah, because they want to affiliate. He said, "I am Christ and Lamb. I'm Christ Lamb." For the first time, I heard that word. I said, "I'm Christ Lamb." He's a Christian and a Muslim. Yo, Jesus said that,
2: that
0: you have to, you not that hot nor cold. If you are lukewarm, I'll spew you out.
2: Yeah.
0: Unfortunately, this man is still preaching powerfully. But to God, he has denied him. So listen, the bottom line, and he said, say, ready? I'm a Yanyeska. Do one be deny Christ to get money?
2: Yeah.
0: How suffer for Christ deny Christ to get money? How much more the congregation? What do I say? Me my example. So when there is the spirit of poverty in your home, when there is a spirit of poverty in your family, break it. Now one two nyami ankwene. Is it day?
2: Break
0: it. Wanya careful as sikenti. 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I don't blame you. you have not been able to break the curse of poverty. Do you know the women I admire the most? Women who are doing good for themselves. Hem who about no in a juma, hey, you know, born home, what they are, no many a jig again. And a ma, mabba, muddy mamma, and I am a juma juma. Because I do have an eye or see more boyfriend.
3: Yeah.
0: The boyfriend and in a juma. What a shame. Mm. Find something to do, okay, and break that poverty thing. Sometimes, let me tell you something. You know, motivational speakers are telling you that poverty is in the mind. Mm. Oh boy. Nobody in the right sense will want to think he's a poor. He's poverty. He's poor. When there's a covenant of poverty, then there's an altar of poverty. If you don't break it, your mind can be right. You can read Rich Dad, Poor Dad. You can read that book. Hey, the first time I read that book, Charlie, I was inspired. I was so much inspired. That if there's a curse of poverty in your family, you can read all the rich books, all the motivational books, all the points to become rich. You can never be rich. Because the spirit that will fight you will fight you to the end unless you overthrow them. Within the next 20 minutes or more, you're going to deal with this thing.
4: Amen.
0: Hallelujah.
4: Amen.
0: The spirit of poverty. The spirit of Sikam Pedede. The spirit of Sikam Pedede. Some of you, you don't only have the spirit of poverty, you also have the spirit of Sikam Pedede. Obi Cheuska. That's Sikam Pedede. He will go and announce. Now TV I say, or microwave I say, na obayare, next carrying in aye day, sikam pedidi. Hmm. What's na sana who kwan fast sikam sign? Yet to me pay, 5,000, 5,000 near money, 10,000, 10,000 buy enough for kwa negative 2,000. Ye two of us a two pay monobin a fin away over hang how. I feel crown a hobby cherry war. If the spirit of Sikam Pedede is working, because the moment you get a 10,000, no, it will find mouths to feed. The devil will open their mouth wide, waiting to swallow all your riches. There is a place in our Angulaga here. Eh? Ah, yeah, that's in there. Oh, Jesus, you are Lord. Jesus, you are Lord. Jesus, you are Lord. Oh, for one year, you too. Who could have scattered them or but to more? Who drew us as can I say a day? Whether you are ignorant or not ignorant, oh, for one quan scan a better evangel. I'm like, hey, hey. Well, some time ago, somebody came to rent one of our facilities there. I gave him the price. He said it was expensive. He left. He said, I've gotten another place around Angunaga. And I told him, said, that place, that was previously Wood Village. The kind of sorcery and nutua yaje was assassin or so. A nutua yaje ni ma ya bari. And now, Okakojina, Okajisto, Openi, Timmy, when Fimi, he opened the business. It didn't take 1 year, it collapsed. Up to now, this guy, when I met them, young guys trying to do good business, they chose the wrong location. Wrong location, because that place was cursed. That stretch. No business prospers there. Even the filling station couldn't prosper. Hey, when the spirit of poverty is in working with you, you make wrong investment. You piram binyang. Number one binyang.
2: Yeah.
0: And you think, say, hey, oh, my, and we need to deal with the spirit of poverty.
2: Amen.
0: Very, very important. And nobody wants to be poor. Nobody, nobody wants to be poor. Me, Apostle Eric, to me, that spirit of poverty, I don't want you to come near my dwelling. Amen.
3: Amen.
0: Marabakolo Brando Shire Sunday. And we're going to pray. Say, Father.
4: Father,
0: in the name of Jesus.
4: In the name of Jesus.
0: Any altar of poverty.
4: Any altar of poverty.
0: Any covenant of poverty.
4: Any covenant of poverty.
0: In my bloodline.
4: In my bloodline.
0: Oh Lord.
4: Oh Lord.
0: I break.
4: I break.
0: I break.
4: I break.
0: I break.
4: I break.
0: I break.
4: I break.
0: I break.
4: I break.
0: I release myself.
4: I release myself
0: from these covenants.
4: From this covenant.
0: Covenant of poverty.
4: Covenant of poverty.
0: Leave me.
4: Leave me.
0: From today.
4: From today.
0: I have no business with you.
4: I have no business with you.
0: From today,
4: from today,
0: I'm released from
4: I'm
0: you.
4: Released from you.
0: All our covenants,
4: sacrifices,
0: sacrifices, altars,
4: altars.
0: I am out.
4: I am out.
0: I am released.
4: I'm released.
0: I break.
4: I break.
0: I break.
4: I break.
0: I break.
4: I break.
0: I break.
4: I break.
0: I break.
4: I break.
0: In the name of Jesus, open up your mouth and pray.
5: Ibala kabala

Yabala bala bala bala bala bala bala bala bala bala bala bala bala bala bala bala bala bala bala bala bala bala bala bala bala bala bala bala bala bala bala bala bala bala bala bala bala bala bala 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

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bala bo bala bo bala bo bala bo bala bo bala bo bala bo bala bo bala bo bala bo bala bo bala bo bala bo bala bo bala bo bala bo bala bo bala bo bala bo bala bo bala bo bala bo bala bo bala bo bala bo 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
1: Amen.
0: Hallelujah.
2: Amen.
0: Come on, I can't say it's a quatre quasi. The quatre quasi of any. Come on to my friend. Tieni Dean. Quatre qua. My father taught me some story about Anthrowe. You know that bird?
3: Yeah.
0: A very, very small bird. And Anthrowe needed some money. And he went to borrow money. He went to borrow money that when he grows up, he'll pay. And Anthrowe, after 10 years, Anthrowe is not growing. 20 years, Anthrowe is still the same. 30 years, Anthrowe is still the same. And this man was getting worried, so he wanted to complain to Anthrowe's mother. And he went to Anthrowe's mother. He said, "Mother, your son Anthrowe borrowed money from me that when he grows up, you pay. But since I met you, I've given up." Because Anthrowe and the mother, they are the same. So it means Anthrowe has calmed him. Anthrowe will never grow. When you know, you see, and this one, you cannot do anything about it. I say, when I grow, I'll pay. If you take him to court, he has not grown. So wait until he grows. Hallelujah.
3: Amen.
0: So if you are Anthrowe in finance, you remain there for a very long time. So you need to break that curse of poverty.
4: Yes.
0: Break that curse of poverty. It's not a good thing. There are some people who see my arrow. Now say me kasi me chama say me go share guy be me reho sa. And I know say yes says can be send the bebo ano. Oh him paibo. She say adwuma o ya watchman o. Na watchman a o ye no. If you now watch no on team. On if you hold, when they came in the security room, grand on the opposite, you know, if you know, opposite, you know, about a pata, a wall home, would you are bopata, a wall home, and now the net near the end of some to improve, you know, almost a motto of you know, and draw for Obia, which is looking around the Anna or unity by. Say how not here. And oh, if you know. Now, me say, on for number, mammy crampo, number, na full bill you pay, and I'm also telling poverty, I know, see. And I was sad, but I was with you, bro. Because, listen, it's not a good thing. It's not. You see, there is the reason why God blessed Abraham. God did not bless him only spiritually, he blessed him physically. God blessed Job. Job cried here. The writer was able to list the number of oxen, the number of camels, number of sheep that he had. He didn't talk about even castle, silver and gold. He was talking about only the livestock. If you were to multiply, that guy was filthy rich. And you see, God wants people who are rich and the money is not in their heart but in their pocket. Because God doesn't want your money to be rich in your heart. Be rich in your pocket. Because when you are rich in your heart, you will kill for money. But you have to be rich in your pocket. Richness must be in your pocket. So that you will not blaspheme against God. And most times, the reason why many of us we are poor is that some evil covenants from our family that are fighting against us. We are going to pray and break this now.
4: Amen.
0: In our Rabadosaya, labor Rabad. Those who are seeking for the fruit of the womb, listen to me. God says this program is for you.
2: Amen.
0: Okay, and you will conceive. Amen. You've been waiting for too long. You have been waiting. It's gonna come. Labor Rabakolo Brandere. Say, Father.
2: Father.
0: In the name of Jesus.
2: In the name of Jesus.
0: The spirit of poverty.
1: The spirit of poverty.
0: An altar of poverty.
1: An altar of poverty.
0: I break.
1: I break.
0: I break.
1: I break.
0: I break.
1: I break.
0: I break.
1: I break.
0: I break.
1: I break.
0: I break.
1: I break.
0: I break.
1: I break.
0: I break.
1: I break.
0: I break.
1: I break.
0: I break.
1: I break.
0: I break.
1: I break.
0: I break.
1: I break.
0: I break.
1: I break.
0: I break.
1: I break.
0: I break.
1: I break.
0: I break.
1: I break.
0: I break.
1: I break.
0: I break. I break.
1: I break.
0: I break.
1: I break.
2: I break the altar of poverty established in my household. I break any altar of poverty in the name of Jesus. I nullify it. I release myself. I release myself. I release myself. I release myself. I release myself. I release myself.
3: Rekete kapala bro.

0: In the mighty name of Jesus. Hallelujah.
1: Amen.
0: We are going to pray. You see, these are the things many don't understand. Okay? When there is a covenant, until the covenant is broken, you can't be free. And see, Christ also came to die to give us a new covenant. And that is our hope. Amen?
2: Amen.
0: Christ came to be hanged on the tree. Mm. That the blessing of Abraham might come to the Gentiles.
3: Yes.
0: This is the reason why he was hanged on the tree. That the blessing of Abraham might come to the Gentiles. Hallelujah.
2: Amen.
0: And this is the reason. Because we're born into dumb idols, however we're led. So Christ came to redeem us from the curse of the law. Now, he made provision for it. And this provision is what we are standing on to pray.
3: Amen.
0: That any curse as a result of a covenant, as a result of an altar, as a result of any sacrifice, people do human sacrifice. They sacrifice human blood. They do a lot. And most times, they succeed. Sacrifices. They work. It can overthrow prophecy. Second Kings 3. Thank you, Holy Spirit. Start from verse 17. Liba Rabadosaya.
2: Second Kings
0: 3:17 down.
2: 3:17. For thus says the Lord, you shall not see wind, nor shall you see rain, yet that valley shall be filled with water, so that you, your cattle, and your animals may drink. And this is a simple matter in the sight of the Lord.
0: This is a simple matter in the sight of
2: the Lord.
0: Hallelujah.
2: Amen.
0: Go on.
2: He will also deliver the Moabites into your hand.
0: These are promises from God. I see he will deliver the Moabites to your hand. Wonderful prophecy. Go on.
2: Also, you shall attack every fortified city and every choice city, and shall cut down every good tree, and stop up every spring of water, and ruin every good piece of land with stones. Now it happened in the morning, when the grain offering was offered, that suddenly water came by way of Edom, and the land was filled with water. And when all the Moabites heard that the kings had come up to fight against them, or who were able to bear arms and older.
0: Okay, let me continue.
2: So when they came to the camp, and they said, "This blood, the kings have surely struck swords and have killed one another. Now, therefore, Moab to the spoil."
0: Moab to the spoil. Go on.
2: So when they came to the camp of Israel, Israel rose up and attacked the Moabites, so that they fled before them, and they entered their land, killing the Moabites. Then they destroyed the cities, and each man threw a stone on every good land,
0: every good piece of land,
2: and filled it. And they stopped up all the springs of water and cut down all the good trees.
0: This was an instruction given to them by Elisha. Elisha was one of the most powerful prophets. Told them that there will be enough water, and there was water. Told them that when you go cut the trees, destroy everything, everything was appearing to come to pass until something happened. Also, this is a common thing to God, an easy thing to God to provide water for your livestock and for your people. Easy way to God to defeat the Moabites. It was easy. Prophesy, God has said, have given the Moabites to you. Come on, suffer to us.
2: But they left the stones of Kel Haraset intact. However, the slingers surrounded and attacked it.
0: 26.
2: And when the king of Moab saw that the battle was too fierce for him, he took with him 700 men who drew swords to break through to the king of Edom, but they could not. Then he took his elder son. Who would have reigned in his place.
0: Oh, yes.
2: And offered him as a burnt offering upon the wall. And there was great indignation against Israel. So they departed from him and returned to their own land.
0: This is the first time I've seen a prophet prophesy. But it didn't come to pass. This is Elisha. Hey. The miracle one, friends, the performer. Or see, the God said he has given the Moabites to you. Or see, that says the Lord. This is an easy thing for the Lord. But yet, what was prophesied didn't come to pass. Why? Because there was a higher sacrifice that was made. A human being was offered on an altar and was burnt as a burnt offering. So that the battle will overturn against the people of Israel. And it happened exactly that. I don't know the sacrifice that will be made against you. We are going to pray against any sacrifice, whether a human sacrifice, whether a goat sacrifice, whether money sacrifice, whatever has been sacrificed against your life, may the Lord break it by fire.
2: Amen.
0: Say, Father.
2: Father.
0: In the name of Jesus.
2: In the name of Jesus.
0: Any covenant.
2: Any covenant.
0: Any altar.
2: Any altar.
0: Any sacrifice.
2: Any sacrifice.
0: By blood.
2: By blood.
0: By animal blood.
2: By animal blood.
0: By human blood.
2: By human blood.
0: By money.
2: By money.
0: Whatever.
2: Whatever.
0: Was used.
2: Was used.
0: As a sacrifice.
2: As a sacrifice.
0: Against me.
2: Against me.
0: As I speak fire.
2: As I speak fire.
0: As I scream fire.
2: As I scream fire.
0: As I scream fire.
2: As I scream fire.
0: Against this altar.
2: Against this altar.
0: Against this sacrifice.
2: Against this sacrifice.
0: In the name of Jesus.
2: In the name of Jesus.
0: Let it be consumed.
2: Let it be consumed.
0: Let it be destroyed.
2: Let it be destroyed.
0: Let the causes.
2: Let the causes.
0: Let the effects.
2: Let the effects.
0: Be destroyed alone.
2: Be destroyed alone.
0: In the name of Jesus.
2: In the name of Jesus.
0: Fire.
2: Fire.
0: Fire.
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0: Pray. Come on, come on.
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2: Amen. 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
1: We're going to pray. Now, we're going to pray about our health. Remember that the blood in your veins, they are not yours.
2: Yeah.
1: They are borrowed blood. Hallelujah.
2: Amen.
1: Somebody injected that blood into you. You inherited that blood from your mother, from your father. Okay, just as you look like your father or your mother. Okay, you can inherit their sickness as well. If you look through many, many families, what killed their mother is what killed them. What killed their father is what killed them. Similar disease. Recently, a gentleman came to me and told me, "Sir, Sofo, the sickness that killed my mom has started working against me too." There was a family I recently also dealt with. The same thing. I'll say, my brother had died out of this sickness. It was cancer. Stage four?
2: Yeah.
1: And her siblings have all died out of that cancer. She has dreams, and that the dreams are pointing to the father. She's the next in line. Can you imagine? What happened? Because these sicknesses, you can inherit them from your parents. You're going to pray. Any sickness that is an altar, we have inherited from our grandparents. We are praying for a release. We are praying for complete wholeness. We are praying to break every disease, any blood pressure. If your father was always on pills, your mother always on pills for blood pressure, pray this prayer that you be released completely. Open up and begin to pray. Hey, Kabo. 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

0: In the name of Jesus, we're going to pray. 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May the Lord take it away.
1: Amen.
0: May the Lord take them away.
1: Amen.
0: Yari bi a yasisha tu wenim. 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May the Lord release you.
1: Amen.
0: May you be free from any form of sickness and diseases.
2: Amen.
0: May you be free from every sickness and diseases.
2: Amen.
0: May you be free from sicknesses and diseases.
2: Amen.
0: I'm just seeing a certain snake. I say, at tough speed. We're going to shoot 7 times against any demonic snake in our homes. 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
3: Pay, pay, pay, pay, pay, pay, pay.
0: Hayabing, From premature death.
4: Amen.
0: Amen.
4: Amen. Amen.
0: Right. Satan has the power to kill.
5: Yes.
0: So the thief comes not except to kill, steal, and destroy.
4: Mm.
0: Their first assignment is to kill you. Or vessels. Or may form a wind. Nobody will kill you. Say, Father,
4: Father,
0: preserve my life.
4: Preserve my life.
0: Preserve my life.
4: Preserve my life.
0: Preserve my life.
4: Preserve my life.
0: Marabakolo brandere koshari. Libara. Any death.
4: Any death.
0: They are planned against me.
4: They are planned against me.
0: Let it backfire.
4: Let it backfire.
0: Let it go back to sender.
4: Let it go back to sender.
0: In the name of Jesus.
4: In the name of Jesus.
0: Oh, may you receive life.
4: Amen.
0: Nobody can kill you prematurely.
4: Amen.
0: The Spirit of God is upon you. He has anointed you. Remain blessed. Marabo. Hayadabakapro. Kabala balabalu brandering. E kabaria. Libaka.
6: Shadadabadabaka. Break it.
4: Bilabo. Babo. Babo. Shadabo. Babo. Labo.
6: Labo. Shadabadabro.
4: Break it.
6: Bilabo. Babo. Babo. Break it.
0: May the Lord preserve your life. Hallelujah. May the Lord preserve your life.
4: Amen.
0: May the Lord preserve your life.
4: Amen.
0: You will not die.
4: Amen.
0: You will live. You will declare the works of the Lord. Hallelujah.
4: Amen.
0: I'm inviting to church tomorrow, Sunday, 10 o'clock in the morning. 31st, that is next, this Sunday's week. I'm invited to our Sabbath Sunday. Hallelujah.
4: Amen.
0: And your life will never be the same. It's very powerful. Come and experience the power of God in display. Amen. Hallelujah.
4: Amen.
0: If you don't know the place, if you have Google map, just type the name of the church that is called Love Encounter Faith Walk Ministry. Love Encounter Faith Walk Ministries. Mm-hmm. We are located right at Edum, near the Cocoa Clinic, near GT Bank, near Cocoa Clinic, near Lamba Gas. We are inside the Star Oil filling station. Come and fellowship with us, and your life will never be the same. God bless you. I know you've been impacted tonight. I'm going to open the phone lines for only 15 minutes, and I pray that you get through. I'm going to take a short break. I want you to listen to the song I'm about to play. Listen closely to the lyrics. He is one of my favorite songs of all time by this gentleman called Kevin Lever. Kevin Lever, and the song is called Your Destiny. Mm. Hallelujah.
4: Amen.
0: Your Destiny. And I want you to listen to this song, and I'll come back. Listen to the lyrics, so don't just listen to the rhythm. The lyrics is very, very advisory, very, very encouraging. And as you have joined me tonight, God is going to be with you. He's going to help you. He said, hold on to your destiny. Okay? One thing I love about it was, see, this is not a time for you to be distracted. This is not a time for you to go off course. Hmm? And you listen to it. It's a nice song.

0: This is a very powerful song. I say, do not waste your time on things that you later regret. I said, this is not the time for you to be distracted. This is not the time for you to go off course. This is the time to do something that later you will end up regretting, and you realize that all that thing you did, it wasn't worth it. Beautiful song by Kevin Lever. My phone lines are now open. Now it's 4 a.m. exactly. Give me a call, 03-220-83596. 03-220-83597. 03-220-83598. Some of you cannot get through kindly, and you are on YouTube. Send me your prayer request on YouTube, and I'll read it before I move to the next segment. 03-220-83596 03-220-83597 03-220-83599. Let me take my first call. Hello, good morning. Yeah, now who are you? Ready? I'm Bacho. Ready? You know, I was stroke a current time. How are you, dear? Bacho, I'm not paying.
1: Bacho,
0: I'm not paying. Why? Father, I pray in the name of Jesus for your daughter. I pray for her. I pray for her children. I pray for their marriages. I pray for their life. Father, let your spirit lead them all that their steps and cause a swift turnaround for this family. I destroy any sorcery, witchcraft activities against them. In the mighty name of Jesus Christ, I pray. Amen. So, counseling Tuesdays, but for this month, yeah, and me and yeah, because other engagements. You know, you resume cry. Maybe somewhere next month or in July. Oh, baby, why? But come to church. Why? All right. Let me show up. That's what I'm afraid. All right. 03-220-83596. Hello. Good morning.
2: Hello. Good morning.
0: Yes, please. Your name, where are you calling from?
2: You're from Annie Dawson.
0: Your name is Annie Dawson. Hey, wow. Wow. Who got a free fan? Kumasi, Bacho, Anape.
2: Papa,
0: Hallelujah. Hallelujah.
3: Amen.
0: Hallelujah.
3: Amen.
0: Hello.
2: Hello.
0: Bacho.
2: Hey, Bacho.
0: Also, what can I send me? Você empaia na yabonyi na ewasem. Eh, ti me bom paia mo. Ready be you afi bibia. And me bia o go through apambia o go through apambia edawso. Ready new frames to see our Jesus Christo dey mo. Father, I pray in the name of Jesus for your daughter. I break every curse. I break every covenant. I destroy every altar that is speaking against her and her children and her family. In the name of Jesus, let your grace be multiplied concerning her life, that your name may be glorified. In Jesus' name I pray. Amen.
2: Amen.
0: All right. All right. God bless you. 03-220-83596. Hello. Good morning.
4: Good morning, Reverend.
0: Yeah.
4: Pardon.
0: I point to saying. Me who say I took powder goes so. And could me those times say, minimum said, I'm not sure who any case or court, and I took powder goes so.
2: Actually,
0: I'm on prayer, my way. Already, I couldn't dee be a bow baying in a bush and for so. I pray, let it be established in the name of Jesus. Father, protect them from harm. Let your grace be sufficient for them. Father, be their strength in their weakness. And let not the enemy triumph over them. Father, this I thank you and I honor you in Jesus' mighty name. Amen.
2: Amen.
0: There's somebody listening to me right now. It's kind of a crack around me. Bema, and you easy. There are them more what? May the Lord help you. May the Lord help you. Labor rabba colo brandy. May he be your help. Labor rabba colo brandy. Kalaria. Inda rabba dosa. All right. Let me take my next call 03-220-83596. Hello, good morning.
1: Good morning, Nana.
0: Yes, sir. Your name, where are you calling from?
1: It's Nanama. I'm calling from the
0: Pelos. Nanama.
1: I'm telling him it's first born baby and I want you to pray for him.
0: Was it any of your birthday?
1: My firstborn.
0: Your firstborn. Father, what's his name?
1: Erabna.
0: Erabna. Father, I pray for Erabna. I pray in the name of Jesus, thanking you for adding another year to the many years of this earth. Father, I pray whatever was done in her blind side, in the spirit to fight him, in the mighty name of Jesus, I release him. I take him out now. In the name of Jesus. Maraba kolo brandere karia. Liba raba kolo brandere. Baria sandia. Thank you, Jesus. Amen.
1: Amen. And please, I'm looking for a job.
0: Mami, are you married?
1: Yes, please.
0: Mami, but I did try to reach me. Me, I don't know. I want to understand it. Me, who be bit sell? I say, Obano Okunu. Oh. Na omo what them na Obano yari bi wo Obano. Na I say ni kunu no. Me, they are missing one no. It's like. I don't know, but once I say, I know Obano. And a new crono, I say, any nyan, I say, no, I did be a any time. Who said, me who said, I say, a crow, and a mimi, a crow, and Obano. Now, and Tama, new crono, who yen yang. I don't know, maybe I'm a rather by me here. I don't know whether it's referring to you, but I'm sure it's referring to you. It's only when your call came. Me bumpire my wife. I did be a bed bow home like a crow, and I read be a bay crow. In fact, me home wall chest like on for left. Most a crow no. I remember who couldn't free one chain. I don't know. That's what I'm seeing right now. May the Lord deliver you now in the name of Jesus. Libara, Father, deliver your daughter. Barabo, Libara, Bacolo Brande. But you know, why a smallish and yes, small is second to you, like, or you're slim. Or you're slim. And when you're very tall, like, or you're average.
1: Or you're tall.
0: Or you're tall. Okay. May the Lord deliver you, okay? For this scenario, dear. But your father took a left breast, not so, mommy, why? Father, in the name of Jesus, I pray for your daughter. Any sickness that has been geared towards her chest, Father, in the name of Jesus, I bring healing to her body. Wherever it came from, Father, I destroy, I send it back. I pray in the name of Jesus, I destroy right now. I set your daughter free. I set the entire family free. As she's looking for a job, I pray that you open that job opportunity now. In the name of Jesus Christ, I pray. Amen.
1: Amen.
0: Amen. You told me, say you're looking for a job, right?
1: Yes, please.
0: As much as I cry, be so soon with you.
1: But
0: hallelujah.
1: But and the fear and the idea that me, I have a dream nothing. Mean dream say Dean Julius Deborah. since that night, I won't see my to my team, my mom, and TV. So I decided to Google about that person.
0: Mm-hmm. And who is that person?
1: Honorable, yeah.
0: Politician?
1: Yes, please.
0: Mm. Okay, so you heard his name in a dream?
1: Yes, please.
0: Okay. And what you read about him, no, not his wedding?
1: Oh, an entrepreneur, my chief of staff.
0: Mm. Alabarabadosayarabar.
1: No, politician.
0: What's that?
1: But a politician or industry.
0: Mm. So in the dream now, what were you doing in the dream? Ah, to Tinidi. Mm-hmm. Can't make an, I can interpret for you because I cannot just interpret based on your on the name, okay?
1: Okay.
0: Mm. But you are blessed. Why? Arabia Mashibia will not come near you, okay? Just be strong. Why? Let me show. Labor about okay. Let me take my next call. 03-220-83596. 03-220-83597. Hello. Good morning. Hello, good morning.
3: Good morning.
0: So please, your name and where you're calling from?
3: I'm Ankrata from Ghana.
0: You are?
3: Ankrata.
0: Ankrata?
3: Yes.
0: Okay, Uncle, how can I help?
3: I'm a soldier. I'm a soldier. I'm a soldier. I'm a soldier. I'm a soldier. I'm a soldier. I'm a Christian.
0: What's he?
3: I'm a Christian.
0: Oh, you're a chorister?
3: Yeah.
0: Uh-huh. You dreamt about a dead mother of a chorister you are in the same group with, right?
3: Yeah.
0: Okay. And then you were asked by the choir to go and sing for the woman who had died. But in the dream, the woman was sick.
3: Yeah.
0: Okay, so we're going to sing. But when you got there, they told you that if you sing,
3: the woman will die.
0: The woman will die. Therefore, do not what? Sing. Okay. You are not supposed to sing. Now, let me give you the interpretation. First of all, what you saw, that the woman had died, you know?
3: Mm-hmm.
0: Hmm?
3: Yeah.
0: It tells you that the way the woman died, it's going to be a similar fashion how her daughter will also die, the one in the choir.
3: Okay.
0: Hmm?
3: Okay.
0: Yes. You know, say, when you go there, don't go and even pray for this spirit. Let the spirit, I hope you understand what I mean.
3: Yeah.
0: Don't go and pray for the sick or for that spirit. If not, you will die.
3: Okay.
0: You don't have any linkage with the dead.
3: Okay.
0: Those who are dead, they are in a different realm.
3: Okay.
0: You don't sing to them. You don't do anything with them. You don't call upon them. You don't do anything.
3: Okay.
0: All right. So God was revealing to you that the way the mother died, the daughter is going to follow a similar fashion for her to die.
3: Okay.
0: So you need to pray. Okay?
3: Okay.
0: Let me pray. Father, preserve their lives. Preserve this young person's life. Thank you, Jesus. Amen.
3: Amen.
0: Brother, you are blessed, okay?
3: Thank you, sir.
0: All right, I'll take my last call. I have 4 more minutes. Hello?
5: Hello?
0: Yes, sir.
5: Papa, good morning.
0: Good morning. Please, your name and where you calling from?
5: I'm calling from Ayumuso, Bajanfo New.
0: Hey, Bajanfo.
5: Papa.
0: Fisco. Fisco, my brother, how can I help?
5: Papa, me a problem, pal. Maybe from the castle.
0: Yeah. Blood pressure.
5: Okay.
0: Father, you've given me the power to heal the sick. Father, I stop this high blood pressure. And I pray restoring his ability to urinate normally. Father, I destroy every medication, any sickness that has brought these medications are destroyed. Father, I pray, oh God, every sickness in your body be healed completely. In the mighty name of Jesus Christ, I pray. Amen.
5: God bless you.
0: Bajanfo, your first name is Eric. Oh, first name is Eric.
5: Bajanfo.
0: Just Bajanfo. Eric, and you're from Eric Bajanfo. Okay.
5: Bajanfo, Efisco,
0: okay.
5: Meba.
0: Yeah, bro, I'm here anymore.
5: Ebefa.
0: All right. God bless you. That's all time will permit me to be on you on radio. But I'm not going yet. You're going to listen to preaching all the way through 6 o'clock. I'm here. All right. You can come to church. If you want to see me, you want to do anything, just come to the church. Come and see the services. If you come and join in on the services, I can call you out and pray for you. Okay? Or maybe after the service, you can see me or anything until we open the counseling section. All right. We are located here in the center of Kumasi, Edum, to be precise, close to the Abinchi area, through the on the Cocoa Board or Road. Okay, it's called, normally called, usually called Lake Road. Okay, that road. We are near the Lamba Gas, near Cocoa Clinic, near Speedway, near GT Bank. We are inside the Star Oil Filling Station. Just enter the Star Oil Filling Station as of the entrance to the church. They will show you have enough parking. So come, if you are struggling with the location, please use Google Map. If you are familiar with Google Map, yes, just type Love Encounter Faith Walk Ministries and it will bring you straight to the church auditorium. My name is Apostle Eric Osei. Have a fruitful weekend. I'm leaving you with a message. This is a message that the Lord gave me to preach on Sunday that it just passed. Please listen to it and your life will never be the same. God bless you.

0: happy to say because he lives in you. But you have a father, you have a mother. Do they live in you? And I'm happy to be born. They don't live in you, do they? And Arabasaya. Amen. The Lord is leading me to teach this, and it's very important that none of us will be deceived. We are in the end time, and there are so many things that are going to happen. And we need to abreast ourselves, embrace what is about to happen, and prepare our minds. I wish that some of you whose faith may fail, may the Lord kill you now. Did you say amen? May the Lord kill you now, that you will not lose your salvation. You want to eat your cake and have it, eh? I know. I'll say if it is possible, how even cut the days short, so that the elect will not what? Yes. So sometimes the cutting of the days short, you know, is your life you will cut short. God wants to save him. Hello? Apostle Eric Ancha, God wants to save me. Amen? I'm not predicting my death, but I'm prepared. Amen? Look at you. Sorrow has filled all your hearts. Yeah, somebody told me, but you have wife and children. So, that's why Jesus didn't give birth. Because if he had given birth, he wouldn't have gone to the cross. Amen? Don't go to the cross. But there is a beauty of serving God. There is a better life beyond this life. There's a better life. This life is temporal. So don't be too accustomed to the temporal world. Hello? I know say, these messages, they are not nice. They are, because say, oh no, this, but honey, it here. Yes, what here, but oh, wait, nothing. But a 370 year old say, you subscribe by order. And they will jump, and they will crow away, or fe, or say, uti, you go to jail, when he, at the end of order, no sugar. Is that the life you like? Eh? So it's very important that you live your life beyond what you see now. Amen. And for you to become a child of God, okay, you know, in the Bible, God normally uses sons of God. And the sons also goes to the female as well. So please. Sons of God. Now you see, anytime you see sons of God in the Bible, most times it's referring to angels. Hallelujah. Because angels are not corrupt. Anytime corruption is found in any of the heavenly beings, God brings them out. Means that God hates corruption. God doesn't like corruption. So in heaven, I say it is my glory that shines in heaven. And there is no light, there's no ECG. That would have been doomed so. Okay, I say it is the glory of God that shines where? In heaven. Okay? And where there is light, darkness can't comprehend. Therefore, if you want to be with God, you cannot be with God while you are corrupt. Hello? So if God hates corruption and you are corrupt, would you still call yourself a child of God? But this makes it, Christianity is the most difficult religion to follow. It is the only religion that tells you to deny yourself. While all the other religion says gain yourself, the occult is promising good life. The Freemason is promising fame, prosperity. When it comes to us, Jesus said that if you love your life, you lose your life. Ah, Jesus, Adam. If you love your life, you lose your life. But if you hate your life, you gain your life. This is his mass with their notion. And to prove it, there was a rich man who came to Jesus and said, what can I be saved? I said, go and sell everything you have. Go and sell your car. Go and sell your house. Go and sell your business. And follow me. Then I can give you a place in my kingdom. Yes, what are they? And Peter and Co were looking at Jesus. Look at Jesus. I was saying, Papa, we pa. Papa, I was saying. Then he asked Jesus, I say, we have followed you all these years. What is there for me to gain? This rich man came, said he should go and give everything he has to the poor before he can qualify. But it's a serious thing, huh? If I tell you, say, you are coming to God and be poor, I don't think, say, any of you will stay here. And the Bible says, blessed are the poor in the spirit. Theirs are the kingdom. That's why they killed Jesus. So any church that preaches this kind of message doesn't grow fast. But if I'm here to give you prosperity, prosperity, prosperity, prosperity, prosperity, prosperity, and in fact, Satan will give you prosperity, but you lose your soul. Gaining the whole world is equal to losing your soul. How do you lose your soul? Because when your focus comes to the world, when your focus is always on the world, what I can get, I can get. You know what gets you into? What gets into you? Corruption. Well, see, if you sow to the flesh, you will of the flesh reap corruption. Arabasandia. You will of the flesh reap what? So, do we forget about the flesh? But we live in the body. But you can have a body that is incorruptible. Hallelujah. So when you read scriptures, it talks more about genealogies. So if you, when you get to that point, you skip. It's very boring to read. But the reason why they are there is to tell you how men are made up of. Okay, look, the first Adam was of the flesh. I see the second Adam is a quickening spirit. Okay? Now the first Adam, see, when Adam was created, he was not corrupt. And he was called the Son of God. The Son of God was the name given to angels, but it was given to a man. As of when you hear Luke chapter 3. Liba Rabakosea. Liba Rabadosea. Luke 3 talks about one of the genealogies. Marabakosaya. Luke 3. Start from verse 23.
1: Luke chapter 3, starting from verse 23.
0: No, 30. Yes, 23 to 38, yeah.
1: The Gospel of Luke.
0: Yeah.
1: Chapter 3, starting from verse 23. Now, Jesus himself began his ministry at about 30 years of age, being the son of Joseph, the son of Heli, the son of Mattath, the son of Levi, the son of Melchi, the son of Janna, the son of Joseph, the son of Mattathiah, the son of Amos, the son of Nahum, the son of Esli, the son of Nagai, the son of Mark, the son of Mattathiah, the son of Simeon, the son of Joseph, the son of Judah, the son of Joannas, the son of Riza, the son of Zerubbabel, the son of Shealtiel, the son of Neri, the son of Melki, the son of Adi, the son of Kosam, the son of Elmodam, the son of El, the son of Jos, the son of Eleazar, the son of Jorim, the son of Mattath, the son of Levi, son of Simeon, the son of Judah, the son of Joseph, the son of Jonan, the son of Eliakim, the son of Melea, the son of Menam, the son of Mattatha, the son of Nathan, the son of David, the son of Jesse, the son of Obed, the son of Boaz, the son of Salmon, the son of Nashon, the son of Aminadab, the son of Ram, and the son of Hezron, the son of Perez, the son of Judah, the son of Jacob,
0: Manau,
1: the son of Isaac, the son of Abraham, the son of Terah, the son of Nahor, the son of Zeruch, the son of Reu, the son of Peleg, the son of Eber, the son of Shelah, the son of Canaan, the son of Arphaxad, the son of Shem, the son of Noah, the son of Lamech, the son of Methuselah, the son of Enoch, the son of Jared, the son of Mahalalel, the son of Kenan, the son of Enosh, the son of Seth, the son of Adam, the son of God.
0: Hold on. I said the son of Enosh, the son of Seth, the son of Adam. When it got to Adam, I said Adam, the son of...
1: of God.
0: Hallelujah. Why? Because the time Adam was created, he was created in incorruptible. He was created in incorruption. He was created a perfect man. He was created, that's why God was making it so simple to come to them and communicate with them. In the cool of the day, God will appear because they were not corrupt. Hallelujah. Now, corruption started from the time they listened to Satan. They obeyed Satan. And they moved. Immediately they disobeyed God and obeyed Satan. They became naked. And they started running from God. Hallelujah. Why? Because now their incorruptible seed has now been what? Corrupted. So they were no longer sons of God. Anytime you see, as if we are here, Job. Here, Job. Barabakosaya. Start from
1: Job chapter.
0: Job 1, start from maybe from verse 5.
1: Job chapter 1, starting from verse 5.
0: Mm-hmm.
1: So it was when the days of feasting had run their course that Job will send and sanctify them, and he will rise early in the morning and offer burnt offering according to the number of them all. For Job said, it may be that my sons have sinned and cursed God in their hearts. Thus Job did regularly.
0: Job did this regularly because he knew the effect of an incorruptible body. The effect of a corrupt body. Hallelujah. So anytime his sons go out, they go to their parties, they go to their friends, he bring them, he sanctify them, that they may have sinned against God. Why? So that his children will be clean. That there will be no door for the enemy to enter. Hallelujah.
1: Verse
0: 6.
1: Verse 6. Now there was a day when the sons of God came to present themselves before the Lord.
0: Yeah.
1: And Satan also came among them.
0: And who came among them?
1: And Satan also came among them.
0: These are sons of God in the heavenly realms. And because Satan is also created as a son of God, he had the right to also be there. Hallelujah. And Satan, as the son of God, also came there. And then Saul said, there is a particular man called Job who is upright, blameless, who is almost in the likeness of the son of God. Now, if it's not for the hedge you have put around him, he would curse you to your face. And in Job 2, after Job has lost everything, the sons of God met again. Hallelujah. When they met again, God said, don't touch his person, but everything he has to touch, and he touched his health. When Job started to say, or Bobna. See, those who are sons of God are more powerful than those who are not. Are you listening? Sons of God, I'm talking about angels. Angels, they have the power. Listen, angels have what we call a celestial body. And this body, it is able to transform itself into a human being and go back. Hallelujah. Because they have what? The power to do so. Okay, that body given to angels, and everyone has everyone God creates, he gives him a body. But it depends on where you are. We have the terrestrial regions, and we have the celestial regions. If you belong to the celestial, you have a body, and that body should not be corrupt. It should be clean. That is the only way you

0: Start from verse 1.
1: Genesis chapter 6, starting from verse 1. Now it came to pass, when men began to multiply on the face of the earth, and daughters were born to them, that the sons of God saw the daughters of men, that they were beautiful, and they took wives for themselves of all whom they chose. And the Lord said, my spirit shall not strive with man forever, for he is indeed indeed
2: flesh.
1: Yet his days shall be 120 years. There were giants on earth in those days and afterward.
0: There were giants on earth in those days and afterwards. Listen, if your Bible, the Bible belongs to you, highlight, there were giants in those days and afterwards. When you say afterwards, what does it mean afterwards? It means giants were then and giants now. And okay? All right, go on.
1: There were giants on the earth in those days and also afterward.
0: Afterwards.
1: Uh-huh. When the sons of God came into the daughters of men and they bore children to them. Those were the mighty men who were of old.
0: They became so mighty because angels have come and they have picked people with human flesh because they are beautiful. Okay, went into them and had children with them. And the product of the action brought forth mighty men. Hallelujah. Giants. Go on.
1: Those were the mighty men who were of old and men of renown.
0: They were men of renown. And these men, they, because of the knowledge, because of where they came from, because of who their father is, they had extreme wisdom, extreme knowledge. They had a technology that nobody at that time would be able to. They were very fast. Hallelujah. They were special people. That's what we call them. They were men of what? Renown. And they can create things. They can perform wonders. They can do a lot of things. Hallelujah, because of where they came from. And that's why Jesus, you see, Jesus, because Jesus was not born by a man. He didn't have a father. That's why he was able to do the things what he did. He was doing wonders, walking on the sea and multiplying food, you know, to feed 5,000 and all that. Because he didn't have any corruption in him. He was the Son of God with no corruptible seed. He was fully incorruptible. Hallelujah. So, these men, because they had a bit of angel in them and flesh in them, okay, they had the ability to do wonders. How many of you have read about Konfanochi? All of you have read about Konfanochi. You see the wonders. Konfanochi can plant a seed today and harvest it and eat it the same day. Where did he get the power from? He is a mighty man. He was born different. And the spirit that gave birth to Konfanochi, I'm giving you a revelation, the spirit that gave birth to Konfanochi is a fallen angel who appeared in a likeness of man and entered into them, into the mother, and gave birth to him, Konfanochi. So Konfanochi was so special. Don't you know? Haven't you read? Okay, so the sons of God are very powerful. So when they come into you, you become also powerful. But one thing that you also become, from being powerful, you become corrupt and you become extremely evil.
1: Then the Lord saw that the wickedness of man was great.
0: You see? So he saw the wickedness of man is what?
1: Great.
0: It's great.
1: In the earth.
0: After these men of renown.

God came. Yes, the wisdom was there. Power was there. They were doing wonders. Yet, men became so sinful. Men became so wicked. To the point when they gathered, they wanted to build the Tower of Babel. They asked, look, back in those days, I'm going to say, we are going to build a tower that can go all the way up to where? Heaven. And they could do it because they had that wisdom, that power to do so. Hallelujah. Do you wonder why this, we are in a modern time where technology abounds so much? Do you wonder where these technology, all of these, do you know where they came from? Look, we have men of renown. And these men, when angels, when they meet with the human flesh, they become corrupt. But they will also become very, very grand, full of power. That's why in Revelation, tells us in Revelation chapter 13, he said there will be a man that will rise and he can command even fire to come from heaven. A human being. Not born of God. Born from a corruptible seed. Will be able to command fire from heaven and do wonders. Hallelujah. So after these people, they did this, the whole world became so what? Corrupt, full of evil. And God said, I've even regretted. Can you imagine? When I was listening to KSM, is it KSM or KFM? KSM. I say I don't believe in the Bible. Yeah. Because I can't believe God can say I regret. The God, didn't you know that men were going to deceive you? I say, I mean, you see, if God is all knowing, he should have known. And I'm a boy. But what he doesn't understand is that everything that is happening now started from the foundation of the earth. There are some people that from the day you were born, the foundation of this earth has already declared you, say, you are heaven bound. Anonymous, sir. I said, they elect from the foundation of this earth. Haven't you read Revelation 17 somewhere? I said, there was a woman who was born. I think it's Revelation 12 or 17, one of them. I said, give birth to a child. And the child was to rule with a rod of iron. And then there was a dragon. Hallelujah. This child will say, Inya wuna, he has been, ya tro how are the life, but ayye wu ya sidada. To chunumu tanya, sabra, but no bere. But later, no, God have to take him. So there are some people who have been born, okay, and their destiny has already been marked. So after these people, they will call them the Nephilims. Okay, other translations will give you Nephilim. Some says they are men of renown. Okay, now listen. Because of this, God said, because of the sinful life of people, God favored Noah and destroyed every beast, every human that lived. Ayarabadosa. Now, listen, do you know why Jesus, you know, I think somewhere in Psalm 34 or somewhere, let me find that scripture. In Arabakosaya, Manda Arabakosaya and there.

0: Psalm 16, 10 and 11. And let me read quickly. I'll say,
1: Psalm,
0: and also if you are there, read for me.
1: Psalm 16,
0: 10 and 11, yeah.
1: Verses 10 and 11.
0: Mm-hmm.
1: For you will not leave my soul in Sheol, nor will you allow your Holy One to see corruption.
0: Did you say that? Also, you will not leave my soul in where?
1: Sheol.
0: Sheol is hell. Okay? And you will not do what?
1: Nor will you allow your Holy One to see corruption.
0: This is a prayer of David, but it was Jesus' prayer. I keep telling him, certain prayers, God made David intercede for Jesus ahead of time. This person, you will not let me my soul in Sheol, nor will you allow your Holy One to see
1: corruption.
0: Corruption. Listen to me, Jesus could not have seen corruption because his body, are you listening to me? His body was a celestial body. Why? Because the Holy Spirit came upon Mary to give birth to who? Jesus. So he cannot see corruption. Because he's not corrupt. The seed in him is incorrupt. The same way, anybody born of Satan, anybody who has had this celestial beings enter you, you also not see corruption. Hi, Adama Sunday. Please don't sleep. I'm giving you mysteries. So I'm going to take my time. And I'm going to front. May the Lord help you.

0: they are discouraging me. Marabakosa. So I see there were giants in those days and afterwards. So when God destroyed man at that time, okay, listen, those who had given birth to angels, their bodies were not the same. Their bodies were not like us. And remember that they can transform themselves into what? A human body. Okay? And sleep with a woman. And give birth to the woman. With the woman. And the child they will produce become a corruptible child. The reason why God was telling people, I said, don't not intermarry. Don't marry foreigners. Because you are capable of bringing a corrupt child. And a cursed child. Hallelujah. Okay. Now, because those from the celestial regions, they cannot die. Hallelujah. You know that they can't die. So if they give birth to you, you cannot die too. Okay? Okay. To help you even better. Jesus didn't die. Or he died. Huh? He died and he rose again. Huh? God, how can death hold somebody who is not born of flesh and blood? You get it? So the same way, those who Satan has given birth to them, okay, also could not see corruption. Let me give you a personal example that will help you. There was a lady I prayed for some time ago up there. Some of you were there. You witnessed what happened. This woman came. She has one child. One child. And I was praying for her. She wants to marry. But she was married to one of these celestial beings. So when I was praying for her, that angel came and I said, hey, she is my wife. You can't do anything. I've married her. Some of you, if you remember, I'll say, I have a child with her. How? Not that he has sex in the spirit, too. The man transfigured himself into a human flesh, met the woman, slept with her, have a child. These are mysteries. Now listen, when they had the child, the child is normal, like us. But what is inside the child? It's corrupt. Very corrupt. So the woman came and I was praying for her. And the principality was speaking. The angel was speaking. I said, do you know who I am? I said, who are you? I said, I am ageless. I said, why are you ageless? I said, because I am one of the angels who fell with Satan from heaven. The media guys can find the video for you. But say, I am one of the angels who fell with Satan. And the day that we were having our meetings was the day this woman was born. So I took her as my wife. She's mine. And you cannot do anything about it. Let me give you another example. There was a woman in my former church who was sharing her dreams with me. She says every time she dreams, she finds herself in her home with a certain man. And that man, throughout the night in the dream, the man is sleeping with her. The man goes to the market with her. The man goes to work with her. So all night, in the night, she has a relationship with a certain man. In the day, she is with her husband. And she shares with me that every night, like husband and wife. This is a true story. And she shared with me because I was teaching along those lines. She came to see me in private. She actually came to my office. That I was not a pastor in that church, so I didn't want to cause any trouble. And remember, there's one thing that happened. Do you know the person she has been seeing in the dream came to the church? Came to the church physically. And the next morning, she dreamt. And the man said, you see, I appeared. Let us get married. No, so in the dream, it was very nice in the dream. In the dream, it was very nice. Okay, a very caring man go to the market with you. How many men can go to the market with their wives? Huh? I do. Let me buy. Hallelujah. And this man will go to the market and do everything. So this, in fact, the woman was falling in love with him. And the man appeared and him say, you know, catch him and says, and this man came to church for more than 4 weeks. Yes. And she showed me the man. In the church. Now, I'm sorry, New Testament. For me, I believed it. You know what I'm saying? The gospel is experienced, though. I keep telling you, you need to encounter God. 2 weeks ago, that's what I taught you. Encounter God. So these people, they can come in a likeness of man and can befriend you. You can be his boyfriend. You can be they can transform. Do you know there are angels who are women? Yes. This one is not in the Bible, but the Lord told me. And my father confirmed it. But the day my father was dying, my father told me, I see angels. This is the first time I see a lady angel. A woman angel. So, the same way, if some of the fallen angels, let me tell you something. That Leviathan, the sea serpent, that queen of coasts in the marine, a woman or a man, and where did that woman fall from? From heaven. So in the same way, they can transform themselves into a human being. Prince is not here. Let me share his story. He found a certain lady around. Very beautiful lady. Lady said, I'm a woman. Let's go to the hotel. I'll pay for every bill. And he followed. Ah, that's idea for you. Some of you. And they went into the hotel room. All of a sudden, the lady started transforming. Her hair started growing and covered the whole bed. Share. Oh, he didn't come out. I would let him share it for you. Covered the whole bed. And he started screaming. He went to the reception. He came back. The woman had vanished. But he saw a physical, beautiful lady. This message will be a bit long, but take your time and listen to me, okay? If I don't finish, I may continue next week. Okay, things are happening in this world, eh? Some of you young ladies and the young guys, you want to lift people's skirts anywhere you want to. Eh? You sleep with mama watao. Yes, this is the truth. And some of you, the women, huh? Anyone who are with car, with money, Hayarabasunda. And sometimes you may not, and most times they don't come to marry you. They will have a child with you and they will go. Even if they marry you, the marriage will break because they are not supposed to marry. Also, they are not supposed to procreate. But if they do, that's when the child that comes out from their procreation becomes corrupt. Okay? So see, when these giants came, and afterwards, It means there will be more. Even though the flood of Noah killed them, they procreated again. Where did Goliath come from? I think somewhere, Numbers, either Numbers 3 or Numbers 33 also talks about giants. When they went to, they said they saw the descendant of Anakim. Anak. Right? And they were afraid. Because they were giants. Now let me tell you something. The reason I'm saying is that when you are born of that, you don't see corruption is this. Your body may die because it's a corruptible body. But your soul may not find a resting place. Hello? Will not find where? Why? Because you're not like us. You are corrupt. That can also be said about Jesus. God Jesus was also the same fashion. When he died, his body did not find a resting place. The only place for Christ's body to, or his spirit to rest, is in you. Some of you were sleeping, so you didn't hear. Okay, we talk about Jesus. Jesus is a person without body now. Talk about demons. Demons are persons without body. So, for example, if we call the Nephilims, if they gave birth to children, okay, and they died, they don't have a body, but their spirit can also find rest. Therefore, they always want to find a place where they can dwell. When they dwell in your body, they corrupt you. Hello? So, understand spiritual realities. These are real. So, if Jesus, Mary was born without seeing a man and the Holy Spirit came upon him, the same way, Satan can do the same. He can. I didn't know my body multiplies, because he was producing, procreating, doing things they are not supposed to. Hallelujah. And you see, that's why the anger of God was going all the time against the people of Israel. Because they were getting corrupted. This morning something happened. Let me share with you. That's why for me, I feel so blessed. You know how I feel? Sometimes I'm down, but see, encounters, when I get these encounters, I feel that God is with me. Last night I was with my wife. My wife woke me up and I said, I see Naomi's spirit standing with us. Yes, no, I see Naomi's spirit. I didn't say anything. Just when I was about to call Naomi, they called. Because the woman said, the spirit has come here. I knew she was about to die. I knew it. So they called. They said, she can't breathe. I have to be on the phone, and the woman who is killing her started speaking. What's up? Where were now? What now? What's that? Sorry. And I'm at the neck, and I told Prince, bring me water. Let me provide the water, and let her drink it. The woman will vanish, and her breath will be restored. The woman was resisting. I said, Prince, don't be deceived. Give the water to the woman. She will not die. And gave the water. And the woman disappeared. Now, listen. When the woman disappeared, guess what? Praise called me again. Now the woman has come into Naomi and speaking directly. No, to Prince. I'm telling you, listen to me, these technologies, don't joke with them. Things, this, they are real. One in a casa, I say, me, or some men, I'm a woman, I will say, people say, me, come about, I will say, Debbie. No, in a casa, no, dinner time. Or soon, the baby, you are, and go jam, or jam, and macum, me, bano. I am not a fresh offer. No, I'm a fresh offer, who they are, the bell. And it wasn't easy. And they called me again. I said, Ebra, open there, what have you? I said, my name is Mankasa. But what's in the crow? What's in the crow? What's in the crow? How many of you can do this? Munti minyabi. What's say you are a child of God? You are not qualified yet. I'm telling you. And listen. I told Prince, put your hand on the chest of Naomi. I'm going to shoot 7 times. Man, I said, oh, boy, boy, boy. And I said, I'm going to shoot 7 times. On the phone. The woman will vanish and will not come back. Pay, pay, pay, pay, pay. Pam. The woman left. Listen, strangely, this morning they called me. The woman had written something in Naomi's palms. Oh, I wish you saw it this morning. I told Auntie Maggie to go. They don't have Android phone. They couldn't take a picture. So I sent Auntie Maggie to go to the house and take a picture of what is written in her palms. There is no pen in Naomi's room. And they have written something in her palms. And I don't know. I couldn't even read it. I'm now getting revelation about it. It starts with G. Or something, whether it's gone or I don't know. But how did they do it? You see, when they have that kind of power, they're able to do a lot of things. They're able to work a lot of miracles. They will do mind-blowing things. Hiya, Sandia. Where? I'm gonna level already. I know it's you. And you see. He believes that he's a child of Satan, and Satan has empowered her. And the good news is that when she sees us, she trembles. Listen, hold on. That lady, I told you she had a child. When she came for deliverance, the husband says, "I will not let you. I have a child with her. And you can't break it." I said, "I will." And I delivered the lady from her hand, from his hand. The whole principality will be, I'll say, I am ageless. Me, born out of sand, was able to destroy the work of somebody who is not of this earth. Then somebody said, "Who is man that you are so mindful of? Who is man that you so take care of?" Now there's a revelation of who? Of David. Or see, who is man? Or see, you have made them a little lower than angels. This is the revelation he got at that time. Right now, we are not lower than angels. So. Right now, we rule them. Look, Paul says something. I said, "Do you not know that we will judge angels? How can we be lower than them and we are judging them?" It means we are higher than them. Do you know why we have become higher than them? Because the Spirit of Christ comes into us. And when he comes into us, we become like Christ, not like angels. And we become the true Son of God. Please, are you understanding me? And we become what? The true Son of God. So if that's why, let me tell you something. When Nicodemus came to Jesus and told Jesus, how can I do to be saved? But see, except you are born of the water and of spirit, or you cannot see the kingdom. Mebwa, anything not cancer, because the body is corrupt. Other spirits are inside of you. You could have been a descendant of a Nephilim. Who knows? Your great, great, great, great, great grandparents, do you know them? Huh? You may never know, sir. Maybe you own Nana Birkra, no, ain't been a woman. You are a descendant of a Nephilim. Yes. Just accept a man be born again. And that's why being born again is the key here. Do I have to go back to my mother's womb? No. What is flesh is flesh. What is spirit is spirit. So you have to be born of the spirit. Now listen to me. How can you be born of the spirit? From Genesis until 1 Samuel 16, you never heard about demons. People were still doing evil. I tell you, said these beings, no, Noah, the flood destroyed their bodies, but it didn't destroy their spirits. And their spirit cannot find a resting place. They're always looking for human beings to enter. When they enter your body, they make you corrupt. So when Jesus came, man didn't have the power in those days to drive out demons. But he came to give us power to drive out demons. Who are the demons? These celestial bodies who don't have a resting place and want to rest in your body, we have been given power to drive them out of you. Now listen to me, what Jesus did. Look at Jesus' ministry. He was going about driving demons out. Why? To want to make them incorruptible. Jesus, we've been a one cast demon out. From beginning to the end, he was casting demons. Do you know why? Because these people were procreated into different kind of beings. He had to take them out, so that you have the seed of God in you. Now see, whoever is born of God even does not sin. Why? Because his seed. Now you have a seed of the Nephilim. How can you do good? You do evil. You do evil. But if you have the seed of God in you, if you have the spirit of God in you, you are the son of God. So let me tell you something. Listen. Since you do not know where you may have come from, it's very, very important to make sure these spirits that are going all over the place, they are looking for a body to inhabit. Whether you are born again or not. Because, baby, I don't want to be too, no. I don't want to hear that. Ebae. When you're too, I'm going to no, no, I didn't. So when you say I'm saved and I'm forever saved, it's a joke. But these beings, they are looking for a place. When Jesus met the man with 6,000 demons, or say, do not just send it away. Take us to the pigs. Because they don't have a resting place. So they prefer to be in a pig. And listen to me, the pigs also died. So it means that they will come out. When they come out, they are in the air. They have been looking for another human being to wear. Because the Holy Spirit is our seal. Rapture. Not those with demons will go to rapture. Not those with corruptible bodies. In Paul Kyan, 1 Corinthians 5, verse 23, I say that your soul, spirit, and body be preserved. Let me add to that scripture, to be preserved incorruptible. Okay, be preserved incorruptible. That is the only way. That's the only chance you can get to enter into heaven. Sometimes, you're born again. See, if anybody be in Christ, it's a new creature. What makes you a new creature? Because Jesus' body that has not found a resting place is looking for your place too. you inhabit, when he inhabits you, you become like him. Because for those he foreknew, he predestined them to conform to the image of his. These are the mysteries you must understand. And in the end time now, you see the deception now? Now, pastors are preaching that if you are a born again Christian, you don't have a demon. Yeah, but the moon tete is handsome. So, Obia, Sigesu ni Yesuana, Yesu ni ministry, no? He was casting out demons. Let me use the devils. Let me use the word devils. Why? How did the devil come inside of you? Because there is somebody who previously had a body. And that body had died. And couldn't find a resting place because onion human. Also onye, hey, I know what that into what we cannot find a resting place. Looking for a body to inhabit. And when they come into you, they will corrupt you. Jesus says, I came that you might have life. Have it more abundantly. How can you have that life? When your old self is taken out, your old self that is messed with corruptible seeds, moving out to an incorruptible one, which is Jesus Christ, so that you shall be like him. Then you can boldly say, I am a child of God. So for the entry of 1 Corinthians chapter 15, in the Rabadosia. Corinthians chapter 15 from 35.
1: 1 Corinthians chapter 15, starting from verse 35. But someone will say, how are the dead raised up? And with what body do they come? Foolish one.
0: The foolish one, huh?
1: What you sow is not made alive unless it dies. And what you sow, you do not sow that body that shall be, but mere grain, perhaps wheat or some other grain.
0: Mm-hmm.
1: But God gives it a body as he pleases, and to each seed its own body.
0: Mm.
1: All flesh is not the same.
0: All flesh is not
1: the same flesh.
0: See, all flesh is not the same
1: flesh. But there is one kind of flesh of men, another flesh of animals, another of fish, and another of birds. There are also celestial bodies and terrestrial bodies. But the glory of the celestial is one, and the glory of the terrestrial is another. There is one glory of the sun, and another glory of the moon, another glory of the stars. For one star differs from another star in glory. So also is the resurrection of the dead. The body is sown in corruption.
0: The body is sown in corruption.
1: It is raised in incorruption.
0: It is raised in incorruption. Incorruption. It must be raised in incorruption. Now listen. Listen. Those we call the sons of God, they are unique and different. Because these signs shall follow them that believe. Listen to me. You don't have to be a pastor. I share my life with you. Before I became a pastor, I met what I'm talking about, what I'm preaching. I have seen it before my own eyes. Before I started my ministry, I met a human being who was an angel. They can transform themselves. Remember that angels, when they were going to destroy Sodom and Gomorrah, they went to Abraham first. They were human beings. And they wanted to sleep with the angels because they were too nice. You see? Now, I saw a human body. I was going to the bank. He met me at the entrance of the bank. I said, my friend, stay here. Here, let's talk. You're a man of God. God is going to use you greatly. But where you are right now, your senior minister is so jealous of you. These were his words. and he will try and destroy you. When he begins to oppose you, resign peacefully. If not, he will shut down your ministry. These were his words. And I said, please, where do you come from? I said, I'm from House of Faith. He gave me his name. He gave me his number. And then he left. Even if I catch him saying, he required 20 years. They're not here. And you saw when they come here, they are also corrupt. Also no. And guess what? As soon as he left, I tried the number. It didn't go through. I went to House of Faith to ask of a certain pastor like that. They said they've never had a pastor since the inception of House of Faith. They've never had a pastor like that. Who was he? It was an angel. So supposing said, this angel, if he were to be a satanic angel transformed into a human being like this, they can meet a beautiful woman and date the beautiful woman and have a child with the beautiful woman. Even children, Malams are able to give children. Fetish priests are able to give children. You call them Bejina. Ebwa. You go to them and ask them to give you a child, they will give you a child. And you get a Bejina child. Means the child is corrupt. That's why you have to be born of this incorruptible seed. You have to understand, this is how you are not a child of God. Oh. Let me tell you something. You have to be born. This thing must be out of you. Now, deception in this end time is that Jesus Christ will be an old demon. If you don't have a demon, it means you live your life normal. Eh? And the day the trumpet will sound, that will be the day you will regret for listening to such fake pastors and fake teachers. If Jesus cast out demons throughout his ministry, is that not also our assignment to do the same? But why was Jesus doing that? Because the human flesh is corrupt. Because we don't cast out demons from people, when they come to church, they're still being like the unbelievers. Now you have removed the corruptible seed and transformed them to the incorruptible seed. Now they cannot relate with God. I'm not sure whether you are understanding or you are just confused. Let me go further. Romans 8, verse 18. No, start from verse 18. Let's read until I tell you to stop.
1: Romans chapter 8, starting from verse 18. Romans chapter 8, starting from verse 18.
0: Okay, let's start from verse 1.
1: Romans chapter 8, starting from verse 1. There is therefore now no condemnation to those who are in Christ Jesus, who do not walk according to the flesh, but according to the Spirit.
0: Now you see, also there is now no condemnation to those who are in Christ Jesus. Now this is where the end time deception of these ministers, you know, they put full stop on who do not walk according to the flesh, you know. Oma Yefrio. Okay, now you see, walking in the flesh is that you being led by your flesh. If you're led by your flesh, it's the spirit that is in you that leads you. That's a flesh flesher. The flesh is the spirit that is in you that makes you do the things you do. But if the spirit of Christ lives in you, also there is no condemnation for you. Why? Because you do not walk according to the flesh, but according to who? If you are walking according to the Spirit, how can you be condemned? Because you don't have a corruptible seed.
1: Verse 2. For the law of the Spirit of life in Christ Jesus has made me free from the law of sin and death.
0: Uh-huh.
1: For what the law could not do, in that it was weak through the flesh, God did by sending his own son in the likeness of sinful flesh. On account of sin, he condemned sin in the flesh, that the righteous requirement of the law might be fulfilled in us who do not walk according to the flesh, but according to the Spirit.
0: Go on.
1: For those who live according to the flesh set their minds on the things of the flesh, but those who live according to the Spirit, the things of the Spirit.
0: Uh-huh.
1: For to be carnally minded is death, but to be spiritually minded is life and peace. Because the carnal mind is enmity against God, for it is not subject to the law of God, nor indeed can be. So then, those who are in the flesh cannot please God. But you are not in the flesh, but in the Spirit, if indeed the Spirit of God dwells in you. Now, if anyone does not have the Spirit of Christ, he is not his.
0: Oh, see, if anyone does not have the Spirit of Christ,
1: he is not his.
0: So now you're talking about spirit here. It's either you have the Spirit of God or you have the Spirit of the devil. Simple. You cannot have both. Hello? Pastor Matthias here. You can't have what? Both. But see, if you don't have the Spirit of Christ, then you are not one of. Some of you think that you come to church because you are one of him. No, you are not. The church is not a qualification to having his Spirit. I keep telling you, say, experience God. Hallelujah. Twaso.
1: Verse 10. And if Christ is in you, the body is dead because of sin, but the Spirit is life.
0: If Christ in you, your body is dead
1: because of sin.
0: Because of sin.
1: But the Spirit is life because of righteousness.
0: So you have become like Jesus. Jesus died and his Spirit was alive. You have also died and your Spirit is alive. Everything you can say, eternal life. Eternal life, can you be our idea? We are eternal life. Eternal life. And he's saying, you become like the Son of Man. Son of Man don't die. Hello? Son of Man don't what? So when you become like, sometime ago, let me share this with you. The Lord told me something. I'll say, I've placed you among my stars. What does it mean? Stars are sons of God. And he gave me some 113 verse 8. One of them, 113 verse 8. I'll say, I will sit him among my princes and the princes of my people. Hello, are you listening? So some of you see me in your dreams. What am I doing in your dream? What am I doing in your dream? My body is sleeping. My body is dead. And my spirit is what? Alive. What is my spirit that is alive doing? Solving problems. The star. The Son of God. The same way, those who belong to Satan too, their body may be sleeping, but their spirit is alive. The woman is sleeping on her bed, but her spirit was having an encounter with me.
1: Verse 11.
0: Mm-hmm.
1: But if the Spirit of him who raised Jesus from the dead dwells in you, he who raised Christ from the dead will also give life to your mortal bodies.
0: Will give life. I see, if the Spirit of him that raised Christ from the dead, if he lives in you, he will give what? Life.
1: Give life to your mortal bodies through his Spirit who dwells in you.
0: He's still talking about the Spirit that is dwelling. Dwelling. Go on.
1: Verse 12. Therefore, brethren, we are debtors not to the flesh, to live according to the flesh. For if you live according to the flesh, you will die.
0: Mm.
1: But if by the Spirit you put to death the deeds of the body, you will live. For as many as are led by the Spirit
0: as
1: of God.
0: As many as are led by the Spirit of God.
1: These are sons of God.
0: Hello. Let's say this to ourselves. As many as are led by the Spirit of God, they are the sons of God. Let's say it again. As many that are led by the Spirit of God, these are the sons of God. Let's say it one more time. For as many as are led by the Spirit of God, these are the sons. Hallelujah. If you are led. Now let me ask you, which spirit is leading you? Yeah? You should understand the spirit that leads you. If you are not led by him, if another spirit is leading you, you are not a son of God. And if you are a son, there should be an evidence to it. And he gave us a sign. In my name, they will cast out demons. Demons must tremble at your side. I said with you some time ago, one of my members had gone to the salon. And she had put my voice as her ringtone. And there was a witch sitting next to her. When the phone rang, they would say, hey, I don't want to hear that. And they mean meeting you. The witch got out of the salon because the witch heard my voice. There's nothing in my voice, though. But what made her tremble? But see, if I believe, these signs will what? And Jesus said, I'll put my name upon you. So they may hear Erica say, but they will tremble. Why? Because the name of Jesus has been put upon me. I'll give life to your mortal bodies. The same way you give life to your name. When they hear you, they should tremble. They don't have to hear Jesus. So listen to me. They don't have to hear Jesus. They can hear your name, Doris. And they have to tremble. Because why? Because the name of Jesus is upon you. I received a phone call from a certain man. They're listening to me on Joy Prime. He said, Osofu, how come we've never heard about you anywhere? And I said, but I'm there. I said, when I watch the things on Joy Prime, are you human? Are you human? And I'm saying, what did you watch? I said, the way you just tell people, write amen on this wall. If you write amen on the wall, you'll be healed. And the person wrote amen, the person was healed. Are you human? No, but you see, when you become a son of God, you become full of Christ himself. Now, I'll say, you cannot even judge a spiritual man. Why? Because who can judge Christ? Somebody who is led by the Spirit, he's led by his master. Yes, sometimes because we are flesh as well. Sometimes how did I do? Why did I go here? Why did I do this? Imagine what mentor said. Later, go tell me the reason why I made you do this and that is because of this. And he begins to explain to me. And those things may be contrary to the scriptures. So how can you judge a spiritual man? Somebody who is led by the Holy Spirit. He's led. I said, these are the sons of God. And you see, but there should be evidence. I keep telling you, there should be what? Don't just say I'm a son of God and there's no evidence, there's no proof. There must be a proof. There must be evidence. Hallelujah. And then the way this witch, when I was on the phone, Kekewu, on the phone, but so sorry, I want Naom. Want Naom. What's up, Bahama Dream? You see, some of you are threatened by these devils. Eh? Because you are not a son of God yet. Because you're not what? The son of God yet. Because if indeed you are the son of God, demons must tremble at your sight. Anna? Demons must tremble at your sight. Can you believe, say, a principality was bowing to me and he was begging me? Somebody, Satan, has, who was in heaven with Satan, oh, me, Eric Osei, Osei Shiho, Osei Shiho, ah, me, oh, medabe, ubi, oh, yeah, ageless. But there's evidence. You see, and I keep sharing with you, I've ate poison, not one, not twice, many times. I didn't die. Also, these signs shall follow them that believe. What did control me? Say, now you will mute. You will cry, I fed wrong. Hello? I told you something. Tell me to me coming. I've been sharing with you. I don't remember the last time I had malaria. You know, because see, the same spirit that raised Christ from the dead will give life to your mortal body. When your body has life, what is mosquito? Some time ago, we had a blackout in my house that my sister had come to Ghana, and the generator was not starting, and we need to change the battery from the car to start the genset. And my sister too. Say, a bonus. I was also in the shores. I never once killed any mosquito around my legs. What's the difference? People can scientifically say, maybe my body is or whatever. Okay, but I didn't happen to me because I want to, or because, listen to me, the day I believed that Christ is inside of me, then any other created thing must bow to the Christ that lives in you. Hallelujah. That's why you need to let this mind be in you, as it was in Christ Jesus. See, when you have the mind of Christ, you don't behave anyhow. You are able to confront issues and you are able to see things. Let me tell you something. Since after our 7th anniversary, I tell you that I am this one. I am this one. I am this one. And not even once have I run from any. No, you have to be a son of God. When you become a son of God, you become like the angels.

0: wiase na media minimum bibi wo wiase.
1: Some time ago, Pearl reported to me and chair your cry say bibi oda no ote say obi kasa don adwa asenkrofo edin komo asay but neighbor obi added that but ote say obi eden kasa nani me say as ade we na wo ho be ma dwene masos. Some time ago, my cousins be betina me fi the same thing. They also had the day be bofufu pimpin just say yes be me osra me mente but down on kwa no guest room on kwa no the pearl sa report me na me kai dia me cousins no e ka chere me I'm so then there's something wrong. And I asked her, she's here. And I went back there and I stood there and I prayed and anointed the place. And I said, from today, this is not your playground. Get out of here. Since that day, have you heard the thing again? Are you sure you don't hear them again? Still once in a while. And you have not told me. But what time did they come? 12. When I'm even praying in the compound. Or 12 am bump your compound. Now you see, these are things even before of what she experienced. Me and Kasama have experienced a time where I'm lying in my bed, somebody will come and lie next to me. Oh yes. And then I want a moon to massage me. And I thank God, one of the scenarios, my son Juma was, God opened his eyes and saw the person lying down and mentioned the person's name. Yes. Because me, I saw there was a presence lying next to me. Same thing was happening to my wife. My wife couldn't sleep in the house. Yeah. Anytime he comes to Ghana, I'll say, David. We have to pray. The altars they had planted in the house, God showed me to uproot them before she is able to sleep soundly. No, listen. Me, sometimes the things they do, it challenges me. One time I was downstairs praying in the living room while my wife sleeps. And a demon took a fencing, a syringe, injected her breast and blood came out physically. She called me and I went to see. I saw the mark. She's fair. And I saw the mark of the syringe there. Her things are there. If you don't take charge now, take charge now. You are the son of God. If you are son of God, nobody can listen to me. Nina said, don't be corrupt. Let that corruptible thing seed inside of you, let it come out. Let the kingdom of God come upon you. But wherever the presence of God is, there is liberty. You cannot house the presence of God and you are not liberated. You cannot house the presence of God and not be liberated. But this mystery, I want. Paul, I see you. So where did we get to? Skip to verse 18 and coming down.
2: Okay.
1: Then I'll close. Then I'll work on you.
2: Romans chapter 8.
1: Verse 18.
2: Reading from verse 18. For I consider that the sufferings of this present time are not worthy to be compared with the glory which shall be revealed in us.
1: You see, this is what Paul concluded. He said, the sufferings of this world, you know, cannot be compared to the glory. Therefore, I'm ready to deny the presence of this world, all the persecution. I'm ready to go through the persecution so that I will see the glory. Go on.
2: For the earnest expectation of the creation.
1: Earnest expectation of the creation.
2: Eagerly waits for the revealing of the sons of God.
1: Eagerly waits for the who?
2: The sons of God.
1: The revealing of the
2: sons of God.
1: Who are the sons of God?

0: those who have been transformed by the Spirit of God, those who have become even higher than the angels. Let me tell you something. Let me share another one with you. You know, when angels came to contend with the body of Moses, Angel Michael did not have the power to even rebuke Satan. But he made the Lord rebuke you. He couldn't go in his own authority because Satan was powerful than him. But see, may the Lord rebuke you. Now, me, Eric Osei, God has anointed me. I met somebody who is in league with Satan, who are rebels, and the person bowed to me. Who is man that you are so mindful of? Who is man that you so take care of? Because you've crowned him with glory and honor. It is you that God wants to put his seed upon. You want to move the corruption and turn into incorruptible person. That is the only time you can enter his bosom. You being a child of God, a son of God. Suffer to us.
1: For the earnest expectation of the creation eagerly waits for the revealing of the sons of God.
0: The revealing of the sons of God,
1: For the creation was subjected to futility.
0: Yes, creation was subject to futility.
1: Not willingly. But because of him who subjected it in hope.
0: Mm-hmm.
1: Because the creation itself also will be delivered from the bondage of corruption into the glorious liberty of the children of God.
0: Mm-hmm.
1: For we know that the whole creation groans and labors with birth pangs together until now. Not only that, but we also, who have the first fruits of the Spirit, even we ourselves, groan within ourselves, eagerly waiting for the adoption, the redemption of our body.
0: Go on.
1: For we were saved in this hope. But hope that is seen is not hope.
0: Uh-huh.
1: For why does one still hope for what he sees?
0: Uh-huh.
1: But if we hope for what we do not see, we eagerly wait for it with perseverance.
0: Uh-huh.
1: Likewise, the Spirit also helps in our weaknesses.
0: The Spirit helps in our
1: weaknesses.
0: Weaknesses,
1: But we do not know what we should pray.
0: Even in prayer, you don't even know what to pray. The Spirit give you what? Utterance. He makes intercession for us with groanings which cannot be uttered.
1: Now, he who searches the heart knows what the mind of the Spirit is, because he makes intercession for the saints according to the will of God.
0: Gone.
1: And we know that all things work together for good to those who love God.
0: We know that all things work together for good. Arabadosia.
1: To those who are called according to his purpose, for whom he foreknew, for whom he foreknew, he also predestined to be conformed to the image of his son.
0: To be conformed to the image of his son. Uh-huh.
1: That he might be the firstborn among many brethren.
0: So
1: moreover.
0: Me yes, and if you're yes, they are some say. And I'm on say. How many of you watched our Friday All Night on radio? I mentioned a woman's name. I said her name was Rose as our course. Or Rose. I said, oh, problem be in your stomach. They describe on the situation, you know. I don't know the person. The person called and said, also for me not come as a man. Then they used to say, I'll see, call na ponko be SNL. Ponko this particular place, you see a call that is tied over there. Then the master needs it. How did he get to know that? So when you're in Yesu, you act like, you like Yesu. And they have to identify you. Wherever you go, there should be this As for those he foreknew, he conformed them to the image of his son. They have to know who you are and where you belong. Well, a long time ago, remember the time Doris Schneider came to Ghana? I dropped her at at Alaba. Met a malam. The malam, that time I had not even started the ministry yet. Malam saw me and was able to identify me. He said, that guy, he told my wife, there's something about that guy, the spirit of God that is upon him. You see, they have to recognize you. No, say, Paul, I know. Jesus, I know. Who are you? Some time ago, your top wall, I was casting out demons. One of my pastors came. He was also coming to help me. And the demon said, whoa, who's up? Who'd you try? Hallelujah. You need to build up yourself, eh? Get rid of anything that is not from God. Get rid of it. And we are going to do it tonight, this afternoon. Are you ready for that? Because this time now your sonship is not complete. Oh. I said, for those he foreknew, he conformed them to be the image of his son. Harabadosaya. Harabakosaya. Ankaraba kolobrandre kasharia. Libaraba kolobrandre koshara. Andaraba kolobrandre koshabrasantea. Libarabadosea. The last time I was meditating on something, I shared with you some time ago. And that's now I want to understand. When we say, Mimaura Obishop, Nyamishopu, Obishop. And in my meditation, God told me, say, this guy can never stand at your presence. Because the first time I'll be a shop, it's in my area. I went there to buy. That very night, I had a vision. No, let me go. Oh, my keys. I said, I'm going to say, I'm going to say, I'm going to Masai Echo, but I think that they're one of the best pharmaceutical stores in the area. This time I went there, standing at the counter. He came with someone. As soon as he entered and saw me, he went back. He stood outside until I finished buying and I moved my car before he went back inside. I didn't store media. So my problem. Listen, sometimes they have to identify you. And these things, they say, the Lord is telling me something right now. Can I say it? And Rabadosi. Some of you, your husbands and your wives are not going to be comfortable with you anymore. They will be tormented at your presence. They will leave home. I'm speaking to somebody here. They will what? Leave home. They will find an excuse to leave. Because they can't stand your presence. See, where I say, and the light shine in darkness. And darkness could not comprehend. Who also says to the glory of the Father. And then I'll say, for those who believe, he gave them the power to become what? The sons of. Arabadose. Hey, let me tell you, the problem, they will come. But you will always win. The troubles may come. Yes, after the trouble, they will come. This morning, I was meditating whilst I was driving. The Lord asked me to play Revelations from the Bible. So I was playing it. And we go to Revelation chapter 13, where it talked about the mark of the beast. When I said the mark of the beast is a person. And then let us see, this is a wisdom. The person is six. One already said, did you hear that? The person is what? 666. And God told me, he said, I'm 777. No. Now look at that. I'm sharing this with you to encourage you. The 77, you all know about 777, right? I've told you, 777. Okay, recently, when I did the seven golden lampstands, there's a couple who didn't come for the program. They came to see me some 3 weeks ago. They were not part of the program. But I also for them, my who are the who in a trust 777 Abo Rochester. Now, or say, also for you, read Revelation before Revelation chapter 13. Yes. I'm saying this to encourage you so that you understand. Say, okay, verse 18. Chapter 13, verse 18, yeah.
1: Revelations chapter 13, verse 18. Hear wisdom. Let him who has understanding calculate the number of the beast, for it is the number of a man.
0: Say, calculate the number of who? The beast, and it's a number of a man.
1: His number is 666.
0: A man. His number is what? Please, what's your number? You don't know. At least mine has been given to me, 777. And

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3: So have you ever tried to woo a woman?
4: To do what?
3: To woo a woman.
4: To woo a woman?
3: Yeah.
4: I like a woman, so
3: no, I'm not asking about liking. Langabel.
4: I tried to woo a woman.
5: Yeah, I never woo a woman before.
3: You've never tried to woo a woman.
5: How can you woo? If I read the answer,
6: a great disappointment for disgrace. You know what I'm saying? Se kumase. She any attend the obi upon you my bere bono. She ni pre bere. Just what are one goal? She the oh yeah. Who we are there be say pitch. Pitch. What is pitch?
7: What I know about football or about sports is that as a sportsman, you don't need too much pepper. But Kudus is eating kifo pepper. And he's saying SSC. So wakuma kunina best say, obey that's a goal. Who did you call him? No, I thought you were Gary. Now, my whole team.
6: Who we are, Zadia Beshes, a pitch. Pitch. What is pitch? Pitch. Who catches a pitch? Who we also catch a essay? Who's a catch a change is near, you know? Sagoyan in Tama, Nakabakasa, Kayanjaka, where coach.
8: Are they suggesting that the Angolans were playing in the sky? My brother, they are all footballers. Those they assemble to play against the Black Star are professionals. We assemble our professionals. They all.
9: Chiefs, how many ministers will change in this country? We are that we are. You got me? No, you understand what I'm talking about?
10: Yeah, I understand you.
9: It's good to say, John Adekunku for Brazil. They changed ministers about 6 or 7. There's nothing around the mango tree. Nothing around the mango tree. The same thing applies. Professor Atamis may perfect rest in perfect peace. And don't be loved. Take care around the Babylon.
11: Blow down popcorn about the seizure of the food at the Salvador.
12: Oh, definitely. The seaside of the Salvador of the fish is fantastic because after we are...
11: What did you just say, please?
12: The seed of the Babylon with the fish and everything. Yourself, you know. So far as I'm the way, you got to check into the dancers, man.
13: Lionel Messi has conquered his final peak. Lionel Messi has shaken hands with paradise. The little boy from Rosario, Santa Fe has just pitched up in heaven. He climbs into a galaxy of his own. He has his crowning moment.
14: Lautaro Martinez, Lionel Messi, Fernandez, Martinez, Messi! Alvarez, here's McAllister, Di Maria is the spare man, and how Di Maria, glorious goal! Argentine gold! That is just beautiful! Mbappe, Thuram, Mbappe! Oh, wow! He is an awesome force of nature! Brutal and brilliant!
15: John's chasing it, and has got between the two centre-halves. It's Sean! Oh, what a goal! It's that man again, dancing to the African beat. Ghana steal back the advantage and have a 2-1 extra time lead. Kelly Abubakar. Oh, Cameroon. From Douala on the Gulf of Guinea to Maroua at its northernmost tip. Points between and beyond.
14: Messi. Messi's heading
10: home. Now, for the thousands in attendance and the millions watching around the world on HBO pay-per-view, ladies and gentlemen, from Mandalay Bay, Las Vegas, let's get ready to rumble!
16: All right, so it's 6 minutes after six, and yes, indeed, we are getting ready to rumble here on radio this morning, as we do every Saturday morning here to bring you the latest in the world of sports. My name is Delali Atiasi. It's always a pleasure to be with you on a Saturday morning like this to share the latest information when it comes to sports with you between now and 8 a.m. when we cross over to Joy 99.7. It's always a pleasure to come your way with this show, and it's dubbed Kickoff, and it's running between now and 8 a.m. Yes, indeed, you're still tuning to your superstation, Love 99.5 FM. And today, as usual, with the major leagues around the world all underway, we are bringing you the fixtures on the English Premier League, the Italian Serie A, the German Bundesliga, the Spanish La Liga, as well as the French Liga. And yesterday, Alexander Isak, finally, he arrived at Liverpool with a brace as Liverpool defeated Ipswich Town by 2-0 away from home, and that registered their first win of the season. Now, elsewhere, Real Betis defeated Real Madrid by a 2-0 in the Spanish La Liga. In Germany, Stuttgart won. Genoa lost to Como. We have PSG also losing. And so, in their first three matches of the season, PSG are yet to win. They drew their first two matches, but yesterday they lost to Monaco. All the details coming up. And Lyon also won yesterday, and the Ghanaian was in there. Ernest Nyama getting a goal and an assist. And that's good for him as well as Ghana. As we prepare and get ready for the upcoming AFCON qualifiers. Ernest Nyama, great work there. We hope that you are going to continue. There's going to be consistency this season in the French Ligue 1. All right, and the big game of the weekend is coming up tomorrow at Emirates. Arsenal are playing against Chelsea. All the details coming in here, how the managers are preparing for the game, what they are saying ahead of the big encounter tomorrow at North London. You know, elsewhere, Roberto Di Zerbi, he is the coach for Tottenham Hotspurs, and he has blamed Richarlison for his exile and tells the Brazilian it's time to turn to another page as the Brazilian forward pushes for a move to Turkey. Referee Mike Dean has responded to APRA at his claim that he played mini games while refereeing Premier League matches as he prepares for appearance on Sky Soccer Saturday. And indeed, Mike Dean, some of the things that he said is so surprising, eh? This man was supposed to be a professional referee. He should know better. But the sort of things he's saying, it was as if he was just joking with the responsibility of being a referee. Ex-Arsenal star Matteo Guendouzi and former Manchester United forward Mason Greenwood, they have been hit with immediate 2-game ban for roles in a Champions League brawl. And we shall be doing tennis. It's getting interesting in the flashing medals, the US Open. 2 days ago, it was Naomi Osaka complaining about influencers and how they were distracting tennis players at the flashing medals. And there's been talk as well as the smell of marijuana takes center stage at the Atahashi court. And yesterday it was the women's world number one, Aryna Sabalenka, who is also hit out at how the cannabis smell is affecting the tennis players. If they are smoking the cannabis and it is not you who is smoking it, if you smell it, will you also get high? In New York, you know that, New York is legalized. If only you are above the age of 21 means that you can smoke cannabis. Tennis players don't see a distraction. We'll take a look at that. Now, Sabalenka says that the smell is too strong. There's a highest of grades, but higher grade. He's done it. Hey, what an interesting country. Now, back home, the Ghana Premier League competition 2026-27 season kicks off this weekend. The first game is today between Vision FC and Young Apostles. We bring you the fixtures of all the rest of the matches. And there's CAF Confederations Cup as well as the CAF Champions League. Our own Medema will be playing against African Giants TP Mazembe tomorrow at the Takwa TNA Park Stadium, I should say. And today, Nations FC will be in action in Mali, playing against Diarra FC. We'll bring you the fixtures of the other matches concerning the CAF Confederations Cup and the CAF Champions League. And Carlos Queiroz is returning as a Black Stars coach. At least that's the information that the Ghana Football Association has given out. No other details apart from the fact that he is returning as a Black Stars coach and is going to be in charge for a while. How many years? We have no idea. What are the targets yet to come out? Has he signed a contract finally? My information is that no, but he has accepted in principle. Is he going to work with the backroom staff that he used to work with during the World Cup? Talking about the likes of Desmond Ofeh, John Paintsil, Fatau, Dauda. I hear he says he doesn't want to see John Paintsil. He's high. As well as Desmond Ofeh. Anyway, so are we going to give the man Carlos Queiroz the chance to choose everything? The backroom staff himself? Or are we going to give him our own backroom staff? If he decides to choose his, or if we accept, the Ghana Football Association should accept that he should choose his backroom staff. Are they going to be on salary? Or they will come as and when the Ghana Foot or when the Black Stars have a game? That should be the best arrangement for us. But I don't think we have that much of money. Be paying all the backroom staff monthly salaries. Ghana is lining up a friendly against Tanzania after our AFCON qualifiers against La Côte d'Ivoire and the Gambia. Which venue are we going to use for that? Well, we wait to see. The National Sports Authority Board has been dissolved by His Excellency John Dramani Mahama, and the Black Princesses are in action against Ecuador tomorrow in the World Cup, under 20 Women's World Cup. All right, so that's all we have on the plate for you between now and 8 a.m. We'll cross over to Joy 99.7 to bring you news file. But now it's kickoff here on Love 99.5 FM. My name is Dalali Atiase. Steve Zando is in the studio. Javier Clemente has also come in. Waiting for Mr. Manfred. Kwachia Santififi. It's 13 after 6. Good morning.
17: Yes, sir. Good morning.
16: How are you?
17: Yeah, I'm good. What about you?
16: I'm very fine, thank you. Very fine. So the Ghana Premier League is starting, eh?
17: Oh, yes. I mean, our beloved Ghana Premier League, the only league that matters.
16: Are we ready?
17: Oh, yes. Yeah, we should be ready.
16: No, it's not about we should be ready. I'm asking you whether we are ready. Kotoko is playing in Obuasi.
17: Yeah. Oh, really?
16: Yeah. Adele Nkle Stadium.
17: Hey, really?
16: But is the Babaya pitch ready?
17: No, but Kotoko is not playing.
16: I'm asking you a question.
17: They are not playing this weekend at the Babaya.
16: Yeah, they are playing at Debi.
17: Yeah.
16: Okay. So next week, will the Babaya Stadium?
17: Oh, yeah, most definitely. But that was Asherance.
16: So why did they decide to choose Obuasi in the event that this place is not ready?
17: Maybe they chose Obuasi as an alternative venue. The law.
16: But
17: requires.
16: From what you observed at the Babaya Stadium, would that pitch be ready next
17: weekend?
16: To
17: be very honest with you, Delali, this week.
16: You've not been there.
17: Exactly. You know, I mean, for obvious reasons, right? Yeah.
16: You've not been there.
17: Yes, this week.
16: The whole of this week, you've not been at the Babaya Stadium.
17: No, I mean, I've not been to the pitch, you know, that's what I mean.
16: But you've been to the stadium.
17: Oh, yes.
16: And you saw the pitch.
17: No. I've not observed the pitch.
16: So which part of the stadium were you?
17: One of the offices.
16: So you didn't see the pitch?
17: No, please. Okay. I mean, but you know why?
16: I know, but I'm asking you that.
17: Oh, you think I'm lying?
16: You went to the NSA. You go there every day. And you didn't see the pitch?
17: No.
16: Okay. All right. So House of Folk will be using the University of Ghana Stadium.
17: Yes.
16: They are playing home too.
17: Yeah.
16: So why are they not using Accra Sports Stadium?
17: Oh, but Accra Sports Stadium has been declared as a death trap by the NSA board chairman.
16: Okay.
17: The dissolved board, the chairman of
16: Dr.
17: the dissolved
16: Fred
17: board.
16: Awa.
17: Exactly.
16: Okay.
17: And some member of parliament.
16: So Asafuduku has also lost his position on the board.
17: Oh, yeah.
16: He was part of the board.
17: I spoke to him the other time.
16: Including Ampo Fangra and
17: a few other friends. But I intercepted some details. And I think, really? Yeah, the issues are interesting.
16: Oh.
17: Yeah.
16: What's happening?
17: First off, the board members were not told. I mean, per the information that I've gathered, at the time that I spoke to one of the board members, the board
16: chairman. Okay, you know what? Hold on. Mm-hmm. We'll be doing this after the foreign interview.
17: But are you aware that
16: you got a lot of filler to share, right?
17: Their sitting allowance is just 1,800 Ghana cedis.
16: Their sitting allowance?
17: Yes.
16: It's 1,800.
17: Yes, and they meet once every 4 months.
16: They meet once 4 months?
17: Yes.
16: 1,800.
17: So in a year, the amount they get from this job is not even up to 6,000 cedis.
16: I had to see a Juma. Oh, how did they say it?
17: At Tuhache.
16: Juma. The allowance for members of the NSA board is 1,800 per sitting.
17: Yes.
16: No matter where you are traveling from for the meeting.
17: Yes.
16: Or they sort your TNT out.
17: Yeah.
16: No, I want to find
17: out. No. What you'll be given in the envelope is 1,800 Ghana cedis.
16: So maybe there is facilitation. This is just for...
17: Oh, no, Delali. I'm saying that you go for the meeting.
16: I want clarity.
17: So the clarity is that you go for the meeting, and after the meeting, you'll be given 1,800 Ghana cedis. As simple as that.
16: So let's say Safuduku is based in Kumasi.
17: Yes.
16: And he's going for a board meeting of the NSA.
17: Yeah.
16: And then he travels to Accra
17: for the meeting. Flight.
16: Yes.
17: Oboko Bano Aboka.
16: Then he says they are going for a flight. I say flight I'll be far. Obeba Obeko Aku Dimu Die.
17: Not too much.
16: Okay, yes. That's what I said. Hey, your boy Siako. I'm going to put you at your But Charlie, so if they meet four times in a year.
17: Mm.
16: So they meet,
17: three.
16: So they meet quarterly.
17: Mm.
16: Three times.
17: Mm.
16: Three.
17: Mm.
16: So that's about 54.
17: Where's that counter? 38
16: times. 54.
17: So 5,400.
16: 5,400.
17: I'm not even 6,000 cedis, Dela. And I'm associated with this job, Delali.
16: No, but if they give you
17: mm-hmm.
16: and you think that you are not comfortable,
17: just tell
16: the president that please.
17: That one I agree.
16: I don't want that. You don't take it and come and come back and come and say that. And you're my 1,000, 2,000, 5,000, that massa.
17: What? Some board members actually jubilated when the news came out.
16: So are they saying that
17: uh-huh.
16: because of the, let's say,
17: the meager amount they are giving.
16: The meager amount they are giving. That is why they are not giving off their best.
17: Oh, no. Far from that. Okay. No, far from that.
16: No, so why would they be jubilating when the board is dissolved?
17: Because, one, they feel that they are not in charge of the day-to-day administration of the authority, even though they are the governing body.
16: Yeah.
17: They are supposed to supervise.
16: They are supposed to offer,
17: supervise and
16: advise
17: their administration.
16: Yeah.
17: But they felt they were giving more than they were getting in return. And so if you're in the ways of the president, he feels the board should be dissolved. I mean, why not?
16: Okay.
17: Uh-huh.
16: All right.
17: That's also what this one.
16: Yeah, sure.
17: Uh-huh.
16: Yeah.
17: So,
16: okay. All right. So let's go to the foreign.
17: Then we'll get back
16: to the discussion. Mm. Today, I want us to finish the foreign.
17: Sure. Real quick.
16: Clementine, good morning.
18: Good morning.
16: How are you?
17: I'll clear this
18: I'm not well, though.
16: Oh, really? Mm-hmm. But you're looking fresh. What's up?
18: Some cold and serious sore throat.
16: Oh, sorry.
18: I can't even swallow, does it?
16: Oh.
18: No, I don't know.
16: Oh, sorry about that. Then today, I'm having a coffee. If you can't swallow, then it's not survival. You can't swallow anything at all.
18: Even saliva cramps, I'm struggling.
17: Sorry.
16: But good to have you. Thanks for coming as well.
18: Thanks for having me.
16: Let's move on. Zano, yeah.
17: I think we should start.
16: You're not giving me the okay. All right.
18: But what were you discussing? Then they say what sitting allowance.
16: Yeah, but they say sitting allowance is 1,008.
18: What did they sit to do?
16: I don't know. Zando,
18: Is
16: it because of the meager allowance that's why they are not giving the best of advice or
18: 1,800 for a sitting? How long does a sitting take?
16: Charlie, sometimes probably they can take about 4 or 5 hours or have you, and some of them are traveling from somewhere to the place.
18: You see, when somebody's working for a whole month and he doesn't take the 1,008.
17: But we're talking about the governing board.
16: We all don't receive the same.
18: I know what you receive, but what I'm saying is that
16: Papa
18: being free mumra, they shouldn't just go and sit and take the money. But let's get something.
16: Bibi Papa is what
18: Bibi Papa Ben.
16: It's what you have.
18: We have an NSA for Mukwa Transit.
16: I beg, hold on.
18: Bibi Papa Ben.
16: Charlie, last week after the show, hey, Masa. Bombarding with calls, left, right, center, back.
18: Okay, so it's very good.
16: And you are hitting us, and you're not giving us the opportunity to also say
18: which opportunity?
16: Part. And hey, insane Bibi.
18: No, which opportunity?
16: I was like, well. That's how the job is.
18: No, but which opportunity is better than what we saw at the Bayer Sports?
16: Indeed.
18: The nature of the pitch. Which opportunity?
16: Yes, so I was asking one of them that. So apart from what we saw at the stadium, those who were sitting at the back of their TV sets watching, you think they didn't see anything? Or we are the only people who saw something wrong?
18: This will allow us to do our job. I mean, this calls.
17: You know, being in NSA issues, I am deeply involved. But I always tell them that, Delali, there are times it is very difficult for you to overlook some of the things that you see.
16: Yeah.
17: I mean, yes. To be very honest with you.
18: Ubo Bonem Futuroba, we should come here and say that the picture
17: what,
18: is good.
17: What we can do is to paint the clear and the correct picture.
18: That's what we do all the time.
17: And probably offer the explanation they give us why we are seeing what we are seeing. So, this bombardment, left, right, forward, center, I think that was that was so unfair.
16: I mean, nothing.
18: And our tweets were blocking them.
17: Whatever block is
18: saying. Hey, I don't block it all.
16: Zado, you listen to the
17: Let's start with tennis. I want us to start with tennis today.
16: Okay.
17: And then we zoom into football. The league matches up. My league matches coming up this weekend. There's CAF Champions League and CAF Confederation Cup as well.
16: Uh-huh. Joshua, good morning. I hope you're fine. Okay. Welcome.
17: It's working, eh?
16: Yeah. Oh, it's not, but I've heard him.
17: Okay.
16: Yeah, sure.
17: Aryna Sabalenka briefly halted her US Open match against Kamila Rakimova because of a strong smell of cannabis.
16: Charlie,
17: high before grade. Cruising into the first round in New York.
16: High grade.
18: That's high grade there.
16: Yeah, I'm sure. Yeah. Hey, but they are playing tennis in, how do you call it? Where they play the US Open.
17: Ashiata Stadium.
16: Yeah, Ashiata Stadium in that big place. And somebody is smoking at the park behind, and they still get it. It's strong.
17: Because
16: they don't grow it naturally.
17: Okay.
16: They grow it artificially.
17: Okay.
16: So it's potent.
17: Artificial acid. You determine the grade.
16: Yes. Uh-huh. They use light.
17: Wow.
16: Uh-huh. They don't use the normal light.
17: It's strong, eh?
16: Almost a jai.
17: Because Aryna Sabalenka was complaining bitterly, huh?
18: Yes,
17: She said what made it worse was the wind. The wind that was blowing.
16: Yeah, so
17: the wind was blowing
16: it will push it.
17: Circulating.
16: Yes.
18: But she's not the only one who has complained.
16: Other
18: three other ladies
16: have also complained. Yeah.
18: And even Djokovic and Zverev, they've also complained.
16: They've also complained, yeah.
18: I hear there's
16: a park
18: just
16: behind the stadium. So that's where they are.
17: Mm.
16: And you see, if you go to New York,
17: it's
16: recreational and medical marijuana. Okay. It's legal in New York for adults age 21 years and above.
17: Wow.
16: Now look at the rules.
17: Mm-hmm.
16: Possession limits.
17: Mm-hmm.
16: Adults can legally possess up to 3 ounces of cannabis flower and up to 24 grams of concentrated cannabis.
17: Kish.
16: That's like oil and vapes.
17: Kish.
16: Now where to buy?
17: Mm-hmm.
16: You must purchase cannabis from a state licensed adult use dispensary.
17: Kish, kish.
16: You only need a valid government issued ID. Proving you are 21 or older,
17: and that's all.
16: And Gagana hard or Gana carry the two pine.
17: Out of
16: state visitors. Now listen, out of state visitors and tourists are treated the same as residents. And two free and they corners or boah, ukwa we free.
17: No. I know, but it's within the proximity.
16: No part. Number you must stadium. No, nobody come baby from. And where to smoke? You can smoke or vape cannabis in most public places where smoking tobacco is allowed under New York law.
17: Mm.
16: It remains illegal to smoke in vehicles, schools, federal property, and indoor workplaces.
17: Okay.
16: Cannabis remains strictly illegal under U.S. state's federal law, meaning you cannot cross state lines or go through airport security with cannabis on you.
18: Wow. I have a friend in another, I don't want to mention
16: the girls can country. complain. I'm sure if even they hear them complaining, that's the day they'll come there.
18: He called me the other time and said, "Oh, baby, I'm one day. You bet me a drink, I crave you." Oh, he called me one day. We're having a discussion and said, "Oh, wow. I had the attack. Yeah, come to me. Wait, be like a crabby or pot. We will feel now. What to add the national?
16: Okay, let's listen to Sabalenka. It's enough of that discussion. Now let's hear from Sabalenka, Aryna Sabalenka.
19: I was like, guys, you can do whatever, you can smoke whatever, you can relax as much as you can, but please do not do it around the tennis courts. It's a bit tricky to handle that smell while you're trying to compete at your best. There is nothing else to say about weed. I'm just asking people not to smoke it next to the tennis court.
20: That's your first times you're smelling it though when you're playing?
19: That strong, yeah. I also because it was a bit windy, so I don't know if it was like coming from the crowd or it was from the outside because the wind blows it into the stadium. So I don't know. I just hope they're gonna be a bit more aware of that stuff.
16: So how did she know that it's cannabis?
21: That's a good question. How did she know? But like, you know, introduction.
16: Joshua, come to the mic and let me ask you a question.
21: You know, introduction, you were asking whether she will get high.
16: Yeah.
21: Hey, but like, that's passive smoking, serious.
16: Oh, no, and don't do anything behind it.
21: Oh,
16: I'm sure someone at tennis and let's
21: passive smoking.
16: Yeah. Joshua, so if you are passing by somebody smoking cannabis, will you can you smell
22: it? I go no.
16: Oh, okay. Sure.
18: Also, it means you do the smell.
16: So I'm just trying to let you know that it's not changing now. You have to smoke before you.
18: No, that's what I'm saying. But so it means that that's not her first time.
16: No, but the accident, she said no. That's not the first time. Okay. Yeah, so she's been smelling it.
21: Yeah,
16: but when you're walking in the streets, they are doing it. So you can smell it.
18: What is that? So that's cannabis. that's how she got to know it.
16: Okay. Anyway, let's move on.
21: The last solo at the US Open, Serena and Venus Williams electrified at Ashe Stadium, but fell to Chan Hon Ching and Maya joint 6-3, 6-7, 7-6 in a three thrilling set in their return to the US Open women's double on Friday. So they are out. And top seed Alexander Zverev and
16: Dior. Can they just say that exactly. It's enough? Yeah, because we are tired.
18: Like Djokovic.
16: The moment Djokovic goes 1-5 set, remember that the other sets is losing all. You know, it's age.
21: It has caught up with you.
16: Move on.
21: You end it.
16: Anyway.
21: Top seed Alexander Zverev endured another grueling 5-set US Open match as he overcame Quinton Hiles 6-4, 4-6, 7-6 to win in 4 hours and 33 minutes. Hey, Charlie, but tennis is no easy.
16: Yeah.
21: 4 hours, 33 minutes, bro. Anyway, Carlos Alcaraz spets swept aside Wu Yumbing as 6-3, 6-4, 6-1 to reach the US Open for sure. So that's the latest from the US Open.
16: Okay. All right.
21: Now let's talk about the English Premier League. Last night, Andoni Arreola registered his first win as Liverpool manager as Alexander Isak scored twice inside 9 minutes to beat Ipswich by 2-0 in the Premier League. Andoni Arreola feels good to have gotten his first win as Liverpool boss.
23: Yeah, it feels good. Obviously, you know, first win, I think we needed this one. I think we've been close to win the other two, but we couldn't do it. And I think today we started really strong since the beginning, and I think it was the key probably. I think I'm pleased because we started really strong. I think first half overall, but especially first 15, 20 minutes, we were all over them. We put them under pressure, and the goals have come of consequence of those situations.
21: So that was Liverpool manager Andoni Arreola. Then I enjoyed the combination between Kwadi Gakpo and Alexander Isak. Okay. That was a good play from the two players.
18: You'll be sacked very soon.
16: Who?
18: Andoni Arreola.
16: Okay. On what basis?
18: One of the guys who will go this season.
16: I'm saying on what basis?
18: His longest stay will be at the end of the season. That will be his longest stay.
16: What if he wins?
18: The next one is Roberto Di Zerbi. He's also going.
16: As for him, I'm sure. Plus Oliver Glasner.
21: Bella, to the matches coming up today at 11:30, and there's lunchtime kickoff between Newcastle and Bournemouth. Brentford will be up against Sunderland. There's Brighton and Hove Albion versus Leeds United, and then Fulham will welcome Crystal Palace to the Craven Cottage before Man City take on Coventry City. So we see Kelebi Iheanacho and then Antoine Semenyo. City manager Enzo Maresca is thrilled to be working with Enzo Fernandez. Did you hear that Enzo Fernandez says, he wanted to join a big club, that is why.
16: Of course, that's his assessment.
21: So City is bigger than Chelsea.
23: I know Enzo quite well. I know what he can bring to the team. He's a winner, has a winner mentality. He knows how to win, you know, World Cup, Club World Cup. And the main thing is that, he's a winner.
16: Okay,
18: that guy Enzo he started speaking nonsense.
16: Sometimes you need to take your time.
18: Enzo Fernandez started speaking nonsense.
16: Why? That
18: guy, I don't know what's wrong with him.
16: So what does he say that is nonsense? Why should he say that? What does he say?
18: Check his behavior, just like Isak. You get it. You wanted to go to Real Madrid. Real issued a statement that they don't need you.
16: The fact is that he wanted to leave Chelsea.
18: Okay, so
16: and he's left.
18: So he likes Enzo Maresca. Former Chelsea manager.
16: Yeah.
18: So he decides to go to Man City.
16: Which to him is a bigger club than Chelsea.
18: Chelsea wanted £120 million. They set a deadline. They were not able to meet it. Then they upped it by 5 million to 125 million. You are gone. So yeah. what is the point?
16: So he's gone, but somebody asked him a question that, Charlie, if you look at this too, he said, oh, the place I'm going is bigger than where I was.
18: That is nonsense.
16: Nonsense?
18: Yeah, that's nonsense.
21: It doesn't make sense.
16: But he said it, so you let's move on. But it makes sense. Hey, but he's gone to somewhere and he feels the place is bigger than. I say, I support what he said.
21: Like, city is bigger than Chelsea in terms of what? In terms of what?
18: No, in terms of what?
16: Stadium size.
18: Oh.
16: I'm only here 40,000.
18: Maybe the color of their jersey.
16: 40,000.
18: The color of their jersey.
16: 44 and 45.
18: He's speaking nonsense.
16: Almost he should just, we 44.
18: He should just go. I've always said that. If a player decides not to play for you, I mean, why keep him? Let him go. Enzo Fernandez.
16: He says that where he's gone.
18: No, but I've said it repeatedly here. But I've said it several times here that me if he leaves me,
16: no, it's not about him leaving, but it's about what he said.
21: The comment, yeah.
18: But that's the nonsense that I'm saying.
16: Okay.
18: That's absolute nonsense.
16: Sure.
18: He doesn't know what he's talking about.
16: But I think they've won more league, not the Champions League, but more league titles.
21: Yeah, I just checked.
16: They've won more.
21: They have 10 top flight titles, yeah. And Chelsea has got 6. FA Cup 8
16: they don't
21: for.
16: Come close to them when it comes to.
21: FA Cup 8 for Chelsea, 8 for Man City.
16: It's only the Champions League that day.
21: League Cup 9 for.
16: And they have one.
21: No, you relax there. Uh-huh. League Cup 9 for City, 5 for Chelsea. Mm-hmm. Champions League 1 for City, 2 for Chelsea. Europa League 0 for City, 2 for Chelsea.
16: No, add Conference League because they will not drop to that level to go and
21: play. Okay, FIFA Club World Cup 1 for City and then 2 for Chelsea. But if you are looking at the parameters to determine which club is bigger, I mean, it goes beyond the. I mean, the Laurels.
16: So, I said Champions League, Chelsea have 2.
21: But support apart from the Champions League. Well.
16: Oh, they are, Man City is ahead.
21: So, really?
16: Across the globe, they have a bigger stadium that is always.
21: No, I'm
16: full.
21: Talking about support base. The support base across the globe.
16: Across the globe.
21: Yeah.
16: Are you? Why do you bring the globe? We are talking about England. You said.
21: Oh, Nella, what are you saying?
16: Let's move on.
21: Okay. Now, not enough for us to be playing Tottenham.
16: Have you said you will not be drawn into the discussion?
21: No, but City is not bigger than Chelsea. Yeah?
16: According to
21: Enzo Fernandez, should not say that.
16: That is his assessment.
21: Man City has done so well under Pep Guardiola in the last 10 years, but that does not make. In fact, in the last 20 years since Abramovich took over at Chelsea, if you look at competitions and how successful clubs have been in England,
16: they are not successful than any other club.
18: Some players have been able to. They've been able to beat their time. It's about not being so arrogant and just not being so full of yourself. He's arrogant. He's just so full of himself, as if he has arrived. But it's Enzo Fernandez we are talking about.
21: World Cup winner, Maza.
18: So what? Yeah. Emi Martinez also won a World Cup. Is it only one who has won a World Cup?
16: You bought him over 100 million.
18: But people have won a lot of titles, and they remain very humble.
16: But he has also won titles.
18: That's what I'm saying. Others have remained very humble.
16: Well, so it's individual differences.
21: But
16: so
21: that arrogance is too much. He's arrogant. The fact that
18: arrogance is just too much. The way after winning the Club World Cup and Chelsea's inability to qualify for Europe, then he started speaking nonsense.
16: He wanted to play Europe.
18: Then all of a
16: you can't keep him in England when the European competition is going on. When the bigger clubs are playing in the European competition.
18: So we have sold him. It's as simple as that.
16: Fine. Let's go.
18: Unlike other clubs that are so hanging on to their players and say they will not let the players go, like Monaco and other guys are doing. We say if you want to go. We sold you. We bought you for 120. We sold you for 125. You made 5 million out of it. So that's what you go.
21: Okay. Now, Nottingham Forest is playing Tottenham Hotspur.
18: Obo City in here.
16: That's all Kwakobo.
18: Oh, beat me abo.
21: No, wait me abo.
18: Yeah, see here.
21: Sure.
16: You didn't hear. You want to curse the guy.
21: Enzo Maresca says he's a guy he knows so well and he'll be able to use him at Man City. Then you relax.
18: You know so well.
16: So let's move.
21: Nottingham Forest is playing Tottenham Hotspur today at 2 p.m. There's Hull City versus Aston Villa at 4:30 p.m. And then tomorrow, Everton will welcome Man United at 1 p.m. United manager Michael Carrick says the ultimate goal for him is to improve the team and get to the top.
16: Are they playing home or away?
21: No, they are playing away.
0: When you're building and trying to push to going through a period where we're trying to get to the top, that's the ultimate goal. You've got to make steps, you know. It's not going to be one hit where everything is. I'm not just talking about players, individual. I'm not talking about that. I'm talking about the whole thing of improving as a group, improving as a squad. It's not just all an instant fix and you finish top of the league.

0: nothing to say. So we didn't record.
1: He's got a lot to say, unfortunately.
0: So we didn't record his voice.
1: Unfortunately, the producer is disappointed. Sorry about that. Oh, Arsenal fans.
0: He has nothing. Only Ibaka.
2: Arsenal is playing against Chelsea.
1: League leaders.
2: You've played the voice of, how do you call it?
1: Chelsea manager.
2: The Chelsea manager.
1: Uh-huh.
2: And then the Arsenal coach, who is the defending champion, you failed to get his voice this morning on
0: this show.
2: No.
1: The producer has disappointed, so I'll save it. Who played? Don't worry, who played?
0: Kenyans are saying BNT are recording.
1: Who played?
0: No,
1: this one is
2: serious.
1: It's serious.
2: I'm holding the production team accountable.
1: We work on it.
2: It's a mishap.
1: Yeah, oh, that is very true. Very true.
0: So... the production team, hire me as your lawyer. I'll come and inform you.
1: Oh, but that was a serious blunder anyway.
0: Just hire me as a lawyer.
2: Oduko was a defending champion.
1: Let me take you to the Spanish La Liga.
0: Let me take you to the Spanish La Liga.
1: Last night, Real Madrid lost to Real Betis by a goal to nil. I don't know if you watched the game.
2: I watched full.
1: It was a great game for me. One. But did you enjoy it?
2: I was flipping through Liverpool's most of the Madrid game.
1: But you know, Mourinho has built the team.
2: I was so happy about the result yesterday.
0: So yesterday, what happened to Mbappe and Bellingham?
1: They were missing a lot of chances.
0: So they were too flat,
2: especially Mbappe. I was even surprised.
0: As if he doesn't want to play.
2: But they were playing.
0: Is it fatigue?
2: You know that Betis has been.
1: Yeah, since 2021,
2: Boogie club.
1: I think since 2020, Madrid
2: have
1: not won at their home ground. So. It's really tough playing against them.
2: And
1: away.
2: Then they got a penalty.
1: Yeah.
2: And the goalkeeper saved it. They thought it was he had moved from the line. But then he had one leg on the line.
0: Then he wanted to do encroachment. That also didn't work.
1: And the SP guy scored a beautiful goal. Unfortunately, VAR chalked it off. Yeah, I mean, that was a beautiful goal.
2: Charlie, but fantastic. That was nice. It was sweet. It was delicious.
1: Charlie,
2: but unfortunately, it was ruled out.
1: So you played the voice of Jose Mourinho. He's been speaking. In fact, he was complaining about officiating.
2: What else?
1: Oh, but he said his players, he doesn't understand why, what's the name of the captain? Federico Valverde. He doesn't go down in pain and exaggerate for the referees to be giving the opening.
2: You didn't use the word exaggerate.
1: No, I'm just trying to explain what Mourinho was saying.
0: Is that the way he's going about things at Madrid?
1: No, but he said...
2: that's how he is.
1: He said he reacts slowly to tackles. I mean, there are times when
2: okay, so let's listen
1: to you play the Mourinho voice.
3: The first minute of the game, a clear yellow card for a player who hit Valverde. Then another minute for a player who committed a big foul on Vinicius. The Madrid players got up immediately. The Betis players are smart. They're smart. And obviously with the support of a fantastic fan base.
1: I mean, the voice was in Spanish, so they translated. Let me get you the correct quotation. Mourinho said, "Why did I call the players naive? Because there are some plays that are textbook yellow cards that the players fail to get the opponents booked for. In the first minute, a Betis player stepped on Freddy Valverde's foot. A step on foot is a textbook yellow card. And what does Freddy do? He stays on his feet. Does he even fall?" Meanwhile, Betis players exaggerated every foul so much that the referee was giving my players yellow card.
2: So have you seen where he started now? He's going to arm those boys. Bellingham.
1: Let's game.
2: Vinicius. No, even in this game, didn't you see after the match how they were on the referee?
0: Yes.
1: How they reacted.
2: Look. Meanwhile, you were not the captain.
0: Vinny got a yellow card from that.
2: Yes.
1: Oh, after the game?
2: Yeah.
0: Yes.
2: So from what Mourinho has started now, he's now arming the boys to stop misbehaving.
1: That one they agree.
2: And that's exactly what is going on.
0: But that's what he does all the time. That's vintage Mourinho.
2: So if you push him, they should fall down.
1: And exaggerate.
2: You step on him.
1: So for the referee to be flashing yellow cards.
2: You tear on us one edge now.
1: Out of form.
2: No, so.
0: That's his talking tree. That's what he does all the time.
1: Okay.
0: This guy.
2: He hasn't changed.
0: I thought
2: he has changed.
0: I'm not sure I think that he was brought in to stabilize a certain situation at Real Madrid.
1: Mm-hmm.
0: You look at Abeloa, Champions League. So I think that there was...
2: They were not in control.
0: Vinny and the other guys were they just took over the dressing room. He was those two managers that I mentioned were not in control of the dressing room. So he was brought in as a strict person, somebody who's a disciplinarian, somebody a no-nonsense guy to come and stabilize him. I think that he'll be there at most for 2 years. I'm not even very sure whether he will go beyond a 2 year period. Yes.
1: Enemies of progress.
0: No, it's not about enemies. Because you see, Madrid is Madrid.
2: Yeah.
0: Madrid has a certain pedigree.
1: Just
0: you get it.
1: That's what they want.
0: They have a certain pedigree. So they don't want managers like the Diego Simeone type of manager who were throwing tantrums and running around. And
2: oh, okay.

0: You get it. They have a certain class when it comes to choosing their managers. So, but you know, after some time, when it starts whipping up those bad behavior in his players, and the players become unruly on the field, it will get to the management, because that is not the face of Madrid. Madrid is a very nice, respected club, and they don't want a manager.
1: Yeah, what I say, I don't agree with you. Last season, Frontino Press was in organizing press conference against.
0: But what I'm saying, I'm talking about
1: the president himself.
0: Listen, I'm talking about that.
1: They like what Mourinho is doing.
0: The president can do that because he's the president. You get it. But Mourinho's actions or inactions on the field, for me, will have far-reaching effect than that of the president.
2: But I mean, I thought he had come with some new.
1: But there's only one game. I mean, he's played four matches.
2: No, from what he started this.
1: But it's only this game. So you relax. He's played four matches.
2: This is Betis.
1: No, but you know, Madrid recently have been struggling against Real Betis, especially at their home ground. So, yes. I mean, yeah, you relax. The league is a marathon. The league is a marathon.
2: No, nobody has said Barca has won. Uh-huh. But we're just trying to say that from the way he started, and if you look at the behavior of these Madrid boys, even last season, they were out of control.
1: Oh, yeah, that one there, 100%.
2: If you start saying, making statements of
1: this nature, you'll ship up your sentiments.
2: That is it.
1: And they will continue to misbehave.
2: In the first three matches, I told myself that, I was discussing, so I said, it looks as if Mourinho has stamped his authority on them and told them, Vinicius, for instance. In the first three, I didn't see him complaining.
0: No, he was just...
1: But so last night, the spectacle was bad.
0: Okay. Stone faced.
2: And if they hear this kind of statement from their coach, you don't know that, okay.
1: So next time, you know next time what Freddy Valverde will do? When the tackles come, he will fall and exaggerate. Ajay, mami, I'm in Nayo.
0: I think that yesterday, Betis were the better side. I mean, that's the fact.
2: But Madrid were good.
1: No.
0: Betis...
1: Especially in the first, I think. I mean, one-on-one situations. I mean,
0: which one-on-one situations?
1: What's the name of the Madrid player? Kylian Mbappe. You should have. Sally. Football party. It can be some way. Anyway,
0: you're beating them.
1: Tomorrow, Athletic Bilbao is playing Atletico Madrid at 2:15 p.m. And there's Valencia versus Barcelona. Barcelona will travel to play that particular game at Valencia. Let me take you to the Italian Serie A. Como doing so well in the Italian Serie A. Yesterday, they beat Genoa by 4-1. Today, we have Inter Milan versus Napoli. That's supposed to be the biggest fixture in the Italian Serie A. But there's Juventus versus AC Milan on Sunday at 6:45 p.m. That's a big one as well. Now, to the German Bundesliga, we've got some interesting pairings coming up today. Bayer Leverkusen is playing Union Berlin. There's Hoffenheim versus Borussia Dortmund. Werder Bremen is playing Leipzig before Schalke 04 take on Bayern Munich. Last night, Paris Saint-Germain lost at home to AS Monaco. So, three games, no win for Luis Enrique's PSG. I think they started slowly like that.
2: They've got 2 points. They're on the 12th position. They will come back and win
0: it.
2: So yesterday, Madrid had 8 shots on target.
1: Okay.
2: Betis had 5. Shots off target, Madrid had 9. Mm-hmm. Betis had 2. And then possession, Madrid had 58% as against 42% from Betis. So
1: Madrid dominated.
0: Which area of the field did they dominate?
2: Charlie, so let's move.
0: in which area of the field? possession is, I want to know which area.
2: I don't have that detail.
1: You didn't hear him talk about the shot on target and the chances created.
0: Shot on target.
2: Corner kicks, they had 10. Metis had 6. So in every aspect, we were beating them.
1: They created chance, they shot at goal. I mean, we beat them, but unfortunately, they kept the 3 maximum points. Now let me bring you to Africa. Because the CAF Champions League for Olympics.
2: Hey, today.
1: Yeah, starting today.
2: Nations
1: yeah.
2: FC.
1: Yeah.
2: They are winning at Mali. I want
1: the
2: humble to me.
1: The CAF Champions League, at this stage, is just like the FA Cup.
2: TPDNNIS.
1: The interesting names you get to hear. The names of the clubs. So, Emirates is playing Power Dynamo. Today, I'm talking about the key fixture. San Pedro will be playing Rivers United from Nigeria in the CAF Champions.
0: San Pedro.
1: Yeah.
0: San Pedro.
1: There's Goma here versus Pyramids. Tomorrow, Mighty Wanderers will be playing Simba FC. And Scotland FC from Zimbabwe is playing Nsingizi Hotspurs from Eswatini.
2: They've taken the country's name.
1: About do you know what they did?
2: For their team.
1: They changed the spelling small. You know, Scotland is...
2: S-C-O-T.
1: So this one, double T.
2: Let's move on.
0: Maybe there's a town or something in that area called.
1: Yeah. So Scotland from Zimbabwe is playing in Nsingizi Hotspurs from Eswatini, and there's Medeama Sporting Club versus TP Mazembe tomorrow at 12 p.m. at the TNA Stadium. Now let's talk about the CAF Confederation Cup. Diarra FC in Mali is hosting Nations FC at 4 p.m. Shooting FC will be playing CX Faxien, and there's Azam versus Kara from Togo. Tomorrow, Durban City will be playing Rukunzo. And then there's Al Ghazala versus Zigginda Black Stars. And the last game of the weekend is between Vitesse and Real Bamako. So right. These are the key fixtures coming up in
2: all right. Christophe, I don't need you to call me to come and talk about CAF competition. All right. Okay, it's 14 minutes to 7. Joshua, come and let's start the discussion quickly. I don't know where you want to start from, but matches were played yesterday. Some are coming today and then some are coming up today and then tomorrow.
3: Yes.
2: But obviously, in England, the pick is Arsenal, Chelsea.
3: Yes, I'll do justice to that game. But let's look at yesterday's game between Ipswich and then Liverpool.
2: Yeah.
3: I watched a bit of that game before I had to step out and go and attend to other duties.
2: Alexander Isak.
3: Yes. And, when I watched him yesterday, I think there was just one signal that I got that his confidence is coming back.
2: Mm.
3: You know, Liverpool with how I have spoken about them and their activity in the transfer market. Typically, what I have said is that I don't see them being very competitive because of a couple of things that they haven't done so well. The first is how they have managed to sell all their scouts in their team. The last remaining scout was Curtis Jones. He left to Inter Milan. So you have a team that looks relatively new, not just to Iraola alone, but to the whole team as a unit. And you also have a couple of players who are still getting into the groove of understanding what it means to play for Liverpool. I've always identified Liverpool as a traditional club. So when you go in there, there's a certain culture that, covers you. You listen to Mohamed Salah very well, and he will tell you that after all those years playing for Liverpool, he came to understand that he became a part of the people. He became a part of them. So, it enters into your blood, so to speak. And you wonder how Andoni Raiola, as a new manager with a different philosophy, has to now bring these players together and still get the fans to rally around them to get the desired result. Because look at the team very carefully. You have a Jeremy Frimpong who is struggling to play in this particular four-back system. We know Jeremy Frimpong as that player who can play as a full-back. So he's struggling to play. At the same time, he's coming back from an injury. So you can see sometimes how reserved he is in the way he plays. Now, they have brought in a Ronald Araujo on loan from Barcelona. Then you also look at the fact that they've brought in a new player in Victor Munoz. And then they've spent £123 million to bring in Bradley Barcola from Paris Saint-Germain. So there are a couple of dynamics that are going on over there. But you look at Andoni Raiola at the same time. This is a manager who is known to have done some work at Bournemouth, developing players through time. So I've said it. When you look at the graphs of a player like Antoine Semenyo, Dominic Solanke, right, and even Alex Scott, when you look at how they have progressed from 2022 till now, they are on a positive trajectory. So you realize that their graph is steeping high. And that is the work of Andoni Raiola. So he's traditionally a coach who can take young talent and polish them to become a certain kind of player. Now, look at what he's doing at Liverpool now. He has to now look at the talents that he has and still get the best out of them. This is something that he's not really used to. But at the same time, you still expect him to get the results because Liverpool need to be competitive. But the question that I'm asking and that I want us to all ponder about is that look at all of these new players in the Liverpool setup. Do they instantly come in and become the Liverpool we know that we saw? We saw Sadio Mane, Mohamed Salah, Roberto Firmino, that electric front three. Are we still going to get that kind of Liverpool playing under Andoni Raiola? That's the question. That's the first question. The second, I think the most important thing that they've managed to do that I'm very happy about is that they didn't sell Cody Gakpo to either Manchester City or Tottenham Hotspur, because that would have been a move reinforcing the strength of another team against them. Just like how Enzo Fernandez has moved from Chelsea to Man City. You are literally, strengthening your opponent. But Cody Gakpo not leaving Liverpool would be the best thing that will happen to them this season. Because if they have any chance of finishing in top four, the only reason that would be the case is that they've managed to keep a Cody Gakpo who will become a very integral member of their team. Of course, already he has scored a very important goal for them in that game against Newcastle. And he's provided assists both in the games against Nottingham Forest and yesterday in the game against Ipswich. So I think Liverpool are on a positive road. I hope they can keep this up. Andoni Raiola himself knows that he has a very huge task. And as time flies by, I'm pretty sure that he will settle into the groove and he'll get it going. Della, yesterday I told you about how Chelsea and other teams that spend so much in this particular transfer window need to understand that it will not always or it will not instantly gel together the way they expect it. Because look at Tottenham Hotspur. They have spent 100 million to go and buy Sandro Tonali from Newcastle. But they have lost their first two games. He's not even the only player they've bought. They've spent a lot in this particular transfer window. But look at their first two games. They went to the G-Tech Community Stadium, lost 3-0 against Brentford. Then they sat at home and hosted Newcastle, lost that game by 2-0. So you spent so much in the market, and you've played two games. You've not even scored one goal. De Zerbi is in hot water, and I'm pretty sure he knows it already. Maybe there's no pressure on his neck to instantly score right now or get his team to perform. But when you have spent this much, the fans who will pay so much for tickets every week come and sit in that stadium, expect nothing than a win. So, you see, there's little time for patience for him. But he needs to know very well that the pressure will begin to mount. He's going to the community, the city ground, sorry, to play against Nottingham Forest, who have also not done so well in their first two games in the Premier League. They've lost one, they've drawn one. And Oliver Glasner knows that, look, you are sitting at home. there might be an Evangelos Marinakis in the box, you know, in the VIP box, sitting there watching you, and you need to perform. I'm pretty sure he has secured himself in terms of his contract and how he may not, you know, necessarily be sacked early or sacked on time, but he knows very well that he needs to win that game. So it becomes a very dicey game between those two managers. Then finally on Arsenal and Chelsea tomorrow. Look, Dela, yesterday I was reviewing the game, you know, and I realized that Arsenal, there's one thing. If you get to that point where you look at them very well and how they have begun this season, it tells you that they have found a way to make sure that whatever they did last season is something they're going to continue and do better this season. If for nothing at all, I've realized that the kind of resilience that Arsenal is showcasing this particular season is simply because they have managed to get themselves into that particular mood based on some of the things that they went through last season. So look at the three games that broke Arsenal's hearts. That game at the Villa Park, where Emiliano Buendia scored that last-minute winner and all the Arsenal players were on the ground. Number two, that game against Bournemouth at the Emirates, they lost by 2-0. Then that game against Manchester City, where Erling Haaland bullied, you know, Gabriel Magalhaes in the box. Those three moments were those moments that built that resilience in the mindset of the Arsenal players. So you do realize that resilience is not necessarily a virtue that the coach can teach you.
2: Yeah.
3: It is something that you develop with experience. And after going through those moments and you saw how Declan Rice stood up and said it's not over, they have learned all of those lessons. They have come into this season and they really want to show what they are made up of. Arsenal, Chelsea has not won a game at Arsenal since 2021. So they don't do so well at the Emirates. Look at this season. Arsenal hasn't conceded even a single goal. Chelsea has conceded 5 already.
2: Mm.
3: But Chelsea has a very prolific attack. So this is a game that has come too early, if you ask me. But it gives the two teams a very good test. I think Arsenal stand a very good chance of winning. But we'll see both teams scoring on Sunday.
2: Both teams scoring. Okay. All right. Clemente.
0: Yeah, so I honestly don't think that Chelsea will start at favorite in this match.
2: Okay.
0: And it's honestly, I don't think so. Because if you look at the statistics, since August 2021, Chelsea has not been able to beat Arsenal.
2: Mm.
0: 8 wins, 3 draws. And we are looking at a Chelsea team which was not so bad in 2021.
2: Yeah.
0: Against an Arsenal team, Chelsea have not been able to beat them. And if you fast forward to the current situation that we find ourselves, the two teams find themselves. If you want to look at Arsenal, I think apart from Saliba, who else is not going to be available?
2: Maybe Ben White.
0: Oh,
3: no, Ben White to be available.
2: Oh, he'll be playing.
3: Yeah.
2: Okay, so maybe Saliba.
3: Julian Timba is not around. He is also injured.
2: Mm.
3: Yeah.
0: You get it.
2: Yeah.
0: So this is an Arsenal team which was so good last season. And they've also reinforced their team with a lot of players. So they have quality, even on the bench, to impact the game anytime those guys are introduced into the game. But the same cannot be said about Chelsea.
2: Hey, after all the purchases you've
0: done. No, but look at it. I mean, you look at the game that Chelsea has played so far, and you attest to the fact that Sir Xabi Alonso has not been able to find the right combination at the heart of the defense.
2: Yeah.
0: So sometimes it is Lacroix, then maybe Levi Cowell, then Fofana, Levi Cowell, Hato on the left, James on the right, Augusto on the right. I mean, that combination, he's still not been able to find the right combination. But if you look at Arsenal and the way they play, I mean, you can close your eyes and maybe mention their starting 11.
2: Yeah.
0: Maybe make only one mistake or two mistakes. But that cannot be said of the Chelsea team. In midfield, there's also another situation in midfield that Xabi has still not been able to resolve. Caicedo was injured. He came into the last game, played for 40 minutes, went out again. Then you have Romeo Lavia there. Sometimes you draft Reece James there. Henderson is still out.
2: Did I see Gusto playing in midfield the last time?
3: Yeah.
2: Yeah.
0: Yeah, also good thing, yeah. Yes, Valentin Bakou sometimes comes. And the thing about Bakou is Alonso says that they don't want to rush him. They want to give him time for him to develop. So even in the midfield, there's still a problem.
2: Okay.
0: I don't know if Caicedo is fully recovered. He started some training, but I know some of these coaches, they are tight-lipped when it comes to releasing their starting 11. Given the fact that some years ago, it was a big issue at Chelsea under Enzo Maresca, where teams, supposing teams, get to know their starting 11 and the way they are going to play even before the match starts. So he's tight-lipped. So there's also a situation in midfield. Up front is where you can find some stability because you have Morgan Rodgers, they have Koopama also in his prime now. Then you have João Pedro also playing. Then maybe you have Neto also playing. But the squad hasn't been firmed up yet.
2: Mm-hmm.
0: The Chelsea squad hasn't been firmed up yet as compared to that of Arsenal. So that is where I think that Arsenal will start afraid, because I mean let's not take anything away from this Arsenal team. They are very they are a very good team. A good team that has played consistently for some time. And Arteta has chosen his purchases very well.
2: Mm.
0: Unlike the previous season where players were coming from left, right, and center. Now he's very good when it comes to purchasing. He purchases very well. So Mosquera can play. Inkapi and the other guys can all play. And you will not see any marked difference from the way they play.
2: Yeah.
0: But look at Chelsea. I mean, where is the consistency? As we speak now, if Caicedo doesn't play, that means that Reece or Gusso will come to midfield. Palestri and the other guy, Chavaria, who came, have also not started the game that we expect them to start.
2: Yeah.
0: They get it.
2: All right.
0: So it's a complete mess,
2: okay.
0: Which I think will take some time. And just like Josh said, I think that we are meeting Arsenal at the wrong time. At the wrong time, maybe some 7-8 matches away. For us to see some semblance of stability as far as the Chelsea defense and midfield is concerned before taking on Arsenal. But as it is now,
2: okay.
0: Arsenal will start achieving.
2: It's 2 minutes to seven. Let me activate the phone lines now. We've spoken a lot about the US Open and some of the major, the matches that were played yesterday and the upcoming ones this weekend. 055-11-11-995. Tomorrow is Arsenal versus Chelsea. I have two Chelsea fans in here who are surprisingly conceding that they are playing against a very better Arsenal team. I mean, a good Arsenal team. Who are streets ahead of their Blues, but then we'll wait to see what's going to happen because they also have confidence that Xabi Alonso is the man to change their fortunes. Anyway, 055-11-11-995. I don't know whether yesterday you watched the game between Real Betis and Real Madrid. Okay, let's see who is first on the line. Hello, good morning.
4: Hello, good morning. How are you?
2: I'm fine, thank you. Nana?
4: Hello.
2: Yes, sir. Nana, ain't you?
4: You know something, Dada?
2: Tell me.
4: I mean, yes, I'll be a Chelsea fan. Because they're going to cry.
2: Yeah.
4: They're like, we will ship them like our babies. Look at this, our landing brothers, they want what they want. And we want Champions League. We want this. 2 years now. They have no business now. In 4 years.
2: You may be real, man.
4: Hey, I'm so memorable. So memorable. I mean, yes, I'll be a Chelsea fan.
2: And you're here, man. And you're
4: why? You know, I don't know.
0: Na me home family o ntira wa impacho enya mora why
4: abi o eh oh
2: Thank you very much, Nana. 7 o'clock is the time. 0551111995 is the line. You can call now. Let's hear your thoughts about what we discussed on the first part of the show. Yeah, hello. Good morning.
5: Yes, sir. Good morning.
2: Yeah, Christoph, how are you?
5: The Lord is my shepherd, sir. Yourself?
2: I'm fine, thank you. Let's move straight to the answer today.
5: Master Aite, so what you have, Master Aite, Alarming Services, Abrepo Junction.
2: Okay, all right. Let's move.
5: Dela, you were saying you've talked about what?
2: You heard it. So that's
5: our answer, sir. The last so the sports editor.
2: Christoph.
5: Last sports. You know, obviously, Mukasa and Temptian, I want to the last sports. What's it? I want to last sports. What's it? The last sports.
2: That's what I want.
5: Bella, it's an amazing. You guys, you see, you have a hard work, you know. So sorry, I'm not passing. I'm not easy. So I want to commend you guys. Yes, sir. But you see, I support Chelsea, but I have a soft spot for Arsenal. So now I don't know where I should take my support to. but I'm seeing that Tottenham Hotspur. What's happening? It's a kudos. His career is becoming something. See, I said that move should be. See, but then it was Liverpool and the Tottenham Hotspur. And now I said that he should rather go to Liverpool. You are intact. You're getting your pay and all that, but no pressure. Right now, look at Tottenham Hotspur. See, when I checked, I think they are at the bottom of the table, right?
2: Yeah, they've not won a match.
5: They've not won a match.
2: In fact, they've lost their first two matches. So.
5: Wow,
2: shit. No, I also think that it's because of the many players that they've assembled. They are now going to get a chemistry, you know, that cohesion, and it'll take them a bit of time anyway. So let's wait.
5: That's right. So you see, for a young player, you see, you need somebody who can say that, look, these three things that are coming, I think this there's an offer, the offer is big, but I see challenges. The likes, like I said, working with some company, you get money. But you have problems. So if you go and take lesser amount and don't have problems, I think that is better.
2: Okay.
5: So I'm praying for him. But I know that worry just eventually answer that.
2: Okay. I hear you. 0551111995. Thank you very much for your call, Christoph. 0551111995 is the line. Okay, let's see who is next on the line. Hello, good morning.
6: Yeah, Della, good morning.
2: Yes, sir. Your name, where are you calling from, please?
6: Yeah, this is Toaster from Cape Coast.
2: Okay. Oh, Charlie, how are you doing this morning?
6: Oh, senior, but yes, we are doing well.
2: Oh, okay, thank you very much. Let's hear you.
6: Yeah, I'd want to talk about.
2: Oh. If you can call again. Sorry about that. 0551111995. 0551111995. Hello, good morning.
7: Good morning, senior.
2: Yes, sir. Your name, please.
7: This is Frimpong. I'm calling from Obuasi.
2: Okay, Frimpong, can you turn on the volume of your radio?
7: Okay, just a second, sorry. Yeah, sorry.
2: Okay, all right, let's hear
7: you. Tomorrow, I think, I don't know, is Caicedo fit?
2: Not really.
7: I think without Caicedo, Chelsea stand no chance. They won't even get a draw. Arsenal will convince... beat them convincingly.
2: Okay, all right.
7: But my brother, why City? Are they not bigger than Chelsea? Please, when debates like this come up, we want the facts. Don't leave it to opinion. I think City are bigger than Chelsea.
2: No, when it comes to achievements, City does not come close to Chelsea. Chelsea does not come close. I'm coming. Yes, Chelsea. You see, maybe the league is not even maybe the league. City has got more trophies, more league trophies than Chelsea, just as Arsenal,
7: okay.
2: Right? But when it comes to continental competition, Man City have been able to win just the Champions League. Chelsea have won all the European trophies. You get me?
0: Including the Club World Cup.
2: Including the Club World Cup.
7: It's not okay. It's not just about that.
2: No.
7: Let me give you a scenario.
2: Okay.
7: I don't think you argue with me if I say that Barca is bigger than Liverpool. But Liverpool has more continental trophies than Barca.
2: But even that one is very, very debatable. It's very, very debatable because...
7: It's not debatable. It is. Barcelona is bigger than Liverpool. I'm a Liverpool fan. I'm a Liverpool fan.
2: No, no. You would think that way. But...
7: Oh.
2: Oh, yes.
7: So Manchester United, is it not bigger than Liverpool?
2: Yes, sure. I'll accept that one.
7: But Liverpool has more trophies. It's not only about trophies, Della. We look at match day attendance. We look at revenue generation.
2: No, so listen. So are you talking about how big they are or how rich they are? What are your components?
7: Not one index. About four of them. You look at match day attendance. You look at revenue generation. You look at achievement. So, all of them.
2: So listen, if we talk about match day attendance,
7: Yes.
2: The whole world. Germany has the best match day attendance than any other league in Europe. Do you know that?
7: Yes, I know that.
2: Very good. So, does it make the German teams better than the others?
7: No.
2: So hold on.
7: That's why I said it's not only one in this.
2: So, for you...
7: You're not looking at just one thing.
2: So, for you, if you add all the four, you feel that City is ahead of Chelsea?
7: Yes.
2: Okay, we'll do that debate later, but thank you very much for your call. I don't want us to drag too much on this one.
0: Which four?
2: We'll come back later on that one. 055-1111-995. 055-1111-995. Let's see who is next on the line. 6 minutes after seven. Okay, hello, good morning.
8: Good morning, boss. This is Uncle George.
2: Uncle George, how are you doing?
8: Very well, yourself?
2: I'm fine, thank you. Let's hear you.
8: Okay. I was so happy last night. PSG lost. And then Real Madrid also lost. I think as a Pudu issue, and I see the idea of Basa, but I had 3 points. And then Mourinho, second coming, you know, Ababio, anyway. It's unfortunate Sando is supporting Mourinho wherever he goes.
2: And he says he's a Mourinho man.
8: Yeah, this is Mugusi Kaka. But last night, I just said Chelsea by all means.
2: And yes,
8: again.
2: You Duka, thank you very much. Adaho. Asna Beshe. 055-1111-995. Let's see whether we can pick maybe one more call and then we'll go for a break. When we come back, we'll turn our attention to the local scene. The league is starting. 055-1111-995. Let's see who is next. Hello, good morning.
9: Yeah, good morning.
2: Yes, sir. Your name, please.
9: Kofi Mensah.
2: Oh, Kofi. let's hear you. Mourinho.
9: Mourinho is not the old Mourinho. So don't put so much on him. You know, like Guardiola, who is upping his game every time. And this big Chelsea and Man City. For if you are going by the records recently, City has got some aura around themselves, and so they look big. But given the totality of everything, I think they'll be at par now, because. Chelsea, they are doing well. And their match tomorrow, is it tomorrow or today?
2: It's Chelsea Arsenal is tomorrow.
9: Oh, okay. Okay. Arsenal will win, definitely.
2: All right.
9: Because Alonso is building the team and he needs a bit of time.
2: Okay. Okay. Thank you very much, Kofi Mensah. Let's make one more call before we draw the curtain on the first part of the show. 055-1111-995. We can pick one more call, then we'll go for a break. When we come back, it's going to be the local stuff that we'll be discussing in here. 055-1111-995. Okay, let's pick the last caller. Hello, good morning.
10: Yeah, the line is just I'm back.
2: Okay, sorry about that. Your line dropped. Let's hear you. Once again, I don't know what's happening to your line from Cape Coast this morning, but please forgive us. We're trying to pick you up again, but unfortunately, your line tripped again. Let's see who is next. You'll be my last caller for this segment. Hello, good morning.
11: Good morning, how are you?
2: I'm fine, thank you. And yourself?
11: Dundee.
2: Dundee. It's been a while. Let's hear you.
11: Charlie, you can't complain, no.
2: Yeah.
11: Della, please, don't allow her view to do as Cockroach John. The match you're playing tomorrow is not going to be an easy match. Please.
2: Okay.
11: It's a word of caution. Chelsea has a good team.
2: Oh, what's that, boy?
11: Let's not be carried away. What the Lord Javi is doing is called Cockroach John.
2: Okay,
11: please.
2: Okay. I get
11: thank you.
2: All right. Javi, they say you are doing Cockroach John. All right.
0: You team with the moment you're showing the answer, my team in you.
2: Sir.
0: Oh, we didn't say.
2: Hey, baby, I feel the audio for you. No, we can't pick anymore. Okay, all right, it's 7:09. We'll go for a break. We'll be back in a moment. Stay tuned.
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17: 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When was the last time you listened to music like this? Wow. It's here now with Ziggy Brown's Jazz Lunch. 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
4: All right, so we are back. It's 14 minutes after 7 here on your superstation, Love 99.5 FM. The program is kickoff, and at 8 a.m. we shall be crossing over to Joy 99.7 to bring you a news file. So, Javier, in the course of the week, we had information from the Ghana Football Association. Zando, can you pull out the statement from the Ghana Football Association on that is Carlos Queiroz?
5: Can you hear me?
4: Yes, I can. Okay, yeah, sure. All right,
5: but so. But before I pull that, okay. I mean, it's very, very important update. You know, the under 19 championship.
4: Hey, yes, please do it for me.
5: Yes.
4: Good
5: yes.
4: morning to Chairman Kotoru. Chairman, good morning.
5: Oh, Chairman is listening, eh?
4: Oh, Chairman. Okay. But Chairman does not play with this show.
5: I have an important message for Chairman this morning.
4: Okay.
5: Now, Ashanti Region have been crowned champions of the 2026 MTN Elite Under 19 Championship.
4: Ashanti?
5: Yes, after producing a sensational performance to defeat defending champions Eastern Region by 4-3. In a pulsating final at the Ghanaman Soccer Center of Excellence in Pram Pram yesterday. So, Ashanti Region have won the trophy.
4: Good work.
5: And then, Central Region were adjudged fair play team of the tournament. Kelvin Osewusu of Ashanti Region was named goalkeeper of the championship, while Greater Accra Region's Denis Ajay emerged as the top scorer of the tournament. And the Central Region's Desmond Kualete was deservedly crowned the most valuable player of the championship.
4: Oh, I thought the MVP will come from Ashanti.
5: Oh, no.
4: Okay.
5: But my concern is where these guys go from here. It's very, very important.
4: Okay, so that's the message you have for
5: exactly. And I only believe they are under the care and supervision of Chairman Kotoru.
4: Yeah.
5: So once they come, I mean, we are supposed to tell that story one day that these players emerged from this tournament and they've been able to develop their craft to the extent that they are playing for some of the big clubs in this country and they play for the
4: sometimes I wish Chairman could join us on the show maybe for some 45 minutes, 1 hour.
5: It's very important.
4: So that we get juvenile to understand football. What they are doing when it comes to juvenile football and how far we are growing it and what is the progression plan
5: exactly
4: for the boys after
5: the
4: this.
5: It's very important too. Yes, we have it to. Is, it Chairman, say, who team Macro, give us somebody.
4: Yeah.
5: The last Javier clash with their Chairman Kuti. I'm expecting them to be frequently on the show because the life is very important.
4: Yeah,
5: they will pay attention to what they are doing down there. They are the future.
4: Because some of these boys, I'm sure maybe some of the Premier League clubs can even you know, tap some of them and use them.
5: Their youth teams.
4: Yes, their youth teams as well. And so,
6: how many of our Premier League teams have youth teams?
5: Yeah,
6: how many of them?
4: They are building it.
6: How many of them? How many? Is it not a requirement?
4: It is. Even women's team is a requirement.
6: Is it a requirement that people abide by, or it's just a requirement on paper?
4: It should be something that they should abide by. Yeah, but I don't know whether we are enforcing it
6: because
5: you know the enforcement. The answer is no.
4: Yeah.
6: Because I remember there was even this incentive that if you're able to fold one or two young guys in your team for a certain number of matches, the team will be given a certain amount of money. Yeah. Or certain, but man, those things are things that we have to also encourage. But just like we're saying, some of them are in their early teens.
4: Yeah.
6: You get it. So by the time they get to maybe their 20s or whatever, where do they go?
4: Mm-hmm.
6: Where do they go?
4: That's what we should be thinking of.
6: Where do they go? And some of them are coming from very poor homes.
4: Mm.
6: So they may not be able to get the luxury of getting people who will be able to buy their boots for them, for their upkeep and things like that, to make sure that they still stay in that discipline.
4: Yeah.
6: You get it. So after some time,
4: you see them veering off.
6: Yes. You get some of them moving into other areas of life and doing other things which is so unrelated to football. And it's one big issue.
5: I think the solution lies in the attachment of this player to some of the clubs.
6: So who is supposed to attach them?
5: So that's where Chairman Kotoro comes in. Mm-hmm. I mean, there are times you can even do the background pullings and stuff like that to make sure that, I mean, these players get a career, some of these clubs in the country. At least you know that Kotoko has got a youth team. There are a lot of academies in the Ashanti region. From the interest of Ashanti region.
4: In fact, the Kotoko youth team won the Division 3 league.
5: So you get the point.
4: And so now they are advancing to play in the Division 2.
5: So that's the point. Yeah. You make sure
4: And Stanley Menzo is very serious about that because he feels that there's a lot of talent in there where they can go and tap in for the senior team. Oh,
5: the director of football?
4: Yes.
5: In fact, I was monitoring them.
4: I was with Chairman Kotoko on Tuesday.
5: Okay.
4: And I met Stanley Menzo there.
5: Yes. Oh,
4: yes.
5: Wow.
4: I think he came to Chairman Kotoko for... He wanted to have an understanding about how the Division 2 and the other lower leagues are being played. Oh, yeah.
5: Wow.
4: They are very serious. They are very serious.
5: Oh, and this is quite impressive.
4: Oh, yes, it is, yes. And on Tuesday, the current board organized a press soiree for a session of the media.
5: Mm.
4: I happened to be them as well. And they said they were also building a women's team for Kotoko.
5: Mm-hmm.
4: And so they don't have a standing women's team. So what they've done is that they've consulted Evelyn Isiasari to give her team to the club. So they are buying the team from Evelyn, but then they will let her be the administrator of the team so that she still handles the team as well. And so they are putting in a lot of things. Yeah. I'm just praying that
5: the latest on that is that I think
4: supporters will have patience for them.
5: Yeah,
4: let's see how it will go.
5: The latest on that, I think that's a done deal.
4: Okay.
5: The only challenge now is the name of the team.
4: Yeah, the name, yeah. There were suggestions. There were some nice suggestions.
5: I think the name of the team is Afiakubi.
4: Afiakubi,
5: linked to...
4: Yeah,
5: the Benjia Palace. So, yeah, I mean, they need to consult his Majesty or
4: to get
5: exactly. Yeah,
4: yeah.
5: But there are some good stuff I've not at Antico. Not to veer off, but I mean, you listen to the report that you found when you went for that, you know, engagement, and the fact that the board members are showing serious in terms of what they want to do, even off
4: now
5: the field.
4: Now the containers are being occupied.
5: Exactly.
4: They've made it offices for the technical team.
6: Okay.
4: Yes, and starting.
6: Well, what about the pitch?
4: The pitch. They are constructing two new
6: but
4: pitches.
6: Do you have Zito and Maxwell Kunedu's voice?
5: Yes, we have.
6: Do you have it?
4: I do, but I don't even want to go into that discussion because
6: have disappointed people.
4: I felt so bad when I heard what they said.
5: No, but Delali, so
4: oh, Charlie, is the solution to a coach coming from somewhere to come and tell you that
6: adapt.
4: Your pitch is not okay? Then all you can say is that adapt to it, tune to me, acquire, and all those kinds. I mean, what is that?
6: Zito.
4: What is that sort of talk?
6: Kunedu.
5: And
6: useless talk.
4: Ah,
6: absolute rubbish.
4: No.
5: You relax.
4: No,
6: it's absolute rubbish.
4: It's disappointing.
6: Absolute rubbish.
5: Dela,
6: useless talk.
5: The unfortunate thing is that. We have voices and tapes of these same coaches complaining about pitches back then when they were coaching in the Ghana Premier League. So Zito, even 2 years ago, when he was at Asante Kotoko, one of the post-match press conferences, he was complaining about condition of pitches. And so it will interest you to know why this time around he's going after a coach who has bemoaned the poor state of our pitches in the country.
4: Which is a reality.
5: I think, yes.
4: It's a reality.
5: So you see...
6: Useless statement.
5: If I were Zito and then Max Okun, what I would be doing is that, look, that's the reality.
6: Useless.
5: You are just as a coach. But you have to join that clarion call that we need better pitches to play good football in this country. And you see, Eric Tinkler highlighted one very important line that he wants to play eye-pleasing football, entertainment football. But he says he will struggle to give the fans that because of the nature of pitches in this country.
4: And you know that every time that he says that, he continues to say that is not to say.
5: An excuse. Exactly.
4: You know?
5: He just wants to play good football.
6: But what got into Zito and Maso Kunedu for them to make that statement that he made?
5: Oh, for Max?
6: What got into
5: Have you, so you have, let me explain. For Max, he was trying to inspired the coach to adapt to this situation.
7: Adapt to what?
5: And then
7: adapt to
4: what kind of inspiration?
7: Adapt to what?
5: To adjust to the situation.
7: Which situation?
5: And then win matches and win losses. Which situation? Because whether he likes it or not, that's the situation in this country. Adapt. That was for Max Okredu. And Zito, the same thing.
6: Useless.
8: I know he'll be having some challenges here and there.
9: He's already mentioned a few.
8: When it comes to pitches, maybe to some extent some hotels and other things. But he should understand that this is how we also do our things here. Even though we can make things better, but he should adapt and get used to it.
4: This is how we do our things. So he should adapt and then used to it.
5: It's like saying corruption is normal in Ghana, so you should not complain about corruption.
4: How do you talk like that? What is bad is bad.
7: That's how we do our things here. So he should accept it.
4: Listen to Karim Zito.
10: Look. He should teach. He should adjust himself to the situation here. When they came for, he should have come to assess all these things. But he did not come. So if your eyes are good in seeing good things, so the moment you come here, you see that, what is this? But with time, you adjust to it. The field is not good, but he won the first cup. Maybe his first game in his town, he didn't win a cup. But he came here. Before all the negativity he said about the team, he won a cup. So he should patch him. I was happy for him yesterday. I even remember what
4: you see. Sometimes it's better to explain this voice. It's better you don't even comment on it.
7: What just managed again?
4: What just managed?
5: Also, you are even lucky that your first game you won a trophy.
7: Also, those Saturday. Also, look, we play on set pitches and somebody has come to complain about it instead of supporting that person.
4: So that the pressure will come.
7: Look at the small pressure we are applied. The facilities have been closed down.
4: Yes.
7: For innovation, you are a coach or you are coaches here. Zito, you play Kotoko, Maso Kunedu from Wild South Kotoko, outside, wherever. Where he went?
4: 2026.
7: Did he play on some of the pitches that we have here? Did he play on some of the pitches? Things are going bad and we are advocating that something good be done about it. And you sit or you stand there and you make such useless statements. You made some useless statement.
4: Anyway, 24 after 7.
5: So you asked of the Black Star statement.
4: Yes, from the Ghana Football Association. Okay, if you can read it for me again.
5: 2nd September was 2 days ago, right?
4: Today is 5th, so 3 days ago.
5: So 3 days ago, sorry. The Ghana Football Association is pleased to announce that it has reached an agreement with Carlos Queiroz for his appointment as head coach of the Black Stars for the next phase of the team's program.
4: For the what? Next phase?
5: Of the team's
4: of
5: program.
4: Of the team's program.
5: Mm-hmm. Kiros
4: is it a 5-year program or a 2-year program? What program?
6: 2 years.
5: Unfortunately, I tried getting in touch
7: with
5: FA. I think
7: it's 2 years extension.
4: We don't know yet.
5: I tried getting in touch with FA. What they told me is that you're not going to make further comment beyond what they've stated in this statement.
4: Okay. All right. So
5: now, Kiros's previous mandate, which included leading Ghana at the joint concluded FIFA World Cup, concluded a few weeks ago. Following discussions with the GFA and the Sports and Recreation Ministry, it was agreed that Kiros would embark on a new coaching mandate commencing with the upcoming international window. The GFA believes Kiros's extensive international experience, technical expertise, and knowledge of the Black Stars position him strongly to lead the team into the next chapter. Further details on the new mandate on the Black Stars' upcoming program will be announced in due course as the GFA and Carlos Kiros turn their focus to building a successful new phase for Ghana on the international stage. This statement is full of technicalities. What is this about new fees?
4: Okay.
5: Program and stuff like
4: all right.
5: That?
4: So we are unable to tell how many years contract he's going to get
7: from this statement.
4: So my little investigations I've done is that the man is yet to sign the contract, the details of the contract.
5: No, hold on. I don't understand.
4: He's yet to append his signature.
5: He has not signed a contract.
4: No, but he has agreed in principle to continue with the work. They've sat down on a number of issues. They've gone back and forth. They've jawed here and there. And now it's clear that he has accepted to continue as a Black Stars coach.
5: But for how long?
4: I don't know. And so that's what we are all waiting for. Because, I mean, this statement comes with It's too vague. It's too
5: little open information.
4: Yeah, there's little inside. All we know is that yes, he's agreed to continue with the Black Stars. For how long, we don't know. If he's bringing his own backroom staff, we don't know.
5: Even the target set for him, we don't know.
4: Yes, we don't know. If he's going to stick to John Pinsel and Desmond Ofe, we don't know. Yesterday, I watched our colleague Fintio Tahiru.
5: Okay.
4: He said he's done his own investigations where he's been told that the coach had some problems with John Pinsel, for instance, trust issues with Desmond Ofe, for instance.
5: So
4: he wanted to bring in his own backroom staff. But then they also felt that, Ghana also felt that we can't allow you to bring everything without us also making inputs.
5: Why?
4: Also
5: because you don't have the financial capacity or what?
4: That one aside, they feel that we should also have our own also in there. I hear there was
7: which of our own?
4: I'm coming to that. We'll get there.
7: Which of our own?
5: But you know them already.
4: I hear there was a problem between the coach and Aminu Shadow.
5: Hey.
4: That's the man who's in charge. Yes, because his wife, when they were traveling, the woman is a Jordanian, and there are issues between the US and Jordan, and so her visa was delaying, issues here and there. And then also, in that same tape, Fincho said that for the kitsman, for instance, we can't let you bring a kitsman. What's the job of the kitsman? Arrange jerseys, cones, and all that kind of thing.
7: He wants to bring his own kitsman.
4: Yeah, but there was a problem between him and the kitsman.
7: So he wants to bring his own.
4: I don't know whether he wants to bring, but he wants a change.
5: And the dietitian.
4: Yes, and his problem was that.
7: His problem
4: was that when we're playing against Wales, the kitman, whose responsibility is to get the captain's armband for the Black Stars, they don't have the armband. So we, Ghana, had to go to Wales to borrow a captain's armband.
5: But the ladies are things that can easily be resolved. Quite embarrassing.
4: Yeah, free boxers, shorts, or common water, free captain's armband.
5: But these issues can be resolved. I mean, these are some of the things you've observed.
7: And also, the game that we have to win, you played as if we needed to draw that game to move on to the next stage of the competition. Okobo defense, Sako Territory, Sama. You're saying, Sama. Be area for the armband, captain's armband.
4: But the FA president says that he had a short time to, train with the team, and so he had no choice but to play defensive.
7: Have we paid him?
9: 7 years or 45 years, Stahl has not taken us anywhere. That's the truth. People hate it when I speak like this. Okay, but Stahl has not brought us the AFCON. We've not won it. When we played against Croatia, even though we lost, there were moments in this game that Croatia could not even come out of the box, out of their third of the pitch. Ghana pinned them. That was Ghana being in control of that game in that period. So I'm saying this for us to look at a certain picture. The man took over the team barely 2 months to the World Cup. Had to scout 24 hours a day, had to put a squad together, had to develop the right strategy. It was not an easy call, to be honest. I believe that anybody would have behaved the same way. Look at how best to pull out the best from the players you have, given the circumstances, and see if you can win as many games as possible. Now, over time, with different players under different circumstances, maybe the style may be different, the approach may be different, etc. Now, what did you make of the style against Colombia? Was it the same as the style against England? My answer is no. Did we get the desired result from England? The answer is yes. Did we get the desired result from Colombia? The answer is no. What do we want as a people?
7: What do we want? Judge, what do we want? Ask him. Ask him for me.
4: How can I ask him?
7: Oh, okay, also, I'm sorry. He's not here.
4: He says that. Ghana, and they say,
7: do you have his number?
4: I do. Your boy, we play Accra football.
7: Give his number to me after the show.
4: Okay, I'll give it to
7: I'll
4: you. I can even forward to you right now. Ghana, when we are there, then we say we play Accra soccer. And then 49 years, has that won us an AFCON?
7: So what will win us the AFCON?
4: He says that we should have time. We should take time. The man,
7: after 49 years,
4: he played defensive football because of the circumstances. So now he's going to change.
7: But against Colombia too, defensive football.
5: No.
4: But you heard him.
5: No, but you see, this statement from Kurt for me, I partly agree with him where...
7: Partly? Did he say partly?
5: Yeah. Let me explain. Where he sought to defend why Kurt played the way he played, because then he had a short period, to put together the team. So I believe we were expecting...
4: So they all knew that Kurt had a short time.
5: Exactly.
4: But before the World Cup, do you remember the sort of statements that... The FA president was making
5: exactly,
4: and even the minister for sports and recreation were making ahead of the competition.
5: Exactly, But that's why we spoke about it. But where I disagree with Kurt is the fact that he sought to make useless or nonsense of style of play. Style of play is very important because this is a Ghana Football Association.
4: The DNA that they say exactly. They are creating. Where is the DNA?
5: Enola, as a nation, we should have a football identity. You go to England now, they play pace and power. Spain plays tiki-taka.
4: Are we going to give this man our football DNA? Are we going to give it?
5: We are supposed to.
4: And are we going to incentivize him?
5: Once he's in for the long term, Ghana is supposed to see...
7: Why the bet you are going to name this area?
5: Javier, once he's in for the long term, Ghana is supposed to see...
7: Why the bet you are going to name this area? Your football DNA.
4: Use it. No, but we should be able to do that to him.
7: Who should be able to?
5: So I'm saying that we should have an identity. That's why we launched the football DNA. It's very, very important. Brazil plays Fansamba football, tiki-taka Spain, Germany, how do you call it, counter-attacking football. What is our identity? So once Kyrgios is in for the long term, we are supposed to see that. We're not supposed to defend a style of play of always sitting in a low block system.
11: Despite our continuous friendly losses, I also think that Ghana will be doing well. We will not do badly. This World Cup will not be our worst performance ever. I think that we will do very well. It's possible we can win the cup because everything.
4: Okay, so it's 27 minutes to 18.
5: But who was that?
4: I don't know.
7: You said what? It is possible. The last time somebody used that statement, you know what happened to you?
4: What happened? It's not about that. Bro.
7: No, but you said it is possible. And I said the last time that statement was, you don't know what happened to that person.
4: I don't know. You dry your nose, sir.
7: It is ever impossible.
4: Why?
5: But it's not possible.
7: You don't have a team. You have a coach who was around for how many? Just a few months.
4: 2 weeks to that's the time he had to train with the boys.
7: And he
4: the World Cup. The boys. And he said we are going to win the World Cup.
7: It is possible. Uh-huh. It is possible that we win the World Cup. Which people was he addressing? I mean, No. Let me. I'm just asking a question.
4: I was not there. I don't remember where
7: who were the people there
4: that he was addressing?
7: That Ghanaians,
4: he was addressing Ghanaians.
7: Like he alone with the microphone and or there was.
4: I don't remember the location. There were some people, but that's his voice.
7: But there were some people in front of you.
4: Definitely, there were some people in front.
7: And they allowed him to leave the place.
4: No, but if he says what can you?
7: They allowed him to leave the place.
4: I'm coming in there.
7: They should have locked him up there.
12: But you know something.
4: Tell me.
12: This, you know, there's a practice that the GFA have put up over the last few, should I say months, that I've observed. Anytime they want to issue a press release, they do it in the dead of the night.
4: Mm. That's but if it is the dead of night, when day breaks, we are going to see.
12: You see, I am curious about why they do that.
4: Mm.
12: Because you just even put that one aside. Why are we getting details of the appointment of Carlos Queiroz? And it looks like they are leaving gaps for us to ask more questions.
4: The details are scanty. So scanty. So that's why I was... You see, just before we started the discussion, I asked you guys, with this statement from the FA, for me, it's too vague, and I don't want us to be speculating. Let's even shelve the discussion. All we know is that it's coming, and that's all.
5: But the FA has called for the speculation.
12: But would there be an official unveiling?
5: There are gaps.
12: Because I think maybe that is what they are trying to project. That maybe when we are doing the unveiling, if you're a journalist and want to ask a question, you come there and come and ask. Because when you look at this, it is quite embarrassing if you ask me. Mm. You are appointing a coach. You have not given us details. Are you allowing us to speculate and ask questions and cast your doubt on what you are doing?
4: That's what I said earlier, that he has agreed in principle, but he has not signed the contract.
5: Is it possible he will change his mind?
12: Then there's no need for you to bring it out yet.
5: Mm. I have asked you a question. Mm. Is it possible for you to change his mind?
4: He is human. Anything can happen. He can even decide to sign and then later on decide that he will not.
5: Abrogate your contract.
12: So that would be the bigger embarrassment. Mm. That we have speedily come out to issue a scanty statement while we have not fully agreed

0: the FA president was making.
1: Exactly.
0: And even the Minister for Sports and Recreation were making ahead of the competition.
1: Exactly. But that's why we spoke about it. But where I disagree with Kurt is the fact that he sought to make useless or nonsense of style of play. Style of play is very important because this is a Ghana Football Association.
0: The DNA that they say they are creating. Where is the DNA?
1: Enola, as a nation, we should have a football identity. You go to England now, they play pace and power. Spain plays tiki-taka.
0: Are we going to give this man our football DNA? Are we going to give
1: him? We are supposed to.
0: And I'm going to insist that he should use it.
1: Once he's in for the long term, Ghana is supposed to see...
2: Why are you going to name this area?
1: Javier, once he's in for the long term, Ghana is supposed to see...
2: Why don't you go to the Ghana school and say, your football DNA in
0: use it. No, but we should be able to do that to him.
2: Who should be able to?
1: So I'm saying that we should have an identity. That's why we learned the football DNA. It's very, very important. Brazil plays Fansamba football, tiki-taka Spain, Germany, how do you call it, counter-attacking football. What is our identity? So once Kyrgios is in for the long term, we are supposed to see that. We're not supposed to defend a style of play of always sitting in a low block system.
3: Despite our continuous friendly losses, I also think that Ghana will be doing well. We will not do badly. This World Cup should not and will not be our worst performance ever. I think that we will do very well. It's possible we can win the cup because everything.
0: Okay, so it's 27 minutes to 18.
1: No, but like, who was that?
0: I don't know.
2: You said what? It is possible. The last time somebody used that statement, you know what happened to you?
0: What happened? It's not about that. Right?
2: No, but you said it is possible. And I said the last time.
1: What happened to that person?
2: The last time that statement was, you didn't know what happened to that person.
0: I didn't know you'd dry your nose, sir.
2: It is never impossible.
0: Why?
1: But it's not possible.
2: You don't have a team. You have a coach who was around for how many? Just a few months.
0: 2 weeks to the. That's the time he had to train with the boys.
2: And
0: to the World Cup. And he said, we are going to win the World Cup.
2: It is possible. Uh-huh. It is possible that we win the World Cup. Which people was he addressing? I mean, No. Let me. I'm just asking a question.
0: I don't remember where
2: who were the people there
0: that he was addressing?
2: That the Honorable Minister
0: Ghanaians. He was addressing Ghanaians.
2: Like he alone with the microphone and or there was.
0: I don't remember the occasion. There were some people, but that's his voice.
2: But there were some people in front of you.
0: Definitely, there were some people in front.
2: And they allowed him to leave the place.
0: No, but if he says what can you?
2: They allowed him to leave the place.
0: I'm coming in there.
2: You should have locked him up there.
4: You know something?
0: Tell me.
4: This, you know, there's a practice that the GFA have put up over the last few, should I say months, that I've observed. Anytime they want to issue a press release, they do it in the dead of the night.
0: But if it means the dead of night, when day breaks, we are going to see
4: it. You see, I am curious about why they do that. Because... You just even put that one aside. Why are we getting details of the appointment of Carlos Kyrgios? And it looks like they are leaving gaps for us to ask more questions.
0: The details are scanty. So scanty. So that's why I was... You see, just before we started the discussion, I asked you guys, with this statement from the FA, for me, it's too vague, and I don't want us to be speculating. Let's even shelve the discussion. All we know is that it's coming, and that's
1: but,
0: all.
1: But the FA has called for the speculation.
4: But would there be an official unveiling?
1: There are gaps.
4: Because I think maybe that is what they are trying to project. That maybe when we are doing the unveiling, if you're a journalist, I want to ask a question, you come there and come and ask. Because when you look at this, it is quite embarrassing if you ask me. You are appointing a coach. You have not given us details. Are you allowing us to speculate and ask questions and cast your doubt on what you are doing?
0: That's what I said earlier, that he has agreed in principle, but he has not signed the contract.
1: Is it possible he changed his mind?
4: Then there's no need for you to bring it out yet.
1: Dalali, I've asked you a question. Is it possible for him to change his mind?
0: He is human. Anything can happen. He can even decide to sign and then later on decide that he will not.
1: Abrogate the contract.
4: So that would be the bigger embarrassment. That we have speedily come out to issue a scanty statement while we have not fully agreed behind closed doors with the person who is coming to take charge.
0: We've not dotted all the I's and crossed all the T's.
2: But you see, but some financial information or something relating to how much is taken, those things you can grant them that. Those are certain information that normally
0: but
2: we don't
0: targets.
2: Yeah, but yes, but
0: duration
2: the, yes,
0: of contract.
2: Yes, that's what I'm saying. But the other ones,
0: backroom staff,
2: the other
0: ones,
2: the other terms of the contract that we deserve to know.
0: Yeah,
2: the other terms of the contract.
0: They don't just put the statement in there.
2: Has it not been a situation all the time? This
0: that's what they've been doing.
2: They don't respect anybody.
4: Look and that's the unfortunate thing. That's what it looks like.
2: They don't respect you. They don't care about you.
1: I sit here as a Ghanaian journalist. I observe how the Netherlands announced their technical team. It was so

0: beautiful. The head coach, the assistant coaches, I mean, the backroom staff, together on point, the duration of the contract. I mean, it leaves
1: no room for
0: you to speculate and conjecture. That's what you want to get, because if you leave gaps for people to conjecture, that's when misinformation and disinformation comes in.
2: So let's move on. Media men nations are playing in the African Cup. Let's do some other discussion here. When they finish us with all the information, we'll do the discussions. Or have you? Then we'll continue. Yeah, sure.
0: Oh, but let's put it on record that we tried getting in touch with the
2: communications,
0: the GFE. Yeah. Unfortunately, they've declined. They say that they are not going to make further statement beyond what they've put in that particular statement. And so that's
1: what I want to know is that, would there be an official unveiling?
3: But the man has
1: where do you ask us to come and ask questions? Unveiled,
0: but the last time Kyrgios has spoken.
1: No, there should be a second unveiling.
0: Carlos Kyrgios has spoken. He has spoken on social media. So it looks like the job there, you go do, I'm fine.
3: Well, the job there, he will
2: come. That's for that one. He's coming for it.
1: But don't you agree with me that there should be an unveiling?
0: Oh, they should.
3: Another one.
1: But they need to do it, because that one was perhaps for the World Cup and when he came to do his first stint. So now officially you are taking over the job. Journalists must come and ask you about what you are going to do.
3: This is more or less like an extension of the first contract.
2: That was what I was going to say. That's what I was saying. So it's an extension. So probably they will not do any unveiling again.
1: What is his plan for what we are going to do in the qualifiers and the AFCON? And I agree with Zando when he talks about the DNA. Whatever he did at the World Cup, I always said that.
3: DNA are you talking about?
0: The GFA DNA.
1: The GFA DNA that they did, the document that they presented.
0: Ah, Javier, you didn't come here to talk about it.
1: When we played at the World Cup, based on how we played, everybody knew that, look, that was stopgap measures.
0: Mm.
1: So we were playing based on how we needed to set up our team and avoid the embarrassment or whatever it was. But moving forward, the strength of our team lies in the attack. So we cannot play that kind of football we played at the World Cup. Everybody agrees with this. So Kyrgios must come and help all Ghanaians understand that I have heard all of those comments. I have engaged with the GFA. I'm in consultation with them to build the philosophy of the team based on what I think is necessary moving forward. And you give us that.
2: We have just 22 minutes more to go. We still have time. We need to give time to our listeners as well. So let's do Nations FC are playing against DR FC. And the chief executive of South Nations FC, Kennedy Bwachanza, says that they are ready for the game in Mali later today at 4 p.m.
4: So the team is doing quite well in Mali. The first batch left yesterday morning for Bamako. Some of us had some meetings in Accra yesterday, so I'm also on my way to the airport to board a flight to Mali. But upon conversations with my colleagues who are ready to their lead, almost everything is okay in Mali. So we're in high spirits. You know we are going to represent Ghana, but most definitely we are going to represent Ghana well. The game we played at the start, Mamadou Keïta Konat at 4 p.m. tomorrow. We'll have our mandatory training session at 4 p.m. at the same venue this afternoon.
2: All right, so they had their mandatory training yesterday, and we hear that everything is fine in the camp, and no injuries.
3: They went to batches as in management or the
2: players? I think the players left first, and then some component of the management went later. Yeah, sure. Now, meanwhile, tomorrow at the TNA Park, TNA Stadium, Atakwa Medeama will be playing against TP Mazembe. Mazembe arrived on Wednesday. And they came with a 35-man contingent made up of 22 players and 13 officials. And today they are going to have their mandatory training at the match venue, that's the TNA Park. But the man in charge of communications at Medeama, Willie Graham, he says that they are not scared of TP Mazembe.
5: Well, I think we are not surprised of the fixture pass me playing TP Mazembe. I know the reason people are a little bit, I would say, were surprised because of the pedigree of TP Mazembe in the competition. Once upon a time, they were the powers in African football. Now, as Medeama Football Club, we knew or we are aware that to qualify to the group stages, you need to really go through a very, very torrid journey. And we are not prepared. We are just getting ready and for any opposition at all that we are going to meet. We are also aware that TP Mazembe do have quality on their side. The reason we are also building some quality this season to meet up the challenges that we are going to face.
2: All right, and he says that, well, they are very ready for the encounter on Sunday.
6: We are expecting a very exciting game on Sunday. As we speak now, TP Mazembe are in town. They would have their first training session tomorrow, and then they would have the opportunity of having their first training on Saturday at the TNA Stadium. There will be press conference at 2:45 p.m. for TP Mazembe, and then 3:10 p.m. the same day, Medeama SC will also have the press conference. I would say that it's been a very exciting time here in Takwa. Most of the fans are buying the tickets. The tickets almost feel mean, it's almost out of stock, I would say. And just like the dream of my president, he wants to be the man who just won the CAF Champions League for the first time in Ghana. And so that is the focus for me, DMIC. And
3: hey, but which trophy did Hearts of Oak win?
2: The Champions League and the Confederations Cup.
3: Yeah, so it can be the first time in Ghana.
2: Yeah, but...
0: No, you were talking about first time for Midyama.
1: Oh, okay.
3: No, but it's the first time
2: in Ghana. I think it was a slip.
0: He was talking about Midyama Sporting Club.
2: Okay, so Joshua, let me give you those two matches. And then the Black Princess are also playing against Ecuador in a under 20.
1: A very, very long playoff, you know, route that we chose. I'm talking about the Black
2: Princess. Sorry, there's the Black Princesses I'm talking about.
1: Oh, yeah. They are starting their under 20 World Cup
2: campaign. Yeah, against Ecuador tomorrow.
1: Yeah. Well, let me start with Nations FC and then I'll talk about Midyama. Two very, very difficult games. Let's not, you know, mince words. Because we know the record of Ghanaian teams when they go and play in Africa in recent time. It has been nothing to write home about. This time around, at least, when you listen to the preparations, when you listen to Kennedy Boachansa and the team and how they are moving to Bamako to go and play, at least you can pick some sense of optimism. So you realize that there are high spirits in camp. All we can wish for is that they would go and make us proud, because we know Nations FC and how they got relegated. So at least that shadow is also cast on them in a certain way. But you are going into Africa, you need to try and marshal yourself, put yourself together, and then get yourself in a certain, you know, with a certain mentality to go and play away before you come back home. I think maybe that is one thing that they'll use to motivate themselves, that they need to go away, do very well, and then whatever the results may be, when they come home, they put some, you know, pressure and then try and see if they can move to the next stage. Well, look at Midyama. I think they have a better team. When you look at how even they won the league last season, I think they have a lot of momentum on their side. But this is a TP Mazembe, who we have always said that even though they are not in their full strength, they always pose a threat wherever they go, at any day, at any time. Because you see how they play football in DR Congo. At least you get that, you know, energy, drive, motivation, that relentlessness from them. They are going to bring that to the TNA. So Midyama need to be very wary of that kind of threat that they are going to be faced with. I really think that going into that game, if they manage to get that early goal, it helps them. It helps them to unsettle the opponent. Then they can play based on the tempo that they think is going to help them to see the game through. And I'm pretty sure that we'll get something good from Ibrahim Tanko and his boys over there.
2: Javi, does it look like that for you, Midyama, TP Mazembe?
3: Normally for such games, given the situation that we are football fans itself, it's always very important that you make very good use of your home game.
2: Yeah.
3: Because even some years ago, when Kotoko Hearts of Oak were always in African competitions, that was a strategy. Because apart from the financial difficulties that our clubs are facing, I mean, if you have to travel to Algeria, go to Morocco, go to those places for encounters, it drains your resources.
2: Yeah.
3: It drains you so much. So what you have to do is that, in the case of Midyama,
2: at least they have some support from Goldfields.
3: But how much are they giving them?
2: But
3: they cannot foot every
2: No. You get it. That's so, what I said, support.
3: Yes. So against Stephen Mazembe, and I'm surprised that Graham was talking about some years ago, whatever. As if Stephen Mazembe is a spent force now. They are not formidable in Africa.
2: Maybe again. Not as they were, but they are still
1: the name alone.
2: They are still there.
3: So against them at Takwa, you need to take advantage of your home, the first home game. Make sure that you get a very good score line, what we call a comfortable score line. That when you go to away to DR Congo, then you can go and play like Karaskuras and hope that you get a draw.
0: Kuros style.
3: You hope that you get a draw. They cannot afford
2: what
3: to
2: is the
3: Kuros
2: style?
3: Oh,
2: defensive.
3: Defensive. No attack. Nothing. No athlete. They cannot afford to play tomorrow's game and not score more than two goals. Or let's say, not score less than two goals. If they score less than two goals, it is going to be very difficult for them. They have to get more than two goals in tomorrow's game. Once they get it, then they go there and fancy their chance against them.
0: But I think it is possible.
1: Of course.
0: Because you see, the reason Graham was speaking from that point is that, look, TP Mazembe last won the Champions League in 2015 or so. It's been years, right?
2: And yep. even last year, just sorry to cut him, but even last year, they didn't even make it to the quarterfinals.
0: Exactly.
2: Of the competition. I was just checking
0: on them. They are just trying to come up. And look, the last time we presented Medeama Sporting Club in the Champions League, they qualified to the money zone. You remember they played their matches at the Babayaro Sports Stadium?
2: Yeah.
0: Together with Dreams FC.
2: Yeah.
0: And so, I mean, that's the pillar of hope. That look, we can fancy our chance against one of the giants in African football, which is TP Mazembe. Recently, they've known the excellent in this competition we are talking about. And the last time
3: I understand. See, but what I'm saying is that they were not able to make it to the quarterfinal, just like Dela said. Which stage did they drop off?
2: I don't know, but in the quarterfinal, we had Ali, Al-Hilal, Asfar, okay,
3: and we're also looking at
2: Esperance, Mamelodi, Pyramids, Bekeni, and Stade Malien.
3: We're also looking at a situation where we struggle to get even beyond the prelim stage.
2: No, in fact, after what Zando is talking about, we've never gone beyond the prelim stage.
3: Exactly. That's what I'm saying. Yeah.
0: So they
3: will go beyond it. You get it? They will go beyond it. Maybe get to the money zone and drop off. But in our situation, getting to the money zone is even an achievement, a huge achievement for us.
0: That's true.
3: For Ghanaian club, getting to the money zone is a huge achievement for us.
1: So it's not easy.
3: Yeah. So that's the difference. So don't score less than two. Beat them convincingly here and go and play against them in the away game.
1: Mm. No, those matches at DR Congo are very, very scary games.
2: They should service the referee too very well. Refreshment and
3: maybe get some sauna.
0: You want to go by what?
1: Some sauna for the referee.
0: Do you want us to do what the Japanese were doing?
1: Massage.
0: Sure.
1: Massage parlor.
2: Massage parlor. We need massage parlors for the referee. All right.
3: Even in the case of referees, I'm not, this just a conspiracy this thing that I'm talking about. From experience, when it comes to some of these games, even the appointing official, the type of referee they will give you,
2: yeah,
1: it's very important.
3: You have to be very careful.
2: It could be key.
3: The type of referee they will give you, given what we have done to referees in Ghana, and even some parts of Africa, this exposé here, exposé there, what it has cost some referees, the type of referee you get, is even a problem. You think that the referee will come and will willingly take something? You think it's very easy for a referee to do that?
0: Obeji.
3: Yo.
2: You are talking about Africa continent. It's 11 minutes to 8, but don't forget, the Ghana Premier League starts, the 2026-27 season starts, and unfortunately, we can't say maybe the Love FM Ghana Premier League or the Javier Ghana Premier League. All we are saying is the Ghana Premier League.
0: Why has been that for years?
2: That's not good. That's what we are talking about.
3: Where will Kotoko play their matches?
1: Obuasi Lenkle.
2: Yeah, for now, Obuasi is the next venue. If Babayaro is not ready by next Sunday.
3: Ah, but how can he be ready by next Sunday?
2: Zando tells me, okay, so he hasn't said anything. But how many? And Vision FC are playing against Young Apostles today. It's going to be the first match of the season. The House of Folk will play Brekum Chelsea, but because that cross sporting has been closed down, House will have to play Chelsea at the University of Ghana Sports Stadium. Now, Kotoko are playing against...
0: Did you see the condition of that pitch when they were playing the Gaga Top 4? Did you see the pictures?
2: No.
1: I said they should send bulldozers and excavators to start scattering these.
2: Okay,
1: two
2: so Kotoko are playing against WW United at the Golden City Park, and Erin Takler will be there. He'll be at the bench to observe the pitch. And I know definitely a comment will come again. Now, Basake Holy Stars are playing against Swede Royal Blacks at Basake. Now, Samatex will aim high against Kerala United. As they begin a campaign where they host the match will be played at the Incentury Sports Arena. Heart of Lions will be at Pando to play against Adriana Stars. Okay. And Bechem United will seek to end their opening day drought with a game against Bibiani Gold Stars at the Nana Fosu Jiabo Park. Newcomers, Port City, will play against newcomers FC Ashgold 04 at the Nana Buama Daku II Park at Kukurantumi.
0: Kaish.
2: The game between Medeama and Dreams has been postponed due to Medeama's continental assignments.
3: So,
2: Debi United.
3: Renovation by Babayaro Sports Stadium.
2: Hey, it's Debi.
3: Renovation by Babayaro. Where? Cape Coast. Accra and Cape Coast.
2: Cape Coast, right there. I think it's closed.
3: How many renovations have we had in some
2: oh, Takoradi was supposed to be under that same
0: But the recent images coming from Takoradi look good.
3: Number of renovations we had, for instance, at Babayaro Sports, how many?
2: And the number, no, I can't count. I mean, plenty.
3: Steve, can you help us with that?
2: He can't.
3: So why are we renovating and we are not getting what we want?
2: We are not renovating well, or we are not even renovating. We just say we are renovating. But and we go and do some one or two things in there.
3: Money is paid for the...
2: Yes, so those who have been paid the money should be made accountable. You know?
1: Like, I'm saying that.
2: What is his name? Calvin what? Ofurata. The one who was taking charge, was in charge of renovating the stadiums, yeah.
0: Was it only Babaya or the other stadiums too?
2: He had the other stadiums as well. Really? Even Takradi was part of it.
0: But is he not done? Yeah, I mean, he's done.
2: Recently he came.
0: That really?
2: Recently he was around. Yeah, what's his name?
0: It's Kelvin. May I know that?
2: Kelvin Ofreata.
0: Yeah.
2: Uh-huh. Okay.
3: Listen, you want to renovate Babaya Sports Stadium. CAF has specifications. That if you want to play a CAF organized match with a certain category, this is what I want.
1: Mm.
3: We want to use Babaya Sports Stadium for the Black Stars matches, which of course are CAF sanctioned matches, Accra, and maybe Cape Coast. So when we renovate, if we decide to renovate at all, let's dismantle the structure and build a new one. When we renovate, the idea is that the renovation must meet the requirements of CAF.
1: Yeah.
3: But we do renovation every time, but they come
2: in. We're still fall short.
3: Last week there was a gentleman who called
2: and said that we are a developing country or say or something. Look, because of you, I did a lot of research on stadiums around Africa here. And Masa, even Lome, the Kege Stadium,
1: yeah.
2: It's undergone massive renovation and now it's approved by CAF. Boss, you said you were there recently. It's not true. It's approved by CAF. Go to Burkina Faso, Ouagadougou, the 4th August Stadium. It was renovated last year, 2025. And look at the Google and see the pictures.
0: No, the issue of deficiency we have in our state infrastructure is something that has been confirmed by authorities.
1: Yeah,
0: but Ankara is the Director General of NSC. He's the man in charge of all states'
1: facilities.
0: He's been complaining that the Accra Sports Stadium is in a terrible condition.
3: Okay, so we understand.
2: If Kotoko is going to play in Obuasi, it's extra cost to the club.
3: We understand that Babayara, Accra, Cape Coast, whatever, they are in terrible condition. Now we have decided to renovate. This is not the first time we have renovated.
2: Even Accra, they've renovated. So that's why I was telling you the last week that if we renovate with inferior materials, it's not going to last.
3: So my question is that you renovate because you want the facility to be fit for purpose, so that CAF
2: and to meet certain standards,
3: FIFA standards, CAF standards, so that the Black Stars can play here. They can go to Cape Coast. They can go anywhere and play. But we do renovation,
1: and that doesn't meet the standard.
3: It still doesn't meet the standard. So what is it?
1: Our Tartan tracks cannot record the minutes that the runners.
2: Our Tartan tracks has not been certified
1: by the IAAF.
2: International
3: so how can you renovate?
2: Federation.
3: How can you renovate and still not meet the standard? How? How can you renovate and still not meet the CAF standard?
0: My only problem is that I sent some links to Joel. The recent images coming from Sekendi really look good, right? My only problem
2: for the Sipon Stadium.
0: If they finally pass that venue for matches, you're going to apply pressure on it, and it will the Babaya situation will be witnessed there again. But Dalali. We cannot end today.
2: So somebody should tell the president, His Excellency John Dramani Mahama, that he should stop talking about the building mini stadia. Unless the money that they have,
0: improve
2: they should use those ones for us to improve these facilities and let them meet the standards that we need.
3: We don't have to have. We don't have to have 10. 15.
1: No.
3: But if we have four.
2: Four. And they are quality.
3: Four are quality. That is
2: what is wrong with that?
1: It's so embarrassing.
3: So it's about six or ten.
2: Yeah,
3: it's
2: here, about, we don't need it. We don't need two. Have you?
3: One. Let's give us one. One.
2: There is Aliu Mahama at Tamale. The four that we built for the Nations Cup. Aliu Mahama, Esipon, Babayara, how do you call it? Accra. And then Cape Coast. Let's renovate those
0: five
2: with the money that we have to that level, that standard. Then they will come. We decide that today we play Babayara. Next week, the next game, the next international friendly or the next international match.
1: Babayara is not fit. We are going to Accra,
2: Cape Coast. You know, we can decide to go around. But I could cry in Yabi.
1: And we have agreed that this place are death traps. So.
2: Yes.
1: They said that Accra is a death trap. They said the Kumasi 2 is a death trap.
2: Okay, so these are the pictures from the Sipon Stadium.
0: Yeah.
2: Oh, looks good.
0: Yeah, I think the
2: pitch, it's getting better.
0: Yeah.
2: It's getting better. Look, so, even the seats, the stands.
0: Yeah.
2: Okay.
0: So very soon, I'm sure matches will be sent there, and the condition probably.
2: This is what we should be seeing.
0: Yes.
2: From here, then they go to Tamale, then they make massive, renovations, then they come to Babayara, then they make.
3: Is that the scoreboard?
1: Yeah.
2: Yeah. You've not been there before.
3: Do you have somebody who is manning the scoreboard there?
2: For now, the games are not played there. So,
3: but they have somebody.
2: But last week I spoke with the scoreboard guy at Kumasi.
0: So now you understand where I was coming from.
2: Yeah. The guy said The organizers said they were in charge of the competition, so they were not even ready to finish him even with a team sheet.
0: Wrote the team sheet? He took a pen and then paper and then wrote the team sheet.
7: Wow.
2: Team Jack, 055-11-11-995.
0: Dalaba, you know why I came to work today?
2: Let's pick so. So
0: let's you didn't let me talk about the corporate games. Sure, let's talk about it.
2: Hey, of course. Hey, I love FM corporate games.
0: Have you?
2: But David Akwete, good friend, Marcy.
0: Did you watch the video?
2: Pick it, wow, sir. Why my Jimmy Abo, press up, see?
0: You have not seen the video, eh?
2: The old man down the young man. Hello, good morning. Oh, David, Basa. Yeah, Christophe.
8: As good, they are back into the Premier League.
2: Mm-hmm.
8: At least we are getting like three teams or four national team regions. It's good. Number two, media man. And then, can you say me, I would have driven to Takwa and watch the match. We are praying for them. They should psych themselves. They shouldn't look jittery. They are champions of Ghana, and they can replicate that in the Champions League. Multiple 3-1 beat. Now, when you go and get some draw, and one qualify, please.
2: Okay.
8: They shouldn't look jittery. We are telling them they shouldn't go and disappoint us. We are behind them.
2: Okay. Thank you very much. 055-11-11-995. Look, Jimmy. Yes, Jimmy Agla on the press up. Against David Akwete. David Akwete is the youngest of the two. Wabre. Hey, Jimmy, Jimmy.
0: Yeah, they like. But you know, he nearly killed me the next day.
2: Jimmy
0: was not doing it well, so he decided to stop.
2: Are we all not watching? 055-11-11-995. Let's pick the next call.
3: What is yours?
2: Jimmy Shupam. Hello, good morning.
9: Hello, good morning, Dela.
2: Yes, sir. Your name and where are you calling from?
9: I'm Ankrata from Dunina. Oh, currently at the vote now.
2: Ankrata, thank you. Let's hear you, sir.
9: The Lana Oka say, Obin Kanche, President Zay, in your stadiums, you are the journalist. You are the right person to tell him.
2: That's what I'm saying.
9: Because the Nyama Kosovo Ghana and a hard drink.
2: And yet, cry. And
9: yet, ball, I boy, number one, keeping any shepherd, pack an effort. So, it'd be a 10 years old. And I can make answer Asna, means you ain't true.
2: Okay, thank you. Okay, Ankrata, thank you very much.
0: You are making mockery. Can you do what David Akwete was
2: David,
0: doing? I challenge you to beat David Akwete on 10 October.
2: I told him because of him.
0: You will ship him.
2: I was coming yesterday.
0: 10 October.
2: He told me that he was not be ready. Sure. Zero. Hello, good morning.
10: Hello.
2: Hey.
10: Hey.
2: Ebony. Ebony. Charlie, my feel too much.
10: Oh, God, but let me tell my people.
2: Oh, not day.
10: And I'm here, and I'm here.
2: Okay, then let's go. Let's go. Let's speak our English, eh?
10: Yeah, let me give your team because today morning you will work hard.
2: Okay. Thank you.
10: I'm going to you this morning.
2: Okay, say hello.
10: Ghana football, my pitching is not good.
2: Yeah.
10: But now you are trying for your men
2: yeah.
10: to help us.
2: Mm-hmm.
10: Now, you have a man.
2: I think so. We have a man.
10: You have a man, but a man to do work in here. You don't have.
2: Sir.
10: It's a poor purpose.
2: Yes.
10: Are you hearing me? Yes, I'm here poor.
2: Okay.
10: That's why I'm not support the Ghana team or Gaza. Because when you support, the Acadia is not there.
2: All right, somebody.
10: Let me talk. Okay.
2: Thank you, everybody. 055-111-995.
0: Our time is up.
2: Yes, almost, yes. So the corporate games is on the 3rd of October, right?
0: Yes, 3rd of October. Okay.
2: So this week, I'll be on the morning show.
0: Oh, okay.
2: All right.
0: Okay.
2: And I mean, I will try and... how do you call it? Wipe the disgrace of David Akwete. Yes. and make sure
0: are you fired up
2: and make sure I down the old man because
0: really are you well prepared for it?
2: Oh yes, of course, Ozando.
0: Are you not running your mouth?
2: Me? Me
0: press up.
2: Hey,
0: Jimmy say you go fit do 50 non stop.
2: Maybe to me pop any or hole.
0: 50 non stop.
2: Yes, let's go. Let's pick some two more. Okay, hello, good morning.
7: Hello, good morning.
2: Yes, sir, your name and where you calling from?
7: This is Prof. Tadjoy.
2: Oh, Prof. Okay, let's hear you.
7: But
2: Yes, 0551111995. Let's see whether we can pick the last one. Hello, good morning.
11: Good morning, Dondi here again, Jela.
2: Okay, Dondi, let's hear you.
11: Jela, you see, our problem in this country.
2: Dondi, the radio.
11: Please. Oh, sorry. Uh-huh. The problem in this country is that let us refurbish all these stadiums. The maintenance culture, Jela. We'll come back next year, next 2 years, and come and sing the same song. I happened to pass by the Babaya Sports Stadium the last time there was an event. Seriously, do we play football on this thing called a pitch? It's an eyesore. But here you see our stakeholders bragging, using all sort of words as if we are there. We are not there yet. The maintenance culture. You just spoke about the Cape Coast Sports Stadium. Leave it in the hands of our people and you see what will happen next year. Let's privatize all these things and we'll be good to go. Thank you.
2: All right. Thank you, Dondi. We can't pick any more calls. All right. So, it's on the 3rd of October,
0: yeah,
2: right?
0: At the Pajo Sports
2: Stadium.
0: Yeah.
2: Okay.
0: Yeah.
2: Okay.
0: But if you ended today's show without any spot of advice for Benjamin Asare.
2: Oh, I did that in the course of the week. Yeah. On one life. Sikane-san, Benjamin Asare.
0: Thanksgiving is becoming too much. Thanksgiving at
2: night. But he's behaving as. But we've had local players play for them.
0: So that's my issue.
2: How do you call him? The Kinfesa guys. The Shila.
0: Shila. 2006. Yes.
2: And then there was this other Kinfesa defender. He also went. That I know also Kinfesa.
1: Habib Mohamed.
0: Habib. And then even in 2014, I think Stephen Adams was there.
1: Hey. Yes, Stephen Adams.
0: And then Danlad Ibrahim,
3: Danlad has also been there.
2: Nati Edini.
0: Hey, now Thanksgiving at a nice club, and look at the beautiful women surrounding him. Hey,
1: but according to reports, it was an event that was held and fully sponsored by D Black.
0: Oh, massa.
1: That is what
2: we are hearing. 4 minutes after so, 8.
1: Maybe he didn't use his money.
2: We are joining the feed.
1: Maybe he didn't use his money.
2: At Accra. Or join 99.7.
3: We can walk up and go by and go by and go.
2: Okay, so that's it. Thank you, Javier. Thank you, Joshua. And thank you to Steve Zando. And also to you, Joe Alabi, for handing the socials for us. My name is Delali Atias. You are joining the feed from Joy 99.7 in Accra News File. Enjoy your weekend and stay out of trouble. Bye-bye.
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0: Welcome back. And let's get to something's take. The rules of blanket secrecy. Why public officers must respect the RTI law. We must confront a deeply troubling systemic pattern of resistance that continues to threaten our constitutional democracy. The deliberate attempt by state institutions and public officers to frustrate the enforcement, implementation of the Right to Information Act. When President Mahama explained why the Information Ministry was brought under the office of the President, the promise was explicit: to guarantee seamless information flow to the public and fully operationalize the RTI Act as pledged in the NDC's resetting agenda. Yet, a recent report by the 40 states, the biggest user of the RTI law, reveals a startling betrayal of that pledge. Between January 2025 and July 2026, as many as 21 public institutions, including the Ministry of Finance, Office of the Attorney General, the Ministry of Roads and Highways, and the Ministry of Lands and Natural Resources, flouted the law by denying or ignoring 24 separate RTI requests. From the Ministry of Local Government, failing to disclose Zoom Lion's multi-million city dump site excavation details to the Attorney General, refusing to state funds recovered from the Republic versus Kwabnam Dufour case. Citizens and journalists are routinely met with official opacity. When confronted, officialdom routinely retreats into the shadow of statutory exemption clauses, erroneously explaining that because a record touches on executive deliberations, state security, or third-party finances, it is automatically off limits. But let us be unequivocal on the legal realities. The RTI Act does not create blanket exemptions for state institutions or whole classes of records. Exemptions attach strictly to specific categories of information, never to state entities as a whole. Under sections 5, 6, and 13, pure factual and statistical data are explicitly excluded from exemptions and must be severed and disclosed. Furthermore, an agency cannot simply cite a statutory header like law enforcement or national security. It bears a strict legal burden to demonstrate a real tangible likelihood of harm. Most crucially, public officers ignore the ultimate statutory hammer, that is Section 17, the protection of public interest, which overrides all of the exemptions that you see from Section 5 as to the presidency and so on. Opening with absolute non-obstinate authority, it says, despite a provision of this act on information exempt from disclosure, end quote. Section 17 dictates that even if a document prima facie falls under cabinet confidentiality, trade secrets, or police files, the exemption completely collapses if disclosure exposes illegal conduct, an imminent threat to public health or safety, a miscarriage of justice, or an abuse of authority. To solidify this mandate, Section 17(2) grants absolute statutory immunity from civil or criminal liability to any officer who releases information under this override. To the political appointees and NDC partisans now engaging in acrobatic references to exemption provisions to misinform the public and defend this systemic wall of secrecy, keep defending the very opacity that drove you mad just a couple of years ago. when you demanded transparency in public office. Public records do not belong to government agencies or institutional heads. They belong to the sovereign people of Ghana, we, the people. Transparency is not favor granted by state officials. It is a fundamental constitutional right. And people like us, who were crusaded for the passage of the law, will not watch you do harm to the law. And that is my take. I'll be right back with my guest, beginning with Bright Simmons. Brightly showing us what a lie the CSO's prophet is, until he began to shed a different light on that subject. All of us, the media, became a conveyor belt for what now appears to be untrue. We'll be right back.
1: Please, can I have some milk in my Milo?
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0: 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This is Newsfile, Lesotho's most authoritative news analysis platform. And here on Newsfile, we put Ghana first. My guest this morning, Bright Simmons, is Honorary Vice President, Imani Africa. Dr. Kojo Pumpuni Asante is Director of Public Engagement and Partnerships, Ghana Center for Democratic Development, CDD Ghana. Bernard Bediaku Beidu, BBB, Member of Parliament for Akwetia. Dennis Miracles Abuaji, yet to be here in the studio, Director of Communications, Baumia Campaign. And Yao Apialati, he is lawyer and partner, strategy and transactions, and Africa Infrastructure and Capital Projects leader, Deloitte Africa. Gentlemen, good morning. And thank you very much for making time to be with us.
1: Good morning.
0: Particularly to Bright, it's been a long time
1: indeed
0: that we engaged you.
1: Indeed.
0: And what illumination you brought to this discussion with the CEOs. And as I said in my introduction, until we heard from you, the media simply became a conveyor belt for what you say is laced with too much inaccurate statements and points of view. Misleading. And to some point, disinformation. Now, help us in the next 30 minutes or so to justify your points.
1: Thank you, Samson. And we have a few slides because there are a couple of numbers here where it would be helpful if we could all, you know, step by step, kind of walk through together.
0: Right.
1: So let's start off with the context. What are we talking about? Well, state-owned enterprises, etc. And we're talking about the State Interest and Governance Agency, or authority, which is SIGA. And SIGA, as you know, was set up by an act of parliament. And before that, primarily the Ministry of Finance took broad oversight of state-owned enterprises.
0: Right.
1: It has a mandate to perform something that I consider almost regulatory, though it's classed as general oversight of these entities. And it issues a report every year where it attempts to give us a sense of the health of the SOEs. And that report is widely relied upon by key decision makers in this country. Now, what people don't, I'm pretty sure not many people are aware of, is that the World Bank has been one of the main funders of this whole SOE transparency undertaking. In fact, in 2022, it's, you know, as part of a $150 million program, allocated about $50 million to support this idea of transparency, governance, etc. And I've tried to quantify how much the World Bank disburses upon, in its view, sound discharge of that mandate. So, as in many things in this country, if you look closely, you will find the World Bank's fingerprint somewhere. The challenge, which I've tried to explain over the World Bank's involvement in 2016, this is before SIGA was formed, is that we believe, you know, that this whole idea that we'll pay for performance, which is the new approach that the World Bank continues to promote, led to a situation where those benchmarks and measures were being gained. So when you try, it's okay, issue the reports 8 months in the first year, make sure the SOR is released, etc. The focus becomes issuing the reports, as opposed to actually discharging the mandate, which is the governance. Mm. And the World Bank has an investigative agent, you know, an IVA, whose job is to just make sure that the benchmark, the DLR, what's called the disbursement link indicator, where the attempt to determine if SIGA is doing what it's committed to do, is being done. They have someone who looks at those things. But as we will try and explain, it doesn't really amount to quality assurance, which is our problem. So in short, there was supposed to be a deep dive that the World Bank was supposed to do into these numbers and the rest of it. It hasn't happened. There was supposed to be real-time reporting. That started. It's been suspended. There's a whole range of issues that leads us to believe that there is a focus now on quantity rather than quality, just getting it through to ensure that the money is released. In terms of this specific report, which is what we are talking about, there are 175 entities of interest that the cabinet lists in respect of this process. Of those, it's about 162 that have actually been analyzed in this report. So there are companies or institutions or whatever that were not actually analyzed at all because they didn't submit their response or things have changed, etc. There are actually 53 state-owned enterprises. So most of what we'll be discussing is about these 53 companies, or statutory corporations in some instances. There are also 73 other state entities. So these are not the traditional or the classic SOEs. And that will include your likes of Get Fund, your likes of NSA, Youth Agency, etc. Then there are two interesting classes, which are the companies that the government owns 10% or more, which are classified as majority joint venture companies. There's about 15 of them. And then the companies or entities that the government owns less than 10%, which are considered minority. It's a strange use of majority and minority, because typically majority and minority will be about 50% or lower than 50%. But in the case of SIGA, they use 10% as the threshold. So this is the coverage of the entities that we are talking about. Like I said, mostly the profit and loss issues have arisen in respect of the one specific category out of the four. In fact, the other state entities, if you actually look at their performance, they made a loss or deficit, because they are not actually profit and loss making companies, deficit of about over 10 billion Ghana cedis, the OSCs. So all the hula baloo is really about this cluster of entities, about 53 or so, that are considered to be almost like traditional companies where the state has control. So one of the things that is also relevant, and I'll mention that particularly when we get to the cocoa board situation, is the fact that actually not all the entities that were examined provided audited accounts. So in a number of instances like cocoa board, you are just relying on the word of management, so managing draft management accounts. And so 54 of those entities only provided draft or management accounts, and they are not fully audited. So we can't fully rely on the numbers that they provide. Then there are some that filed actual audited accounts on time, but it's only 61 of those. By the end of the process, some of them had filed late, and we had got about 108 that had filed some kind of audited accounts. In fact, cocoa board didn't even provide cash flow statements, which if you are an auditor, you know those are typically the hardest instrument to gain, because actually cash, right? And some of the revenue recognition issues that we all know in accounting raises concerns about other instruments, far less so in the case of cash flow statements. Also, we have to remember that every single number in these reports are governed by standards, international standards. And in the case of Ghana, we've actually incorporated some of these standards in our laws, like IFRS, right? So you are required to follow these standards. And that include the international accounting standards, the international public sector accounting standards, the international standards on auditing, etc. So every kind of issue we'll be querying, we'll be doing so because there's a problem in the way that they interpreted things based on standards.
0: Great.
1: And so those standards are there, and you can see the issues itemized, whether it's foreign currency, presentation, so what we've got, fair presentation, etc., etc., etc. The other thing that is also not relevant in the conversation, and many people have not paid attention to those facts, is that by its own measures, by the standards that SIGA have set to oversee companies, there was a lot of underperformance, which was not even talked about at all. So we're all focused on the profit. But if you think about the fact that only 61 out of 162 companies have had their auditing done at the right time, if you think about the fact that so many of them have not done their annual general meetings, and they are required to do annual general meetings, only about 37 out of 177 have done it. Performance contracts, not all of them have signed. Quarterly returns have not been signed. The one thing that I see a lot of them submit, and I indicated here, is the employment one, because the government is very interested in demonstrating that employment is happening. But a lot of the other stuff, the auditor statement, performance plan, etc., you see that they are not following. And SIGA itself acknowledges that. So it's surprising that it will create the impression of a turnaround when, by its own corporate governance standards, many of the entities are actually not following. You can also see that, you know, when it comes to the issue around even profitability, the truth of the matter is that there was a drop in the number of entities that were profitable this year versus last year by one company, right? It was 35 this year, last year it was 34 this year. So even if you just look at the broad span of the entities we are most concerned about, with the SOEs, few of them made profit this year than last year, which is not noted because we are looking at aggregates. Then it makes a claim that, oh, we made a big improvement this year because this is the year we had the highest proportion of audited statements. That is the majority of the number of entities that we oversee as SIGA that submitted audited accounts to help with the process were the highest ever. 60. And then we actually went to check, and it isn't correct. Because if you look at 2021, it had a higher proportion, which is 68% versus the 66% that was recorded this year. So it's just not true. You see what I mean? So we have those kinds of problems. And then you go through the thing, and here there's a very important point that we're going to make later on about the fact that they are almost reported as if it's group consolidation, but they're not following the rules on group consolidation, right? Primarily, it's an aggregation exercise. But if you do aggregation exercise in accounting, you are not allowed to then put out certain ratios and things because they don't make sense in an aggregation exercise. Because you don't follow the controls that allow you to generate those ratios. And we'll fight with them over that in a second. But I just wanted to point out that if you are doing something that looks as if you are consolidating so that you can generate group profit, you can generate group loss, you can generate current ratio, these kind of things, they require you to tell us the basis of preparation, accounting policies, etc. You get yourselves involved in something that looks as if it's normal accounting and auditing. And then you cannot avoid, you know, the basics when it comes to these processes, which it doesn't do, right? It mentions IPSAS, the International Public Sector Accounting Standards. It mentions IFRS, but it doesn't engage the practices that you require if you are actually using those things. So now we come to what everybody's interested in, which is the turnaround story, what happened and what didn't happen. So if you follow SIGA's account, this is what happened. We're constantly making losses all the way back from 2017. And then miraculously, as a group, they made a profit of 19.8 billion. So this is the turnaround that they've shown. And they share with you a sense of a sudden hosanna. You know, all of a sudden there's a big transformation. And that big transformation is then detailed, you know, in various measures. So total revenue up, profit before interest and tax, which we'll go into a lot, what we call the operating line, what is below that and what's above that. The operating line basically is what really it's driven by the entity's operations. The actual thing they do, their core business.
2: Okay.
1: Everything else like financing, whether you borrow money, those things are often not considered operating results. So much of our fight with SIGA is that it misleads on the operating results, what we can actually attribute to the SOE's performance by confusing us with other things which are not on the operating line, but are below the operating line, like revaluations.

0: management. And I'll come back to that in a minute. So this is really the heart of the matter. It is not the general performance of the economy that of the greatest concern to us in this conversation. What is of interest to us in this conversation is whether GMPC, Cocoa Board, Consolidated Bank of Ghana, Ghana Commercial Bank, all of these entities that the government have an interest in, are they doing better? And that is in respect of their mandate. Are they creating more jobs? Are they helping with production? If you are a manufacturing SOE, are they helping with, is their corporate governance improving? Are management following the right rules and standards? Those are the things that matter in this conversation. Not whether or not as the whole economy is doing better, because that's not attributable to independent individual SOEs. The problem, as I've already pointed out to you, is that even at the high level, this story that has been a massive turnaround, unprecedented, historic, it's not borne out by the sheer data itself, right? The number of companies that actually make a profit, or entities that make a profit, actually dropped, right? 5-year cumulative loss, really terrible. Current ratio is not necessarily better. The dividends are actually worse, 45% lower this year than last year. Only two companies paid dividends, Ghana Re and TDC. You look at the OSCs, the other state entities, they're actually making massive deficits, more than 10 billion Ghana cedis. So what are you trying to convey when you say that there's been a big turnaround? Your own numbers doesn't even bear you out. But a lot of it has, as I've tried to explain, been hinged on this so-called profit that they made, which they haven't made before. And we'll go into that in great, great detail. On leverage, which is how indebted the state-owned enterprises are, things are worse. On cash generation, things are worse. On cost recovery, things are worse. And I try and show you all the numbers, and hopefully we'll be able to publish something on my draw online so people can go in there and look at themselves. But on all the key issues, interest cover, current ratio, cost recovery, debt to assets, all the key fundamental ratios that someone that is objectively trying to look at these things will look at, things are actually pretty bad. And then there is the way in which sometimes the numbers they restate from one year to the other, they do it arbitrarily by not providing any notes. So this, if you read the report in 2023, they may say that our losses for aggregate losses in 2023 was this. And then in 2025, they will say, oh no, 2023 was actually this. The reason being that sometimes the audited accounts come later, some people submit later. There's a whole mess. But that is why you need to provide notes in the report, because you're almost presenting us with information that looks as if it's an accounting information, right? So you need to be able to explain that we did this restatement in 2023. We used to think that the total profit was 2 billion. It's actually 9 billion. And this is the reason. They don't do that. So what you see then is that a change in the number between two editions of the same report, and then they calculate changes in reference to the restated number as opposed to the number that everybody knew. And then the number all of a sudden looks good. So that begins to look as if they are playing with their numbers as well, because in some cases, up to 7 billion cedis is then taken away from a particular year's cost in order to show as if the recovery has improved over a particular timeline. And we've also talked about the fact that, and I think this one has received the most attention, some of the entities whose so-called surpluses have been added to the SOE picture to create the impression of a turnaround in profit, just really don't do anything operational, for which reason you can use their numbers to improve the overall aggregate. So get fund. We give you money to go and build schools and do things like that.
1: Right.
0: Then at the end of the year, maybe you're not, all of it was not disbursed to you, or your procurement was not smooth or something. So you have 4 billion left. That 4.8 billion that was appropriated to you that you didn't use, we declare it as surplus. Then you add it to the SOE's numbers, and so we got profit. No. That doesn't make any sense.
1: No.
0: At worst, you can say that we didn't build schools, we didn't buy school buses, we didn't do, science laboratories, and that's an issue for discussion in performance terms. How do you just go and take that number and add it to the aggregate number and declare that as 19 point something billion problem? It's just completely mind-boggling. Totally mind-boggling. I think if you just read the report quickly, or a summary, or the news item, you will have missed, is that we are talking about essentially four main companies driving most of this 19.17 billion. You are talking of Cocoa Board, ECG, Ghana Water, and Thermo Oil Refinery. There are also other companies that are systematically important in terms of the story we want to tell, and I'll go into each of them in quick detail so you get a sense of it. So these are the companies, and there are two things we are talking about. One is the turnaround, the shrink from loss to profit, and the other is the magnitude of the profit. The turnaround improves if a company that previously made a big loss now doesn't make a loss or make a smaller loss. And that is separate from the magnitude of the profit, which is dependent on the profits that were announced. So ECG, for instance, the reason it becomes so important is because it made a smaller

0: not because it contributed to profit, but by making a smaller loss, whereas before it made a really massive loss, it generates a swing effect. And they are not the same calculation. So that's why sometimes you see the numbers and the companies we are focusing on different. But that is really basically it. So, and here is a technical point. This technical point is that fundamentally, based on, you know, standard accounting and auditing practices, you can't really do what SIGA has done and get away with it easily. And let me explain. So you have several entities, and they all have their boss and management and their rules and everything that is going on, right? And then they declare some numbers, and you want to add all those numbers and then give us a common picture. Accounting understands that to be group auditing. It's consolidation exercise, if you really want to do it effectively. There are ways that the OECD teaches us you can do it with something we call aggregation, which gives you some kind of broad picture. But if you do an aggregation, then some of the kinds of ratios that are hardcore accounting and auditing ratios that, you know, are available to you when you do consolidation, they are not available to you when you do aggregation. And the problem is that, you know, some of the ratios like ROE, return on equity, return on assets, etc., that they are using only apply if you are doing a real group audit. And then if you are doing a real group audit, then there are a lot of problems you need to address, control issues. One of them is that if I owe you money, or you owe me money, and we are all part of the same group, we need to do reconciliation before we jump in the numbers, because one is liability, one is asset in different books, etc. You can't just add things up and just move, right? And we will prove to you that if you look at the SIGA dynamic, where we have the intra-group arrears, so this company owes this company and the rest, they didn't give us those numbers. It's NDA throughout. So I said, effectively, you are doing a lot of double counting. There are companies that are subsidiaries of other companies. I'll give you an example. There are funds in this who own shares in other entities we are in this. And their results are reflected in those entities because some of them get dividends. You cannot simply just take the numbers of this one, there's a subsidiary, add it to it, and claim that you're not doing double counting, because you are doing double counting. As well as several other problems in terms of uniform accounting policy. In fact, in some cases, even the year ends are not the same. Like a cobalt, that's a different financial year. 10 versus some other entities. So when you actually compare Kukubo to the other company, you need to do an adjustment to ensure that the year, the months you are covering actually are balanced. You look at all of it, you know, no control interest, every single standard that is relevant to consolidation, almost every one of them, they are violated, like grossly violated. So this is not acceptable, particularly also because of the way you are presenting it. It's almost an audited result. And as I've tried to explain, if you do consolidation, you are not doing aggregation. Your control tests about what's the boundary of the entities you are looking at, your elimination in terms of removing intra-group transactions, your alignment to make sure that the policies and the year end and things are not all aligned, is around ownership share. These are, because for instance, in the JVs segment where we have the joint ventures, you'll be surprised to learn that in the joint venture segment, SIGA does not apply the shareholding to adjust the results. So for instance, if Ghana owns 0.004% of an entity, you can't tell me that if the company makes 100 billion, all the 100 billion is made like that. Yeah. That doesn't make any sense, right? You have to adjust based on shareholding. Mm. And you look through the results and you find out in some of those instances, you haven't done it, right? So those are some of the quibbles that we have with them. So in short, not consolidating properly means that the whole thing is unreliable. You can't use the numbers for anything. Mm. And our argument is that they need to recall that the report, do proper analysis, and then resubmit, because you can't rely on it. It's unreliable, effectively. So having not done most of these issues, including these simple things like statement of changes in equity and stuff like that, we are not able to use the report for any meaningful analysis. It's our position. Now we go into a bit of detail in terms of the companies that are driving this process. So Temawai Refinery, Ghana Water, ECG Cocoa Board, these are the entities who, if you look at the swing, are really driving the swing. Some of those entities are also critical when it comes to the profits. So Ghana Ports and Harbors Authority, which actually did relatively well. Get Fund, which I've told you doesn't make sense. GMPC, which also did well, but its performance is declining. Cocoa Board, which did well, but they didn't give us audited accounts. So we can't tell for sure if we can really rely on these numbers. Now, the only way you do this effectively is to say, we are looking at whether or not state enterprises are doing better in terms of their actual corporations. If there has been some boom, some bonanza, because the economy as a whole has improved and therefore CD is performing better, you need to determine which of that affects the operating results and which of that doesn't affect the operating result. By which we mean that, which of that makes the work that they do better. Mm. And it's the refusal to acknowledge the distinction among how the forex exchange may impact their actual operations versus how the forex exchange may make the operation look but not really affect the operation, which we have a problem with. If you do that adjustment, which I'll show you in a minute how we did it, you find out that actually profitability fell and actually operating profit fell. Net profit and operating profit both fell after you've done that adjustment. And I'll show you in a minute why that adjustment is essential. So when you have exchange rate movements, your dollar or your CD moves in a certain direction and it affects your business, there are different ways in which it can go into your accounts, your books. One way may be that maybe you buy goods from America to process in Ghana. If the dollar falls relative to the CD, your operating profits will improve because your imports are cheap. Your raw materials that you are bringing from America are cheap. Let's maybe bring soya to come and do something that looks like buttermilk, right? The soya you are bringing from America is now cheaper relative in CDs, and it will affect your operating result. No analyst can say that in such a situation, go and take that effect out. It doesn't make any sense. But if what has happened is that somebody owes you money, and that person that owes you money in dollars, you used to value it at 100. Now, because the CD has improved, it's now 80. Should that loss be considered your operating loss? It's just a revaluation. You put it below the operating line. So that whenever I'm reading the account, I say, okay, this one is your responsibility, this one is not really your responsibility. This one affected your actual operations, this one didn't affect your actual operations. So you have to break it down to different kinds. And there are about nine different ways in which the movement of the exchange rate will affect your numbers. And if you take your time, as we've done, and break it into these different approaches, right, to look at retranslation issues, et cetera, to look at monetary items, let's say maybe you have some treasury bill rates have changed because of dollar CD, because they are foreign bills, they are U.S. treasuries, whatever. Those dynamics and the rest of it, there are different ways that the standards allow you to treat it. Which is why every time we say something, we show you which standard, which law, etc. Right. And we've done that carefully across the entire report. Of course, we use modern tools that are available to assist all of us to do these things because these are voluminous documents. We are looking from 2017 to 2025.
1: Right.
0: So when you do that and you adjust it for all the years and the rest of it, you come to the conclusion that some of the effects that they are claiming are operating effects, they are not operating effects. Somebody who has made has a payable, he has to pay somebody some money. Let's say purchasing power agreements in the case of ECG and some other
1: company. Right.
0: Now that company, they owe the company money. Because the CD has improved, the relative amounts appear better. Is that something linked to their performance? That you should say that because of that, they have made that adjustment. In the case of Thor, for instance, almost everything, and I'll show you in a minute, that they are claiming is a turnaround at Thor. It's based on the fact that the numbers look less frightening because the CD has improved. So, but you have not paid them yet. So you have not realized that gain.
1: Just as has happened generally to the economy and our debt.
0: Exactly. And you can also see that, of course, it affects the cost side as well. Right? Because if also you, let's say you have a dollar obligation. Sorry, you have a dollar benefit. That dollar benefit is also lower. So in essence, if you are a cocoa board, your export proceeds and the retention of those proceeds are worse. So that must also balance out. But there are some that are worse that are based on operating and some that are not. And you must distinguish. It's a very simple logic. So when you do that carefully and you look at, you know, each of those situations, which affects what? Is it yes or no? Each of these rules that I laid out, you take them one by one and look at where you need to do an adjustment for the numbers and the rest, you come to the conclusion that I showed you earlier, which suggests that the so-called profitability, it's not really profitability, but it don't affect operating results. Now, I'll do very quickly a quick snapshot of the actual companies, because most of people ask, okay, now you're talking a lot of generalities. Want to see the actual companies, what were they doing? So we took the 12 systematically important SOEs. Systematic importance is that they drive the whole results. As I tried to explain to you, if you take them out, the majority of the SOEs, they actually made a loss overall. It's only about a few companies that made a difference. So we call them the systematically important SOEs. And they move from Cocoa Board, ECG, all the way to Bui Power Authority. ECG, which is the one that I spend a lot of time in because ASAP, Emani, all of us pay a lot of attention to ECG, PURC, all of these people. So when you go in and you look on every metric, things are getting worse, right? The only thing that you can say maybe, you know, is slightly improving is that compare the operating revenue by just share in cities over by just the appreciation of the timeline, you know, it's slightly better than it was in the early periods. But even operating revenue, as you can see, is lower than both 2023 and 2024, right? So on every metric, ECG, which is one of the big drivers of this change, is doing worse. Mm. It's as simple as that. You go to cocoa board, which is the one entity which showed some improvement, partly because cocoa prices have risen very significantly over the last couple of months and the last year in particular. The problem, as I've tried to explain, is that if you look at their audited accounts, they don't even have cash flow. So it's not clear whether or not revenue recognition issues need to be looked into closely, because some of these things can be gained by the way you do your revenue recognition. You get what I'm saying? On cash, they don't tell us what they are doing on cash. On equity, yes, they've seen some improvement in equity. On interest-bearing debt, they've seen some improvement because, as I've seen you, the numbers have improved, etc. So we acknowledge that there's been some improvement. But if you pay careful attention to their balance sheet, you realize that their equity to liabilities is a problem, right? The amount of equity versus the scale of the debt they have, etc., the cushion, the equity cushion, is a big problem. So there are still fragility in the balance sheet, which constitute primary concern for those of us that study these things closely. You can look at VRE as well, where, yes, profit has gone up, but you have to look at the trend over time. When you look at the trend over time, the operating results is disastrous, from 573M to about 30M. So what is happening is that the actual operational dynamic is not favoring the company. Right. Overall revenues may be relatively high, even though lower than last year, but the operating results, that number is the critical number, right? You know, and net profitability is not necessarily better than 2021. It's only better than last year, because last year was a loss, right? And so if you look at the trend, you know, equity has improved significantly. Debt is not too bad, but operating results is a problem. Mm. And the equity movement itself, it's not really aligning, because if you look at their dynamic, the profit term and the rest, it's not clear how they are getting the particular equity movement that they are getting. Okay, same with Gridco. You can take the look at things. You can see that the profit may be up, but operations are not doing too well. You can look at the cash generation situation, which is halved. So there are problems at Gridco compared to previous years. The Ghana Water is very much the same ECG matter. You know, fundamentally, the operating results has improved, but a lot of the operating results improvement is due to the currency dynamic that I just described to you, which has not been treated properly. Operating cash flow, on the other hand, is literally been wiped out, right? And equity is still negative. In fact, majority of the companies have negative equity problems. Oh. They still have negative equity problems.
2: Can you explain that the operating cash flow, mm-hmm. why it's zero?
0: It's not being reported.
2: Okay.
0: It's not being reported. Mm. You know, because the cash flow is just printed as zero when you look at the numbers. Temal, you find this actually very fascinating, because before this thing happened, we've all been told that Temal Refinery is doing amazing. Some of them just haven't had time. I mean, we are combining four jobs. So it's not everything that you follow, but you just keep quiet, you know. But in this case, because of SIGA, they've done something that SIGA has never done before, purported to show a total transformation of the SOE sector. Most of us were then forced to go and take a very close look. When you look at a very close look, all that has happened really at Temawai Refinery is another re-evaluation issue. They've just had a situation where the city improvement, they are booking it even before they have had realized gains, because your debt now looks slightly better. Those kind of gains, they don't belong above the operating line, you know. So you get to the same problem, but even worse than that, right? Beyond the fact that it's just the dollar city thing they are playing, it's also the fact that in 2025, they only started operations in 19th December, basically by the time the year ended. So they have done almost no refining in 2025. So how does TOR become a great story of transformative SOE operations when they have done no refining, their core business? And then since then, they are doing about 10,000 barrels a day if you look at their own number of total crude refined. If you are doing 10,000 barrels a day, it's totally designed.
2: 10,000 against 45,000 barrels a day.
0: That's okay. What normally the plant should be doing. Mm. If you are doing about 10,000 a day, in a situation where even 45,000 is considered suboptimal, and you need roughly 120,000, 150,000, etc., to start to benefit from margins of economies of scale, how can some company doing about roughly 10,000 barrels a day over a period, because it would be transformative? It's not transformative. So not only is it driven by what I've just described, which is the currency effect, it's actual coal prices are not really transforming. Mm. Yes, they were not even processing at all in for certain periods. Okay. The problem, though, is that the fact that you are processing doesn't mean you're making profit on each barrel, because it's a skills business. So we have to have much deeper dives into this situation. You also have to remember that a lot of the numbers they are giving you were a one-time audit for many years booked together.
2: Mm.
0: Because we're not just auditing their books, right? So that dynamic itself requires us to look into it a bit closer. GMPC was already profitable, and it's now slightly less profitable. So there's really no change there, because it's been profitable for a very long time. And GMPC is not very easy, difficult company to run in a sense, because they get this equity stake. They have this equity stake that they hold in behalf of the state in the auto operating fields, and then they get money, right? So it's not that difficult to understand why GMPC performance will be generally better, and they've always made a profit, you know, over time. And their profit is actually, as I said, is now lower than the year before. GPHA is profitable, but their operating results are actually less stellar than last year, right? As you can see, the operating profit is less than last year. Ghana Gas is moving into a loss, right? So they were almost relatively profitable every year before, and now they are making a loss. So it's not a company that you can say is doing very good. Netco has just been unprofitable ever since. And we all know it's a primarily social entity. Its job is to make sure that it's electricity enough. This is the only clean entity in the set, Bui Power Authority, where it's clear that for sure there are improvements across multiple metrics. Some final tests. Like I've tried to explain to you, some of the numbers just don't add up, because you have to explain. You have a situation where you are increasing profitability in the way that has been described, and you don't explain any other reason, your equity cannot go down by 32 billion in aggregate without explaining to us how that equity, like the equity has been going up relatively every year, and then now you have made a profit for this year. On what basis can your equity drop this massively? Unless you've done some restatements that you've not told us, right? You also claim that profits are, but then you are moving the profit from below zero, which is negative, to positive. So the 976% doesn't really mathematically add up. But even let's grant you that. And as I've explained to you, only about two of the SOEs gave us dividends.
2: Mm-hmm.
0: So if these profits were real profits, right, it's surprising that across the board, we are not seeing the dividends show up. Of course, you can say that some of them may be reinvesting profits and the rest, but how come across the board, right? The key structural issues, the ratio that they themselves use that we are saying is very questionable because they are not doing consolidation properly. When actually going and look at them closely, there have been very little change from 2021. All the key ratios, where the ratios simply try and measure, because absolute numbers are hard to compare from one company to another. You kind of divide things by things so that you can compare like to like. And that's what we mean by ratios. So you're looking at things like debt to assets, how much assets you have versus your debt, your how leveraged you are, which is how dependent you are on debt, etc. Net profit margin, there has been very little improvement. We also looked at some of the companies in Ghana versus companies internationally and regionally to get a sense of whether or not their performance is improving. Maybe it's a Pan-African thing. Okay. And then when we did that for the case of ECG, for instance, it was disastrous.
2: Hmm.
0: Compared to the benchmark, the medians, we used something called Upbeat, which is a World Bank data set, which cuts across multiple regions in the area. And then there were also a lot of errors in some one case, for instance, 50-something billion has been added into 1 year's cost, and then the cost ratio, cost recovery ratio has then been said to have improved. Even though that number is clearly a typo that somebody has never bothered to remove from the database. So what should change is really simple. We are saying that exchange movements are very delicate. They have to be treated properly according to accounting standards. We are saying that they themselves knew that in the case of Gold Board, the way that they got their revenue, which was a revenue grant, should not have been added. They did that for Gold Board, but for so many other companies, they didn't do it. They should apply that test consistently, publish restatements, notes, as they we've made clear is important, consolidated statement issues, etc. So these are important eight, you know, reform agenda elements that we are pushing to ensure that next time the reporting is better. Also, it has powers that you can use to actually improve companies, which is the whole point of this exercise. The SOEs are not set up to look like normal companies. They have policy mandates, employment, national productivity, skills development in the country. Some of them are not doing it. In some cases, we have close regulators who pay attention, like in the case of the utilities like Ghana Water and the ECG, your PURC. They should make sure they are aligning their work with those regulators so that we are ensuring that these companies are doing very well, enforcing basic corporate governance like general meetings. The fact that it's a government-owned entity doesn't mean they shouldn't at least nominally do the general meeting. And they refuse to do it. You know, negative equity mediation plans have not been properly developed and enforced. So these are things where they can really do much better. And that was the whole point that we're trying to make. Thank you
2: very much, Bright. We'll take a quick break. We'll be right back to deal with the questions that must be answered.

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0: You're welcome back. This is Newsfile, Lesotho's authoritative news analysis platform. And we just returned from that segment in 35 minutes exact. And I was actually asking Bright how he was able to keep to the time allotted to him when he was not looking at any clock or any watch. He said he made the calculation in his head as he started the presentation. I don't know how to do that. You try anyway, I can never do that. And there's a professor who is very excited, very, very excited. Professor, law teacher, administrator, among several other titles, and author. He says, as usual, very edifying show to start with. A top-notch Samson's take on RTI. That, for me, the most important part is Bright Simmons' PowerPoint presentation. And he's watching and listening with rapt attention to follow a balanced discussion. Let me get to Yao Latte. Yao, you are the one who also crunches the numbers. Listening to Bright, what are the questions on your mind, or what are the points you want to validate?
1: Good morning. I hope I'm audible.
0: Yes, you are.
1: Excellent. Thank you very much. And good morning to your viewers and cherished listeners as well. So interesting presentation by Bright. I guess it's elaborative enough to start the conversation. And some of the points that I've gathered here, he's actually made them clear.
0: His emphasis, like all other, you know, accounting people we have spoken to in the course of the week, has been the question of operational efficiency, which is completely missing. He's pointed us to dividends that's been down by 45% compared to the year 2024, if I'm right. He points us to the bizarre situation where Get Fund, you know, which was donated our money, 4 billion plus, to do some work, and it doesn't use all the money. The rest of the money, we are being told, that is profit. And he gets us to appreciate how the entire report is flawed, particularly in terms of the kind of group auditing or the aggregation that they attempted to do without following the principles that ought to be followed, the instances of double accounting that he points us to, and then comes to the conclusion that the report has to be recalled and the proper analysis have to be done, and then it has to be resubmitted. He actually shows us some clear, as it were, errors, so to speak, that were made to say that more SOEs submitted audited accounts in 2004, for example, than in 2025's 61 entities that submitted the accounts. And yet the report sort of misled us by the way it was presented.
1: Yeah, so thank you very much. So I'll add to it and then also provide some clarity in terms of our understanding from the accounting perspective. And so given where I sit and some of the work that I've done for state institutions, this is not new to me, and that's some of the observation that I've made in over a decade and a half of working in the corporate sector. So the first point I'd like to make is that it's important we look at the profitability of these entities, because the entities concerned, if you look at it, about 90% of the reported entities are engaged in commercial activities. Only 10% thereabouts are engaged in public service or special purpose vehicles. And so the argument about Get Fund, for instance, it's a question about reporting. So if entities are engaged in commercial activities, we should be reporting the activities in terms of the profitability and performance. Those that are engaged in public service, we should report their public service activities. We should not engage in consolidating entities that are engaged in pure public service with entities that are engaged in commercial activities. That is a misreporting. And I think that's something that if we don't clarify or we don't correct going forward, you have some of the issues that you're having. And a very good example is Get Fund. So over 99% of Get Fund revenue is parliamentary allocation. and that also feeds down to profitability that's reported. And so over time, once you are merging public service institutions with commercial or profit-making institutions, you have this problem. The second thing is that if this reporting is to be corrected, we should have a streamlined approach to the reporting process. And one of the ways to do that is to report the entities based on their activities or their mandate. So all profit-making organizations or entities are reported as one. All public service or non-profit-making organizations that are just providing public service, like building schools, whatever they are supposed to do, are also reported separately. So we see this report where we don't attempt to aggregate or consolidate, because consolidation would be for entities that are operating the same sector and operating the same environment. But if you are doing some form of aggregation, but you show them under two categories, it makes the reporting clearer than the challenge that we are having now. That said, I think we should also acknowledge the fact that there's been some improvement in the overall reporting framework. So proper corporate governance requires that entities concerned report their financial statement and file them every year. You notice that in the previous year, there are about 53 entities that reported or submitted their audited financial statement. 99% of those entities, or almost 100 entities, only submitted management accounts. In the current year or the year under review, that number doubled. So audited financial statements increased from 53 to 108. So that's an improved corporate governance framework, and we must commend government or the SIGA for it. And the reason why they drove that agenda is that for those of us who are engaged in conversation with these CEOs, they were under pressure to publish by a particular date. Even the president emphasized that. So that naming and shaming has improved the corporate governance framework. But it is not just about reporting your financial statements or submitting audited accounts. There are other corporate governance framework that you have to follow. If you just submit your financial statement without having a general meeting or annual general meeting, that does not meet the overall corporate governance requirement. So we should not just be interested in just submitting financial statement. We should ensure that that financial statement has properly gone through the mill, including having annual general meetings. And I think that's something that we should look at in detail.
0: Are you proposing that we should be applauding mediocrity? We should be looking forward to improving incrementally, so that if in 2021, as I mentioned earlier, the CSOs that submitted the audited accounts, you had in excess of 80%, 68% rather, and now you are talking about 66%. That's retrogression.
1: So if you look at a summary of the reports, so first, last year in 2024, audited financial statement submitted was 53. The prior year, 2024, audited financial statement submitted was 53. 99 were management accounts. In the year under review, that 2025, audited financial statement was 108.
0: Yes, I'm saying that the comparison between those 2 years, if you go back to 2021, this is retrogression.
1: Yes, and I understand and I acknowledge that. So what it means is that in the last 2-3 years prior to that, the 2023, 2024, there was some retrogression. But what we are seeing is that that improvement is coming back. But we should even encourage them to do more. And I think you add to the point that Bright made earlier. A lot of these reporting errors, misstatements, are as a function of us relying on management accounts. We should get to the point where we are engaging external auditors who have the right credibility to report on these state agencies. Every auditor is required by standard that before you sign off on any financial statements, you ensure that it is free of material misstatements and errors. Some of the errors that Bright has pointed out earlier, they are material misstatements and errors, and they are arising out of the fact that the report is relying on management account as opposed to external audited accounts. An external auditor will not sign off on an account with this material misstatement. And so we have to improve the overall corporate governance framework. One, ensuring that entities submit audited accounts and not management accounts. Because if you rely on management accounts, some of the challenges that we are seeing or we are talking about will be reported. And in an instance where we are doing our aggregation and consolidation, without looking at the activities that are being taken by these entities or their mandates, then you create some of these material misstatements and errors that we see reported here. The other point I also want to make is also on the impact of foreign exchange gain on the performance of these state institutions. And I quote from page 33 of the report. It says that overall, the appreciation of the Ghana cedi provided significant positive tailwind to SOEs in FY25, supporting revenue recognition one, reducing the cedi cost of foreign currency obligations two, lowering finance cost, and three, strengthening the bottom line performance of these state institutions. We should make a distinction between what is within the control of management and what's outside the control of management. If you look at the overall report, there is a profit reported about 19.8 billion. Out of that, about 11.2, 60% of that is attributable to exchange impacts. So when you strip out the city, the 11 billion, we are only left with about 8 billion. That's
0: So from the statement you read from the report,
1: yes,
0: am I right to, you know, observe that there's no intention to mislead or to do, you know, a certain whatever accounting you guys call it, to throw dust into our eyes?
1: That's for a fact. And I think for me, it's the fact as reported. Because nobody can take away from the fact that improved macroeconomic conditions have significant impact on state institutions. And overall, our economy is import dependent. So we are net importer. So when macroeconomic conditions improve, the local currency appreciates. You will see its impact, particularly on state operators in the energy sector. So you see its impact on ECG, you see positive impact on VRA, and also cocoa board. So you realize that some of these institutions that are exposed to forex, they have the benefits, and we are seeing the benefits reflected in their revenue. We see the benefits reflected in their profitability. So it's important that the overall macroeconomic conditions are good. When the overall macroeconomic conditions are good, it reflects the performance of state institutions. And maybe something to conclude on this point, that yes, these entities are reporting all these gains, etc. But what we do as, let's say, transaction advisors or accountants, when I'm looking at the performance of these institutions, or if you ask me that you are interested in buying stake in any of these institutions, what I will do in the last 5 years is normalize their earnings. Normalizing their earnings is to take off one-off expenditure, one-off income. If you normalize the earnings of these state institutions, as rightly presented, you realize that a lot of them at the operational level are still making losses. The improved performance as a result of one-off events like the exchange gain. But that said, I think that we should acknowledge the fact that there are some institutions that have performed remarkably over the years. Their performance is not attributable, or their good performance is not only attributable to exchange gain. And I'll give this specific example from specific sectors. So in the transport sector or transport subsector, Ghana Ports and Harbors Authority improved performance and it affected overall transport sector. Their improved performance is a result of increased cargo freight and not as a result of exchange gain. Thema Shipyard, PSC Thema Shipyard, that has gone through all forms of privatization among others, are now beginning to report improvement in performance, not attributable to exchange gain. So one thing that I've observed from reading this report is that in every sector of this economy, they are what you call pacemakers and they are laggards. So my advice to government and SIGA is that if you want this institution to improve the economic well-being, create more jobs, create more employment, you should identify who the pacemakers are and what actually drives the performance of the pacemakers. And I give you about three or four examples of the pacemakers. When you go to the manufacturing sector, Ghana's manufacturing sector has seen contraction. That's reduction in growth. There has been significant improvement in the manufacturing sector as a result of the activities of Gold Board. So Gold Board, for instance, performed massively, and the massive performance of Gold Board affected the manufacturing sector.
2: Mm.
1: That is a pacemaker in the sector, that if you are investing or you are supporting a pacemaker, you create more jobs and improve the performance of the sector.
2: Mm.
1: The other pacemaker is agriculture subsector, and the pacemaker there is Cocoa Board. In a year that Cocoa Board improved, 42, in that period under consideration, the same period under consideration, 2024-2025, Cocoa Board in performance improved. And as a result of improvement in Cocoa Board's performance, it affected the agriculture subsector. And I guess when we look at it in this framework, it goes on and on. Telecommunication subsector, Airtel Tigo improved performance. When you see Airtel Tigo's improved performance, it affects the overall telecom subsector performance when you are looking at it from the SOE's perspective.
0: Mm. Okay. I wanted to highlight Bright's slide 42 to ask you a question. I suppose you may not remember that quickly. No, slide 42 has 8 items. It's the conclusion that has the solutions that are suggested. This is not slide 42. If you can run quickly to it, you get to that particular slide. It's 40. It named page 42. And among others, it calls for the publishing the results, excluding exchange movement along the headline, apply Gold Board exclusion test consistently, publish a full restatement note to IPSAS 3, publish a consolidated statement of changes in equity, reconcile the entity chapters to the sector chapter before printing, rebuild the key figures table from source with a column integrity check, report other state entity surpluses outside any profit narrative, flag every unaudited entity wherever its figures are aggregated. Point 7, report other state entity surpluses outside any profit narrative. How important is this? If you take that against the recommendation also to apply the Gold Board exclusion tests.
1: Yes, so I think it will apply in 2 different ways. So the first one is the point I made earlier about normalization of earnings and operational profit. So we should distinguish operational profit from non-core or non-operational profit activities. So earnings from revaluation assets, earnings from exchange gain, among others, are not operational profits. So when we are reporting on these things, we have to make those distinctions. It helps in improving the reporting and the decision-making process. So the first thing is that we should streamline our reporting framework. One, if you are reporting on commercial activities, let's report on entities that are engaged in purely commercial activities and exclude entities that are engaged in public service, like GetFund, from aggregating them with commercial activities. The second one is also on the impact of Gold Board or impact of foreign exchange intervention, etc. Mm. That is outside the control of management.
0: All right.
1: And so for anybody who was in government from, let's say, 2021, 2022, etc., when we have some of the foreign exchange problems, one of the things that we will say is that it is not within my control that I have foreign exchange losses. It was circumstance outside.
0: Mm.
1: What it means is that I want to analyze that institution by taking out factors that are exogenous to their performance. They are outside their control. And so I'll call such a person and ask you, from your operational performance, what are some of the things that you can do to improve your performance at the operational level before any foreign impacts?
0: Owing to the fact that you have yourself, you know, pointed to some of the flaws that have been identified in this report, do you support the call for a recall of the report to do the proper analysis and resubmit it?
1: I support it to the extent that we have aggregated things that are not supposed to be aggregated. And we have also benched, the third point that I was coming to is that the type of report or the input data, it also informs what the output data is. If you rely heavily on management accounts, which is based on management estimation among others, that has not gone through an external audit. They are not the same as a report that has gone through an external audit. So we can do a report which is activity-based, commercial entities and public service, and also a report that is based on external audits and not just audited accounts.
0: Right.
1: Audited accounts.
0: That's a point you have made. Thank you.
1: Yes.
0: Thank you very much. Yawa Pia Latte is lawyer and also partner, strategy and transactions, and Africa Infrastructure and Capital Projects leader at Deloitte Africa. Bright, hold on. I see you have made some points. I'll come to you to finish up on this subject. Bernard.
2: Thompson.
0: Yes.
2: Good morning to you.
0: I was deliberating, making sure we hear from the experts before we come to those of us who may make the commentary from a general understanding and a bit of the politics of it.
2: Anyways, good morning to you, viewers, listeners, and my seniors here, your good self, your team, and then to the good people of Akwetia. Thompson, I of course, I'm not an expert here, but I've read the report. I have some understanding, and I've also listened to Mr. Simon and the other panel member who just spoke. I would start off by asking a few questions, especially in relation to what has been put out here by Mr. Simmons. You see, nobody, but before I even do that, nobody, I don't think anybody has a problem with any critique of the work of SIGA. Not at all. At least I can speak for the government that they take some of this, and I am aware that people in government are even listening, and they've had some few understanding and viewpoints about what has been put out here. So nobody is, but at least when you critique, you should also expect questions thrown at you, so you are able to, if you also need to do some work on your critique, you do it. You see, there are very important points he has raised. Some I agree, I must concede. My biggest challenge with what Mr. Simon has done is the manner in which he tries to, if the word is too strong, forgive me, rubbish the entire report as though it cannot be used for anything at all. Meanwhile, it is used, it is being used for your critique. And there are, in fact, largely, he admits a lot. I was waiting to hear from him in terms of the figures, which ones he thinks SIGA got wrong. It is rather the analysis you disagree with. And analysis differ. You may disagree with the way it has been interrogated here and give your own interrogation or perspective. It doesn't make it, because yours would as well be subjected to other. You spoke to and there are, you could see that there are a few departures here and there, though he largely agrees with you. That's how to build a nation. So it is not the case, and in my respectful opinion is that it cannot be that the report is as useless as it has been, put out here.
3: I just say unreliable.
2: And it cannot, if something cannot be used for anything at all, what then is it? Unfortunately, I disagree. If you say it cannot, because you see, what I think has happened, and you admit that over the last 10 years, these reports have been generated. You brought in the World Bank, which is true. The World Bank is actually a partner in this. According to the World Bank, these reports should be on the site of SIGA by August, end of August. That is so. And so, and that answers the question why some are unaudited and yet they find their way into the report and all that. Because they have timelines. So my understanding is that by February, they take the reports from these entities to work on. Unfortunately, if by that time your report is not audited, it is either they leave it and proceed or they move with the management report. And so that is how come the management report finds its way there. They can't wait the whole year. But if the question I ask is, how different is this report from that of last year? The way it was calculated, the calculation, the format in which it is, that's what I wanted to hear. Except you tell me that for the 10 years running that we've had such reports, it has all been useless. But if it is, because I heard you say something to the effect that SIGA has done something now that it has never done before. Did I hear that, Mr. Simon?
3: I was saying that the impression was created that there's been a wholesale transformation of performance, which we haven't in the past heard from SIGA as the dominant narrative.
4: Which is actually the general view.
2: The general view.
3: After the report was put out. You draw
2: the general view. Not that the report stated specifically that what has happened has never happened before.
3: No, it's the view. The prophet's shift. He says that.
2: Yes.
3: That this is the first time we're making profit since the...
4: On the back of which the government and the party communicators are projecting. You know what's going on.
2: So we have the figures. We interrogate it. The question I ask is, the audited accounts, those whose accounts were audited, did we have the surpluses stated in the audited account? The kind of profits we are talking about, the audited account, did we have that? Or the figures have been changed by SIGA?
3: I'm not sure I understand
4: that. I think you should finish your presentation.
2: Okay. So you see, I want to...
4: The more you talk, the more I'm tempted to get in because it does appear that maybe at a point you are not listening because you are raising points that he didn't raise. No. And you are raising issues that he actually flagged. Like when you say there's no issue of a contestation with any figure. It's a figure that was spotted that is still sitting there that ought
3: to
4: be...
3: critique of previous
2: reports. No, that's right. No, Sam. The figures you claim he is contesting, what were the alternative figures he put out? And what is the source of those figures? No, I'm...

0: the exchange rate.
1: What if you have to break it now?
0: Yes.
1: Yeah, if you break it down.
0: But you know the exchange rate was touched on. In fact, largely, when you read the report, it states how the exchange rate contributed to this.
2: Yes.
0: And I'm saying, in fact, even before I go into there, but how is it that we think that the exchange rate, an economy is an aggregate of various sectors, including the very institutions that have been audited. Is that not the case?
1: But we are not examining the economy.
2: No.
1: We are examining state-owned enterprises and their performance.
0: Yes.
1: And so to focus on matters that are linked to the core functions and business of those entities.
0: No, but
1: if we focus on the general economy, we will make no progress. Because there are other forums for discussing that, the budget.
3: No private establishment will do this. That's the question.
1: Exactly. Yeah.
0: No private establishment
3: will do this and peg it to the currency you know, situation.
2: To account
3: whatever it is, they will account for it. What do you call it? Is it borderline? And say,
0: no, but Sam, the work SIGA has done is purely to look at the numbers from an audited account. Is that not so?
1: Audited or unaudited?
0: Yeah, no problem. Whatever. But they look at the numbers. That's what SIGA has done. And the numbers came from some document, whether audited or not. And the numbers are showing from those reports that they've achieved some surplus or they've achieved some losses. In fact, the report also showed losses
3: as a result of what
0: he admitted. The exchange rates matter is not your discovery. The report from SIGA admitted that it contributed largely to this.
3: So let the analysis that you do reflect that, but the analysis does not reflect that. That's
0: my challenge is that has anything changed from the report that was generated, the format that was generated over the years before this year?
3: So that's a good question.
1: So you know that the issues of presentation are critical, because for people relying on the report, how you package the message is important. So let's say somebody who's not an accountant and is reading the report and you claim there is a massive profit. If you don't explain that, you know, this is basically net profits that include these non-operational items, you're not presenting it in such a manner the person can rely on the report.
0: Much as I agree with you, my difficulty still is this. This is a partnership between SIGA and then the World Bank. They have a way of doing this. Have you inquired from the World Bank? Of course, you admit that there is a third party that is supposed to look at how this thing has been done behalf of World Bank.
1: So we examined the World Bank's, what you might call, terms of reference. And it does not include the quality assurance elements that will give us comfort. You understand?
0: Okay.
1: They are looking at things like, you know, how many of the reports were submitted to SIGA. How quickly does
0: that is what it? World Bank is.
1: Yes, they are focused
0: and
1: on
0: done that for them.
1: Very good. But I'm saying that is not enough for us as national stakeholders.
0: So it means they've done their work. It's not rubbish. Excuse me. So they've done their work.
1: No.
0: That is it. Because you see, this is how the World Bank.
1: The World Bank's views do not dominate the national stakeholders' views.
0: I agree with
1: we
0: you.
1: We have a certain expectation from our state-owned enterprises. And our goal is whether those expectations are being met.
0: And
1: the World Bank, to the extent that it supports what we are doing nationally, is relevant.
0: Yes.
1: But if all the World Bank is doing is looking at metrics that don't really transform our country, we can't just rely on the World Bank.
0: That I agree, but the SIGA was
3: the boss of SIGA. The boss of SIGA wants to make an intervention.
1: Right. Yeah.
3: And I have just alerted my production team to call him right now because he wants to make an intervention.
0: Yes.
3: I'm sure he can help give us the proper background to this. So, production, please call Dr. Michael Peter-White immediately.
0: So SIGA did some work pursuant to an agreement they have with Bank of Ghana.
1: No, Ghana was always doing this thing.
0: Absolutely.
1: And the World Bank came in
0: to support it. And I'm saying that whatever they may have done before this year, complies with whatever arrangement or the format they have with their partners. They didn't remember that this is not an Auditor General's report. This was not a report that has been generated or was generated for you and I ordinarily.
1: No, but
0: you can also scrutinize.
1: But the SIGA Act, you know, imposes obligations on SIGA.
0: Yes.
1: As well as gives various
0: Yes. Plans.
1: So, in terms of us as Ghanaians, we are focused on what SIGA
0: was saying. I agree with you. And that is the point I'm making, that if indeed the report, as you claim, has

0: some figures you disagree with, the way the presentation and then whatever conclusion they came with. You have all the right to critique it. But it doesn't also take away the fact that the report complies with whatever formula they have to satisfy the purpose for which has been.
1: That is fine.
0: Do you understand?
2: We'll get a chance to. We'll bring you in shortly. Okay, so Dr. Michael Pesawai joins us. So, Doc, my production tell me your line is busy. Meanwhile, you want to intervene now, so please look at your line and let's speak to you quickly so we see how we proceed. Now, Dennis.
3: Counsel, I mean, I'll stand on all the existing protocols, but I think, honestly speaking, I was listening to Bright on my way here. And to be very fair, I don't think beyond his analysis, we should have added anything. Because you see, when you are speaking to the data, commentaries don't matter. That for me is what we need to pay attention to. And I listen to Honorable MP, and I understand the struggle. Trust me. What he's going through now is not him not listening. It is him not finding a way, a loophole, out of an entanglement that they themselves created. And I'll answer his question. He's persistently be asking, what is different with this report from the previous year's report? The difference is that we have a government of the day who attempted a spin on a report that did not require that spin. That's all. That is all. This CIGAR report, we have always been critiquing it every year. This is the first time we are doing it. In the same manner, we have criticized the format. We have criticized the principles. This is not the first time I've seen Bryce Simmons go at CIGAR's report. The structure hasn't changed. The format hasn't changed. It's the same. What has changed is the spin that the government attempted. And I'll tell you what. The first post on this CIGAR report came from the government communications minister. He started this whole spin. Within 30 minutes, all media houses were flying newscasts and talking about a certain 19 billion Ghana Cedi profit, which is supposed to be a dramatic turnaround of these state institutions that we know have fundamental reform structural issues. Anybody that is not doing politics will tell you that there is no way that from 7 January 2025 to December 2025, you would have turned around cocoa board stress and their issues. So if cocoa board is making profit, you slow down and we query the source of that profit. Then by the time we got to 4 p.m., the situation had even become more bizarre. Right now, institutions who have received direct tax money to distribute to Ghanaian citizens who are beneficiaries, like YEA and Co, were now being quoted of making profits because monies that were given to them for them to pay Ghanaian beneficiaries, which they did not do, are now being quoted as things that we should praise them. And you have the CEO on a news card being praised for ensuring surplus. That is what is different, Honorable. That is all. But for that, nobody will be discussing this report in this context. You know why? Because listen, before 2025, this report, the previous report had 35 SOEs making profits. It is not as if this is the first time these SOEs are making profits. It is not. You are the one who has created this conversation for yourself. Because all you have done is for you to simply show evidence of 34 SOEs out of their lot making profits. If you compare it to the previous year, it was 35. We move on. What we would have done now is that we would have gone into the organizations one by one and now begin to ask, oh, Thor, what have you done differently? This is amazing. What are the issues? But you quickly brought everybody into the microscope and the lens is on everyone now. Because you came to tell the entire country that globally, you have posted 19 billion. And your report, not anybody's report, not Bright Simmons, not Miracles, not anybody's report. Your own report says that, no. Even though I am telling you that we have made 19 billion, 6.5 billion of that money are just surpluses. It means that those institutions actually may have underperformed. Because monies that were given to them for them to use to do their work and give us results in 2025, they left it in a bank.
2: And this is not new anyway. Mm-hmm. Almost every year.
3: It's not new. Council, it's not new. That is where the problem is. So something that is not new, you decided to hijack it and make it look like a good on you. And that's why you find yourself in this entanglement. Number two, 6.5 billion of this so-called profit is not as a result of you executing your mandate. You haven't produced more. You haven't employed more. You've done nothing new. It is simply because monies that were owed you or probably you had in a bank has gone up because of exchange rate. You could take some positives out of that. If I were the government, that is where I would hide. And actually be frank with the people and tout that as an achievement rather than come and call surpluses or exchange rate gains as profit and make it look like. And you see, he keeps asking a question that he has an answer to. You guys are the ones who woke up one morning and started talking about turnaround. Nobody spoke about turnaround. You put a report out and said, within 1 year, we've turned around. All the social media posts are there from government officials.
2: And so we'll be going to how this may have affected the mind of the Chief Justice.
3: That is the truth. Because, you see, you misled the Chief Justice by making commentary in an organization that was actually not making losses. The Chief Justice made the comment in an organization that has not made losses. But he made it with the thinking that you have told everybody that for the first time. And that's why he was asking, 8 years, what have we been doing? And I feel sorry for him.
2: We'll get to that separately.
3: So I feel sorry for him. But that is not just him. And Bright made that point. You have created the impression in the minds of every Ghanaian that within 1 year, you have made a turnaround. So don't come and ask us why we are discussing it in this context.
2: Now hold on for me briefly. Professor Michael, Professor White, the Director General of SIGA, joins us. Thank you very much for your time, sir.
1: Thank you very much, Samson, and good morning to your viewers and your listeners and to your panelists.
2: Great. So, Prof, having followed us this far, what's the point of your intervention?
1: Well, thank you very much. I think a few misinformation that is been put out by some of your panelists that needs to be corrected. And that's the point of my intervention.
2: Please proceed. Please proceed.
1: Okay. Thank you very much. So, first of all, we at SIGA are quite happy that the report we put out is generating public interest and is being discussed. Our action is to follow the president's lead in making sure that transparency as far as managing the state assets are concerned is adhered to. And so we are very happy. And I want to commend all your panelists for their intervention. What I would say, however, is that the report is close to 500 pages. It's 448 pages. And I will crave the indulgence of everybody who is interested in discussing it publicly or otherwise to try and read the report thoroughly before making public comments. When we first put out notice that we have published the report, I noticed that Bright Simmons had posted that he was trying to assess the report and was not successful. We observed there was a glitch, so we quickly repaired it to make sure that the public have access to the report. In less than, 2 hours, I noticed that Bright Simmons had published a copious review of the report. When we checked closely, we noticed that most of what he has raised were generated from AI. And beyond being generated from AI relied on previous figures and not the figures as well in the report. But so to that extent, I would suggest that people wanting to discuss the report should actually read it carefully. All the issues being raised about forex and operational efficiency and everything are all captured in the report. None of them is outside of the report. We have used 162 state entities who have submitted their either audited accounts or management reports to prepare this report. 108 of them were audited accounts, and it is the highest ever since SIGA started publishing this report. 54 of them, we couldn't get their audited accounts, so we used the management report. So in terms of reliability, this is the most reliable. And it is fair to also let your viewers understand that SIGA did not conjure or manufacture the figures. These are figures from audited accounts from the entity. And the auditors to these entities were appointed by the Auditor General. And it is the Auditor General's report out of these accounts that ultimately makes its way to Parliament during the public account hearing. So I want to be clear that some of the issues that have been raised are already captured in the report. For instance, forex. We made it clear that the performance has been largely shaped by forex. And we also made it clear that a significant part of it was based on operational efficiency as well. So you don't take what is already reported in the report and come out as though you have observed it and you are criticizing the report. All these disclaimers and issues have been well spelled out in the report. We were clear in our mind that the report must be situated within the economy. So we discussed the economic circumstances of the country that shaped the outcome that we were observing based on the report. And this issue about separate forex from, operational efficiency and everything, legitimate as it may sound, because it will allow us to know what managers of the entities are doing extra beyond, what support they are getting from the macroeconomic environment. It's legitimate. But does the economic circumstances improve by itself, or it was based on sound economic management by the government in power? If the government in power is pursuing policies that are producing exchange rate stability in inflation, stability in interest rate, it gives the heads of these entities the comfort to be able to be more certain and predictable in the way in which they make decisions to turn around the entities. So you see, there is a certain, cognitive dissonance in this country, or dissonance in this country, that suggests that state-owned enterprises cannot do well. So to wake up and hear that there is significant turnaround, which I wouldn't say that it was a complete turnaround, because it has to be cautiously discussed, does not necessarily mean that state-owned enterprises cannot do well. And so if you hear this, the natural or the default position of those who have invested most of their lives in making it look like only private sector can do well is to go and look for fault. And that is what I observe about some of these comments. But like I said, we at TIGA are very open to constructive conversation, not only on our report, on anything that will make us serve the Ghanaian people better. And so these are some of the interventions that I want to thank you. And of course, I'm happy to answer any questions you have.
2: Yeah, I have a couple of questions for you, just like Bright does. I'll ask. The suggestion is that we should recall this report and do the analysis properly and then resubmit it. Now, guess what? It's not only Bright Simmons who is, as it were, punching holes, talking about the inaccuracies, talking about the non-applicability of the rules that must be applied for the aggregation that is being done, or the group, what do you call that?
4: Consolidation
2: that is being mimicked. But other aspects have raised similar questions. In the course of the week, as I followed the news, Dr. Echiahene, for example, was of the question that this is not operational efficiency. You just said this is operational efficiency. A while ago, you mentioned also that this is the year in which you had the highest
1: audited
2: SOEs submitting audited accounts. Bryce Simmons gives us the data previously that suggests that this is not, issues. But my substantive question is this, which I want you to react to directly. Will you heed to the call that this should be recalled, the analysis properly done, and resubmitted?
1: Obviously not, because nobody had so far brought to SIGA evidence to suggest that the figures that were used in doing the analysis, which came from audited and unaudited accounts of the specified entities, is wrong or is wrongly applied. Nobody has done that.
2: Okay.
1: Media data.
2: All right. Thank you. Fair enough. Now hold on. Now hold on for a couple of questions by Bright Simmons. But first of all, I suppose that you don't suggest that because the document is bulky, submitting it using an AI tool to do what one needs to do is wrong. Is that what you suggested?
1: No, I'm not suggesting so, but I think that people need to be very honest and say that I haven't read the report myself. I have used an AI tool, and so there could be mistakes and misinterpretation and misinformation with what they are putting out.
2: So when Bright was making his presentation,
4: in the 35 minute presentation he made before we started this conversation, he stated that because of the nature of the document, you need to use the available tools also to do what you have to do. In fact, I suspect if you spoke to those who did this work for you, they will tell you that they use AI tools. Yes. And we all use AI tools. It's about how you use them, right?
1: Let's not conjecture things into the discussion.
4: Okay, thank you.
1: They haven't used it. This is how they do it every year. In the future, we may have to use AI right from help us out. And for now, this is something that was done from April or the August. People sitting down do it the matter.
4: Well, every smart economy is driven by AI. So, hold on. Yes, right.
1: Dr. Pesawite,
5: we've been doing this work for almost 20 years before AI, GPT, transformers, and the rest were invented. I'm not even sure you are aware when GPTs were invented, but that's not your field. And that's my field. So, to suggest that we don't read the reports and we delegate our thinking to AI is actually offensive.
1: Is that a question or a statement?
5: No, it's a comment. It's an absolute.
1: I was told you were going to ask a question.
5: So, no, I'm making remarks about everything you said. So, first of all, I was absolutely transparent. As everybody who's gone through any academic training is trained to do, in explaining that we use Taboola to convert your PDFs, extract the numbers, put it in Excel, and apply Excel Power Query. If your people are not using those tools, that account for why you had mistakes, yes, including value and what errors in your scene that you are repeating your report. If you don't have those kinds of tools available to you, get someone to explain to you how to use them, rather to claim that somebody delegated their thing to AI. I have never delegated my thing to AI over 20 years of policy analysis in this country. So never ever make those claims ever. Because you have absolutely no evidence. What we did, we explained in the post exactly how we went about it. You had a 500-page report. There were almost 10 years of other reports in PDFs. To expect that we'll go and sit there and then we'll copy every number and go and put it into Excel is to suggest, quite frankly and with respect, the wrong way of doing these things. Nobody has time to go and copy and paste every single number in a PDF into an Excel before they do the analysis. That means it's not even feasible, sensibly in this kind of days. So we explained that we use Taboola to extract the data, we put it in Excel, and we apply Power Query. That meant, therefore, because we've been studying these matters for almost 2 decades, that we knew exactly where to go, and that is why within 2.5 hours, we knew the specific places to highlight. If you look at that work that was done on X, you will understand that expert judgment had been applied because we've been studying this over 2 decades. We know exactly where the fault lines are, which is why we're able to identify them. We didn't write everything about everything that you had done. So that's the first point to clarify, because in a way you are misrepresenting what we did to the public by suggesting that we haven't even read the thing ourselves, we have no views of our own, we didn't apply a professional judgment.
1: So
5: this is not acceptable. Having said that, no, you can't respond. It's my turn.
2: I'll bring you in shortly. Professor White, hold on, I'll bring you in shortly.
5: Having extensively and carefully debunked your assertion that we hadn't read the report and we are completely relied on AI, I now go further. One, when you suggest that there's nothing material wrong with your report, it means that either you don't have the capacity to recognize what is wrong, even after it's been explained, or you are simply being disingenuous. Because we've explained very clearly to you that you have material mistakes in that report and pointed them out very clearly. One, when you put your a situation where your costs, the cast number for certain years are repeated in aggregate, and it's simply a copy and paste from 1 year to the other, that number becomes unreliable because your cost recovery ratio that you've indicated is wrong. And we've given you exactly the number that you've indicated and what the number should be. You've not responded to it. In fact, you've not responded materially to anything specifically we've said. We've shown you that when it comes to the revaluation gains and matters related to foreign exchange, there are specific rules about how you treat them in respect of every single entity on there. And we've shown you a breakdown of instances where notwithstanding the fact that you have these revaluation gains going into net profit or should reliably be placed in net profit, they have gone into operating profit. You've not responded to them. We've shown you, for instance, how the way you've done your consolidation, the inter-arrears number between the entities within the portfolio that you've assembled, you've not reconciled them. And having done so, or not or failing to do so means therefore that the consolidation you performed is not reliable. These are very specific claims. You can simply say that you disagree with them and here's your alternative, or you don't think they are material. But to suggest that we have done nothing and we just simply relied on AI to say things we don't know, I don't think it's fair. And we should respect each other as professionals. Thank you.
2: All right. Thank you very much. Prof, you can now be heard.
1: Okay, something. So what it is that SIGA is a state institution responsible for managing the oversighting the entity. If we put out a report like we always do, and for any reason, any good meaning Ghanaian he or she needs some clarity, I think the appropriate thing is either come to us or write to us. As we speak, SIGA has not received any report from anybody, not even Bryce Simon or Imani or anybody. We have not received anything. We have been seeing conflicting claims. And I'm saying that they haven't read the report, because if they've read it, they'll be more informed. Many of the things that they said about Forex and adjustment and everything were captured in the report. In any case, what figures are Bryce Simon and co using? Have they seen the audited accounts from the individual entity? Or they are relying on our own figures? Is he saying that he has monopoly over how this analysis can be done and that we don't have any knowledge of how this can be done? I think we need to be careful and be serious in this country. We don't release the report within 2 hours to use AI to throw all kinds of things into the public space to inform Ghanaians. Why? Is it a crime for state-owned enterprises to make profit? Since when has that become a crime? So I am saying that if they have issues, they should come to the office. Others have come. It was explained to them. They understood it, and they walked away. Nobody has monopoly over how this issue is done. And we shouldn't create the impression that an individual, how many years, experience, or so ever, can have monopoly over how these things are done better than the team of experts that have been doing this thing for several years. Why should that be the case?
4: So I think hold on. The issue about the proportion of audited accounts, I think we have to put it in directly.
2: Right. Prof.
6: Can I say that?
2: Say that quickly. I want to.
5: So you say that this is the highest proportion in your report. You specifically stated in your report that this year's state ownership report contains the highest proportion of audited accounts. We pointed it to you that in 2021, the proportion was 68%. Your current proportion is about 66%. It cannot be correct. When we make specific claims like this, we expect you to either rebut them with evidence or to suggest that you get back to us.
2: Yeah, but do you also think that it is fair to direct this directly to Professor White, because this is not his area, this is not what he would have done? Of course, we know that he's an institutional solutions thinker.
5: Is a social scientist.
2: Yes.
1: Something. The reports are on the website.
2: Correct.
1: I am saying that this year we use the largest number of audited accounts.
5: But I'm saying that in this report, he states the highest proportion.
3: Yes, it's in the report.
5: That is what we've written in the report. I'm saying that's incorrect. Do you accept or not?
1: And I am saying that. Prove us wrong. Bring your figures. Let's see.
3: But the figures are
2: there. He's referencing the figures for 2021 report.
5: Let me get the report and then your people can paste it.
2: Okay.
5: Because I think that
2: It's all right. Prof needed to make some substantive interventions, which he has done. Prof, if you want to say anything else before you take leave of us, we can hear you now.
1: So thank you very much, Samson. I think the point to be made is that Simmons needs to differentiate between the use of absolute numbers and ratios. As far as the audited account scenario is concerned, I'm saying that this year we have the largest number of audited accounts, 108, in the report. Whatever total he is doing and coming up with ratio, that's entirely up to him. That's also disingenuous and an attempt to inform the public. We do the report. We are putting out.
2: So,
1: he can't come and tell us that he had a previous smart there. So that,
5: Dr. White, go to page 8 of your report. And on page 8 of your report, read from this very specific place at the bottom of the point. You say, here is what you say. The 2025 or the 2025 state ownership report draws on analysis of 162 financial reports, of which 108 or 66% are audited financial statements. The highest proportion of audited statements used in any state ownership report to date, up from 53 in 2020.
3: That's not true.
5: Is that claim which you have in the report true or not?
3: It's not true.
5: Yes or no?
1: But why? Are you asking me what is the report true or false?
5: Sorry?
1: What's your point?
5: I'm saying that it's not correct. That number is that claim in the report
3: it's
5: is not correct.
3: On page
1: 8, so tell us where you are getting your figure from.
5: Okay. The 2021 state ownership report a higher proportion.
3: Yes.
1: What is that number?
5: That number is 68%.
3: Yes.
5: So this is not correct.
1: Are you talking percentages or you are talking absolute numbers?
5: What did you write in the report? You said proportion.
1: 66%. Master, you are being pedestrian and pedestrian.
5: To be frank with you,
2: when we were making the presentation and you stated the proportion, I was going to ask you what are the absolute nominal figures involved.
5: Mm. True, but it's not. That's not how you measure in this matters. That's not how you measure progress.
1: So if it's about
5: you measure the amounts that we have. What is the improvement?
3: Yes.
5: So when we look at proportion, the reason why he raised proportion in the report, because he understands that. Now, if he was not the one who authored the report, it is fair to say that I don't have specific details on that matter. But to suggest that I was lying or making up my own figure, it's not fair.
2: Okay.
5: I also think that Dr. Professor White's attitude to this matter is not important. But these are very close to accounting and auditing issues.
2: Right.
5: And usually, in accounting and auditing issues, accuracy is extremely important. Rigor is extremely important.
1: Mm.
5: And then, Dr. Professor White, to suggest that those of us that are speaking are just simply, we haven't read the report, we don't know what you're talking about. When it's clear that he hasn't read his own report.
2: And Prof, you two, that's an unfair statement to say.
3: Okay.
2: That it's clear that he hasn't read his own report.
5: No, because
2: Hold on. Prof, I wanted to repeat what I have said earlier. If you make this a matter of Bright Simmons, you may be getting it wrong, because there are other aspects, accounting aspects, who have raised these issues. Mr. Yate is with us right here. He has spoken about material misstatements. You know, even though if you listen to him, there are areas he highlights which deserve commendation and so on and so forth. If you look at Dr. Etiahene, Richmond Etiahene, he also highlights some of these. And there are a couple other people I have listened across the media landscape who point to some of these things, Prof.
1: So something, when I started, I did mention that SIGA does not claim to be perfect in whatever we do, and that we welcome public input and we welcome feedback.
2: That's right.
1: I'm excited about the feedback we are getting.
2: That's right.
1: But I do think that the feedback must be based on thorough reading of the report as opposed to bits and pieces from newspaper headlines. Now, if you look at what you, for instance, have on the screen, which is deemed, attributed to, I believe, one of your experts, nowhere did we say that the reported profit is entirely operational efficiency. In fact, the report actually maybe it's clear that there is a portion that is operational efficiency and there is a portion that is correct, I mean, support. So, much as I
2: in your initial submission, you said that it was largely on the operational efficiency. In your initial submission.
1: Sorry?
2: In your initial submission this morning, you referenced that it is largely operational efficiency. Unless
1: yes,
2: I got you wrong.
1: And I also indicated that the operational efficiency should not be limited or should not deny the fact that the same government is the one managing the economy.
2: You're
1: and if
2: right.
1: We agree that the economy is being managed more efficiently, then it goes to reason that in an efficiently managed economy, the outcome will shape how the entities within that economy will also act. And so that's the basis for that.
2: Okay. Prof, thank you very much for your intervention. So that's the Director General of SIGA. Yes, Dennis was Dennis who was speaking.
0: You get back to me.
2: It was
0: and
2: Dennis
0: before,
2: who was speaking.
0: I know, but you see, before Prof came in,
2: it was Dennis who was speaking.
6: Now,
2: you were speaking, and I timed everybody. You were speaking. He spoke for 16.
0: Oh, I know.
2: Yeah.
0: Yes.
2: No, you did a bit of
4: speaking and questioning to him,
0: which was very,
4: which is your time that you were using 16 minutes.
3: Honorable.
4: Dennis had done 5 minutes when Prof came in.
3: Honorable, please.
4: No. I have to be fair with this.
0: So you allow me?
4: Because you guys always insist on time allotment.
0: No, you see.
4: So Dennis, let's hear you.
3: 10 minutes.
4: Dennis, let's hear you.
0: Sam has 10 minutes.
3: Stop it! Stop it! Stop it!
4: He did only 5 minutes. Let's hear him.
3: Stop it! Stop it!
4: You see, I record all the time. It's here. I have my timer.
3: You see, when Professor was coming to the show, I was expecting him to introduce a different dimension to the conversation.
4: And Prof came in, has done 23 minutes.
3: And again, I will send us back to the basis of this conversation. Samson, you and I have been on this show for years. This isn't the first time we are critiquing the SIGA report. I have done this SIGA report with you here before. In fact, SIGA has even improved over the years. And indeed, even if you look at this report, you can see much improvement over previous reports. That is the organization. Nobody is questioning the SIGA's report. SIGA could not have conjured any figure. SIGA is simply analyzing reports it has received from these state-owned enterprises. Now, Professor Kwesa White, this is where the problem is. The problem is all about your report. Your report, of course, has its own errors. In fact, I have read a report because I knew I would come here back to back. There are 19 mistakes in that report, including contradictions of figures, numbers, tables, misaligned columns. And you see, the way the report is, when you misalign a column, it will affect your conclusion.
4: Yeah. Part of the recommendation by Bryce Simmons speaks to the tables and the columns.
3: So he should calm down. We don't just wake up in the morning and come and sit on TV. And before we wake up in the morning, and before I come and sit here on the panel with Bright Simmons, Bernard, yourself, I will read. So if we are going to go into the errors and the mistakes in this report, I have identified 19. There are more. I can list all the 19 to you right now.
4: His question is whether those are substantive.
3: They are. Indeed. Let me tell you. If you pick the report and you want to analyze it, you can make a lot of false conclusions based on some of the figures.
4: Yeah.
3: In some areas, you have YEA being quoted with a figure of 90.6. In another area, it's 906. They can form material.
4: The thing Bright talks about, that he labels it the confusion.
3: That is what I'm talking about. And it's everywhere. Even in the profit figures. Sometimes you have a different figure somewhere quoted for VRE. Another time you have another figure quoted for... I have read a report. Back to me. This is a very basic report.
6: Yeah, there's nothing...
3: There is nothing complicated about the report. Because you see, the report is just an insight. It's an analytics of the proper detailed accounting report. There is nothing complicated about this report. But the fundamental conversation should be had. What we are doing now is that when you release the report, your government, Professor Kwesa White, attempted to put a spin to something that is non-existent. And the spin is that you wanted to create an impression as if in 1 year, the state-owned enterprises that we know have fundamental structural challenges, which we are expecting that your government will fix, have turned around these challenges. And all of a sudden, you were making profit. That is what we are talking about.
4: But otherwise, he has a question. Sorry. Why do you want to discount the general economy, the well-being of the economy? Because as I sit here, I had money in the bank. When things went wrong, I knew the value of my money in the bank. It was worthless. Now, I can say I'm a little excited because the well-being of the economy has ensured that the value of my money is,
3: Samson,
4: is this better
3: is
4: now.
3: This is what the problem is. And you see, again, we read. We have our minds and brains switched on. If I have an organization whose mandate is to sew shirts and sell, for which reason I think that you can be the best person to sew more shirts and make more money efficiently and make profit. And then you come and sit down. And then all you do is that the money that you came to meet or you have in the bank, you wait. So that when government macroeconomic performance improves, you come and report what you have sitting down as profit, then we don't need a government. So that is a problem. So the issue is not just about the macroeconomic performance.
4: Mm.
3: What you should come and tell us is that based on the macroeconomic performance, it translated into some operational efficiencies. Because I had a lot of surpluses, I managed to employ more people, buy more raw materials, produce more, and that is why I made a profit. That is where we would say kudos.
4: But Bright admits, at least for one institution, that you can credit
3: even
4: them
3: more.
4: For the even performance.
3: More. Even more. That is why I keep insisting. I know where this government should have taken the conversation. I won't tell them. If they are taking that conversation there this morning, Honorable Bernard will not be struggling. But you see, this is the government's modus operandi. Consistently create a facade, exaggerate their importance and their performance on every score. Then when you point out the holes, they begin to struggle. We've had this conversation here before. When they were talking about dollar has done this, fuel has done this, they are buying papa, but they came to tell you that these are means to an end. And that let's look at the end. Then I showed you how, even though inflation has moved from 23 to 5, we are paying more for everything, including electricity and water. Then they started running around like he's doing this morning. The fundamental point here, Samson, is that this is a very needless entanglement. These state-owned enterprises, we know they are historic challenges. Mm. They have nothing to do with you. Yours is to progressively show how you are improving them, and then we'll be able to have the conversation.
4: Right.
3: But if you don't do it, please let me conclude. If you don't do these things, and you attempt to put a spin on obvious issues, you will do what Professor White is doing. What he's doing is that ultimately, do you know what he's doing? He's now running away from the general conversation they attempted, which has misled even our Chief Justice to, oh, how about the global macroeconomic indicator? Nobody is disputing that. What we are disputing is that there is no miracle SOE performance. What we are disputing is that there is no historic SOE performance. Indeed, at best, I would describe it as respectable performance. And we leave it as such.
4: Okay. Thank you. Doc, you know, the governance angle to things.
6: Yes.
4: Yes. Let's hear you, Doc.
7: Well, thank you, Samson. I mean, the SOE issue is very important to me because I think that the potential that it has, I mean, if you look at, I think, increasingly over a period, the revenue contributions to the economy is huge. And you can think of these SOEs really, you know, demonstrating their potential. And then when we are having these conversations, I think also people have to remember that this is not about political, you know, point scoring. If you reduce it, if you list the SOEs.
4: For the politicians,
7: well, but that is wrong. Because if the politicians want to serve us, this is not a conversation we should be having. You list the SOEs that are there. ECG. You are talking about power and people access to electricity. Ghana Water, providing potable water. You are talking about cocoa board where we were getting most of our foreign. So we are talking about bread and butter, the lives and the well-being of citizens. If they do well, we should all be happy. And that means there should be sharper focus on what exactly do we want from these SOEs. And are we tracking that performance? So that's why for me, even though there's a lot of emotion and political, you know, banter all around it, I am happy this conversation is happening. What I'm hoping is that it will direct us to try to fix the main problem, which is what exactly do we care about when we say SOEs are performing? And how do we track it? So that year on year, we can actually get to the promised land of transforming these SOEs. If you take the issue of aggregation, one of the things that I've always struggled with, because, of course, you know, profits were, and then the conversation was all about profits. We should be asking, you know, Ghana Water. What should Ghana Water should be doing? Ghana Water can actually make a loss. But if it is delivering potable water to the majority of Ghanaians, then Ghana Water has done a job.
4: True.
7: Government would account for it as subsidy. And we are
4: social
7: happy.
4: Benefit.
7: Social benefit. We are happy as citizens to pay for Ghana Water so that Ghana Water can deliver water for us. Food and Drugs Board is a regulatory institution. Recently, we were talking about ripening of, using chemicals and all of that. How is the Food and Drugs Board protecting us from diseases?
8: Their KPIs.
7: If I'm not interested in how much fees Food and Drug Board is charging for its permits and licenses, is whether it is protecting the consumer, the Ghanaian citizen. So when we come and read a report like that, I want that disaggregated separately and say, what exactly is the KPI for this? Have they delivered it? Have they met their mandate? If it's a commercial entity, you know, we are able to do that. We're talking about the exchange rate gains and losses. We in civil society were affected significantly by that because the city appreciation means whatever you are getting from your donors and so on. It means now you don't have those kinds of margins. When we are accounting for it, we are looking at our sustainability, we are not going to account that because you have to acknowledge that basically it's not based on what you did.
2: Yeah.
7: So these are, you keep it, it is recognizing that yes, it has given you, it's giving you a problem. It might change maybe the next 2 years, might change the next 3 years. But when you're accounting for it, in terms of operations, that's not, you know, a priority. And this is a general accounting, you know, method that is used. So I want to see, you know, what are we doing in terms of corporate governance? Because if you read the IMF report, which flagged the hemorrhaging that SOEs are having on our public finances, the two biggest companies, Cocoa Board and ECG, were flagged.
5: And they are the ones driving this.
7: And they're ones driving this. So when we come and check whether or not we have made performance, we are going to see what is happening with ECG. ECG is starting from a position where it is declaring 30% losses before it even goes to go and assess whether or not it's making a profit. How do you do that? We are basically saying that before we even distribute electricity, we are going to lose 30%. What are we doing to make sure that we are attacking that? Ghana Water, how many losses? What, 47% or so, 40-something percent?
5: Revenue water.
7: Yes. Our baseline is that we are going to...
5: But train the water away,
7: yes,
5: essentially.
7: But the point is that we should be discussing what the board and management are doing about making sure we can have 100% water going. So I want to see more of that because that is what, when we talk of operational efficiency, when we talk about performance, we are going to. The story about the improvement in the macroeconomy and how it's impacting, that is also true. And we have to acknowledge that, and that should be treated exactly that. Because of that, somebody's debt has now reduced. Somebody's revenues has now increased.
2: Yes.
7: And then we understand it. So I am hoping one of the things that...
2: So what you're talking about, do you get a sense this is why the president is taking the steps he has taken in dissolving the boards of selected and very significant, you know, SOEs.
0: So are you moving there? So
2: talk about Valco, Consolidated Bank, the Ghana Post, and so on. National Sports Authority, the GMPC, which, you know, Bright spoke about as the very easy way to be able to account for their profits because they have these joint situations and shares from the things that happen. What do you make
7: yeah,
2: of that as well?
7: I want to make a last point and then I'll respond to this. You know, the Constitutional Review Committee really looked at SIGA, and it's, I mean, because of all the economic impact that I mentioned. And this is an observation they made because they were proposing for constitutionalizing SOE governance and the regulatory oversight, right? So they said that the historical underperformance of Ghana's SOEs has been attributed largely to political interference. Political interference in SOEs is pervasive and longstanding, from the appointment of management to general staffing, procurement, operational decisions, critical decisions affecting the commercial health of SOEs has been made based on political and partisan criteria rather than on sound commercial principles. Indeed, capture of SOEs has become one of the most coveted partisan prizes in Ghana's winner-takes-all politics, with top management and other employment and procurement opportunities in the state entities routinely awarded to partisans of ruling party. Now, the question I ask is that these matters we have, and we have said, we've discussed this several times. How are we dealing with this? Because what they proposed, for example, the government have rejected it. So I love SIGA because I think the reforms we did with SIGA and so on is will take us there. But we want to empower SIGA to deal with these substantial issues that impact on operational efficiency. So how do we track that we have reduced partisan influence in, because this is significant. So I think Bright's last slide for me was important. I think what can we do, and I think Bright should formally write to SIGA and about some of these things, because you know, public services operate a certain way.
5: I don't think they'll be receptive.
7: No. But I think it's important. Other experts should do that, because it will help us, really. It will help us if we can help restructure. We should, you know, write to the World Bank, all those who are helping, and say, let's look at how we can restructure the report. What I am happy about, as I said, since 2019, is that consistently these reports are coming out. And we can discuss them. But we need to move beyond discussing to beginning to see actual progress, tracking the right progress, so that it's not sort of reduced to, as I say, sometimes political scoring. Mm-hmm. On the dissolution, I think there was a question about why didn't the government indicate, you know, give us any reason why these things are, because it leads us to speculation. And I think it's not... It's part of the transparency. I just mentioned that a lot, GMPC, they are important for, you know, our energy transition agenda. GMPC wants to be an operator eventually. What is the track record towards that? I'm not interested in just today GMPC made 100 CDs, tomorrow this. We want it to be able to run. If the Voltaire Basin that we say we want to run it ourselves, what is the pathway towards that? So there are more substantive KPIs that I want to see in the report. If there's a way in which SIGA can open up the process so that in the future, some of the things I'm saying, maybe it's not in the indicators now, and maybe we should put them there.
4: Right.
7: So I want to see this as an opportunity.
4: Because of the way time has been spent, this is the way I'm going to do it. Dennis, you return to the matter of the dissolution of the boards in 2 minutes. Then, Bernard comes in with the comments he wants to make. Then he also adds the dissolution of the boards. Then we come to Bright and go to Yawapia to end. Yes.
3: I mean, for me, I don't see anything wrong with the appointer disappointing. I mean, I don't think we should even waste our time. Ultimately, we expect the government to deliver. Who they choose to set where to get it done, and that's their business. In any way, in any case, we have already known that most of these boards, they are not doing anything. They are not giving us anything. And so if eventually he decided that he will dissolve them, listen, there is one board that the dispute between the chief executive and the board, about three or four members of the board, there's nothing they can do about it than to dissolve it. The chief executive secured...
4: Which board is this?
3: I won't mention, for the sake of not causing too many problems. The chief executive secured training programs for the board members. Now, these board members are requesting that they are allowed to travel with two members of their families for the training. And that's what the dispute is. And these disputes are everywhere. There is even another institution where the board members are requesting for vehicles, official land cruisers. In fact, one of the institutions, we have been told, the institution has actually bought the vehicles for the board members. So I am sure all these things inform some of these decisions.
4: Board members who meet how many times in a year?
3: Sometimes even twice a year or every quarter, call it, you know, whatever it is. You
4: must be giving vehicles for the purpose.
3: Yes. There are few.
4: Is there history where this happens?
3: No, you see, there are few institutions that if that is done, there won't be an issue. For example, you know the MPA board chair is an executive board chairman.
4: Okay.
3: The MPA board chair actually signs the checks. He has an office. So for him, if he's getting these privileges, there won't be any problem. But for the other institutions where you meet quarterly to review reports...
4: Is it Tor or Boss some time ago, they were buying phones for their people, new latest phones?
3: Yes.
4: That was a big issue we had to discuss.
3: Yes. But there are a lot more happening worse than the phones at the right time. For me, I always say, the government has 4 years. Let's give them time. all the issues, and sometimes I hear them saying there's not been any scandal. I laugh because for me, I think that take the government on at a time when he cannot make excuses. Let's all allow the government.
2: The goodwill is still there.
3: That one is gone. It's gone. They themselves, they know it's gone. Anyway. I don't know which tertiary institution today, which nursing school, which teacher training college has any goodwill, 1% even for this government.
2: Really?
3: Which cocoa farmer?
2: Thank
3: has
2: you.
3: Even 1% of goodwill.
2: Thank you. Yes,
3: that one is gone. But let's give them
2: right.
3: the time. They will do that right time.
2: Okay, Bernard, let's hear you.
6: So, first and foremost, my senior brother here got emotional. let's put it bluntly. In fact, some of the statements that were made. You see, you started off, and I wasn't happy at all, but I endured it. To say that the report cannot be used for anything, I mean, that was quite offensive. But you see, we allowed it. But when he said you've not read the report, you were offended.
5: That was not
6: no problem.
5: Right?
6: Please, I'm not asking you to respond. Mm-hmm. So for me, the statement that he doesn't have capacity to understand, I thought that was not by some. I expected you to come in. I mean, that's quite the end. So please, that's it. Fine.
2: You know what?
6: Let me. My time is paused.
2: Professor White, you setting statements. I didn't say anything about it.
6: Okay.
2: So when Bright
6: at that point.
2: No.
6: Let all
2: so when Bright was replying, it was unfair for me to now hold him and say this and that. Do you understand?
6: Very well.
2: So as an academic and as someone who is in this area, they understand how to exchange.
6: That's the point I wanted to make.
2: Without being unnecessarily,
6: he's been doing this
2: work. You know, personal.
6: He had issues with NPP. I remember those days he does things and then they come. So sometimes.
2: Anytime the government changes, they have issues with him.
6: So please, Brad, we appreciate your work. Let me put it this way. And the report is as good as the job you are doing.
2: There's a gentleman on social media who's being roasted for praising Bright Simmons, because what he did to Bright Simmons when they were in power, you can't imagine.
3: He's changed his mind.
2: They kept saying, why? I'm always empaneling Bright Simmons and giving him the free check to speak for 20, 30 minutes without any checks. Is he the only bright guy in town? Suddenly, those people are beginning to say, yeah, he's the brightest guy, you know, the most intelligent man.
6: Yes.
2: But that's what he is.
6: Yes, so
2: we don't know what we should do with our bright kids in this country. That's a problem.
6: So your work would also be critiqued. So you should also be. But you see some, and that is where my issue is with my brother Miracles.
3: Forget me.
6: So you see, you come in here and you want to do pure politics. You want to, and if indeed you really listening to him, you were not here. I don't know whether you were listening. Then it means that all these years you were here, you said you've been talking about cigar report and all that.
2: Mm.
6: It was also as useless as anything because the formula hasn't changed.
3: Wait, spin it.
6: That's what spin? This thing you talk about, when you came to...
3: You attempted to lie.
6: Sam, please,
3: that is all.
6: Issue. I heard him say...
3: But you addressed me.
6: No, please.
3: To lie. That's the difference.
6: The MPP.
2: Right.
6: So allow me, if it's not you, the MPP came defending the cigar report in the same format as we have now.
3: That's not true.
6: Sam, please.
2: The cigar report used to be full of debt.
6: Now there's no debt. Please allow me.
2: Yeah,
6: please. Is it because there is surplus and profit now? Has the formula for calculating changed? If cigar, as you've said, cigar only takes the data and analyzes as he does. In fact, if you disagree with the analysis, you can state your position. But you see, SIGA has not manufactured any figure of any sort, which you concede.
2: Mm-hmm.
6: Now, you see, we are talking about the Forex as if, national whatever, it doesn't matter. You explain to them that, look, if you can equate it to the company, the entity, they have some money seated there. Can you imagine if CD was about 20 CD? This is what this man would have come to say here. That they are where they are as a result of your bad governance. He would have said it, wouldn't he? So you see, why? And the economy is an aggregate of... We're
3: struggling.
6: The economy is as a result or an aggregate of all the performance of these areas or these entities.
2: Correct.
6: So if we have been able to bring the dollar or the exchange or the forex has been this good at this point, and we have all these balances in their books, SIGA would have to report it as such. This is what they have, and this is what they owe.
4: There's a point Bright made about how Gold Board is clearly, you know, nicely, as it were, segregated.
6: Yes.
4: Why? He said, why don't you do the same for these situations?
6: For Gold Board.
7: In terms of the exchange rate.

0: says he said it on air. He said that you've not submitted anything to him for him to actually look at it and then compare with what he has, except what he is hearing here. You see, we have been told that the entities have KPIs. Yes, that's true. They have KPIs, and the KPIs, as we have, if indeed you have an issue with an entity, you state the name of the entity, and it is not the problem of SIGA. Because as for SIGA, they have a specific mandate.
1: The dissolution of the boards.
0: So please, it is, if you have an issue with the entity, please deal with the entity as is.
2: On the board chairs.
0: Oh, this
1: that then they should stop. Putting MPs on the boards is completely wrong. They should stop. They are supposed to, the MPs are supposed to check these boards, and you put them there. How are they going to check them when they...
0: Sam, that will be your take when?
1: Oh, I've done it.
0: And you did it.
1: I've created
0: it. People didn't hear you.
1: Those
0: were the monsters.
1: It's been a long time that they should stop it.
0: You see, the thing is this. So please, when
1: the dissolution.
0: Why? You know that it is really not an issue, as he said. The one who
1: appoints, disappoints.
0: Fires. And he has a mandate. He knows how he wants to execute it. It is not also the case entirely. And you've said it, that if indeed they were making profits, how come he's not told you it's as a result of whatever profits or losses or these claims? You see, Miracles is very good at that. He will put all the spins, all the lies. He knows very well.
2: So which lie?
0: You challenge him. This is news file. Which board is it?
2: Is that board, you
0: but if it is the case, then you can say anything and get away with it. But once you put out a claim, you must...
2: You want to spoil your
0: stop it. So you can't just be saying things and live it like that. It's all lies. It's not true. But you see some, and I come to what Dr. Pumpuni said. I mean, at the end of the day, I've heard people say that at least there should be some explanation of a sort for corporate good governance and then all that. But
1: when you listen to Dr. Callistus Mahama, it looks like there's a need to instill some discipline somewhere, and people are being asked to be careful.
0: It goes without saying, but that's general. You cannot, and the president hasn't said, I'm not sure the secretary to the president has said that this is as a result of any indiscipline. But you've also read from Madam Beatrice Anand and her social media, I mean, putting across the sentiments of the president,
1: essentially the caution
0: that we should all be careful, all appointees. I mean, it goes without saying, and it's good that the president keeps stressing that you ought to serve and serve.
1: Yeah, but when you are bringing all this caution and the need to be disciplined on the back of, you know, that statement, people must ask questions. So I read Beatrice, and she was very frontal with that.
0: Yes, but I'm saying that, I mean, yes, that should be, but you see, I'm saying that it is also wrong at this point, or misleading, to link these cautions to the very, I mean, matter we are discussing.
1: Okay.
0: The dissolution of the board.
1: All right.
0: The president knows what he's doing.
3: But
0: you know, he's not mandated under the law to explain to us.
3: But honorable, not. Wouldn't it be useful, actually, that when these reports come out, those that are underperforming, we see some action? That, because the question I was only asked about was accountability.
1: Mm.
3: Where people didn't submit.
1: All right, Doc, thank you very much. My producers have been telling me for a long time now that I'm running out of time. Yes.
3: Yeah.
2: So try comment on the dissolution.
0: No.
2: Dissolution. In respect of this matter, this SIGA matter, there are two key issues. One is that you have to ask yourself who uses this report and whether they can rely on it. It's a very simple issue. If this matter goes to cabinet, can cabinet take the highlights of the report and based on that take policy decisions? My argument that it cannot. And I've raised very fundamental issues about how they've computed cost recovery, how they've handled issues of consolidation. That makes the report unreliable. You can't use it to gauge whether or not SOEs are doing well or not, and in which direction. For that reason, it will be helpful for them to, at the very least, if they won't recall it, issue a supplement that does three key things. One of them is that that particular supplement should address the fundamental problems with cost recovery, where they've inflated certain costs in certain years, which are clear matters of arithmetic computational error, but they affect the results. Right?
4: Very dangerous.
2: Very, in that sense. So that is a problem. Secondly, I very much support Dr. Asante's point around the issue of performance contracting. One of SIGA's primary tasks

0: to contract to the entities around their KPIs to say that these are the things that you commit to do, etc., etc. We need a separate, as you've pointed out, sub-report or supplement that deals with their KPIs based on the performance contracts. And as you saw in the coverage that I showed to you, not all of them are signing their performance contracts,
1: yeah,
0: right? And they are not tracking all of them as effectively as
1: you sign.
0: In terms of, you know, the suggestion that we should approach SIGA, it should be very clear to you from the comments of the Director General that he's not really that interested in the detail. And what we've done is to point out in detail where issues are. He didn't respond to a single one of them. So it's very clear that that will lead to nowhere. On the issue of the dissolution of the board, there are three key elements that I want to touch on. One is that there are two main categories of entities we are talking about. Some of them are limited liability companies, and others are public boards and statutory corporations. In the case of limited liability companies, that's why the president was very clear that they must now follow the procedure to get it done. Because you cannot, as a president, go and remove directors of limited liability companies. You are, as owner, or as someone who is holding the ownership stake in trust for us, you can express your interest. And then it's up to whether it's SIGA who go and vote that, or whoever it is to go and get that. And that's important. And that's on the company side. On the issue of the statutory corporation, the Supreme Court is very clear. These are matters for the removal clauses in the enabling acts. So that matter, I think, will be dealt with. On a more substantive, more critical issue, we've analyzed the companies, the nine companies that were listed. There is no common trend. Yes. Many of them are doing well, some that are not doing so well, but it's clearly not a performance-related matter. What is clear, though, because he did not remove management, right? He did not suggest that of these companies, management should go. He suggests that there may be a movement in management across the board later, but not in respect of these companies. He removed boards. You do that when it's a power play.
1: Yeah.
0: It's a very clear issue. As owner, you go to an AGM to remove the board if you don't agree with the direction that they are going. And we know that all these entities, they have sensitive and strategic transactions where there is a difference of opinion among board members and political leaders, and in some cases, policymakers. And we can mention that we don't have time. TDC, you just saw what happened with them in TMA.
2: Yeah.
0: It was very clear that, you know, the board was supporting the management to a certain extent. The government has come out in support of TMA. It was untenable. In the case of Valco, you know the issue with GIADEC. Yeah. The board chair of Valco has made it very clear that he doesn't think GIADEC should be exercising this additional layer of governance. Some of us are inclined to think he has a point. I'm not completely agree with him, but we have to look at these multiple layers and what it means. And it's clear that the government wants to promote this transaction. The management supports the transaction. Some of the board members don't support the transaction. My understanding of what has happened is that there's some kind of power play there. My problem is that you in the media are not informing us adequately. If there are tensions to the point where the president feels obliged to remove board members, these are huge developments. Very, very important organization, GMPC. What is it that the board of the GMPC, whether in respect of the Bhutan Basin or elsewhere, or other major transactions, are on about that the government disagrees with, to the point where the government feels that they have to completely wipe out the entire board? There must be something seriously going on. You know, so my thinking would be that the media should, your investigative functions should be reactivated.
2: That's right.
0: Much more effectively.
3: But before you leave us, and I go to Yao, you know,
0: I'm not leaving. I'm here for the whole.
3: Sorry. People are surprised that Imani cannot have one position. while you are surgically, you know, examining the report.
0: Yes.
3: Franklin Cudjoe, who is the president of Imani, on the other side. He joined the praise singing of the report.
0: Franklin was the first person to publish the Trophy Mensah's rebuttal. No, Franklin has three faces. And I think we have to explain it for people to understand.
4: Maybe human beings should have one.
0: Franklin has a social media persona.
4: That's not the problem.
0: Just like I have a provocator social media persona.
3: Yes. Okay.
0: That is different from most of my other work. Franklin has a social media persona, which is primarily fun. He doesn't do his think tank work on social media.
2: All right.
0: And then he manages Imani day to day, which I don't do.
2: Yeah.
0: So you have to separate Franklin's social media file and play with people and, you know, triggering it completely from his think tank stuff. When it comes to the think tank business, he still remains the most formidable critic of government action we have in this country.
2: Right.
0: But I think people conflate
3: the jokes and the puns and the things.
1: But you're putting him in trouble.
3: You take serious issues.
1: But when there are serious issues, he comes right to them with a different opinion.
3: Let's say.
0: Always watch out what he says.
3: Thank you.
0: Money.
1: Okay.
0: What he says on social media is not always.
3: Thank you.
0: Think tank.
3: Yes. Yes. Yeah.
0: Not always. I'm not saying that all the time.
3: Thank you. Yao, in 2 minutes, let's hear you. Unmute your mic, Yao. Okay, we have a problem with Yao, but we when we return, we are not going back to this issue. So Yao, thank you very much for joining us with your insights as well. We'll return to ask questions about, you know, the same questions you are asking. The CJ has been under fire for making some statements, and the NPP is saying he should simply resign and join the NDC. They are interesting comments, and I received one from the former, a very important person who used to be in this, the former Minister for Public Enterprises, Joseph Kujo. And this is his statement. He says that it's joke. It's like Franklin and the way he does the jokes on time. He said, doesn't the release, if not fake, suggest that the CJ has effectively assumed his, that is Joseph Kujo's, former position as Minister for Public Enterprises? You know that the Judicial Service has brought out a release about the CJ's tour of the SOEs. So he says, in hindsight, both President Mahama and former President Nana Addo-Dankwa Akufo-Addo may have missed the trick. They should simply have appointed the CJ as Minister for Public Enterprises in the first place. In this case, I may have been lucky to have worked with him as his deputy. We'll be right back.
2: But before we get there, we must congratulate you. I mean, you have done marvelously well. See, because sometimes when we hear the things that you have done, the things that some organizations are doing now, we wonder, some of us keep wondering what really we have been doing in the past 8 years.
4: Martin, why should we move? Papa tofu, let me so be here scan. Now only scan we here. Mama misses saying you na come with me sir.
5: My way so fast one even no. 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

0: Hi, good evening, my fellow Ghanaians. This is Atake. I have also seen the video of the chief that's restoring state-owned enterprises. Before I deal with it, let me put some hypocrites in their place. First, all the MPP people who saw nothing wrong with what Tokono did, but see everything wrong with this are hypocrites. They should keep quiet. Equally, all the NDC people who saw everything wrong with what Tokono did, but see everything right about this are hypocrites too, and they should keep quiet. Having said all that, Mr. Chief Justice, your place as Chief Justice is not to be touring state-owned enterprises and making the remarks that you made. Indeed, you sounded like an NDC official, unfortunately. Sir, if you are looking for things to do, there are a lot of things you can improve in our judiciary. Our sentencing appellate process, prisoners who have sat in prison forever and whose dockets have been lost, judicial corruption, as has been witnessed by Afrobarometer reports, assignment of panels, and other significant things that brings our judiciary into disrepute. I suggest, sir, that you focus on these things so that your legacy will be positive. What you did was beneath the dignity of your office, and it did not reflect well on you or the judiciary. I hope you can find it in your heart to apologize and pledge to do no more. And by the way, the Chief Justice does not need ethical laws to know that what he did was wrong. If he does, then maybe he is not worthy of his office. The Chief Justice instinctively must know that things like this are inappropriate and avoid them. He is the exemplar for our judiciary. I urge you, Mr. Chief Justice, not to disappoint us. Thank you.
1: The Chief Justice has been visiting these public institutions. And if he visits an institution and they tell him about how well they have done, and they show him the figures, the numbers, and the record, what's wrong with the Chief Justice saying that they've done, commending them, that they've done marvelously well, and it's surprising what had happened in the last 8 years? You issued a statement,
2: yes,
1: as CDD, and said he had crossed the red line.
2: Yeah.
1: Which red line is that?
2: Okay. So I think the three contest issues that have to be taken into account in analyzing the statement or the incident. First of all, trust ratings for the judiciary has been plummeting. Currently, the last Afrobarometer, which was done in 2024, is 35%. What is even interesting that if you break down the 35%, so this is people who have been asked trust in courts, you know, and people who say we trust in the courts a lot and somewhat. The a lot, which is the most positive affirmation of support, is 13%, and the somewhat is 22. So even the fact that you put it together, you're still 35%. In 2012, it was like 56%. And since then, you've had almost a 21%, you know. So that's where confidence in the courts, right, is currently. The second point is that we've just gone through a process, a very acrimonious, polarized process, which has led to the removal of the former Chief Justice. And subsequent to that, there's been this running political commentary involving the prosecution of former appointees of the Akufo-Addo government, constant challenges, you know, in court about bias and so on. This has been running since 2025, and it's ongoing. And then if you add on top of that recent social interactions of the Chief Justice, you know, fraternizing with different people in society and people reading all kinds of things. But you have to put all that in together. So when this incident happens, the public reaction, I am not surprised.
1: So what? He goes to watch the Black Stars in Canada. He's found in the company of the vice president and the vice president's handlers. And then people say, hell no, he shouldn't be in this company. He goes to attend a funeral that significant Ghanaians are attending, the in-law of the Gold Board CEO. And he's seen there being friendly. And people say, hell no, he shouldn't be there. What's that?
2: So that's why I raised the contest issue that if, and this is generally the case because there's very low trust in public institutions generally. And when it comes to the issue of the courts, this perception about political bias, we've gone through all of that. The Supreme Court was like a whole, you know, where unanimous FC. So appearance issues then become, you know, very dangerous. And what I am surprised by is that I thought, because particularly the CJ and the current leadership of the judiciary have gone through all these very difficult, that the sensibilities and the sensitivity of appearance is something that the judiciary must be intentional about. So when this happened, and as I said, when it happened, I just reading, and I'll subtract from it the equalization between MPP and DC, but if you read generally the public reactions, even WhatsApp messages I got from all kinds of people, it was like, nah, this is disappointing. That even in that contest, let's say, I mean, I don't know why the Legal Education Board was visiting these places, but even in that contest, there is more than different ways in which the CJ could have said what he said without making this validation, you know, comparing previous governments and all of that kind of stuff. As you were saying, going and sort of acknowledging them for what they have done. I think I don't think it would generate, people will still kind of refer to, why is the CJ going around touring state institutions?
1: They are asking that question now. They are asking.
2: That's what I'm saying. I don't know.
1: It is not known that CJs do this.
2: Yes. So I don't know, you know, because I know he's on the General Legal Council, he's on this, you know. But what I'm saying is that that might be because he has these other functions. It might take him to do these kinds of things. But given the context, where we have been, and I'll not even say 2025, even before that, there's been this really consistent contestation around politics, which actually started when we had the first election petition, 2012. And since then, the political sort of lens on the judiciary has been really intense.
1: Before the 2013 election petition, we had Kwabena Ejei. You remember there are so many ways to kill a cat or something, reference to the judiciary. Yeah. Professor Mills was not happy about it or something like that.
2: Yeah, yeah. But what happened after 2012 was that now the judiciary could determine political power.
3: Yeah.
2: And so if the political parties were ignoring who becomes Chief Justice or who becomes Supreme Court, now they became interested because they could determine your fate. And that has changed the way in which, and for me, it goes back to this constitutional review process, that we have to take opportunity to address this, because some of it has to do with empaneling, you know, the processes and all of that, that brings perception that, oh, all you need is the Chief Justice. He will determine promotion. He will determine appointments. He will determine who sits.
1: But as a lawyer yourself, you know that the judges have to go to their duty with an independent mind.
2: Agreed.
1: So even though the CJ may empanel you, the CJ cannot dictate what you have to do.
2: I agree.
1: And beyond the Supreme Court, where you have maybe 0.something% of political cases that go there, in the high courts and all the other courts, every day they are dealing with our cases that have nothing to do with politics.
2: Oh, but now,
1: so why should it be so bothered?
2: But now it's changing. Because whether it's human rights courts, prosecutions, land issues,
4: politics?
2: Our politics have gone into, and people now want to have their own judges as well. Yeah. They want to have their own CEOs, they want to have their own CSOs. They want to have their own media. I mean, because one thing I know is that politicians don't like neutrality. There's nothing like you are neutral. You are either for me because they can't trust you.
4: Well, you're against me.
2: If you are.
4: I know how to handle it.
2: So, but this is the reality. And so all I'm saying is that for me, I think that what the circumstances, it was inappropriate to make the comparison. You can just acknowledge it. And you can see the way people have reacted. So if public confidence is the most important anchor for the administration of justice, if the public lose any faith in the justice delivery, it will be very difficult for it to, you know, execute its mandate. Mm-hmm. So if the public reacted this way, and sometimes, I'm sure you have scanned the environment, if people have reacted this way, all it should do is tell the judiciary that be sensitive, because these are very difficult periods. And I really think that we have to begin to reverse the statistic.
1: Well, what kind of life do we want for our chief justices and perhaps our judges? What you are preaching takes me to 1 Thessalonians 5:22, which I use to teach conflict of interest many times when I have the opportunity to do that, which says abstain from all appearances of evil. All appearances of evil. What is evil about these appearances going to this SOEs?
2: Sansi, you probably, because you practice, you are even more closer to the judiciary, like you know how people live. And since I've been growing up, judges, I mean, before you even see a judge in public interacting and so on, it's rare. But over time, a change, because I think even, particularly for our chief justice, they become more like public figures and all of that. But before that, like, it's rare to know, you know, when you go to a place, even somebody is a judge, right? So I think that if you look at the code of conduct for magistrates and judges, they have really laid out an elaborate way, because I think they understand their own realities. Even speech, how you what you say, in what places. What they have made the point is that it is not that you are supposed to withdraw from the public, but because of perceptions and appearances, you know how to handle yourself when you are in a certain space. And we shouldn't take that for granted, that we are imposing onerous responsibilities. This is a role that anywhere I know in the world, you almost have to limit certain aspects of your private life. There's nothing you can do about that. It's like deciding that you want to go and be a nun or a Catholic priest. And then when you go, you say, oh, no, this thing is too strict. You know, I mean, I want to just go. You people would, you know. So, as I said, I don't think, and I saw the statement from the judicial secretary.
1: Yeah.
2: That acknowledges that, okay, because of the public reaction, even though I didn't agree that it was mixed, I think if you scan generally, people just felt that, they felt disappointed. And I think that they should take it in good faith.
1: The people you are talking about, they definitely don't include the NDC.
2: That's what I'm saying. Because, yeah. I say I subtract the political equalization part.
1: Okay.
2: But general Ghanaians basically said no.
1: Right.
2: This is not the right thing to do. So I think what I am expecting the Chief Justice to do is that going forward, they should be intentional,
1: right,
2: because of the sensibilities.
1: Yes. Right. What has the CJ done wrong here? You listen to Arthur Kennedy, you listen to several other people who say this is completely, you know, not to be accommodated. I've heard people, and I was actually not around. I was out of the jurisdiction, and I had very important people call me and say, elsewhere, it's not the NPP that will be calling for him to resign. He would have resigned. What exactly is this?
5: So I am at a great difficulty when it comes to commenting on their losses and their leaderships in the Supreme Court. beyond and besides their decisional acts. I think their decisional acts, where they make decisions and they try and reason, tend to be the place where I find myself most comfortable in criticizing them, you know, that judgments they write. Now we are being invited to discuss the very conduct of the senior most judge in Ghana, and I am at a great difficulty. Three things I've listened to the Chief Justice, and I'm completely cognizant of the fact that judges are heavily disabled in that they can't come on this show and come and defend themselves, and even their clerks can't do those things on their behalf. And that really, really restricts them. And so it's hard to understand what was going through his mind, what was he trying to say. But on the face of what he said, there's no justification. You know, to attempt to suggest that the country, you know, over the 8 years that, you know, particular state institution he's observed have done abysmally wrong or have been managed abysmally, and that somehow there's been this massive transformation, suggests that he's not well briefed, because we haven't seen this massive transformation that he claims. And for a Supreme Court justice and the Chief Justice beyond that, it's really worrying if he's so impressionable. So essentially, he goes to MEF, he goes to SNET, they tell him things, and then he suddenly, you know, accepts. We expect judges to be extremely critical because of the nature of the work they do. So I thought this was difficult, but there are challenges in the code of conduct architecture and you know, that we have, that also, you know, weakens our ability to be clear cut about some of these matters. I'll explain in two respects. If you look at the code of conduct very carefully, it appears to focus entirely on restrictions on speech in respect of matters that are before the judge. Right? If you read it carefully, it's about, you know, not commenting about matters that are before the court, not commenting about matters where they be considered to be biased in respect of a matter that may come before them, etc. That's one area where I have a difficult.
4: I think
6: rule six.
5: Yeah. What does it say? It says that
6: a judge shall strive to ensure that his conduct, both in and out of court, maintains and enhances confidence in his impartiality and that of the judiciary.
5: But continue a little bit.
6: The commentary,
5: you see that a lot of it is focused on cases that might come before them or cases that are before him. That is a challenge.
6: No, but this is a double edge.
4: Yeah.
6: And it's it actually explains that he should strive to ensure that his conduct, both in and out of court,
5: I get that,
6: maintains and enhances confidence in his impartiality and that of the judiciary.
5: That's the principle.
6: Yeah.
5: But when you look at the comment, where they explain the comment, a lot of the emphasis is on cases before the judge or may come before the judge.
6: They provide the two places, in court and out of court.
5: So you can go and make comments about matters that are before you out of court as well. Is what I mean.
7: Or likely to come.
5: There's
4: also sessions on social gathering and
5: Being selective about who you meet, etc. But a lot of it is linked to be a decisional independence.
4: Yeah, sure.
5: Where a judge suggests some degree of political bias, obviously, commonsensically, we have an issue. But I'm saying that the code of conduct in this architecture is somewhat restricted. There is also another restriction which I find fascinating. So in the United States and the United Kingdom, which are, you know, widely understood as benchmarks because most of us read about them, even though we don't live there, the conflict has tended to be about political philosophy of the judges.
4: Yes.
5: And a lot of the confusion has been when Ketanji Jackson
4: ideologies and stuff.
5: A lot of it appears to be that, you know, Ketanji is too liberal, Clarence Thomas is too conservative, and a lot of the communities tend to try and figure that out. Here, we are discussing something other than ideology and philosophy at all.
4: Completely.
5: It appears to be the case that he thinks the country was in a mess and somehow is getting better, at least in respect of state-owned enterprises. But here is the problem. Study tours in this country are permitted. In fact, we have tendencies to bring judges together and train them in matters of policy, which goes on very regularly.
4: Sure.
5: So corruption matters, we bring the judges and try and train them. The truth of the matter is that from a code of conduct perspective, there isn't sufficient guidance as to where you stray beyond training them for the court administration or legal reasoning point of view and then training our policy generally. That raises interesting questions. Mm-hmm. So if the Chief Justice is going around state-owned enterprises, I've heard Dr. Arthur Kennedy suggest that this is completely verboten, that it should never go around state-owned enterprises. And yes, so we have a tendency in this country to try and train judges about all manner of policy matters because we think they need that education mm-hmm. when these matters come to them. Then I think that we need some clarity here. Should a Chief Justice try and educate himself about policy matters in this country with a view, therefore, that when it comes to matters that are decisional in nature or matters that are judicial and adjudicatory in nature, he will learn to rely on that knowledge? And how does it feel? Because in this case, some people have argued that even touring the state of the enterprise is a problem. I'm not clear that we have full guidance about these kinds of thoughts, these steady thoughts, and this kind of
2: movement. But isn't that related more to the role of some of the judges in other
5: specialized courts?
2: No, not the courts. Like state, other state, like the Chief Justice is on the General Legal Council, is on the Legal Education Board. These are state institutions, not necessarily related to the courts, but to legal development.
5: That's one aspect of it.
2: So that,
5: legal development is another issue. But then we've had tendencies to try and train judges so they can rule properly.
2: Okay. Well,
5: in corruption matters. Anytime we have a specialized area of regulatory matters in this
2: technology.
5: Country, we go and bring them together and try and train them. And I'm saying that how much of that is policy related so that they have to have a view on policy? And how much of that is purely related to their ability to manage either court administration or legal reasoning? It's not been clear, and this is creating confusion. Bottom line, no one can listen to the commentary that the very distinguished Chief Justice made on the matter of state-owned enterprises and management of those affairs in this country and not cringe. Right? You cannot listen to it and feel like this is somebody who genuinely believes that the country was in the doldrums and somehow, since this new government came into power, there's been a total transformation. You cannot deny that. Those are his bare words, in a way. But if you listen to the full speech, there are aspects of it where he comes back around this deep belief that public service, you know, is very critical and that they hold this judicial power in trust for us, which was very commendable, right? Where I felt very inspired listening to him. Yeah. And I was torn. I was of two minds that this seems to be a genuinely decent human being. And then somehow he's treated badly. And that leads me to my final set of comments. I think the Chief Justice should not underestimate the impact of his words on the institution that he leads.
6: Okay.
5: If he's getting advice from somewhere that somehow this is, you know, his Ghanaians, they are talking to gloss over, I think he's not being properly advised.
6: Okay.
5: He's caused significant anxiety for the other judges that are in that institution who all operate under his leadership, because under our institution, in our institutional framework, the Chief Justice is not merely the leader of the Supreme Court. He's also the administrative head of the entire judiciary.
6: Right.
5: He's raised serious problems for them about this matter. And he should really think very hard about what he can do to address this. I would suggest that he makes some efforts in every respect to reaffirm that he's completely impartial. And if that does not happen, his position might become increasingly untenable. Those are my very candid views.
6: Sorry, I'm looking at the portion that Dr. Kujasanto was referring to.
5: Mm-hmm.
6: Political and quasi-political activity.
5: Yeah.
6: A judge should refrain from political activity inappropriate to his judicial office.
7: Mm-hmm. What is he reading?
6: At page 30 of the Code of Conduct.
5: Political conduct in general.
2: Yeah.
6: Notwithstanding Article 55(2) of the 1992 Constitution of Ghana, a judge or a candidate for appointment to judicial office should not act as a leader or hold an office in a political organization, publicly endorse or publicly oppose another candidate for political office, make speeches on behalf of a political organization, attend political gatherings, or solicit funds for a political organization or a candidate, or purchase tickets for a political party dinners or other functions.
5: So I've read now, the whole set of
6: them. There is this portion of commentary that my attention was drawn to. I want to read to you to hear what you have to say. It says, commentary, no provision of the code prohibits a judge in the exercise of administrative functions, which you refer to, from engaging in planning and other official activities with members of the executive and legislative branches of government. While it is recognized that judges have the right to vote, participate as citizens in their communities, and not be isolated from the society in which they live, those rights must be viewed in the light of Rule 2, Rule 2A, which requires that a judge conduct himself on behalf or herself at all times in a manner that promotes public confidence in the integrity and impartiality of the judiciary. A judge's participation in partisan politics may give the appearance of affecting his or her judicial actions, or might actually affect the judge's judicial actions. A judge's endorsement of a candidate or appearance of an endorsement might as well be viewed as a judicial endorsement, and that would advance the, quote, private interests, end quote, of that person. Such activity would also create doubts about a judge's impartiality towards persons, organizations, or factual issues that may come before the judge. Two more paragraphs. A judge may not attend an event organized to raise money or gather support for or opposition to a political candidate or party. The judge may not attend an event that is partisan in nature. The judge may not engage in any partisan or public support, such as driving an automobile with a partisan bumper sticker, posting a campaign sign outside the judge's residence, signing nomination papers for a political candidate, or carrying a campaign sign, distributing campaign literature, or encouraging people to vote or give money to a political party. Finally, a judge has a right to be an informed citizen. As such, it will be permissible for a judge to attend an event that is non-partisan, such as a forum intended to inform the public.
5: So that's my point, which is that the code of conduct is a restrictive architecture. It tries to ensure that blatant partisanship is not allowed in the courts.
8: Right.
5: What the Chief Justice did was to attend, to visit a number of state institutions, get wowed
6: by
5: the stories.
6: Statement is said to be an endorsement of a particular regime policy as against the previous regime.
5: No, if you listen to read it very carefully, it does not say that the Chief Justice is restricted from having a policy view. So if the Chief Justice thinks that SOEs are being badly managed and that they have improved, nothing you read here specifically goes to that. The problem is that the meta logic, the spirit of this whole thing that you guys, you lawyers say we should read, everything in this holistic manner, suggests that all these specifics are woven together to create the impression of impartiality. So it's in that meta logic, of impartiality that is now threatened by these statements he's made. But you'll not be able to pin him down on the code of ethics and code of conduct, because I read it clinically, and there's nothing that stops him from holding policy views, interacting with these matters, etc., etc. So if he goes to a number of state institutions and they wow him with tales of dramatic transformation, it's surprising that, Myth was, I think it was Myth that he was making this comment. He was talking about SNET. And if you analyze, the books of all of these organizations, there's nothing structurally transformative that has happened. But the way they presented it seemed to have convinced him that there's magic happening. And he said it himself.
8: You know, so I'm saying that in those circumstances, if this country was not a highly partisan country, and he was commenting purely on SOE policies, even so, in those circumstances, we would have had no fault.
2: Yes.
8: Because he's entitled to say that I think ECG has badly managed in the past.
6: Yeah. A matter went before the courts.
8: Yes.
6: About chiefs, mm-hmm. and they not exactly. getting involved in mm-hmm. active partisan politics.
8: Yes.
6: In the case of Elom Kwame Goni versus the Attorney General in the National House of Chiefs
8: yes.
6: in 2020,
8: mm-hmm.
6: and the decision was delivered in 2022
8: yes.
6: By Justice Kolendi.
8: Yes.
6: This is what they mm-hmm. did. Mm-hmm. Extending the conduct expected of the chiefs
8: mm-hmm.
6: even a notch higher mm-hmm. to judges as well, mm-hmm. or persons who are in independent
8: Indeed.
6: Offices.
8: Mm-hmm.
6: They said this court is of the considered view that a chief's endorsement of a candidate for elective national or local political office to the exclusion of rival candidates mm-hmm. amounts to participating in active party politics
8: mm-hmm.
6: within the meaning of Article 2761.
8: Mm-hmm.
6: We note that chiefs are not alone in having their free speech rights so restricted.
8: Mm-hmm.
6: Holders of independent constitutional or statutory offices, mm-hmm. notably judges, mm-hmm. are, by implication, mm-hmm. from their independent status, mm-hmm. similarly constrained in their freedom of or ability mm-hmm. to actively take sides mm-hmm. in partisan
8: so
6: politics.
8: So in the careful balancing of these matters, mm-hmm. think of Justice Doche's famous Great Lutheran Share,
6: mm-hmm.
8: which at that time were all very angry and his students were very celebratory.
6: Good.
8: Because, you know,
2: yeah,
8: they
2: were speaking for
8: right? He was empowering us as people.
2: Yeah, yeah.
6: And Chief Justice did a similar thing,
8: yes.
6: not in a judicial decision, but in public comment about Galamsey.
8: Yeah.
6: And we're
8: we
6: all excited
8: that
6: about.
8: Previous Chief Justice praise the free SHS,
6: mm-hmm.
8: and we all, we were mm-hmm. those that had issues with it.
6: Praise Akufo-Addo as a champion
8: exactly.
6: of rule of law.
8: Rule of law. So, Chief Justice and the rest in their orbiter in different contexts may have policy views. I'm just saying that you will not be able to isolate specific words that he said,
6: mm.
8: tie them to a particular code of ethics or conduct, and then be able to condemn him.
6: Yeah.
8: You will fail. Because you'll be able to break it apart and say, okay, but on this matter, it was a policy matter. Mm. He has a view. So you have to look at it in the spirit of the whole.
6: All right.
8: And I'm saying that when you've listened to the man in its entirety,
6: mm.
8: you cannot conclude otherwise.
6: Mm.
8: That he appeared to be suggesting that the country was really bad just before the political transition, and that threatens mm. the perception of impartiality.
6: Yeah. Okay.
8: So you will not be able to do this kind of surgery
6: mm.
8: on code of conduct and ethics and the rest. We have to
6: yeah.
8: use almost like, I won't say common sense, but rather we have to be holistic.
6: Yeah.
8: And in that holistic assessment, we have to conclude that the Chief Justice has created conditions
6: yeah.
8: to allow people to question whether or not
6: yeah.
8: he's indeed impartial.
6: Yeah.
8: And he needs to reverse it
6: yeah.
8: through a very careful, systematic, and methodical approach to his public commentary yeah. going forward.
2: But the point is that it is not the correctness or otherwise of the statement.
8: It's the impression it creates.
2: It's mm-hmm. the he saying it. I can say it, and I wouldn't have any
8: mm-hmm.
2: issue. But because is Chief Justice, and also given
8: the context all the time.
2: But because we are also right. talking about context.
6: So I'm yeah, coming to Bernard right. now, mm-hmm. and Bernard, you are not going to demand the same time I gave to Bright and
2: it's already substantive.
6: Yeah, and Dr. Kujo Pumpunia Asante. Let's hear you.
9: Well, I thought I would have quite some. Anyways,
6: mm-hmm.
9: so this is it. As has been said, mm-hmm. the board of legal education had a meeting pursuant to the passage of the new Legal Education Act, and they proposed or they had this business idea of getting some infrastructure which is more IT inclined for law students to pass the bar exam. And so they wanted partnership with some institutions. And these institutions were SNET and NIST. These were the only institutions they went to. For now, they never went anywhere. There is no evidence that they went anywhere.
6: No, they are connecting it to previous visits that he did.
9: No, what we have before us.
6: Okay.
9: And I'm telling you why it happened and how. So they went to these institutions ostensibly to solicit their partnership to build this infrastructure for law students. In fact, as has been seen, there has been thrown out there as though it was the Chief Justice who woke up from his office only and went to these institutions as if he had nothing doing. We all saw the videos. We saw the other officers who were with him. In fact, the Attorney General was part of it. Along the way, he had a call and had to leave them. The Attorney General was part of it.
6: From what you are saying, the statement released by the Judicial Service does not do
9: there.
6: Justice.
9: But he didn't go there.
6: Does not
9: but
6: do I'm justice to help the public
9: I know,
6: discourse.
9: Yes, I mean they may not want to, but I'm telling you.
6: Yeah, because you are giving
9: yes,
6: further
9: I'm,
6: and better
9: I'm telling
6: particles.
9: You. Yes, yeah. Yes. This is exactly what happened. So they went. In fact, they spent hours. They sat with SNET and they had to convince SNET that they had a good business idea. Come and invest. They went to meet. They told them same. The only challenge we have is with what came up. Essentially saying that they've managed myth. It was myth. He didn't say that as myth.
8: But commented about
9: as myth. But he was a myth.
8: Yeah.
9: Yes. So he said that when some of these whatever has been put, because they had to also open up their books to him and the team that came, and they were convinced that we can have a deal. So he was, you know, it happens. Sometimes this job we do, or you know better. Sometimes you can say things and then if he's given the same opportunity to maybe he may say it differently. I'm not saying whatever, but you see, some. So exactly what happened. So this thing that has been thrown out there as though the Chief Justice was doing the bidding of the executive, going, it's not the case. Because the Chief Justice, under a dispensation, the Chief Justice is not just a judge. He's also an administrative head. And that is why Sophia Kufu, my lady, visited Nanado Danko Akufu Addo at Jubilee House to discuss matters of whatever interest. She didn't visit as a judge. She visited as the administrative head of the judiciary. So these things, when it happened, of course, architecture, you may read the judges what because he's also a judge. But as has been said, I have also read not once, not twice. In fact, I have the hard copy. I do not see anywhere that this really comes in. And
4: the statement.
9: The statement conflicts with any provision of the judge's conduct. Strictly, I don't see.
6: You disagree?
9: That is not. No, I disagree, respectfully. I disagree. It's difficult to tie it, as I agree with. But you see, because, of course, sometimes when we hear, and with the greatest respect, as for miracles, he can do his
10: politics. How have you been spoken? Why have you mentioned what
9: No, no problem. He can do his politics, I know. But you see, when it comes to you, whom we take very seriously, the question will ask us, did you hear that same Chief Justice condemn the regime about Galamsey?
4: No, so what is your...
9: Legitimate, yes. So because, you see, if today you see he seems, according to you, to be saying things that, praises sort of an institution within the setup, you have a problem that he shouldn't
4: I don't think that's a good way to be. That's
10: you're being unfair.
4: Yeah, that's
9: well, no, you see, I'm not personalizing.
6: It's the biggest defense that I've heard the NDC people use for the CJ. Yeah, so allow him to express.
9: No,
6: his
9: you see, why you say NDC
10: defending the judiciary? Why? Why are they?
9: Most people, you see, why you do this? When you don't want to talk, you don't want to talk. When it gets to you, I am saying that the man, the Chief Justice. This is not the first time he's made public comments. I'll come to former Chief Justice, whether you want to hear or not. I'll come to them.
6: We don't have too much time.
9: I'm saying that this is not the first time. He had an opportunity and castigated the regime because he said it's been worse. You always have to have a basis for comparison. If it's been worse, it means that. But we kept quiet. But no authority, no what do they call it? CSO came. No CSO came to the defense of the government that as a Chief Justice, you shouldn't say this. We allowed it because we accept some of these criticisms. Today, he goes and sees something. They've opened their books to him and he says that, oh, you are doing well. We didn't see this
11: the previous years, and say it's a challenge. Well, if it is a challenge, then we may as well, for me, we may as well condemn everything. Look, Sam, I didn't see any problem with it. That's why probably you didn't hear me. Mm. When the Chief Justice then praised Nana Adedankwa Akufo-Addo as being the champion of rule of law.
1: For helping fund, ensuring that there is funding for their ICT program.
11: No, Sam, if that, you that want me to basis, read, that you, want to, what you want me said. To read what... You want me
1: was
11: to
1: at the GBA conference, she said
11: yes,
1: those things.
11: Yeah. The GBA conference, yes, that's what he said. And I'm saying that he actually said that Nana Adedankwa Akufo-Addo has been one of the best practitioners. He mentioned that was the first thing she said in the country. She commended it. And then she came to say that with regards rule of law, the champion. No matter there, if you want to contextualize it, do you do same here too? Because at the end of the day...
4: Honorable, at that time, did you feel... that it was inappropriate for the Chief Justice to say.
11: No, but the CSOs didn't hear you.
1: Wait.
11: We are politicians.
1: My question is asking.
11: Yes.
1: Is the question I'm getting ready to ask you.
11: But you heard me
1: when
11: before,
1: you spoke about when you spoke about Sofia Akufo going to meet the president.
11: Yes.
1: When you spoke about and even Gertrude Torkornoo.
11: Yes.
1: She only wrote a letter, which you people said, the letter suggested she had convinced.

0: said about Akufo-Addo was not new to lawyers, because law students had become associated, acclimatized with that kind of posture of Akufo-Addo. The question is, what did you, the NDC, say? You went to say, we confirm to you the unanimous FC, right?
1: Can I answer?
0: Go ahead.
1: So I'm saying that, first and foremost, she never said only that she was a champion of rule of law. She commented on the status of Nanado Danko Akufo-Addo as a practitioner. I have no, because I've also read these cases. A good practitioner, I'll go for it. But to say champion of rule of law, I would equate it to his presidency, where people were arrested. And I have my issues. If you say champion of rule of law, I have my disagreement, and I'm entitled to it. And so when...
2: Distinguishing between legal practice.
1: Absolutely. And then as a president, champion of rule of law, he was the president of the republic. I had issues with the way things were happening under his era. So as a chief judge, that's also controversial. But if the chief justice has a view... For me, did you hear me condemn? If she has a view, she's a view.
0: We are talking about you as a group, the NDC.
1: No problem. No problem.
0: Power.
1: If you see this issue, this.
0: So people have asked the question.
1: Unanimous decision. Let me imagine
0: this comment was by Gertrude Torkornoo as CEO.
1: The
0: NDC would have said everything is fine.
1: She said all kinds of things. But you see, with respect, with the greatest respect, I don't want us to personalize it. Chief Justices have said all kinds of, except you want to take this particular one and say others didn't matter. So if we are rewriting the narrative, then we should do the same. But if we want to, take this and then make it look as if he said something that has never been said before. Sam, let's talk about unanimous decision and all that.
0: You are being measured by your own standards. That's all that is going on.
1: So please allow me. Look, I'm saying that if you had been given the opportunity, maybe he would. I've explained to you how it happened. They opened their books, he saw it, and then he made some commentary of a state institution. That is not even someone whose head is on the ballot.
0: Okay.
1: Hold on. Sam, you see, let's talk about unanimous decision. This is a chief justice who has sat as a judge, and even as a chief justice and a judge who has sat, and have ruled against the attorney general. It's on record. Tell me one case. You see, these things, I'm not comfortable doing. One case, my lady Torkornoo sat on and ruled against the then attorney general.
0: Are you serious about this?
1: What? As chief justice.
0: There are many.
1: One.
0: There are many. There are
1: please,
0: many.
1: Please.
0: Don't try. There are many.
1: One, as chief justice.
0: You don't
1: not
0: have
1: as
0: the
1: a
0: time
1: judge,
0: here to do
1: as
0: the research. But that's unfair.
1: Sam,
0: most unfair.
1: Sam,
0: you
1: those
0: find
1: political
0: many.
1: Cases.
0: Attorney general is not winning all cases under Torkornoo. I practice in the courtroom. Attorney general did not win all cases.
1: I wish you know the case. Those political cases.
0: This is wrong. We can bring
1: no,
0: up
1: so you see, I'm saying
0: we take
1: that.
0: A break, we return to you.
1: Sam, I wish I knew the case.
0: Yeah.

0: Bank of Africa, as strong as a group, as close as a partner.
1: Yes, next. Hey, now dear Benson, ask some more.
2: Me didn't tell them. This your friend is a calico. Just call me cockroach.
3: Now, this your friend is one snap.
2: Hey, is that you?

0: so come tum tum preco.
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0: Okay. You're welcome back. This is Newsfile, Lisa Moore's authoritative news analysis platform. And here on Newsfile, we put Ghana first. Dennis, briefly, let's get you on the... briefly, because I want to get all of you to make brief comments on the vetting, bribery matter.
1: I won't fight it, but I'll try as much as... You know, we wrote a letter to the Chief Justice. In fact, the Judicial Service responded
0: an open letter.
1: On, I think, June 18th. And... for me, whenever Honorable Bediako speaks, I look at him, I'm like, this man actually thinks he's still in opposition. He's still doing opposition communication. Because you see, must you defend everything? Must you justify everything? Even the man himself, through the judicial secretary, is trying to manage the situation. If I read his letter, what I see is that, with the benefit of hindsight, I probably would not have said it this way.
2: Did you hear me?
1: But must you listen? There is a reason why the public is agitating this way, because it's a pattern. Another Chief Justice would have said the same thing, and there wouldn't have been an issue. I'm telling you, it's the pattern. Why do you think a letter was written to him on June 18th? And I keep saying it. The judiciary is the last resort. And so we shouldn't play that game there. I, for instance, I always want to make sure that I do things that will protect the judiciary. Because my mouth doesn't sleep. And people like Honorable Bediako, who don't like the sort of things that we say, if they become too romantic with the judiciary, they will not spare people like me. So I am very, very, very cautious about it. Now, counsel, please bear with me. Let me read this for you to listen. In one of the paragraphs in the letter we wrote to the Chief Justice, this is what we said. We said that when citizens perceive the judiciary as an extension of the executive, two things happen. First, the rule of law loses its legitimacy, because legitimacy is derived not only from the legal authority, but from the moral credibility that citizens invest in institutions. Second, and more dangerously, political actors on all sides, especially from the NDC side, begin to treat the judiciary as a prize to be captured rather than the referee to be respected. And Dr. Santi made that point. The NDC may be in government today, but another party will return to government tomorrow. If the culture now that is being established is one which the Chief Justice belongs to the social world of the governing party, then every future government will expect same and will feel entitled to ensure it. You, with greatest respect, is setting a precedent not only for yourself, but for the institution and the republic. It is in this context that I put the question to you directly, Your Lordship. If those who are displeased by this letter, including the NDC government officials, who may feel stung by its content, were to bring pressure to bear upon the courts, would the proximity you have cultivated with members of this government grant them any measure of privileged access to the judiciary? Would the relationships you have built at private social functions, in government delegations, at funerals and celebrations become channels through which a citizen who has written an open letter can be quietly made to suffer? Or will you, as you are constitutionally and morally obligated to do, raise the sacred shield of the law over every citizen, including those whose voices are inconvenient to those in power? There's a reason why we wrote this. You see, when a Chief Justice is still in public, being dragged by the rest, I'm sorry, Dom, by people in power, it sends very bad optics. The Chief Justice was basically working with all buttons opened at a funeral of a political functionary and romancing with people in the executive. The Chief Justice is patting their back. They are holding the Chief Justice by the shoulder as they greet him. They are hugging him at a social function where he's seated with only party functionaries of one political party. That is bad optics. Optics, that's what I'm saying. What you impugn, that's your business. But optics, that is bad optics. Then, when the funeral, the Chief Justice is exiting, in fact, at the funeral, The Chief Justice brings out his purse, removes bundles of cash. 200 cedis bundles of cash.
0: Is it a CJ or
1: the Chief Justice?
0: The Judicial Secretary.
1: The Chief Justice.
0: Who was standing by the Chief Justice?
1: The Chief Justice is moving cash.
0: No, what when the president, saw, it when was the Judicial Secretary.
1: When the president is at a function and wants to spray cash, the ADC will bring the cash out of the purse. Now, when they were exiting the function, you could see the Chief Justice basically trailing, and I don't want to mention the videos are there, functionaries of one political party, almost being dragged behind. They stop, he stops. He's getting involved in all manner of conversations. I raised another issue also about how our Chief Justice of the Republic of Ghana was almost being seen like some errant person in is it Canada, when they went to visit the Black Stars? That you are the Vice President of the Republic of Ghana visiting the Black Stars, and the Chief Justice of the Republic is basically in the shadows at some point, standing behind like some ADC.
0: My time is up.
1: That is problematic.
2: What's wrong
1: please,
2: that?
1: Please, let me.
0: My time is up.
1: You are Olan.
2: Is it the first time?
1: That is problematic. Please keep quiet.
0: My time is up. Don't interrupt him. His time is already.
2: No, but it's not for us. He put this as an errand boy.
0: Now conclude.
2: I didn't say that. You refer to that. That's what you said.
1: Please, is that what
2: you said? As an errand boy.
0: You think if he has said errand boy about the CJ,
1: please, keep quiet. I didn't say that. Don't bring this thing for me. I never said that. I didn't say that. I'm saying
0: he did it.
1: Keep quiet.
2: You didn't hear him say errand.
1: I didn't say that. Keep quiet. I didn't say that.
0: Did he say boy?
1: I said no.
3: Okay.
1: Nobody is there. Keep quiet.
0: I didn't hear boy.
1: Hey.
0: I didn't say that.
1: Keep quiet.
0: I didn't hear it.
1: I didn't say that.
2: Keep you quiet. Are my brother. Be careful.
1: Oh, keep quiet. And
2: be
1: sit
2: careful.
1: Down. Let me speak.
2: Be careful.
0: You may say that he wanted to say errand boy and then he cautioned
2: himself. He said, me, I'm cautioning you. Relax. Be careful. You
1: can you keep quiet?
2: No, I'm telling you. Be careful.
0: Bernard, my time is
1: up. Is that a threat or what?
0: Yes.
1: Keep quiet.
0: Yes.
1: Let me
0: see. I'm telling you. 30 seconds.
1: When the Chief Justice is telling
2: me, I said, an errand boy.
0: 30 seconds.
1: You see, these things that you people
2: do. That's what he said.
1: These things that you people do, this arrogance of power.
0: You see that? You see that? Let's walk in the studio.
1: I hear you.
2: I hear you.
1: You're blessing
0: me. 30 seconds. 30 seconds.
2: Be careful.
1: Why did I say this?
0: My producers are speaking into my ear. Let's go.
1: Why did I say this?
0: Gentlemen, please.
1: No, the Chief Justice gets up in the morning.
2: You are all listening.
1: You are supposed to be a lawyer. Why are you misbehaving? The Chief Justice gets up in the morning, goes to sit in a public institution. First of all, peddles inaccurate information. Completely false. The whole assessment was premised on the propaganda peddled by these same people. That surely is what has generated into the public agitations. And I think that...
0: It doesn't matter to you the background he provided for that business.
1: No, before then he had been to MPE. In fact, that background is even worse. You know why? If the Chief Justice has his cap in hand, moving from chief executive to chief executive begging, then I am afraid.
2: Is that what you
1: hear? But that is the explanation you give. Then it means that if that chief executive who is going to do the chief justice a favor by deciding whether to sponsor him or not for an ICT program has a case in court. Who has the Chief Justice? Yes.
0: Thank you.
1: As to whether that is a reality or not.
0: Thank you.
1: Thank you.
0: That's all time will allow. I have just 1 minute left. I want you to comment on the Parliament alleged bribery of the vetting system.
4: Yeah. We've had 8 major scandals, all purporting, that
3: somebody
4: took a bribe. From the Vodafone matter, the AXA matter, the energy minister vetting, the Ajaku matter. And in all of these instances, what we call catonomics is very evident. Mm. There's no national learning. Yeah. We are unable to move forward. You remember that in the 2022 issue, the OSP actually did an investigation and was quite certain that they knew who attempted to bribe the majority caucus. Yeah. The MP who was supposed to cooperate refused to do it.
3: Yeah.
4: Two things. It's very clear that public shame is no longer effective in managing the conduct of our political actors. So we need to encourage the likes of the analysis to return. Because it's evident that if you don't have audiovisual evidence of somebody bribing, we're not going to make progress. I also think that this is one of the areas where we get evidence to reinforce the need for an independent prosecutor. Because can you imagine that if it wasn't for the OSP, that it would be the Attorney General instructing the police to do an investigation, there would be no credibility. And I think this has reinforced that view that we do need an independent special prosecutor so that in matters like this, which has become clearly a pattern, become a cultural matter, they can be able to
0: step in. All such investigations have not produced any reports.
5: If also the alternative explanation is that this is a fake
2: scandal, it's a fake thing. What I mean,
5: then please, the cyber security should be working with the OSP. Because we have to establish that. We can't just think that somebody says, oh, it's fake, then we will move on.
0: Okay. All right.
4: And the 2022 incident, it was an MP himself who said it was the caucus meeting.
5: Yeah, but okay.
0: So in the... again, man, I know my time is up, but I guess our viewers have sent in a lot of messages. Kwame says that Dennis actually used the word boy. Okay, so how come I didn't hear that?
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0: 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Coming up, English language performance in the 2026 WASI falls to its lowest level in 4 years, despite significant gains in the other three core subjects. We have details of the results released by WAEC last night. Also, Ghana Immigration Service breaks up a suspected human trafficking syndicate using children as street beggars in Accra and Kumasi, with more than 1,000 people arrested. And millions of Ghanaians could soon pay lower electricity tariffs as a second gas processing plant promises cheaper and increased fuel supply for power generation.
1: The government wants to increase that by providing another GPP2, the second gas processing plant. It will maintain or reduce electricity tariffs.
0: And it's the second and final day of the Joy FM Back to School Discount Fair happening here at the Joy FM car park, with more discounts on offer, especially items listed by the Ghana Education Service on its harmonized prospectus.
2: Yeah, I've gotten 90% of the things on the prospectus here. I'm so excited. Thank you, Joy FM.
0: I have details of these headlines and more in this bulletin. And thanks for choosing Joy News. We are independent, fearless, and credible. Now, English language performance in the 2026 WASI has fallen to its lowest level in 4 years, with only 62.4% of candidates obtaining credit passes. The decline comes despite significant improvement in core mathematics, integrated science, and social studies. In a statement announcing the release of the 2026 results, WAEC said it had cancelled or withheld the results of thousands of candidates over examination malpractice, while candidates from 169 schools remain under investigation for alleged collusion. There's more in this report. English language remains the weakest performing core subject in terms of progress over the past 4 years. The proportion of candidates obtaining credit passes between A1 and C6 fell from 73.11% in 2023 to 69.52% in 2024 and 69% in 2025. It dropped further to 62.4% in 2026, its lowest level in 4 years. A total of 315,094 candidates secured credit passes in English language. More than 55,000 candidates failed the subject with an F9. The other three core subjects, however, recorded marked improvements over last year. Core mathematics rose from 48.73% in 2025 to 60.75% this year, while integrated science improved from 57.74% to 62.08%. Social studies recorded the strongest performance, rising sharply from 52.82% to 78.04%. Meanwhile, WAEC has sanctioned thousands of candidates over examination malpractices. The council cancelled the subject results of 7,434 candidates for allegedly taking foreign materials into the examination halls. The entire results of another 861 candidates were cancelled for possessing mobile phones. WAEC has also withheld the subject result of 957 candidates and the entire result of 270 others over various suspected offenses. The subject results of candidates from 169 schools have also been withheld over alleged collusion. WAEC says the investigations will be concluded by October 30th, after which the affected results may be released or cancelled. In all, 512,862 candidates from 1,022 schools registered for the examination, but 5,049 were absent. That was a news desk report. The Ghana Immigration Service says it has broken up a suspected human trafficking syndicate accused of using children as street beggars in Accra and Kumasi. More than 1,000 suspected members of the syndicate, including some West African nationals and their Ghanaian agents, have been arrested in the intelligence-led operation. Evelyn Ampa has more in this report.
3: The Ghana Immigration Service says the operation is part of efforts to dismantle networks that use begging as a cover to traffic and control vulnerable foreign nationals. The service targeted several hotspots in Accra, including Abusi Okai, Madina, Ashaiman, and Tema. Similar operations were also carried out in parts of Kumasi. It is therefore calling on metropolitan, municipal, and district chief executives to support efforts to clear the streets of migrant beggars. Meanwhile, all persons picked up during the operation have been moved to a holding center for profiling and immigration processing. The GIS is working with the Ministry of Gender, Children and Social Protection to provide care and protection, particularly for the children.
0: Evelyn Ampers reports there. Now, millions of electricity consumers could see lower and slower tariff increases when Ghana's second gas processing plant begins operation. Ghana Gas says the facility will supply more affordable domestic gas to power producers, reducing the reliance on expensive liquid fuels and potentially saving the country nearly $500 million annually. Deborah Enimwa Bedu has more in this report read to you.
4: Ghana is expanding its gas processing capacity to help reduce the cost of generating electricity. General Manager for Engineering and Maintenance at Ghana Gas, Engineer Maxwell Kwame Kelly, says the second gas processing plant, GPP2, will supply more domestic gas to power producers and help ease pressure on electricity tariffs.
1: Because Ghana Gas is producing LPG for your home, 50% of the demand for the country. So government wants to increase that by providing another GPP2. The second gas processing plant, which is the GPP2, is going to help the economy, that we are not going to import LPG for people to come and cook. We'll have our own Ghana LPG that will serve the country. So in that sense, yes, it will maintain or reduce electricity tariff.
4: Technical advisor to the Energy Minister, Engineer Dr. Suleimana Yusif, says replacing expensive liquid fuels with natural gas could save Ghana nearly $500 million every year.
5: We used to use liquid-based fuel to generate power. With the gas processing plant coming in, if we switch from liquid, let's say LCO, light crude oil, to generate power and use gas, we are saving closer to $500 million on annual basis. That is huge.
4: Officials say preparations are far advanced. Mechanical work is expected to be completed in the first quarter of 2028, with operations targeted for the second quarter. For Joy News, Deborah Enimwa Beidu reports.
0: The Vice President, Professor Nana Jane Opokuagyeman, has called for the preservation of Ghana's forts, castles, and other historical sites associated with the transatlantic slave trade. Speaking at the Slavery Memorial Service held in Cape Coast as part of activities to mark the 2026 Ogwa Fetu Afasha Festival, the Vice President noted forts and castles along Ghana's coast are not merely tourist attractions, but important historical sites that bear testimony to one of the darkest chapters in human history. She added, preserving them was essential to ensuring that present and future generations understood the experiences of Africans who were captured, imprisoned, and transported through the transatlantic slave trade.
6: Ghana is the custodian of some of the most significant surviving sites associated with the transatlantic slave trade. Cape Coast Castle and other forts, castles and sites must be carefully preserved and honestly interpreted. In June, we committed to renewed efforts to preserve the forts and castles along the coast of Africa and the Caribbean. Education, relevant education, is part of the responsibility. This history should be reflected accurately in our knowledge systems and encourage countries to integrate reparatory justice into their education broadly conceived in all its different forms. Our young people should understand how the trade operated, how it shaped societies on both sides of the Atlantic, and why its consequences remain part of international discussion today.
0: The 37-kilometer wide stretch of road, once considered a death trap, is now being transformed, and the government's Big Push program ending a two-day inspection tour of the Upper West region. The roads minister, Governor Kwame Agbuja, praised the contractors and urged them on to continue to deliver quality work. Rafiq Salam has more in this report.
7: The Wabulingyanyuwir corridor has long been a nightmare for motorists, but today the story is changing thanks to ASTI Company Limited. 37 kilometers of the road is being constructed by the local firm. Progress of work is highly impressive. Upper West Regional Director of the Ghana Highways Authority, Chief Engineer Lavstone Damale, led the Roads and Highways Minister, Governor Kwame Agbuja, to the site.
8: He has done concrete structures and then earthworks along the stretch. There are four communities along. He's doing drainage structures along the whole stretch. And the culverts is done about 70% of the culverts.
7: The minister described ASTI as the future of the industry.
9: And we are happy that a young man like you coming from the area is participating in the president's road intervention. Keep it up. He sees you as some of the people who would hold the industry and grow it, employ a lot of people, and make our roads safe. So we are very happy about that. It's the second time I came to this site, and on the second occasion also, the remarks from the engineers appear to be positive.
7: The chiefs of Bulingi in the Chakale enclave said they are extremely happy. As a result of that, they dash the minister a big ball, saying they will have given yam since Chakale is a yam producing area, but gave a bowl because of the minister's busy schedule.
10: Well, on behalf of Blenheim's people, I thank you elephantly for giving that job to a very serious man. Normally, this Chakale area, you see that this, from where you enter this traditional area, then Manwe, Bulenga, Kundugu. I think the road passes through three or four paramounties. So we are so glad.
11: Reporting for Joy News, Rafiq Salam, Kende.
0: The Joy FM car park is this afternoon a one-stop shop for all the school items you have listed for your child as they prepare for the academic year from next week. Now, even more exciting is that everything listed on the Ghana Education Service for the National Harmonized Prospectus required for prospective boarding and day students can be found at the same spot. 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Vendors have promised further reduction on this last day. 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
0: Let's now also hear from some customers who have expressed their excitement that the vendors are delivering on their promises.
15: Yeah, the prices are good. That's why I'm buying more.
12: What is it that you're buying for your child?
15: Oh, pencils, some erasers, some crayons, and then some bags.
12: And they're giving you cool prices, aren't they?
15: Yeah, the prices are good.
12: So what would you tell to the parents who are not here yet?
15: All of them have to come. They have to come. And then when they come, they can get more to skip so that later they can use it for their children.
0: You can absolutely get more at discounted prices. All you'll have to do is come to the car park of Joy FM for the discount fare. That's it for the Midday News with me, Hannah Odami. 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

0: Amazing moments it is. Amazing because I have your company on a beautiful Saturday like this. All thanks to the Joy News team for bringing us the midday news. Thanks so much to Samuel Dame and his team for bringing us the news file as well. And so it continues here, as we always do on a Saturday. Of course, the other twist is that you have to be around here in front of a street where something amazing is happening. It's the back-to-school fair. Amazing discounts, so much variety. And just like you heard from one of our patrons, 90% is done, or 90% is done. That was when she was interviewed. So by now, I'm sure the 100% is covered. My name is Nathaniel Atto, and I'm glad to welcome you one more time to another Joy Sports Link. And oh yeah, I've missed all of you. I know that. Yeah. Welcome to the Joy Sports Link, and today we're bringing you three key subjects here on the show. How would you feel after devoting the better part of your life as a teenager and as a young adult to a particular course, going all the way to the topmost in terms of its achievements, and then see the end of it? Yes, how does it feel when you have to call it a career? Well, today we'll be revisiting the story of former WBO super bantamweight champion Isaac Dogbe, Ghana's former world champion, who now has hung his gloves and is calling it a career. We'll take a look at the beautiful moments, the not so high moments, and every big lesson that has been learned that shapes his vision for the next phase of his life. We will be having a chat live with the former world champion right here from the studio as he joins us from his base in the United States of America. And also, we're taking a close look at the issue of money. Where does the money come from, and where does the money go? How are we going to make sure that we have a sustainable platform where there'll be enough money to take care of majority of the needs of our sports sector? We revisit the subject of the Ghana Sports Fund that has been established and is supposed to be hitting the ground and running. What's been done so far? What should we be expecting, especially as we get further into the final quarter of the year? And of course, we all do know that the Black Stars coach, Carlos Queiroz, is now certain for the next phase of his life with Team Ghana. What happens after this show of confidence in his ability and his quality to lead the Black Stars into the next phase of its movement? Remember, the next major set of assignments will be the upcoming Africa Cup of Nations qualifiers. And of course, there'll be a lot to talk about regarding all of it. Of course, your views are very, very welcome. You know how we always do it here on the Joy Sports Link. It's 055-1111-997 on WhatsApp and Telegram. It's 055-1111-997. This is the Joy Sports Link. My name is Nathaniel Atto. I'm glad to welcome you, and we'll start off the conversations this way.
1: Let's see how much he has to give here.
2: Fights Joe Tessitore alongside the former two division champion Timothy Bradley, and a knockdown score by the world champion Isaac Dogbe against Otaki. This is Isaac Dogbe, the 23-year-old sensation in his first title defense of the WBO Junior Featherweight World Championship, and an amazing start he's off to as he's ferocious champion who burst on the scene. Big left hook comes raining in. Oh, and another one. Otaki trying to secure himself. Look at this barrage from the champ. It is over. That is it. A first round.
0: Amazing moments indeed. These are moments Ghanaians will want to live over and over and over again. But of course, in that space, we surely are back to square one. We need to travel the whole distance all over again. So we'll be looking at all of this from the lens of the champion. Do remember that Isaac Dogbe was also an Olympian. He is an Olympian. He started off the journey to greatness from the 2012 edition of the Olympics in London. And that saw something that drew him greatly to Ghanaian. And so would let him help us walk through that journey one more time. And look at what has been an amazing career indeed. Isaac Dogbe, former world champion, calling time on his career this week. What's the next phase? And of course, you can tell us, what some of your favorite moments were during his active years.

0: Thank you all very much for staying with us, and it's time to get straight into the conversations. This afternoon, we're starting it off with the Deputy Administrator of the Ghana Sports Fund. Lawyer Simon Appiah is my guest this afternoon as we take a close look at what's been happening with the Ghana Sports Fund, and of course, you know, take a close look at how we can start inspiring people and all the other institutions that will be mandated, you know, as per the law that established the Ghana Sports Fund, to ensure that there is a continuous flow of resources into that big pool so that we can have a bit of relief. Because the stories that are told about our national teams and our athletes are, you know, are the same, and they've been repeated over and over again. And of course, we have a worthy world champion and a man who's risen to the highest end and the highest height of Ghana sports there to also share his experience when it comes to how resources were pulled together to ensure that he got himself to that stage. And of course, once we're able to learn from that sterling example, we can advise ourselves even better. Lawyer Simon Appiah, thank you once again for making the time to be here with us this afternoon on the Joy Sports Link. It's good to have you here.
1: Thank you, Nathaniel, for the opportunity. Greetings to your cherished viewers and listeners as well.
0: On a lighter note, I thought you were going to say greetings to my fellow Augustinians and Absunians, because we are going into the final of the National Science and Maths Quiz on Thursday.
1: Congratulations. I actually thought the semifinals you guys did was like the finals, you know.
0: Thank you very much.
1: It was actually a clash of the titans.
0: Thank you very much.
1: Congratulations.
0: Very well.
1: I like
0: the honesty on your part. And you are smiling even better after mentioning St. Augustine.
1: I'm a product of Bishop Heman, so you can understand why I will admire your school.
0: Very well. So you know, you all need to come along with us. You know, it's a very big deal. So
1: sure.
0: We'll see how things go. Well, later on when we're going to end the show, I'll give some shouts to some Accra Akka and some other dear friends of mine. My big brother, who's a big Odadia, is also celebrating his birthday today. But we'll talk about all of that later on. It's something that was received with a lot of, a lot of wholeheartedness, if I may put it that way, because we've gone through decades and decades of telling the same story when it comes to funding our sport. And now we are here, the law is in place, and now the ball is in your court, as they say. Can you update us on what has been done so far with the Ghana Sports Fund up to now? We're in the last quarter of 2026, and this is your introductory year.
1: So, thank you, and let me use this opportunity to thank His Excellency the President of the Republic for the political will in passing the Sports Fund Bill, and also to thank all the members of Parliament for the bipartisan approach in bringing this bill to a success. Since the bill was passed, the board has been duly inaugurated. We are privileged to have Professor Koyo Enright as our board chair, and she has an 11-member team, after which the administrator, Dr. Waku, and myself were appointed by the president. We started work in January. I would say so far so good. We've been trying to put the funding structures in place. We have also been engaging stakeholders to ensure that the fund sees great success. This cannot be done alone, because the construction of the act is said that we have to work with a lot of partners. For instance, the National Lottery Authority, we are mandated to work hand in hand with them to develop a special lottery for the Ghana Sports Fund. I am pleased to inform your cherished listeners and viewers that has gone, I should say, almost 90% complete. All discussions are complete, have been completed, and we are yet to roll out the special lottery. We are also trying to partner with the private sector to develop maybe a betting, special betting for sports owned partly by government and the private sector, so that, like the Kenyans and others have done, we too can contribute to the GDP of the country and also have a lot of resources available. As I speak with you, we have set up our office thanks to contributions from UMB and some other partners, we have our office at the World Trade Center. We are also engaging stakeholders towards our launch. And so we've been having discussions with the media. We have started with the leadership of the media fraternity. We met the GJA. In the coming days, we're going to be having conversations also with the media in general and sports journalists, because we need to get everybody's views. We need the right message also to be put across. You know, it's about funding and fundraising. If care is not taken and we do not bring out the positive sides of it, even those who have to contribute may not be motivated enough to contribute. And so we are careful about the reportage and what news we want to put across and the image to give to the fund as a whole. So all in all, I'll say we are getting on.
0: Let's talk about the recent major activity that gripped the whole globe, and I'm talking about the FIFA World Cup. What kind of positive grab or positive pull did the World Cup and Ghana's participation in it give to the fund? Was there any extra visibility that the fund got because of Ghana's participation in the World Cup? Did it have any sort of brush off of all the buzz that was around the World Cup?
1: Yes, of course. I think that our participation in the World Cup actually revealed the need for, you know, a lot of funding into the World Cup. We had the opportunity to participate, and so we had some discussions with some Ghanaians in the diaspora about the need to contribute to the fund. You know, you saw that many of the countries that did well at the World Cup are those who have actually invested. So it's a deliberate process, not just mere luck or something. And so our participation in the World Cup has exposed that we need to do a lot of funding. Fortunately, the sports fund has just come in. And so I think for me, it's a morale booster and a call for us all to bring our ideas on board and to contribute immensely by way of cash and ideas, you know, to ensure that the fund is well-resourced to support sports across board, not just football, but all kinds of sports.
0: Well, if you just joined us, we're here live on the Joy Sports Link on Joy 99.7 FM and on all of our affiliates across the country, including Castle FM. Castle FM is in the thick of the Afashe celebration, and I would like to wish all of our brothers and sisters from Cape Coast in the central region, Afi, and our Canadian. Yeah, so we're taking a close look at the operations of the Ghana Sports Fund, and the Deputy Administrator, Lawyer Simon Appiah, is here with us in the studio. Ooh. Now, let's also take a look at best practices across the globe. I mean, in terms of the feeders and in terms of where the financial resources are going to be drawn in into the pool, you've mentioned some examples. But let's also talk about the best practices around the world and what is being picked so we can have a strong front once the fund starts working.
1: So our example, we are not going to go so far. Our example is going to be from Kenya. You look at Kenya, they have what we call the Sports, Social and Arts Development Fund. And within the period of the last 5 years, the fund has been able, through betting, to contribute close to $400 million to the development of sports. And so we want to follow the example of Kenya. They have also helped in the building of infrastructure across the length and breadth of Kenya, and also, more importantly, the development of grassroots sports. And so we want to take, through their example, establish sporting academies across the grassroots, very importantly, so that we do not become glory hunters. We don't wait for players to succeed, and we go chasing them. With such academies, we nurture the players from the scratch, and then when they begin to perform and we get them on board, then it's not as though we did not contribute and we are now, you know, trying to benefit from where we did not. So these are some of the examples that we want to tap from.
0: Let's so in terms of all of these best practices, I'm also looking at a few other things. You've mentioned Kenya, and you've looked at where they are also investing, and we can see a lot of results for Kenya. Now, I'm looking at what we've done here in this country, specifically in the educational sector. Now, the GET Fund is one that is very well established within the doings of the education sector, and it has done a lot, for education in this country. What are the key things that have been learned as well? I'm very sure that in drafting the law that has made the Ghana Sports Fund operational, a lot in terms of example was taken from the Ghana Sports, the Ghana Education Trust Fund.
1: Yes. So if you look at the Ghana Education Trust Fund, you realize that most of the infrastructure across all the educational sector is provided by GET Fund. They provide both vehicles, buildings, capacity building, and so on and so forth. And same vein, with the sports fund coming into being, if we are able to get the needed resources and manage them appropriately, once we have cash flowing in, one of the first things that we want to do is to collaborate with the school and grassroots secretariat and ensure that we get the need first. What are the needs? Of course, we ourselves have taught some parts of the country. We've been part of some school sporting activities. We have seen things for ourselves. So that is the way we want to go. We want to collaborate with them and begin to sponsor school sports by providing kids, by providing sports infrastructure within the various zones. So not long ago, we were privileged to visit the Volta region during the zonal sports competition of the Northern Volta Zone, the senior high school level. And what we saw was not anything to write home about. We saw students in modern age, senior high level, running barefooted. You know, those
0: barefooted.
1: Mm. Yeah. The tracks were not Titan tracks. They were barely filled with gravels. Mm. And those who were engaged in high jumping were landing on student mattresses and all that. I think that we have a lot to do. And so if we begin to, contribute as a nation into the sports fund, I think the first thing that we want to begin to do, like I said, is to collaborate with the school and grassroots sports and begin to provide such infrastructure so that right from the scratch, the kids, as we nurture talents, they begin to use the standardized equipment that we have to, you know, use in tournaments and competitions. You are well aware that sometimes our players get to use some kits for the first time when they are competing in some tournaments and stuff like that. All these things must be a thing of the past. We know that the Ghanaian is committed, the journalists are committed, all of us have the vision, but how to practicalize it is now the issue. So my encouragement is that all of us must bring our views on board, and especially the corporate Ghana. We need ideas, we need partnership, we need contributions, financial support, so that the kind of financial support we need this time is not the kind of support where we come and we take the money and we go and use and come back the next time. The kind of support that we need is for us to partner with corporate Ghana for a win-win kind of relationship where the benefits and the nation also benefits. That way it becomes sustainable and the donor fatigue becomes a thing of the past.
0: Mm. Let's also look at the kind of confidence you are deriving from the examples from betting, which is encouraging you to set up a special, gaming platform that will feed the fund. Are you able to tell us, I mean, based on your research and all of that, what kinds of margins you will be expecting once that betting platform settles and it hits its peak?
1: So once it hits its peak, we are looking at maybe an average of maybe $50 million. Because like I gave
0: per annum, per month?
1: Per annum.
0: I see.
1: Like I gave you the example of Kenya, where over a period of 5 years, they contributed close to $400 million. And so I want to tread cautiously. Of course, it's good to be ambitious, but if we settle properly and we begin to get $50 million, for instance, annually, over time, as we advertise, I'm sure that will increase to maybe about $100 million or more. Who knows? It all depends.

0: operational.
1: Yeah. You mean the launch?
0: Yes.
1: So we are getting, you know, the launch. Let's say, so for now, we have written the necessary letters. We are getting the necessary approvals. We want a confirmation from the office of the president concerning the availability of His Excellency. Then we can actually come out with a definite date. But as you are aware, for us, we wish that the launching could come on maybe next month, October or November. And so towards the launching, we have begun stakeholder engagements. We met the leadership of the GJA, and like I said earlier, we are here to meet the media fraternity as a whole, meet GALCA, and meet the federations more importantly, because it is for the sake of these federations that we exist. So we want to meet the various federations, have discussions with them about their needs, how we are able to help solve these needs. It's going to be gradual. We are also going to have, we have begun, of course, consultations with Corporate Ghana, but we are going to have a formal, you know, gathering where we bring Corporate Ghana to a roundtable discussion and see how best they too can contribute before we get the fund officially launched.
2: Interesting. So that should be happening within the last quarter. Okay, what kind of feedback, in wrapping up this conversation, what kind of feedback have you had so far from all the collaborative agencies that you have engaged, over the period?
1: I must be honest that the various agencies are doing their best. As I said, for instance, the NLA board concluded, on the lottery for us, and we are hoping that in the coming days it will be rolled out. The Gaming Commission, they were one of the, entities that we engaged when we first came in. The feedback was positive. Corporate Ghana has been wonderful, and we haven't brought that to an end. We are getting a lot of feed. We are getting a lot of people coming on board and sharing ideas how they would want to partner us to bring, the fund to success. What we want most importantly is to get our journalists on board, because they have their cameras and, their ears across the length and breadth of this country. They know what the problems are. They also have, to a large extent, they have solutions to some of these problems. So when we get the journalists on board and they are able to, uncover some of the challenges that we have, and they are ready to partner us. So it's not a situation where they sit somewhere and report from afar, but something that we want to do together with them, so that if we are succeeding, then we are succeeding together with the media. If we are failing, then the media is not going to stand and blame us, because we got them involved in everything that we are doing. So the feedback is positive. The board is also working very diligently. We give thanks to them. And I think all the ministry, I must be honest, that the ministry has been so helpful. Sometimes, we have to go get them to do certain things for us outside working hours and all that. Very wonderful. The chief directors and all the agency heads, they are all working to ensure that this fund says what? Success.
2: Yeah, I personally look forward to seeing that it becomes a success, so that we can have a big story to transfer to the generations after us. Our grandchildren, our children are here. We want to transfer to our grandchildren, possibly our great-grandchildren, that it was during this period of our history that we had this established, and it was able to create this level of impact. Lawyer Pia, thank you so much. We really appreciate your time here, and we can't wait. That's what I would say.
1: Sure.
2: We can't wait for, that time when the launch happens, and then we know that would hit the ground running. Just before we wrap things up, though, tell me what your fond memories are of Isaac Dogbe, when he was fighting. Just recently, he announced, a retirement from the sport of boxing. He's one of our 10 boxing world champions.
1: So I must be honest that I was disappointed when I heard about his retirement. No, it is a personal decision, because there's one guy that the youth of this country have been looking up to. He's so energetic. One

0: person who is never giving up, you know, whether he's, you know, rising or falling, he keeps moving. And so he is an example, you know, to the youth of this country. And so we wish that, you know, he could continue. But that notwithstanding, we wish him well in which ever direction he decides to take. And we know that he will succeed because, you know, he's so very well motivated. As for the fond memories, not just one, even in his losses, we have admired him. So we can only wish him well.
1: Well, Lawyer Simon Appiah, those are his thoughts. I don't know what your thoughts are. Today, we're taking a look back. We're doing a rewind and taking a look back at the various elements that made that foundation that Isaac Dugbe stood on to rise to greatness, to become one of Ghana's boxing world champions at a time when we're pushing for global recognition in all sporting disciplines.
0: And Nathaniel, if you allow me.
1: Of course.
0: It is for the likes of Isaac Dugbe that some of us think that we need to all come on board and contribute to the success of the sports fund, because we can have so many Isaac Dugbes. If you realize, Dugbe's you know, rise has not been funded by the states per se. He may have gotten maybe one, you know, support or whatever, but we really want to finance people, because we have several of the Dugbes, several of the Azuma Nelsons, several of the Aikwates all over and across all sports. And so let us all contribute and ensure that we have champions who would always be proud that the nation has been there for them.
1: Thank you. Thank you so much. I appreciate your time, Lawyer Simon Appiah. He is the Deputy Administrator of the Ghana Sports Fund here on the Joy Sports Link. And of course, coming up next is that much-awaited conversation with former boxing world champion Isaac Dugbe, who this week called time on his career, speaking to us exclusive here at Joy Sports, here on the Joy Sports Link.

0: that lunging right hand, like I told you.
1: Let's see how much he has to give here.
2: Fights Joe Tessitore alongside the former two division champion Timothy Bradley, and a knockdown score by the world champion Isaac Dogbe against Otake. This is Isaac Dogbe, the 23-year-old sensation in his first title defense of the WBO Junior Featherweight World Championship, and an amazing start he's off to as he's ferocious champion who burst on the scene. Big left hook comes raining in. Oh, and another one. Otake trying to secure himself. Look at this barrage from the champ. It is over.

Unfortunately, I can't do any translations for you. That's how poor I am with my Evan. You know, you have to blame my brothers like Noel Kojo Gunson, Chief Commercial Officer, MTN. My brother from way back teach me the Evan, eh?

0: so it's time to have this conversation with the former world champion. Do remember that sometime this week, the former world champion.
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5: In the book of Psalm, chapter 63, verse 1, David said, "Early will I seek thee." Abraham was an early riser. Joshua was an early riser. Moses was an early riser. Jesus prayed early in the morning. David also prayed early in the morning. What about you? Be an early riser as you join God's servant, the pastor, Obed Joy Obing, on prayer line on Love 99.5 FM from Mondays through to Fridays, 2 a.m. to 5 a.m. each day. Prayer line, the presence of the Lord is here. 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

0: What's up, Purpose Against Studies, and I'm tuned in listening to Ahinkai right now. Keep it locked, don't go anywhere, gangsta.
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2: It is finished.

What up, what up, what up? Where are we today? Where are we today? You thought you're not gonna hear from me. I'm here. I'm representing Live and Colored right here, right now. How is your Saturday going? You know your Saturdays can never be made, fully complete without me. No matter what, no matter rain, shine, storm, I go come make your Saturday

So what are you doing right now? Are you popping to the jam? Are you in your house? Or you are at Salome for the weekend? And away. You see, the women, we call it away, and the men is Salome. Uh-huh. So are you at away or Salome? Wherever you are right now. Give me a shout and say, Ahinkain, I day Salome. Sika Kweku is saying, I day my house. Are you sure? Sika, are you sure you day your house? Minji Winni. Are you sure it's your house? Oh, so she's rather in your house. So it's, she has come away. Okay. Boys in you. When it's Friday, you tell the ladies to pack their things inside their bag to go to the office or their shop. So immediately they close work now. And they'll come and spend the weekend. You feel me? Hey. You before you never change. You see, you never change. Anyway, guys, welcome to your favorite Saturday afternoon show. Gift of songs, come on now. Without you, I know fee processing. You already know this voice by now. My name is Ahinkain. The baby girl Ahinkain. The only lady with the swag on the airwaves. Hey, I take you to the moon and back. Hey, I give you the groove in here. Hey, I play all your songs for you. Hey, I make your Saturdays fun, innit? Innit? check it out, y'all. Make it for back, I give you dollar. I'll have to perfect my lyrics, you know. You know, I have to start perfecting how to rap in it. And we have to get a song for Ahinkain in it. Hey, Kusha Kobi say I'm on piano, abena. Me nya am on piano. Chama. Me a Ghana music. Anyway, guys, welcome. Today, I want us to still throw light on the Ghana music industry. Last week, Saturday, we did a Zone 2 era. You remember, right? That is Apiatus. The old generation of Patapa. I'm sure Apiatus injected something in Patapa because the resemblance with the lyrics is oncoming. She do me why she do me like ding ding ding. That's what we did last week. But you know what? You see, when you go to other countries, all they do is promote their music back to back to back. But Ghana, as a debian, we are playing people's songs, other people's songs. Anya Afro beats. Anya Bena Boy, you Malay. Anna, we call friending. Rema. But you know something? We have amazing songs. We have amazing talent. We have amazing artists that release songs back to back to back every single year. Today, no foreigner on the show. Give me nothing upon it. What a Black Sheriff. So what are they saying? Today we are not doing any foreigner. We are doing only Ghanaian songs. And today I want to throw light on our young artists. So today we are doing Hip Life. Life with you, girl, me love it. Yeah, Hip Life. So you can request from Kenata. You can request from Kitty, you can request from Mr. Drew, Black Sharif, Quick Smoke. You see, let's put them out there. Kojo Black. You know, all the artists that we have here, the women, we have Jackie, my man day for you, my hobby for you. Hey, anything me, I think of you, hey, I don't know. We have Wendy Shake too. You know, I'm trying to make you know the artists we have. I know sometimes you normally don't even have them on your playlist. Yeah. Remember our playlist is on the net, you finish.
You could be my heaven, baby. I'm gonna yell that she should be. We have Shatawale and we have Efo Ganyu. Efo number one. Efo Livingstone. Stone Boy in another beam nation. You people know I love Stone Boy. I love me some Stone Boy. I love me some Stone Boy. Da da da. And many, many more artists that we have. We have Ara the J, the Kumasi Prodigy. Love that boy. We have Ara the J2 in the building. We have in Kumasi here, Strong G, Strong Man. We have Osei Kromsi Kene. We have so many artists that are from Kumasi here. Kim Palu today. Oh, unza mi bubodi in Wokakai. Unza Wokakai. Mm-hmm. Today we are doing solely Ghanaian music and we are giving the opportunity to the young ones. And yema dadulumba nda kakra. Let's make Amachi Dede sleep kakra. Let's make Dada Kedi sleep kakra. Let's make the music maestro. If you like that style, go for Kenata. You see, go for Kenata, if you may. Today, let's make them kakra for relax kakra. Let's give the opportunity to the young generation. That's what we are doing on the show today. Let's go, let's go. So, do you know who I'm requesting from today? Today, I'm going for two people. You already know one boy I love so much. Kofi Kenata. The love I have for Kofi Kenata. I love the boy. Do you know why? His lyricism. He doesn't sing profane songs. His lyrics are always either uplifting or throwing light to something we know in the society already. And when he was to also sing about love, he sings about it in the most metaphorical and beautiful way. I just love Kenata. Kenata is so good. And you know who I also love for lyricism? Ara the J. So if you don't know Ara the J, please, those who do know Ara the J, request some songs from Ara the J today for people to be on the boy. Today, I think tomorrow, Ara the J is coming to Kumasi. And Obewo Highlight, I think. Highlight, no, Obewo. Obabe, yeah, album listening or something like that. So, guys, request from Ghana. So, today I'm doing Efo, Livingstone, and Kenata. And for Kenata, I'm going for Behind the Scenes. Abi, you know Behind the Scenes, yeah? Behind the Scenes was talking about how Ghanaians, when they travel outside Ghana, they feel what goes on behind the scenes. Sometimes when someone travels to a different European country or any country at all outside Ghana, immediately the Ghanaian community or their family think they are making it big. They don't know the obstacles they are facing over there. When the person tells you, oh, I'm not on my feet yet, I don't have money yet to be sending down, or I'm now trying to find my way 1212, they'll be like, hey, meanwhile, you don't even know if the person is patching, the person is sleeping on the street, the person is washing dishes like 24/7. You don't know what the person is going through. You don't know what is going behind the scenes. You don't know what is going on behind the scenes. That is why I am choosing Behind the Scenes for today. And then I'm going for... Guess the song I'm going for from Stone Boy. If you have been listening to me on this show, you would know the song I'll choose. I just love that song from Stone Boy. It's called Many Times. It's talking about how the African society is, the leadership is. He doesn't understand why we have everything, but yet we the sofa pass. Chese. I can't fantame. That is why I like the song. So today I'm going for Kenata Behind the Scenes and Many Times by Stoneboy. Now you can send me your request on 055-111-1995. If you're on TikTok, request through the comment section. 055-111-1995. Love you, loca, loca, loca. I like this song. Jay, love you, da loca, loca, loca. Hey, I forgot the landlord himself. Shaq Odia 2 is there. Please request something from landlord before you come and beat

0: loca. That is Shakori and Last Made on that. La vida loca. Hey, we have Last Made also in the bull ring. That boy, he sings as if he's crying. Baby, I'm on there. Sipping tequila. My mind is of ours. Well, 055-111-995. What song do you want me to play for you this afternoon? Request it now on Gift of Gift Songs.
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0: Requesting I'm in Bomau. Eko New School. Those who don't listen to what I do on the show, if you miss the theme for today, I won't play your song. Hey, that means you people, you don't listen to me. Either you don't listen to me, you just know that Gift of Songs is one. It's no air then yeah. I can't be born you to know what to now. It mean for you. 055-111-1995. Let's go.

High grade in another building by Ifo Livingstone. Anyway, moving on to the first request of the day. This one says, Am I the only one whose Saturday is never complete without gift of songs? No, you are not. Anyway, I'm requesting Too Late by Shatawale for the listening pleasure of those who have offended me. They are forgiven. This is Biggie from Bebiani Estate.

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I like that you are forgiven, you know. Anyway, my dear, this is your song and enjoy. It's

And that is Too Late by Shatawale. This one is coming from Sika Kweku, and I think we are still going on the camp of Shatawale. He says, please play me On God. Maria, this is your song, and enjoy.

That is Shatawale for you with On Guard. Moving on, this one is coming from Beam Venom, and he says, play me Wilderness by Stone Boy. My dear, this is your song, and enjoy. 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
1: How many more? Do you know what I like? Stoneboy. The way he inculcates God to in all his delivery. Beautiful. Say how many more? To get to me, you gotta go to God first. If you have to get through me, because I am covered by the blood of Jesus. Mm-hmm. Moving on, this one says, "Hi, Ahinkai, kindly play me Kweku Darlington's Nyansaf." This is coming from Owari Emmanuel, aka Kofi Stain, inside in Patashia headquarters, Barbering Salon and Business Center. 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Yes, my dear, this is your song. Enjoy.
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Thank you.

That is Black Sherry for you. Another Kumasi project. Oh. Kumasi for Amuaz, oh yo, but you people, you don't see that. You don't see that. They all came from Kumasi. Do you know that? Anyway, this one is coming from Jovas, and he says, please play me Peace of Mind by Beast Trap featuring Tiakadi. And this is your song, and enjoy.

Yeah, you know, you're a piece of mind. This one says, good afternoon, Ahenkai. Trust you're doing good. Please play me, you know, Easy by Sakode featuring Dub Nation. My greetings going out to yourself, Josie, Brakofi, Kalusha, Mansuru, Banahene Presela, and all chat and cheer WhatsApp group members. This is your boy, Krusha Kabe. Inside Ahen Sign Bones, your Pacho, Krusha Kobe, Unyumni, Pediasa.

0: easy. Now, there's a particular line from Sakodie, and that's why I repeated that line. It's solid. Is it baby? Me, you suma no. I mean, you suma koto je. Nah, that's a hard line. That's a hard line. That's jealousy. Moving on, this one is coming from Kofi Kumsin, and he says, "I can play me R2B's Makoma." My dear, this is your song, and enjoy.
1: Highly spiritual.

That is Kwaku Babone for you. Kwaku don't pass here. A one of free banner. My free whole cry about that. Anyway, this one is coming from Adum Official, and he says, please play me Time No Day by Kofi Kinata. This is your song and enjoy.

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You can still send in your request on 055-111-995. Today we are doing Ghana artists, and we are doing the young artists. Today we are not doing any other them, any old school. We are doing new school artists. So I'm sure you have been hearing Siakode. Even Siakode is not that, but you know what I mean. Siakode bombarded them. So okay, new school for the landlord, ne Siakode. So please request in the advance of that, okay? This one says, good afternoon, Nana. My name is Marcus from Ibuakwa DKC. I'm requesting Makuma by Kim Paluta for my beautiful wife, Mrs. Gloria Obeng, and my sons, Achilles Ampadu. Ampadu. And the entire Obeng family, wishing them a blessed weekend, my dear. This is your song, and enjoy.

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This one says, play me, Kofi Kinatis. It is finished. And this was coming from Royal Prophet Peterson, Honest Adewale. Ayasebu. Edi Newashi. Anyway, Reverend Odewale. 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Royal Prophet Odewale, please. This is your song and enjoy.

0: This one is coming from QT, and she says, play me Black Cherie featuring Ara the J, Forever. This is your song, my dear, and enjoy.
1: Gift of Songs.

This one says, good afternoon, please. I'm Thompson inside Bantama. Please play me Haters in Tears by Wendy Shafe and Shatawale. I think it features HIT2. Anyway, this is your song and enjoy.

that is Haters and Tears by Wendy Shea featuring Shatawale right there. This one is coming from Obio and he says, I'm from KSTU. Please play me Baby I'm Jealous by Kim, Mr. Easy featuring Kim Promise. Kojo, this is your song and enjoy.

0: This one says, good afternoon. I am Morgan Samuel Adam from Adamumase. Please play me Kofi Mole featuring Kwame Eugene Trapasem. Thank you. This is your song and enjoy.
1: Gift of Songs.

This one says, "Hi, Ahinkai. Please play me Shakodi, a brighter day to my dear wife, Ampofowa Regina, and to my kids, Owusu, Ampofo, Merinda, Owusu, Boachi, Aiden, and not forgetting Joyce inside Pitchy number 2. This is coming from Bino Ray inside Bino Ray Enterprise. Pitchy number 2, this is your song and enjoy.

This is Nana Kamara from Uwim, inside Unisa's clothing. 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Ifeokuma Love by Kofi Kinata. 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

That is a few Kuma Love by Kofi Kinata for you. Moving on, this one is coming from Hofi J. And Hofi J wants us to play him I Read by Manifest. This is your song and enjoy.

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Moving on, this one is coming from Dozy Clothing, and he says, "Play me Deeper by Stoneboy." We did the street, don't we? Anyway, this is your song, and enjoy.

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That is Stoneboy for you. I told you the wedding of Ifo Stoneboy is something else. 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And you're not coming. Come on. This one says, good cloudy noon, Ahinkai. I hope you're doing good. Mine is Kofi Mole, don't be late. This is coming from Nana Yao from Aferi, aka Randy. Randy, this is your song, and enjoy.

Mafiwo, you're still listening to your favorite afternoon show on Saturdays, Gift of Songs. You're hanging out with me, Ahinkai. You can still send me a request on 055-111-1995. This one says, hi, I'm Obimpina inside Patase. Can you play me Coco by EL? This is your song and enjoy.

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I don't know where this boy is. You know, there was an era where EL was EL. You feel me? That era, he even won the Artist of the Year. Kukwe ikuro di erini award though, brother. Eh, man, I do tia kweshe. 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Anyway, moving on. This one is saying, good afternoon, Ahinka. I am Mohammed inside Central Market. Your voice is killing me softly, so please play me. R2B is killing me softly. Oh. And Ahinka, keep killing me with your sweet voice and charming voice. Excuse me. Who are you, everybody? My sweet voice is charming. Somebody called Mohammed inside Central Market. Mohammed, please. Listen to your song and enjoy.

places, seen mad chicks, never seen a booty shake like this. You from Africa, where the fact is, all the girl them back sick, so all the boy them practice, it's tactics, tap this, tap that, tap

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This one says, good afternoon, Ahinkai. My name is Alibaba Fostero from a furry ground. Please play me Susu Khan by Kofi Kinata. Shout out going out to Rita, Eunice, Peace, Patience, and yourself. Anyway, this is your song and enjoy.

In comparison is the thief of joy. When you compare yourself so much to everything, you will never be happy. Matter of fact, be content with what you have, because Obini Dino also saying Woody Ewa. That is what Black Kofi Kenatar is saying over here. This one says, hello, I am Nana from Atafwa News site, and I want you to play me Black Sharif new song, Jolly. Okay, this is your song, and enjoy.

that is Jolie by Black Sharif, a new song he released yesterday. Yes, so go check it out. Very emotional, beautiful song. You know, this is far off what he normally does, so I like that. I like that. Jolie. Anyway, this one is coming from Hard Guy, and he says, please play me Boom Boom by Omar Sterling. This is your song, and enjoy.

This one says, good afternoon, Ahenkai. I want to listen to Ensisa by Akwaboa for the listening pleasure of Jacinta Mensa, Rose Owusu, Mr. Opokubua Makwabna Frank, Evans Atakra of Peace and Love Hospital staff and cherished clients. This is coming from Richard Opoku of Peace and Love Hospital. This is your song and enjoy.

This one is coming from Person Nick, and he says, play me Adu the Boga by Kweku Smoke. This is your song and

Sani epe mi e ni Sani epe mi e ni

This one is coming from Gordon B. Prince, and he says, "Please play me Is Alright by R2Bs." Gordon, this is your song, and enjoy.

0: right? And what this one is coming from Anim Berima, and he says, please play me the new song from Black Sharif, Jolie. Hey, okay. Jolie, this is your song, and enjoy.
1: Gift of Songs.

0: And that is Jolie for You by Black Sharif. Now, moving on, this one is coming from Williams Ofosu, and this is going to be a double request. William Owusu is requesting for Famiye Gen Z, and it's also going out to Mr. Cowboy too. This is your song, and enjoy.
1: Gift of Songs.

Sometimes some people think the harm they are causing to you is going to break you. They don't know that the force they are putting on you is going to even shape you to bloom into something they never expected. If they knew we were a seed, they won't dig the ground and put us into a favorable environment where we would generate and blossom. That is what tough seed means by Ifo Livingstone. Anyway, this one is coming from Miller and he says, please play me Liquor Store by Last Minute. This is your song. Enjoy.

This boy that sings like he's crying. Sa boy we no to nwoma as wozu no. Hey. If I tell you the lyrics inside this song and I break it down for you. This one says, good afternoon, Ahinka. I hope you're doing well. I'm Kweku Raf inside Adwato. I never expected you to be at your home on a Saturday. Salome boy. Please play me Samini's Oba going out to Vera of Dunkwa, Rachel Ofori inside Amokob, and to you, Ahinka, and to all Love FM listeners. As a mafi will say, unfemi bia ubua, uko e gen honum na ashe na abekasa ofemi. Enjoy with the gay.

0: Indeed, yeah, worry your bar. If you have a wife, please play this song for your wife, okay? Use it to appreciate her a little bit. Beautiful song right there by the Batman himself, Samini. This one is coming from Davis, and he says, please play me Gidigba by Efo Livingstone, aka Stoneboy. The meaning of Gidigba means firm and strong. This is your song, and enjoy.
1: Talk to them now, youth.
2: Yeah.
1: Ever upward. 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

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His lyricism. You feel that thing. You feel that thing. With a phone, gidigba. Strong and powerful. Moving on. This one is coming from Mystical Boy. Mystic Boy. He says, play me Pain 3 by O'Kennett. And that is going to be the last request of today.

And that is all the time I have with you on radio today. Oh. It's quite unfortunate. Time runs really, really fast. Do you know that? We started at 12:15, I think, with the music and everything. Gift of Song officially starts from 1 and now it's almost 4. 2 minutes to 4 p.m. Come on now. Anyway, my name is Ahin Khan and I was your host. I will come your way same time next week, Saturday, for Gift of Songs. Please make sure you keep listening to Love FM, because when I am done, we have Nane Kuya with her Apamfo coming in with Easy Joint. So if you want something to lighten your evening, something to make you laugh, giggle, you know, shake some a brainy good, shake some ohaoni good, please listen to Nane Kuya on Easy Joint. Before I leave, always remember to be kind, because you do not know who you're going to meet tomorrow. You feel me? After all, everybody is 6 feet. Please enjoy your weekend, yeah, till we meet on Monday for The Hook. Good evening, and I'm out.

In the book of Psalm, chapter 63, verse 1, David said, "Early will I seek thee." Abraham was an early riser. Joshua was an early riser. Moses was an early riser. Jesus prayed early in the morning. David also prayed early in the morning. What about you? Be an early riser as you join God's servant, the pastor, Obadjoy Obeng, on prayer line on Love 99.5 FM from Mondays through to Fridays, 2 a.m. to 5 a.m. each day. Prayer line, the presence of the Lord is here. Prayer line, commanding your morning to influence your day.

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1: Don't make it.
0: Sister Fia and Amado. Two things. I like the beginning though. How are you doing? That's it. Give God praises. That's my favorite part. I go get that money across and the pain. That's right. I know they talk much coaching. No more talking. Some for me damn feet. I'm crowning a yeddy. My bomber bra on a low. Exactly on point. All right, get close to your phones. I want to hear from you. That's it. It's a busy town. I don't know why. I don't know what's going on in town. It's too busy. And I am Eliana. That's right. Many thanks to Ahinka. Gift of Songs comes your way again next week. You can get on board now. I just want to say hi to everybody doing the listening. What's happening in your area? What's happening in your area? What's happening in your house, in your kitchen, in your bedroom, and the hall? I want to find out. It's Saturday, easy joints. Yeah. You can call me now, 0551111995. Regards to all my boys and girls.

0: regards to Kofi Badjimba nana boache asempena. I'll bring the list, you know. Okay, so I have my first caller. Hello, are you there?
1: Hello.
0: Yeah, hello. My handsome Mansuru is my first caller.
2: Manika, I'm coming.
0: Do me a favor, turn down the volume on your set for me.
2: Thanks. Is it okay now?
0: Yeah, it's okay. Okay, so Mansuru.
2: Manika.
0: Are you okay?
2: Yeah, I'm okay.
0: What's happening in your area? What's going on?
2: It's all about work.
0: You are working since morning?
2: Yes, this morning.
0: Any serious activity in the neighborhood?
2: No.
0: Nothing like funeral or wedding or...
2: No, nothing. Just quiet.
0: You've just been at work?
2: Just been at work. You know, school has been working.
0: Yeah.
2: It's all about school standards.
0: Oh, okay. Wow. That's great.
2: Yes.
0: Then you are busy. You are cashing out. Big time.
2: Hello?
0: Mansuru, I said you're cashing out big time.
2: Hello?
0: Mansuru?
2: Manenekia?
0: Yeah, I said you are cashing out big time. Right?
2: Manenekia. Manenekia. Cashing.
0: That's it.
2: Yeah.
0: I appreciate you calling, yeah?
2: Okay,
0: thank
2: yeah,
0: you
2: Manenekia.
0: So much. That was Mansuru. Papa, open me, my second caller is ready. Hello, second caller. Hello. Hi, good afternoon.
3: Yeah, good afternoon. How are you?
0: Hey, Kwame, I'm well. And you?
3: I'm fine.
0: What have you been doing?
3: Nothing. I'm hanging around.
0: Something is happening. I just want to know. You can't be doing nothing. There's something you're doing.
3: I'm not doing anything.
0: Are you sure?
3: Yeah.
0: Since Monday, or you just
3: since Monday? I think I went to Mensia for one or two things.
0: Hey.
3: After
0: you were invited to Mensia.
3: No time fee.
0: Is it Mensia proper or just around Mensia, around the building?
3: I even passed through and feet and then somewhere around Sinan. Yes.
0: Were you invited?
3: No. I went to visit a friend.
0: Hey.
3: My former, you know him. Your former colleague. That guy, Kofok.
0: Oh, dear, Diana.
3: Super. Already, he lives at Ashnow.
0: So. Oh, okay. So you went.
3: My name is Papa Emuno.
0: I know.
3: Onu koshe. Where's the pistia?
0: Oh, okay.
3: And I'm using.
0: Wow.
3: Using a jobless.
0: So he's back in Kumasi. Oh, you know, you are not jobless. Don't use that word ever.
3: Oh,
0: you are not
3: for
0: jobless.
3: Now. Radio debi. I'm doing my own work.
0: You are not
3: I'm not jobless.
0: Exactly.
3: I'm
0: you are not jobless. You are not jobless.
3: No.
0: So you've been less busy this week.
3: I think for this week, I think I will say that. I will say I'll be less busy.
0: So you did some cooking and stuff? Did you cook?
3: Yeah. I'm about to take myself off. That is fufu.
0: Hey, did you prepare the fufu yourself?
3: No.
0: So the soup too, you prepared it yourself?
3: Yeah.
0: Was it?
3: Light soup. Come on.
0: And number any woman?
3: Nigeria, why are you not someone near Junior?
0: So Nigeria is in there, Adjuni is in there, yeah. And what?
3: And then someone.
0: This soup will go so well with rice.
3: What do you say?
0: So is the fufu ready or you are yet to pound?
3: Oh, da kura.
0: Into what day we?
3: Me did four. I didn't match a quite 4:30.
0: Wow. Into what day we?
3: Day. After now.
0: Me patch. Oh, the fufu in the dinner now, but soup in the jambi. Me the baba ye emo.
3: Oh, soup kura the soup. Me say fridge. Me say we did our thing now.
0: Oh wow, is that much? that's good. That's true. So there will be our balance. So it's not just about your diet. It's not just about your diet. Ooh, you're a man of balance. It's not just about diet. Which is something everybody knows. In my enemy, I am aware.
3: And why do you want to balance apart from the
0: other? Oh, chef.
3: It's the only food.
0: Okay, Kwame. So enjoy the fufu, but please make sure you are tuned. Yeah.
3: Last week I said I'm like to meet you here.
0: Inshallah. Thank you, Kwame.
3: And I woke up. Now go forward.
0: Anyway, you can also call me 055-111-1995. It's my phone line. I just want to find out how you're doing. Hello. Kalusha, Papa B. Good afternoon.
4: Good afternoon. It's been a while.
0: So are you aware?
4: Yes.
0: What is the latest? Oh, wow. Kalusha, can you hear the feedback?
4: Yes.
0: I don't know if it's the phone or the radio.
4: No. I'm not near the radio.
0: Whether
4: it is your side, I don't know.
0: Oh, okay. So I was going to ask you the current style you have at your shop. Is it kaftan or something new that you don't know? Oh, this is yes, Kalusha.
4: I'm just moving, outside a little and see. The devil is a liar. I have to talk to you.
0: Oh, I know.
4: Is it okay now?
0: Yes, it's very okay.
4: Yes, you are in there. You are in here.
0: Yes,
4: yeah, guys, the last of Florida just left me. So
0: you see?
4: I'm no hungry new student. We are just managing. Make sure, yes, I put them on track.
0: Wow.
4: Understand? That's in this good. A few months, I also see on center back for them to go work. But for now, I'm with them.
0: That's good to know. So would you say you are busy?
4: Yes, I would say that. I always play I'm busy.
0: I like busy because busy is money, sort of.
4: Busy itself is health.
0: Yeah.
4: You understand? So I just like it.
0: It's good. It's good. Wow. But the week has been good, right?
4: Yes, definitely, inshallah.
0: Okay, so when are you closing?
4: Oh,
0: on Saturdays.
4: By 8.
0: By 8?
4: Yes.
0: So from 8 to 8. So you
4: from
0: start,
4: eight
0: you
4: to
0: start
4: eight, yes.
0: 8 to 8. How do you
4: yes.
0: eat? How do you eat? How do you feed? When you
4: when it is 1:15, 1:30, we just go to break, we pray, we eat, then we'll come back. By 2:15, we are in there, also start working, then we move on with it.
0: And you being the boss, where do you get your food? Wifey brings it. How do you bring it?
4: Where I am, it's food. You see, Joseph is here. Dada Gobe is here. Everything is here. I love my head here. Everything is here.
0: Then I'll visit
4: every
0: you.
4: Every kind of food that you want is here.
0: Then I'll visit you soon. I'll come for the food in Kwan.
4: You have to come. Come for local dishes.
0: I will.
4: Come for my hood dish.
0: I will.
4: Understand?
0: I will. I'll come for some Tubani. Yeah.
4: Most definitely. It's here too. But you know wasawasa.
0: I know wasawasa. That black,
4: that one too is just
0: exactly.
4: here.
0: Exactly. It's very. Oh, wow. With the pepper.
4: You understand? The Tubani is here.
0: Oh, wow.
4: My younger is here.
0: The bambara
4: beans is also here.
0: And the kose, I like the beans as well.
4: You have been a Zongo woman before. I know you are new.
0: Yeah.
4: You understand Zongo language.
0: Exactly.
4: You are part of us.
0: I love the food. Yeah. And the cocoa. Thank
4: you. Magnificent to all the, those who are in there.
0: Thank you so much.
4: Especially Mauli.
0: Yeah, yeah.
4: And the Richies.
0: Thank you so much.
4: You are part of them.
0: All right. They said
4: just keep it up.
0: Okay. Thank you, Kalusha. Thank you.
4: Welcome.
0: It's good. Why not? I can also hear your voice, right? Yeah, you are here. I appreciate you. Hello? Hiya.
5: Call has been put on hold. No. Please wait.
0: No, you can't put me on hold.
5: Your call has been put on hold.
0: No, please don't keep me on hold. I don't want to be on hold. All right, 055. Are you back to me or what? Hello?
6: Anukia.
0: Hiya. Asumdwenka nso. Na wo bring in awie, wa ko sey.
6: You feel patcho.
0: Oh, what are you doing at home?
6: Oh, me need be me ko yia fe na ba fi.
0: Where did you go? Eye no ko so wen.
6: Bumfa.
0: Is it far?
6: Asante a chim Bumfa.
0: Wow.
6: Agogo Road.
0: Okay, some 2 hours drive or something, right?
6: Yeah.
0: Wow, so you are back?
6: I'm back.
0: Who born somewhere?
6: Oh, yes. Actually, we went on a group.
0: Oh, okay. So who born somewhere saying?
6: In the Nokia.
0: Well, I want to know. Say in common kitting. Who born somewhere? Who girl be ohana no ninja who are yen to mamua na? Did you see?
6: Oh. Actually, okay. I think it's 1,005.
0: Oh, that's good. 150 or 1,005?
6: Say a contribution group.
0: Any popcorn? What did he?
6: Bendy.
0: But you guys didn't eat more than the 1,005. I hope.
6: Maybe Bendy did it.
0: Oh, okay. Any? You are my number one. You are welcome back.
6: Thank you. So, okay. Hey, now.
0: I'm going now. I am on the way up. I'm sure so with you.
6: What's all?
0: I was all pa.
6: And then they do. What kind of mama to move on?
0: I will be a machete will be a down. So what are you going to eat now?
6: Me prepare for the midi, but then every midi.
0: Oh, you brought some jollof from the funeral.
6: Oh, there.
0: Oh, okay. Okay. Wow. But you should prepare something. Or you don't have appetite for anything.
6: And now,
0: you are grieving.
6: Oh, David. Hey, boy. No, I'm not going to go to the house.
0: Oh, Didi.
6: What's my name?
0: Oh, Chabe. Hey, Asamo. Hey, you need to be able to say.
6: Yeah. But hey, David, Didi. May call. Musical concert, you are sorry. After that, we grew further than the Medidi.
0: I did my sound.
6: What's it?
0: I did my sound.
6: And you're
0: here. Because I did my sound, you're not my medica, and I will go and send my base. After church will be somewhere 9 p.m., 8:30.
6: Oh, David, everybody's 7:45 in your point.
0: 7:45 p.m.
6: Yeah.
0: And you can't even see me, Craig, and Ibia.
6: Hey, okay, me as something.
0: I feel the mama coffee microphone. Coffee say, also obenum tea. Onka kuko ni. Coffee says you should get some porridge and pan.
6: I'm joint because I'm new to work. I'm not even be idea.
0: Hey, kaku.
6: Yes.
0: Before church service, right?
6: Yeah.
0: That would be better. The mutu before church service would be better.
6: Oh, that would be after church service.
0: Oh, kaku, I'm not doing anything. And I do any say a shrink was
7: and I'm more fools for your bum.
0: And I do any say a shrink was
7: and more fools for your case.
6: Bibia, what can I answer your food? The eternity
0: you should bring your tummy here. Let me examine you.
7: That's how your man and I'll kiss you, girl. No, so
6: you want to go for your baby.
0: That's why I didn't want him to talk.
7: Well, so kiss you, girl. That's all Phoebe.
6: Look, if you do not come once again,
7: I'm not your day.
0: What does it say?
7: And you're low to swear. I'm not your.
0: Okay, Ralph, thank you so much.
6: All right, thank you.

0: Hello, Nanakia. Hello.
1: Hi, yeah. Good afternoon.
0: This is Prophet Adewale.
1: Prophet Adewale, yes. Where? How are you? I know you
0: are. I'm doing good, though. I'm at work.
1: You say you are not good?
0: I'm doing good.
1: Oh, we thank God.
2: Sure.
1: You are at work.
0: So, I am at work.
1: So far, what have you eaten and how much?
0: Oh, my pecan could be mashing quick.
1: Mashke.
2: Sabri.
1: Since morning.
0: Oh, my didi that I made the pamanu.
1: So, what did you eat now? What did mashke and power no?
0: A
1: dessert, sorry?
0: Rice.
1: Oh, you. Okay. Rice and stew. And then mashke. So, what are you looking forward to eating later?
0: Not much. I'll just take some
2: tea.
1: Sorry?
0: Tea. Is it that tea? I'll drink tea then.
1: Tea? Is it what? Is it lemongrass tea or Lipton? What tea?
0: Not lemon.
1: Or Milo?
0: Lipton, the powder one.
1: And bread? Milo?
0: Yes, please.
1: So you take Milo?
0: Yes, please.
1: With me, bread?
0: Yes, please.
1: So, in a day, how much do you spend on food? Because it looks like you are buying everything.
0: I buy.
2: Find a lady for the lady to cook for you.
1: Hello.
2: For how long will you be buying?
1: So how much?
2: How much? Give a few some money, then he will prepare you some stew.
1: I don't know how to
2: cook.
1: I don't know
2: how to cook. The last time, still be
0: you know now I can I don't know how to cook.
2: Don't mind her, she's running
0: away. Hey, I just want to
2: Yes.
1: I'll quench your microphone.
2: That's it,
1: yeah. Thank you so much, okay?

0: Welcome back from Inkoko.
1: Sure.
0: How was our hometown?
1: Very, very sweet and lovely. Activities of activities. Wedding, funeral.
0: Did you buy tiger nuts?
1: Today, they know. I bought O&A bread. Also an honest bread.
0: You should have brought a tiger.
1: At the Cossack Junction.
0: Yeah.
1: No, I wanted to, but I couldn't.
0: It's not your favorite.
1: It's my favorite. Hey.
0: Me patagio, no, papa. Me, don't go to where you want to.
1: Me patagio.
0: Hello.
1: Me the bunch we
0: have. Patagio is
1: not. Hey. Yeah. Ugo akami mau.
0: I ready for mobile.
1: Why should I give you tiger nut?
0: Tiger nut.
1: To do what?
0: I use this for my drinks. I love chewing tiger nut.
1: And then after that, into your body. What do you know? It generates something.
0: Do you know that the nutrients in tiger nut, apart from what you are thinking?
1: Apart from what? Give me one. Come in, say milky.
0: Do your research.
1: I can't research. Tell me something.
0: People are listening to you. Use your phone.
1: No, my phone is out of focus. Tell me something.
0: Use your phone.
1: Because me, what I know is milky.
0: So what?
1: There is also good fiber.
0: Exactly. What does the fiber do to your skin?
1: Oh, it cleans
0: it. It gives you nice. I know
1: what you see.
0: Oh, dear, boy.
1: Now we tiger nuts. No one did it. Tiger nuts.
0: So the nuts.
1: So you know what tigers do in the forest?
0: Tell me, I don't know.
1: You don't know.
0: You have a tiger friend?
1: Tiger don't jump out.
0: But the journey was smooth, right?
1: Oh, sure.
0: No much traffic.
1: Plenty. These heavy trucks.
0: Why?
1: And the road too is very bad.
0: Very bad road. Yeah.
1: Lord have mercy you.
0: But be on your
1: from Asankare, that stretch Kakrebi. Can I be for who you're more boy? Can I be for who you're more boy? And these are sirens, they are always late. They are always in a hurry. Then we should rather leave the road for them to go. What is wrong with the stretch from Asankare?
0: Traveling these days, even within town, is stressful.
1: And yet they are in the hurry.
0: Driving.
1: Chale. Since when would these people even consider as Kakra?
0: Ghana. This is Ghana.
1: Oh, from Asankare. And the tracks keep breaking down. Tracks are sewa kero from Konongwe.
0: Until Ubexa Koron next week, they beat BC.
1: That is it. These are all those things they consider accidents that we have.
0: Yeah.
1: And
0: yes, street lights will be
1: there. Maybe assume it's me too quiet. That's why I go early.
0: Did you hear the recent rob at a place like Konongo? Robbery.
1: Issue.
0: I mean, how possible?
1: But even the Konongo traffic, the center of Konongo, traffic, that descending and that climbing area, when you get there, I always say, hey, Ghana drive from Yadio. You wouldn't give accidents daily, every day, fueling. Everything is on this stretch of the road going to Tamale, going to Boko. But yet, the diversion they can do it for
0: us. One of Ghana's busiest.
1: The busiest road.
0: The busiest. It's not one of
1: me
0: them.
1: See,
0: it's
1: the sometimes, busiest. You see, the accident, I don't blame the driver.
0: Extreme or whatever.
1: We set off, we moved like 12 o'clock. I got to pass like 30.
0: You kidding?
1: This is where even our driver was even dodging the traffic. So, if not, the Konongo stretch alone would take you 2 hours. Ah, but the bank, who can't go for 5,000? How many Ghanaians can pay 5,000
0: for in and out? Your annual salary.
1: Enu? A Gero teacher even will not earn 5,000.
0: But it's frustrating, being a Ghanaian. Seriously. It's like you cannot trust any of the politicians.
1: I just don't know why.
0: None.
1: And they are all abandoning everything and starting a new one.
0: None. Can you imagine?
1: Common network.
0: You can't.
1: A telecom
0: even
1: call.
0: Even on my stretch, Charlotte. You should see how they've messed up the road.
1: Hey,
0: you can't trust any of them.
1: What is wrong with Ghanaians, honestly?
0: Kenya, you can call us. We are here to just...
1: journey of today. These days, if the journey is not so important, you don't travel.
0: The Ghanaian life
1: today. Just send the momo and stay in your room.
0: Oh, yes.
1: It is too stressful.
0: Too stressful.
1: And deadly.
0: Don't
1: joke with Accra Kumasi.
0: Don't even travel in the night. And I didn't cry the
1: Nyekra. Because every car is trying to dodge either a manhole or a portal. Every car wants to. And I'm saying, we are mostly using saloon gas.
0: Every car is trying to dodge a manhole or a well.
1: A well.
0: It's not funny. I don't find these things funny.
1: Oh, but we keep saying
0: they are gambling with our lives.
1: The says every morning. Everybody is saying it.
0: They are gambling with our lives. Nothing. It is a Ghana power. What can you comfortably sit and say, oh, dear, are you 100% good in Ghana? Nothing.
1: Nothing.
0: Nothing.
1: Nothing, no. Hope I ain't started. Nothing.
0: Nothing.
1: Bibi any
0: I don't know. Maybe there's something somebody knows that
1: I
0: don't.
1: I know in country.
0: Nothing.
1: we are starting our football today. And as I speak it, they are crying Kumasi Sports Stadium. Close down.
0: Why?
1: Because the field wasn't good. You saw the democracy football game that day. Charlie pitch and he said potato chips. What country is this? Kotoko has no stadium.
0: Not
1: if he has started Premier League.
0: Not even a stadium.
1: Not even a stadium.
0: Hello?
1: Hello?
0: Oh, my microphone is right off. Hello? Hi. Oh, what is it? Hello? Okay. Please call me back. I'm sorry.
1: Tell us what you think is good in Ghana.
0: Hello? Hello? Okay. So I could hear you breathing, but I don't know. You can call me back. 055-1111995. Sometimes it's sad to be a Ghanaian.
1: Very sad. And yes, sometimes.
0: We have a lovely country.
1: We have all the mineral resources.
0: The food.
1: Everything.
0: Oh, Charlie.
1: From the...
0: Our soil is so fertile. You can just enjoy the food. You can... But...
1: And I know I cannot. But.
0: Hello? What's wrong? Network is quiet.
1: Hello?
0: Hello? Hey, there's something wrong. Please hold, yeah?

0: Good.
1: Hello. Hello. Hello.
2: Hello.
1: Yeah. Good afternoon.
2: Good afternoon.
1: Yeah. Please, who is this?
2: Baba Al-Hassan.
1: Baba Al-Hassan. How
3: great,
1: are you?
3: The great Al-Hassan.
1: Al-Hassan. Al-Hassan.
3: Yes.
1: The A should come.
3: Baba, oh,
1: okay. Baba, are you at the shop?
2: Hello? Can you hear me?
1: Are you? Yes, Baba, I can hear you. Please, are you at the shop?
2: Yeah, I'm at the shop right now.
1: You guys are... you are working with your brother.
2: Yeah, no, I have my own shop. I make... dresses.
1: Oh, you do. Oh, you
2: good.
1: Do.
2: Yeah.
1: Wow.
3: Both sexes.
2: So, and my brother is making the sandals, whilst I make the dresses, so that
3: both
2: we can combine
3: sexes
2: together.
1: Okay.
3: Are you doing both sexes?
2: Yes.
3: Oh, oh really?
1: Wow.
2: Yeah, I do both.
3: Oh, okay.
1: Oh, you guys are chopping money.
3: I could hear what the noise on the background.
1: Oh, that's good. So.
2: Yeah, I'm on the right side.
3: Okay.
1: Wow. So what the latest you are sewing? Is it kaba and slit or something kaftan for ladies?
3: Or for guys?
2: Currently I'm working on something for this woman. It's a certain Hajia.
1: Oh wow.
3: Okay.
2: And she's going to visit
1: I should visit your shop one of these days. Baba Al-Hassan, are you still on the line? I think his line is dropped.
3: He said he was on the road.
1: Yeah, his line is dropped.
3: Keep calling us.
1: Baba, thank you so much. Baba.
2: Okay.
1: Yeah, thank you so much. I'm sure I'll visit your shop one of these days. I have places to visit. I'll visit Kamisa.
2: I can remember when you visited Black Monsuru.
1: Black Man Design, yeah, some years
2: ago.
1: Yeah. You do remember. Oh, that's great. Thank you so much.
2: I do remember.
1: I was surprised.
2: I didn't even have those pictures. I had the selfie.
1: Oh,
2: so
1: you do?
2: I didn't have those pictures on my phone.
1: Oh, that's great. Thank you so much. So I'll make it again. Yeah?
2: Thank you so much.
1: Enjoy your Saturday. So we're talking about Ghana, and I don't know how your Ghana is Ghanaian for you, but sometimes it breaks my heart. There is nothing working here.
3: There's a caller.
1: Hello.
4: Hey, Nana Gia.
1: Yes, my boss.
4: You go kill me.
1: Why? What did I do?
3: What's that doing?
4: Only your voice la.
1: Only
3: hey.
4: Body. Body.
3: Then come and see the body. I'll bring
1: you
3: a call. We are natural cocoa.
1: Would you shut up?
3: Go with him.
4: Send you to Lume.
3: Necessary. Fita.
1: Let me cover my mouth. Would you?
4: Nanaki, you know something?
1: Tell me, my boss.
4: You are a hinkai. Who is who?
1: Like who is who in terms of what?
4: In the area of entertaining.
3: Okay.
4: Beautiful entertainment.
1: Oh, okay.
4: On the radio.
1: Okay. So
4: I love both of you very well.
1: That's
3: lovely. And they are all fair and pretty too.
4: To Lome for shopping.
1: Oh,
3: Charlie Bra.
4: I'm from Lome.
1: Oh, you are from Lome.
4: Asia.
1: Oh, Mercy.
4: And now for the Boris here.
1: Mother Cuckoo, Mother Cuckoo,
3: oh, he's gone.
1: I was bringing my he left me.
3: Oh, so sad. He will come back.
1: You can call us 0551.
3: There's a caller.
1: Okay, hello. Oh, your line is very faint. Hello.
5: Hello, Claire.
1: Yes, my boss, you are back.
3: No,
5: it's Agrata.
1: The way you sounded, Nekia, it was like my Lome friend. Agrata, how are you?
5: I'm good, are you?
1: Are you at work? Yes,
5: yes, I am.
1: Wow. How has the week been for you?
5: Is
1: it a busy day?
5: Yes.
1: Oh, that's good. That's more money. Mm-hmm. That's more money.
3: Yeah. Agrata.
1: Yeah. Any tips?
5: Yes.
1: Have you received any tips so far?
5: This morning, yes, I got one.
1: Oh, shall I keep my share?
3: I'll come for my share.
5: I will.
1: Wow.
3: But Uncle Lata, I want to ask you, do you see any good thing in Ghana that you want to share with us? Any good thing?
5: I did not hear you well.
3: I'm saying that, do you see any good thing in Ghana today as you are speaking?
5: I'm Ghana, how? Because Nigeria.
4: Number five, any war, not tried there, 1999.
3: Okay.
4: And I'm 98, and I'm a call 99.
3: Okay.
4: No, the mayor and the next of kin.
3: Okay.
1: Exactly. That's the word.
3: That's the word.
1: It's the word that I wanted to hear.
4: I'm also travel to some kind of pair, no one to quite that to send me. I want to quite that to be a kind of pair, but what to come out of Ghana, a Ghana, a Ghana, pa.
1: Well, now I'm on for a kind of pair. Ghana, a Ghana, that's what we are saying.

0: cage. The focus no sir I yeah, I'm going to go to the
1: house. I'm
0: going to go to the house. I'm going to go to the house. I'm going to go to the house. I'm going to go to the house. I'm going to go to the house. I'm
1: going to go to the house. I'm going to go to the house. I'm going
0: to go to the house. I'm going to go to the house. I'm going to go to the house. I'm going more than 200.
1: Anklata, that is our challenge. That is my challenge. I should speak for myself. That is my challenge this afternoon.
0: Okay, I can understand.
1: We have everything. The country is so blessed. But yes, the leaders are not helping in some aspects. Charlie, the roads.
0: We have to keep on saying it. We have to keep on tell them, let them know.
1: Oh, but you think you don't know? Anklata, you go and eat your gobe. We will talk later, okay?
0: Okay.
1: Yeah, thank you so much. Yase ma chawo kwenye so mempe. Yaka unti. Unnecessary traffic in Bine Kwan B. Are you sure?
2: Sure.
1: How do you know?
2: I go. The Lome man is back.
1: You see, I offer the number.
2: Yes.
1: Hello, are you sure? Hello.
3: Hello.
1: Hello.
2: Then my guess is wrong. Hello.
1: The call has dropped. Call us. Before we, come your way with whatever is bothering our mind.
2: Yeah.
1: You are a Ghanaian. You are tuning in. Call us. 055-111-1995. Hello.
2: Hello.
4: Hello. Good afternoon.
1: Good afternoon, boss. How are you?
2: My vim.
1: You sound.
2: Hello, Yari. Come deal. So talk like a man, man.
1: What did you eat? Kokonte.
2: What did you eat?
4: Kokonte.
2: Shy. Grano soup or benkwai?
1: Grano soup.
2: Hey.
1: Kokonte, that's new.
2: That is good.
1: Oh, I said it's new.
2: Hey.
1: Why enjoy?
2: Hey, Maza.
1: Was the kokonte hot? Was it hot? Hot.
2: I'm not.
1: And the soup?
2: And the rare soup?
1: Wow. What is in your soup?
4: In your soup,
1: what is in it?
2: And the name is what?
1: Is he in the line or he's gone?
4: Anakia?
1: Yes.
4: What's
1: up for the rest of the day?
2: You're wrong, bruh. So what do you
4: wrong,
2: Grandi?
4: You're wrong.
2: Oh, what do you mean? I was a perfect fro. A man who does his marriage, you know, but fro.

0: That is what we are discussing today. So let's see what happens. Yeah.
1: Maybe you
0: when you get there you call us, okay?
1: Sure.
0: Yeah. Oh my goodness.
1: Hello, yes, my boss, good afternoon.
0: I'll do all it, yes, I know. Tell me.
2: More kind of government to me, Ghana. Ghana, you are due, but you're mean, she said.
0: My father
2: said, I can't say, or my father, and Jay, Bombay won't want that guy. I know, or dear Koga, and Jay, I got down. So, can't you say? And you do the bill of guys, and the embark and the treasure.
0: We are still here. In fact, we part at 6.
1: But where are our ladies?
0: Huh?
1: Last week we didn't hear from the ladies.
0: They are cooking. In fact, it's been 3 weeks.
1: Yes, we've not heard from our ladies.
0: Sewa and all.
1: Yes.
0: I hope you are doing well.
1: Sure. And then Kofi, you haven't heard from Brakovic.
0: No, Kofi, not today.
1: Not today.
0: I've not heard from him. Mm. I hope. Youth Week Celebration 2026. I won't get camera. The shirt is new.
1: I knew. Is that all they
0: And he's holding his.
1: And then okay, when he make out pure white.
0: He's wearing.
1: Nice
0: wow.
1: White.
0: Can you come closer? Wow. This one belongs to Daddy. Daddy shows now. Daddy shows now. We just holding beer. Hey, Abao. I knew it.
1: Hey, Mama, I was such a bad bro.
0: Mommy, I love you. Come on, Alpha.
1: There is a cola.
0: Yeah, Mister. Mister, I'm Musa. Never party.
3: I'm back.
0: Okay. Follow me. Yes.
3: What I cherish in Ghana most is our democracy.
0: Okay.
3: Between Ghana and Ghana, I imagine.
0: Yeah, very nice.
3: There be.
1: Wanna get you?
3: I can't believe you. I've been in Ghana, I won't believe you. What is why I say, go back to the radio, so I bet you're
0: watching
3: it. If you can't see that, you're encouraging a democracy.
0: But when last did you travel outside Kumasi?
3: Oh,
1: I tell you.
3: I can't
1: come as well for so many.
0: Did you like it?
1: Did you enjoy
0: the journey?
3: Oh, sir.
0: I appreciate your encouragement. See a tumpo.
3: Tumpo.
0: Say a tumpo. After 69 years, we are still tumpo. It's only 69. That's a wo fear.
1: I feel I will be tumpo.
0: But the speed and the way things are done. Kofi, go. How are you, Maoli? Okay. You're wearing Youth Week Celebration 2026. That's from your church. And your daddy's shorts. I could easily tell. Maoli, sisters, rather. Our sisters, but my mommy and son. On that journey, Papa and Tadi. Good afternoon to you, Opega. See, I'm already talking to the caller. Hello. Hello.
4: Yeah. Good evening.
0: Oh,
1: the first lady on the show.
0: That's
1: beautiful.
0: Yeah.
1: That's beautiful. See you Ah. Oh, yeah, oh,
4: yeah.
1: Oh,
4: yeah, I'm Doris calling from Trede.
0: Oh, oh, Doris. Is it my Doris?
4: Yes.
0: Where have you been? It's been years.
4: It's been years, yeah, I know.
0: Why did you do that to me?
4: I've been listening to you every Saturday.
0: And you
4: don't call.
0: That's bad. Doris, that's bad. Me, I'll come to Trede and fit you out. Oh. Doris, that's bad. You should be calling all the time.
4: Okay.
1: I hope you're single too.
4: So.
1: I hope you are single.
4: No, I'm not single.
1: Oh, really?
4: Yes.
1: Hey, and you will be able to see a baby.
0: And then count.
1: Oh, that's it. Oh, and a voice here. Oh, fear of my master come out. The voice is nice.
0: Her voice is very. Her voice is very nice.
1: And I make like to say, oh, dear, Naz, and I make her.
0: Ah,
1: and somebody just called.
0: It's one for me, dear, mama, baby.
1: And yeah, yeah.
0: But there is what's happening at the shop. You still have the shop?
4: Yeah, I still have it.
0: Oh, you see, I remember. I should look for you one of these days.
4: Yeah.
0: Coffee, did you enjoy the journey? See? Molly, I can't hear her. Okay.
4: So bad.
0: Mm.
4: So I think they have to do something about it.
0: It. Wow. How many hours did you spend on the road?
4: Over 5 hours.
0: Oh, that's too much. No,
4: And traffic too. Traffic inside
1: Takwa.
4: Oh, it was so much.
0: Okay, Doris, I'll call
4: right.
0: you after the show.
4: Thank you, Naneku. See you another time.
0: Cheers. Thank you.
1: Thank you, Doris. We can't look for you. Okay. And the topic now, my topic.
0: Our first lady on the show today.
1: Sure. Ladies, my friend, the topic now.
0: You can call us. Anytime you call, we will pick you up.
1: Sure, my friend.
0: Yeah, talk to us. Oh. What song am I playing? Anamiale.
1: Unyale.
0: Where did I get this one?
5: Hello, caller. Hello? Call on this one, Kasa. Hello? Hello.
0: Oh, the caller is not talking. Anyway, so Molly.
5: Nana.
0: Okay.
5: Yes. You're talking to me. Exactly. So as I was saying, it was a weird idea.
0: It's always good to be
5: the last.
0: But it's good.
5: It's always good to be the last.
0: But you're not the last boy, are you?
5: I'm the last boy.
0: I was saying hello to Opegasti. Okay, he is a bit heavier.
6: Hello.
5: Yeah, good afternoon. Your name and where you calling from?
0: Oh, no. We lost you. Into football, I say, chance on a channel. Now, I say, Ghana ladies, no, you're from saying
1: Black Queens.
0: No, musica bini adem. And the sika way, say, ma, kobobo, and ma, India menses, India everything, kobobo, na musica, lock your baby. And then, quay, ni, sika bi amu bedibi. Why? Obi ko ye juma ne salary mba obi ye why? These conversations it stresses me.
5: At times you just have to partially talk about it because as you're just saying, yesterday we heard about some 70k issue and it came out like it was fake, it wasn't true. Like Charlie, like but it's happening because.
0: I concocted that story.
5: Voma war or whatever war went and said that this is what they've been doing. They called this guy to come and apologize. But this is what you've been doing at the committee.
0: The country is so stressed that it's not be SX. I know a video. A lot of nonsense going on.
5: Hello, caller. Your name and where you calling from?
1: Nande, the one for SX and GG when you're there.
0: Hello. Hello. Hello. Hello. Hello. Hello. Hello. Hello.
1: Hello. Hello. Hello.
0: Hello. Hello. Hello. Hello. Hello.
3: I'm going to say,
5: and
0: that attitude has so, so much
5: I'm going to go to the house.
0: I have something for you. It's 5 p.m. now. Sure. Here is Love 99.5. Makuma Kraba from Love 99.5 FM. And this is Easy Joints. We are talking as Ghanaians. Oh. I don't know. You don't travel. You've never been in the traffic.
1: It's not for the people of Asankario.
0: And the deaths that are recorded on this road. Oh, sorry.
5: Let's chill up. Another rubbish.
0: What happened to the cathedral, Amananu? The foundation.
5: So that is it. In fact, if you follow these people here, Nana, you will not live in the country.
0: You will sometimes when I'm bored, happy. I don't listen to the news. Seriously, sometimes when I'm bored, because you hear certain things, I say, but me ekwe mohi na kamiko fa obiadia, and you read. Jail for 2 years, 5 years for stealing a mobile phone. Phone, oh dear.
5: Mobile phone.
0: Jail, no, no. Into what dear?
5: No,
0: Seriously.
5: And also, where we ended last week.
0: How did we end last week? My impression is
5: you're working for Dandans. And if you can't do it, you can go. We will replace you. Hey! There's no work. People are struggling. The youth is struggling. We are suffering.
0: Transport fares are being increased. They're increasing in so many
5: times. I heard about the GBRT people that they are going to plead on the transport minister to increase their. And I was asking myself, is it the old increase they've already increased or they are coming to increase again?
0: Again.
5: Because me and my place, we were taking 440. Before they increase the petrol, they shoot it to 5 cities.
0: Now from tech to this place, which you have 12 cities or so.
5: From Atonso to tech is now 8 cities. Eight cities. Atonso to tech.
0: And the way the truck drivers are misbehaving, Omuko had dropped up. And authority will be a shenanigans. Yenche driver be to set, you know, to use as a scapegoat.
5: No,
0: so at 6 p.m., Sure. Get to your destination. You might have paid about more than 20 cities.
5: They will be sitting in their offices. They will come and tell you that if somebody charges you overboard, go and report the person. Whilst they are sitting in their office, they are sitting there, they know what is going on, but they expect you to come and report
0: they
5: again.
0: They meet the drivers and they
5: ask to come and report again.
0: Now, my stretch, you see. Please, personnel, I'm John, I'm Gigi, I'll do another bath on a
5: cup.
0: Let's move on. Use the microphone.
5: A group to Atos, Nana. 6 cities, 7 cities. And look, I'm going to say more.
0: And no authority.
5: They will see more. Nobody. All the money aside to 4 cities. I'm going to see Atos.
0: The recent one that I heard, FDA, every product is FDA approved. And you see FDA personnel on TV telling you that. And yet they are approving in a necessary way. So now they are bringing colors. If you see red, whatever. Green means what. Meanwhile, you have approved everything. How did the whatever products got to the...
5: It's more like we are no reasoning.
0: Jesus.
5: We are no reasoning.
0: Right? Masha, you... let's talk about something else.
5: Last week, the way the tempers are high
0: But Ghana youth, we are not angry, yo.
5: We are not angry.
0: Ghana youth, we are not angry.
5: We are not. We are not one bit. We are furious. We are so we are furious. On Kwan, they told my room. Obiye, so. Or everywhere, who for Kwan? And
0: now they are telling you when you go, when you are buying a product, read. How many Ghanaians can read? How many Ghanaians can read? Meanwhile, you've allowed the product into the country. The product did not fly from the skies. It went through a process.
5: Now, could you imagine, like, you will buy a car around, like, in Japan for 30,000 in your currency. Your import duty alone is 40,000.
0: Does it make sense?
5: And then what ask them?
0: And sometimes you see some car being coins, who him saying, yeah. And then we cross it back. We cross it, police presence.
5: We cross it. Now police for the judge, I'll come with you. Now we 5 cities. 5 cities.
0: Oh, now say the 20 cities.
5: And then you create one more.
0: Oh, now say 20 cities.
5: Eh, Kofi, 5 cities. Now we feel officer, 2 cabbage, now we come with 5 cities.
0: And the most miserable thing, I'm who beat is all about, hey, man, they bend me coco. I say, oh, officer. You can't pay me a job. Are you my son?
5: Me, they care, Konobi. Ah, Akunta. Yeah, Mrs. Tessie, we change the name of my contact. Second, I'm saying,
0: first, who police? First, who police me? Pa, now, Okra wash that. It's so warm, I say, angry.
5: And I'm not for crazy, and so move
1: you.
0: I'm not doing any more grass. I am quite.
5: So, last week,
0: you want to say something? Say it.
5: And so, last week, we just want to just kill this and then we delve into today's conversation. So, last week, we wanted to discuss one intriguing topic. You know, last week was all about
0: Obi Frano Afawa. My husband's phone is BPA. Oh, let's talk to your caller. Share.
5: Oh, no, there's no call. Okay.
0: Yes.
5: Also, your WhatsApp message can also be coming 055-11-11995. So, last week, as we were discussing the fine boy, fine girl issue, something also.
0: Kofi, somebody is calling.
5: Okay, there's a call.
0: We are here with you. So, whenever you call, we will talk to you. Hello. Yes, my boss.
6: My dear friend, I mean, I'm afraid I'm a movie. A friend, Andrew Nukunu.
5: Nana, it's an away name.
0: My Lome guy?
6: What are you saying? Yes, please.
0: Oh, you said you are from Lome, right? Andrew Nukunu.
6: Yes. Nana, we are money, baby.
0: This is our country.
6: I'm of age. My dear 73, 72.
0: Oh, congratulations.
1: Ghana will cast us to be our 24.
5: This is serious.
6: Thank you. Nipana, we did not yank. Obia and Nadia da.
5: Obia grandpa.
0: I need to add him to my.
6: Because Omano, somebody Mususa. Omana collapse you. No reviver. Because Usha Yamtoni for Nyama to come in Kuwa Penso. Brofuno call man £200 million. So I'm here, pass your woman. And near my coming, Puma Quayan and Kofua Marson. Sanko to me, even a point, Grano and Kanea Wantway. Yes, I am on a mobile body, a woman coming to go and see a given a person put down one day at the Mahabo Tasadia. Then you are, you know, Wabwa. Near my Quayan and Kofua Mars, and no mark of Pinus are seen there. You come on here, and the car class here, not too soon. And so, one yet a semico, Namin Faho come, cum lome. And so, be Sammy here. Why have you any part of the number of people are all my life?
0: Oh, that is a sad part. That is a sad part. A pancake. You wake up healthy, get into a car, just to go pay fare, a lorry fare, just to go and die. Does it make sense?
5: You pay.
0: Charlie, the calls are coming. Let's talk to the caller. Hello. Yeah. Good afternoon. There's a lady.
1: There's a second lady, eh?
0: Yeah.
1: For the show.
7: Hello, Nanetia.
0: Hello. Oh, hello. Talk to the guys.
1: Are you the one talking to her?
0: Kofi, talk to her.
1: Hello.
0: Kofi, don't waste her time. Talk to her.
5: This is who? Sarafina.
0: Sarafina. That's a beautiful Sarafina. Name. Sarafina, the South African
1: movie. Is it the first time she's calling on the show?
4: Yeah, on this show.
0: Yeah, the first time. Yeah. Oh, we sing. Thank you, Sarafina. Then, okay.
1: Where are you listening? Calling us from?
0: Oh, thanks.
4: Apachapa.
0: Oh, okay. Sarafina. I'm going to jot your name down. We should hear this beautiful voice every Saturday, God willing.
1: Sarafina,
0: yeah?
1: What do you have to tell us?
4: Okay, please. You guys should stop talking about this Ghana thing.
0: Mm.
4: It pisses me off. Like,
0: oh, telling me.
4: My puma.
0: Ah.
4: Like, what is the money man or money in the echo? Twitter, it's me crazy hashtag about Galamsey, hashtag about accident BSC, hashtag about Kwandia. You think they don't know? So why are we stressing ourselves talking about it on radio? Hashtag So we talking on radio on Mayfair. Please, my uncle and topic. That's what I'm waiting for.
0: Sarafina, thank you so much.
4: Ghana staff, please.
0: Thank you so much. Thank you so much,
5: Sarafina. You so call us again.
0: I know,
5: again, okay.
0: I know.
5: That's beautiful.
0: Akuman, beautiful voices got there. Okay. All right, so Molly, finish up. Let's go.
5: Good, so let's delve into today. Yes, you know.
0: Let's pick a caller. Molly, go ahead. Go be for phone, baby. Yeah, Chester, go be give me the phone. Molly, go ahead.
5: So I feel that what cause it turned our studio? How are you? So, Nana, you know, last week we were discussing from boyfriend girl issues.
0: Go be give me the phone. The phone is for love.
5: You have to stand outside. You are distracting me.
0: Give me my phone. Give me the phone.
5: All right, good. So. You know, we wanted to have some luxury of time to discuss this topic, which you wanted us to last week. So this is how it goes. I'm reading. In the early days of our parents, used to say, "Odoye desnesika," love is sweeter than money. But today the youth is saying opposite. Small money, small love. Odo kakra, sika kakra. Good. So that was what you wanted us to discuss last week.
0: But so, is it true, odo kakra, sika? Should that be? Or you think genuinely love is sweeter than money? I should love you and not think of how much you have or how well you're taking care of the family. And yeah,
5: and as you rightly stated it, you know, the youth of today are saying opposite.
0: That's real love. 2026. Looking at your relationship even with your girlfriend, how she gets cold, you know, when you are not able to provide, and the way you also behave as a man towards her when you think you don't have a peso or two.
1: Yes.
0: Do you think real love still exists?
1: No real love. You are just following.
0: I'm looking at you.
1: We all are just pretending to each other that we love.
0: So what do we want from each other? Why are we lying to each other?
1: Because someone will take care of someone.
0: So you can send us a voice note. Tell us what you think. Where you find yourself. You think it's real love or you just need a companion? Somebody to talk to. Somebody to probably screw.
5: Screw any
0: screwdriver. So, I don't know. We said there's no real love.
1: No. Today is about somebody who can take care of you small and just to pretend that you love him or her.
5: So you believe that session of Christ
0: color? That's what you think.
1: That is what is it real, a personal? The reality of today. That is what I think as in what? The reality on the grounds today. And nobody will be a cheer, and yet you won't do a cheer.
0: Into as a man,
1: yes,
0: I know you are following girls, not just a girl. What do you want from them?
1: Yes, sex, I mean, sex, and I was painting, I was okay.
0: So personalize it, sex now, painting, I walk.
1: Then you have sex, and I make up, and then I make up. How many of the girls today will call you say,
0: he's confessing.
1: Listen to me, how many of the girls today, no matter how frosty, and they be, become a digger.
0: I'm not a man, so I don't engage ladies.
1: Okay. And then, sorry, na Brakofi,
7: ene de ne mpese obeboka mm me ba o kitchen na be yaduane
0: fu can you can buff maybe I can buff for best some wedding say what you said in English.
7: How many women today
0: mm-hmm.
7: wake up one day
0: mm-hmm.
7: and says, oh, Rakofi, I'm coming to your home to prepare you your favorite meal. Like, say, yeah, because why any reverend quine and a bit, my favorite.
0: Mm-hmm.
7: Ah. Rice girls of today. Rice, Indomie.
0: They come and eat, cook rice for you, or they buy the rice, they ask that you buy for them.
7: Oh, no, no, I just say, nah, me bad, then, me do, bo, no, ba, bema. Our kitchen, or look over.
0: So there's no love.
7: Ah, there be love.
0: So, Kweku Rav, Kwame, and all the guys who called.
7: And it's about who can buy the wigs.
0: The relationships you are in. Who can buy
7: the necklace.
0: This is a personal experience from Kofi Amwako.
7: From all the men.
0: So the guys who call. Prophet Adewale. Okay, let me call the voices that I've heard this afternoon.
5: Kofi Bajemba.
0: Someone worrying actually.
7: It'd be a different.
0: Guys,
7: is it
0: your subain that is making the ladies behave like they are not in love with you? Your attitude. From your own
7: coffee. Win a friend law.
0: Is that what you saw your father do?
7: Oh, it is not what I saw my father do. You know, you can't really love. They were really practicing it. On my kujum uko funko bubuja. The bashenachi or so board dear or baso baba be yebi mixing be I'm a papa. Make a papa's eti yeba baby cabby. We can appeal baby.
0: So there's no real love, you guys are saying.
7: And then the love is, I mean, Gedia Makum, he said,
0: send us your voice.
7: A woman, or say, we need my idea, they give me share. And it's about share.
0: It's a caller. Okay. Hello.
8: Yes, Prophet Adewale.
0: Okay, so tell us your experience. You are a young guy. You are yet to marry, right?
8: Mm-hmm.
0: Do you believe in... Okay, we want to ask him.
7: Do you believe in real love today? Or no, Doka Christ?
8: There's no real love. It's kind of...
0: There's no real love?
7: Okay,
0: so, Prophet Adewale, are you hoping to get married?
7: Why not?
8: I'll get married one day, but just that Jean Akwechi, the first 5 years, I will be worrying.
0: that's a beautiful age.
7: It's 45 years.
0: But what will push you into marriage if you don't believe in love?
7: Maybe
8: I don't believe in love. I will just do to it just to have my children.
7: Period.
8: I'm
7: baby ho. That's all.
0: Then you don't have to get married. Just engage a woman and impregnate her. If you don't believe in marriage, I think it will be very sad to go into marriage. If you don't believe in love.
8: See, let me tell you the truth. All the girls have dated. All they want from me is my money.
0: All they want from you is your money.
8: By showing being caring, being a responsible guy. When you need me, I'm there. I'm available.
0: So what makes you think they are only interested in your money? How much do you have, though? I'm coming. Sorry?
8: All they need is from me, some money. This guy said, my brother said, my friend wants.
0: So,
8: but Bas said, who near the different one? I said, who person or wow, the one? Or be my choice. Even sex crime, but also.
7: Oh, begging of ground.
8: Yes, or person who near the demand and I'm be mama wife.
0: Wow. Yes, I think there's real love. Prophet Adewale, thank you so much for calling.
7: They are genuinely married. A lot of marriage are genuine marriage.
0: How would you know?
7: A lot of marriages are only pleasing each other.
0: But my issue is marriage is not a 9-day wonder.
7: Oh, really?
0: No, no. To mm-hmm. me, that's mm-hmm. what I think. So mm-hmm. if I want to get into, in fact, every relationship, before I could even say yes to you, I should be in love with you. There's something about you that I like. I should be in love with you, not what you have. Richard, yeah, hello, Richard is stuck in today.
5: Hello. Is it? Please talk to us.
9: My name is Kwame.
0: Yeah, Kwame is back. Kwame, there's real love, right?
9: Okay, there's no real love. I think
0: 2016. Oh, I'm sad.
9: 2016, because yeah, girl be like, I catch him say, yeah, baby, I'm planning a contract.
0: I say, I'm planning a contract.
7: It's
0: good. I will say more.
7: Oh, no, not true.
9: Phone who said is that they or don't be any at the movie.
0: So what went into the contract? What kind of agreement did you guys have?
9: And to a cast, I said, between becoming new half contracted. Into a cast, I said, now I care. My farm address, the contract, yeah. And this is me, I'm a period contract, and I'll go get to contract.
0: So, did you get what you want?
9: No. No,
0: one pursue.
9: My
0: So, but Kwame, okay. So earlier on, you were talking about marriage and the fact that one worry will be into being pressure. So I wouldn't even ask you. But
9: are you sure? I worry.
5: Oh, Kwame, I bet to differ.
0: So being with somebody is all about money? That's sad.
5: Kwame, you finish. Because what you are saying, I can give you examples of rich people.
0: Let's allow Kwame to finish. Okay, Kwame.
7: You give your percentage. Obinka is not rich. No.
0: Okay.
7: Obabia Srobemo, you're rich. Obabia Srono. It's only going on time. I no going on try. You go to my minute and say, "Hey, I go and have fear my go jano."
5: What are these guys saying?
7: Who go jano?
0: No. You guys are.
5: What will they do?
0: Obabia so skinny.
7: Obabia so skinny.
5: Nye no kre.
7: Na what you mean?
0: You go for now. I say reach it up.
7: Nye no kre.
0: But you have to be in love with a woman before you can impregnate her, right?
7: And then for the love. And Colin, I'm gonna be some more than
0: one for me. It's serious.
7: And Colin, I'm a bunting.
5: All right, Kwame, thank you.
0: Kwame, thank you so much. So you can actually make love to a woman.
7: Yes.
0: You know, let her be in your house as a wife.
7: Yes.
0: With that love.
7: Why not?
0: Richard is in the house.
5: What I was trying to say.
0: Richard, is that a belt?
5: Me, believe you me.
0: I want a double belt. No,
5: there's no belt. There's no belt.
0: It's what?
7: So, on the floor.
5: What's the name?
0: Richard, what did you say? Richard, come and use this microphone.
5: Nana.
0: So there, how much truth? What did you say? It's what?
10: It's designer wear.
0: Use the microphone.
7: Your Maoli
0: is on the floor. I'm wondering. What color? Over 20 color bay?
10: Black.
0: Ah, by your sense of fashion, even though I joke with it, it's not funny.
5: Is it so you are wearing.
0: No combination. No, use the microphone. Because I look at you guys and I'm thinking what colors you choose for your wedding. So that means my PKB. But when
7: you came, you come in here, and I'm not here.
0: Hello. Okay. So we are talking about real love. Do you believe in
6: real love? There's no real love.
0: Why? Are you sure about that?
6: Aye.
0: But what do you guys want from us?
6: When
0: you look at us and tell us, I love you, I want to be with you.
7: The day. What do the you want? The day. Kwame.
0: Kwame. Yes, tell me. Talk to me. What attitude tells you that why, what do we do to make you guys feel that we are only interested in your money or what do you have? What did she do? Did you really explain to her your situation? Because maybe she thought you were being hard on her or stingy or something. And it's not like you were seeing other women outside. You are not like the guys in the house. Oh, wow.
6: No, 59 years.
0: No. Oh, you are 59.
6: 59 years. And now, the first September.
0: Oh, that's great. So are you single now at your old age?
6: Yes.
7: Yes. A lot of men are single.
0: Allow. I mean, I'm not a single
6: man.
0: And her reason was because you couldn't provide a material thing, which is not worth the love you had for her.
6: Yes. That's not me. That's me. I'm a
0: So, why were you washing for her? In fact, washing her clothes, not washing for her. And she left. What? You want to see Andy Matthew? So now you are seeing some Nketu Adebiyana.
6: 59 years. I'm a complete job. My whole dinner.
0: So how long have you been single?
6: Oh, for the past 2 years.
0: Oh, 2 years. You say here. I'm
6: saying because
5: I'm
0: not even busy. I'm not even busy. 9 years.
7: And you say we just sit down so. Uncle, I'm in shop. I'm
0: Uncle, you are so potent, right?
6: Yes.
7: Then I'll give Nanakua to you. Why do you have to ask me? Uncle, I tell you Nanakua and Gambe.
0: Hey, Jawasim.
7: And it's not because all your potent through. Or is it judge them?
0: Oh,
7: no, Betty Jawum.
0: Oh, yes, Uncle. Oh, Jama, you say,
6: Minister,
0: I'm poor,
6: baby.
0: Oh, Niska.
7: Baby, Niska, you potent to go for more.
6: My father, Obia, by Scanny into a banner.
0: Uncle, Niska. I like the way you laugh. I know you can pay school fees and all. I'm asking you if you should find you somebody who wouldn't ask or demand so much from you.
6: Okay, I'll be glad.
0: Exactly, that you're still interested. Anyway, yeah, you are a man, I know. Thank you so much for calling. I've enjoyed the conversation. Eh?
5: Forever and
0: ever. No, is forever and
5: ever.
0: Even at 59, he's still... Hey.
7: I want to catch you say, man, what... So you need mom go on your pet sex, so.
0: Sir?
7: You need no.
0: Now, who need our pet sex? Yes.
5: What I was okay, trying to let's say. Finish. Maybe believe you me, I bet to differ completely. Fine, maybe.
0: What do you bet to differ?
5: What they are
7: saying. Share your experience.
5: We are not sharing experience here. We are just sharing our mind.
7: When I was speaking, you said so,
0: Nana,
5: What maybe my in-law is saying, partially, some maybe.
0: So this guy is really your in-law?
5: Oh, yeah, my in-law.
0: You want to be his in-law?
5: Oh, yes.
0: Hey, well.
5: I want to dare him. This guy will come and. I want to dare him.
0: He will come and.
5: Oh,
7: okay. Remember if you want to be out.
5: That he's talking.
0: And I come back.
5: It will not be in my court.
0: Yo,
5: what is that? Oh, the yeah,
0: my his daughters are beautiful, though. Oh, yeah, I'm yet to meet them in person, but.
7: For the first
0: one. Yeah, I have to. Why did they bring them here?
5: So, Nana, what I'm saying is. There is real love. Me, I always say this. It's just that they've not really met the right person. If you meet your real love, if you meet the right person, there's not going to be that stress there. There's not going to be anything like that.
0: Have you ever?
5: It is going to be companionship.
0: Have you experienced?
5: It is going to be compatibility.
7: Please, have you ever experienced that?
5: I have.
7: That you've and then the question is saying
0: real love.
5: Oh yes.
7: Real love.
5: Oh yes.
0: You didn't spend a peswa.
5: No, like no demand. I didn't spend a peswa, but.
7: So why is that real love?
5: There was not what that demands wearing there.
7: I get your point. So
5: what if you are coming to say like there's no real love because the ladies are coming for money? What happened to Bill Gates and then what the
7: don't
5: wife?
7: Be using those examples.
5: You get it. So don't it is not about money. It is not all of them.
7: Okay, I get your point.
5: It is not
7: where
5: all
7: is
5: of
7: that
5: them.
7: Lady there
5: is that
7: right
5: real
7: now?
5: Love.
7: Where is that lady?
0: I want to go and chase her. Don't tell him.
5: She's still alive.
0: Hey,
7: she's still with you.
5: She's still alive.
7: She's still with you.
5: She is still alive.
0: He'll go and see her.
5: Oh, she's not even here. She is somewhere at Robo or whatever.
10: What you know is that not every relationship must end in a marriage.
5: That one, yes.
10: The fact that Marley.
0: Who is that about to say?
7: Nanakia. Nanakia. Why are you? Nanakia.
0: Rich, I fatal. Rich is in jail, what you say?
7: Bananakia. Bananakia, you heard what Rich said before.
0: Yeah,
7: no. You said what?
0: I love him.
7: Also, not all relationships. When your best companion.
0: Keep quiet and let him finish.
7: Let him finish.
0: Yeah, there's another beautiful voice.
5: Talk to us. Is there real love or there's no real love? Yes.
11: Are you guys forgetting? You guys are also the cause.
5: Mm-hmm. There is only one guy.
11: Whatever you put it, but are you guys aware? Some of the small can hold me. And a man girls, so yes, sir.
5: So if you know,
11: me, no, me, my shop bear mother.
10: Yeah.
0: Oh, wow.
11: My shop bear mother.
7: Nego, we say.
11: And to any, bear my son, warrior, because say, or by sharing the intimate co-relationship group, a so bad channel.
5: Fanboy.
11: And a fanboy as such.
5: Okay.
11: Son or the starter.
0: Intimate.
11: I'll take care of a lady. Son, I'm really guys, and so sometimes you do. Walk for a baby. Or just Jane said, the only two man is said, or buy is in for money. Now this can be poor puan. Who this can be poor puan? I should only be. No, so soon to me stay without the money. No, Olivia, I'm so bad.
0: Serafina is making a look.
7: I don't know this kind of mouse. Serafina, I'm gonna win you. Obi, that dear pump, I'm gonna win you.
10: Allow her.
11: The person who asked me, I don't know this kind of mame.
0: Exactly. I like the microphone. Oh, wow. Serafina, you are making a lot of sense.
7: Okay, I say, Mante.
5: So, Serafina, why don't you save some of the award?
0: And I don't
7: like it. But Lady Bisubaka just said, I don't like it. I'm okay. I don't know, Gaza. I don't know this kind of pump. I won't say, oh, I'm okay, babe. I have enough.
11: And I must maybe say, I'll say,
7: oh,
11: that will be on for a microphone show when you move.
7: And so the microphone show and more. Now the microphone show and no. Also, my age money be.
0: You see?
11: Listen, Mimi, I'm not denying the fact that love, kakra, sika bebre. I'm not denying it.
7: Aha, internet is a one original.
11: Listen, but I'm trying to make you understand, say.
7: Yep, a real love. A very loud.
11: Don't only put the blame on ladies.
0: Okay.
11: So I make her say, Me masha bear madano. And so bear man not say my comma.
12: What I say, I don't know, she say, Mel Subama, the famous social media, Mrs. Menton, a coma. No. So, relationship now called 2 years, 2 years, and I'm not saying I'm messy and break you up. I bet break you up.
7: And you mean a castle moon break you.
12: Let you go into a girl's son or my champagne nano. Now, I didn't want my room. Whatever will happen in our life, we are true. So, 2 years, 2 years, now I know about it better now.
7: Why not?
12: Because the money is finished or.
0: Move on. Sophia, thank you
7: and,
0: so much.
7: And this
0: so your point is clearly
12: made. And nowadays, the social media is so no amount of pressure. Because my castle, video, there will be out of flower, but iPhone, what to say. No, no, so they demand it. It's up to you, the guy, to put the lady in her place. Unibi. Don't force to get it for the lady. Next, neighbor will be so. Now, catch and say, only the new or Jawa. It's your fault.
5: This is a heart issue. It's a heart
12: Love is communication. Okay. Anything, also communicate with your partner. If you don't have it, communicate with your partner. Don't make it feel say, hey, me, my man, Obejan. Oh, the man, I tell him, Obejan. Catch and say, we need be. Simple thank, as that.
0: Thank you, Serafina.
5: The point so the one you are with currently, how is it going?
0: The one?
12: So I'm married.
5: Oh, beautiful.
0: Oh, wow. Thank God. She made the right choice.
5: Thanks for calling
0: here. Serafina, thank you so much. The way the guys are. Okay. Now, what's the voice now? Obi had their wine. So.
10: The fact is.
0: Yes, finish your statement.
10: You don't start with what you can't finish. Sometimes I blame some of my guys.
0: Like all right. Don't you blame yourself too?
5: Why are you like that?
0: I asked a question.
7: You
0: know, I don't know.
5: Don't be personalized a question. Like, why will you personalize the question?
10: I don't think there's anything wrong if you get
0: being nice to a girl.
10: I mean, if you buy a gift for a girl,
5: there's nothing wrong
10: with that. Normal.
0: There was nothing wrong with that.
10: There's nothing wrong with it.
0: I even had to carry it.
7: Gift with what intention? I don't know can send big a girl.
10: No, no, but
7: what you want? I got to gift a more baby or number baby.
10: No, must you always have negative intention behind
0: this? This was a lady he wanted.
7: I get your point.
0: I was with him.
7: Fine. So the gift you are buying for that lady is to impress the lady. It's when the time comes, you are not buying that gift. As a member, guys are impressing the ladies these days because of gifts in Nima.
0: No, but what I'm saying is that. That notion. Oh, there's a caller. Hello.
13: Hello, can you hear me?
0: Okay. Yes, boss.
13: Yes, I'm feeling a kind of. Me wa kanam shake gebu school. Nami wo kanam shake school.
5: Akra girls.
13: Yeah, with the opposite. Nami shake school. But we also nani kan nai nime.
0: So also we only in a class.
13: Yes.
0: Oh.
13: That's me shake school. I'm not saying.
0: If she comes back and say, oh, I'm sorry for what I did to you some years ago. Anyway, wow, I'm glad I
13: said.
0: So now, sir, you with the medical can be sold. They say, what's your donny home?
13: They said, oh, donny home,
0: I see. Mama need don't Kofi say sex I am sex no more pay.
10: There is real love.
0: There is real love.
10: For me, there is real love.
0: Really, if something you've met, experienced.
10: If you've not met the right person.
7: Mm. Are you speaking out of experience?
10: I'm saying there is real love.
7: Are you speaking out of experience?
10: That's why I always don't get it. When people say women are the same, men are the same. How many men have you dated?
0: Hold on.
10: Hold on. You try to generalize it and say

0: fulfillment of night duty etia obabi eska as a semi
1: utu salary
0: I said, I do send me see after the bomba a full man. Whom do I catch?
1: Ah, Alfred, Boko dear. I did not hear. Mazza.
2: Okay. You too.
0: Offer for mammy, or see, boy.
1: Oh, well, I said, give me her the money. But you didn't also, you didn't communicate to...
3: No, did she ask for the money?
1: Did you not ask questions before you proposed to her? Make mistakes.
0: She told me
1: she said she didn't have a boy or a guy. But having received...
4: I was told that I was going to tell you. What make you impression that way?
1: So as you take the contact, mind is made up.
4: Made up already, you. So search your bar beside say, Minidia, how will you feel? What? Oh yeah, Bema. What
1: but
4: you
1: before
4: want?
1: I met you, you were eating.
4: Fine, I'm mean, just a lot of a member baby at us are dealing with him. It's happening. Oh bar, very nice lady. I met you on the road, on the street, and I said on the Magbia market. And then all of a sudden, you give me your number. The next day, maybe I called to check up on you.
1: Yeah.
4: And you were complaining, maybe, either genuinely or fake. You have been eating. Some ladies also do that to show or to prove whether it is really, you are going to be a caring guy.
1: You don't do that to test a guy.
4: And I make a lot of women do those things.
1: It's nonsense.
4: And I'm saying, who is nonsense?
1: I'll get paid.
4: And I make a say, the guy knows what he's going to get from the lady. Oh, the intention is, let me start it that way. Because if that day you don't give that lady that money, he or she could block you.
1: Let her block me.
4: Good.
3: That is what is no
4: good. Good.
1: Let her block me.
3: What is real will not block you.
4: You see the way he's talking.
3: What do you understand?
4: Hold on. They say love grows.
3: Hold on. Let me come.
4: Love itself. They say it grows. It starts from class one.
1: I meet you, and the next day you are demanding something.
4: Nana Pia.
1: My
4: colleagues here would.
3: That's why I was trying to make the point that don't. That's what you can't finish.
1: Exactly.
4: What do you mean by can't finish?
3: Hold on.
4: Oh, what friend in the next day also come to me? What's sending the momo?
3: The next 2 days.
4: 100 parents. Never go to
3: the. The next 2 days.
4: Then,
3: I'm going to parents.
1: Then you complain the, after a year.
4: Listen to me.
1: Yeah, if you don't send her the momo. Yes,
4: let me know.
3: You have to continue.
4: Let me know. After a year, I don't know if you want to achieve the open view.
3: Oh, come on.
4: Finally,
1: you're not. Then you're not being sincere with yourself.
3: You are not even going with the real intention.
1: Thank you.
3: It means you are not even going in with
1: real intentions.
3: And you are not sincere.
1: Because you should be able to say, oh, mommy, that's it.
3: If you're a man, sometimes
1: you
3: should
1: be sincere. But because of your guilty intentions.
4: That's what I'm saying. Most men,
1: you would play along. And then when she's used to your attitude and your whatever is not forthcoming, she packs off and then say, man, it's sick anyone. But you should be able to speak through.
4: Why are you making it sound so simple? You're making it so nice.
1: I think it should be sincere.
3: You should be sincere.
4: Somebody telling you she's hungry.
1: She's hungry, and it could be true.
4: She could also be the genuine lady.
1: It could be a sentence. Oh, I'm hungry, so I'm going to cook. Not I'm hungry because I'm expecting something from you to eat.
4: So how is she going to

0: do the cooking.
1: No, so if I had not called, exactly, you wouldn't have eaten.
2: Exactly.
0: Then why did you, first of all, why would you go in?
3: I like that. So I'll give you an experience.
2: Tell me, you are a man of experience.
3: This is something that happened about some 8 years ago.
2: Okay.
3: So a lady I casually met, we had tried to start something, yeah? So I was basically there. She was not someone I was continuously having conversations with. So one of the days, she just sent me a text message and said that she would be coming over. And I'm like, oh, okay. If you're coming over, then fine. Definitely, if a girl is coming over to the place, you need to get yourself prepared and certain things. Yeah. So upon taking her home, I gave her food. And this was a lady who was coming from a very far place. So we bought food and we ate. So the next day, when she was leaving, I had to call my Bolt driver to take her halfway the distance, her journey. Halfway. I covered the distance because I didn't know where exactly where she was coming from. So let's just say maybe I'm at Aoma. So the farthest place is, let's say, Ibuakwa.
2: Okay.
3: So she would even go beyond Ibuakwa. I'm just using an example. So I made my driver drive from Aoma all the way to Sofo Line.
2: Wow.
3: You get it?
2: Okay.
3: And that's about, and the driver took me about 200 Ghana cedis.
2: You see?
3: Now, this lady. This
2: wait.
3: Depending on the time, it was early in the morning.
0: Don't mind, only experience.
3: So, this lady goes home, and because we had done something, you definitely would know. So it brings me to another question I'll be asking later. Who buys a contraceptive after sex, though?
0: Who buys
3: a contraceptive?
0: Mostly the women.
2: It should be the lady, right?
0: Yes.
3: Okay.
0: My other ladies too will tell you I'm coming over. So buy.
3: So this time around, the lady sends me a message and says that I shouldn't forget to send her money for the
0: contraceptive. Yes.
3: And I'm like, oh,
0: yeah,
3: I'm like,
0: ladies also
3: and I'm like, oh, and I'm like, no, not a problem. So contraceptives is how much? It's about 20 Ghana cedis. But as a gentleman as I am, I sent 100 Ghana cedis. Do you know the message the lady sent me back?
2: Tell me.
3: How could you? How could you send me just 100 Ghana cedis?
2: Are you serious? Having covered half of it.
3: I'm like, are you serious? And top of it, or send him a voice note. But at the end of the voice note, I wouldn't blame you. That's what she said in the. So I just calmed myself down. Then I sent a message and I'm like, my dear.
2: Did you not see signs when you were chatting here?
3: No.
2: No. Wow. Because.
3: So I'm like, my dear. I'm not even going to add the meals that I bought for you. I know they're a necessity.
2: A roof over your head.
3: But have you thought about.
2: You slept on your bed.
3: Even the message you sent me was not about ABS.
2: She had a head on her.
3: Funny enough, I had in my mind that, as at that time, I didn't have money on me. This is about 8 years ago.
2: You did so well.
3: So she was expecting that. Do you know what she told me? Hey, do I know where the transportation or the fee baby before? My dear, do you know how much my driver took me when he sent you that far?
2: She was coming to work.
3: So women.
0: It's some way.
2: So let me ask you, do you believe in real love? I believe in real love.
0: No.
3: I believe
0: no,
3: in
0: this generation.
3: In this time, it's dicey.
0: So therefore.
3: Obia de na drain and amu. That is it. So this lady was someone I was trying to actually build something with.
2: And I'm thinking.
3: We were trying to get to know each other.
2: I'm wondering why you did not get signs from your conversation with her.
3: So that's
2: because
3: what I'm trying to say.
2: Because some of these women, the things they say, bits and pieces will tell you the kind of women.
3: That's what
2: are.
3: I'm trying to
2: when
3: say.
2: You so you wouldn't even get to.
3: No.
2: Exactly.
3: No. There are lots of pretense.
0: In the system these days.
3: There are lots of her. A woman can actually hide certain things. Ten American, me, I'm because of the work we do, I don't even need to see you. Me no work as a radio, so I can tell your emotions, I can tell how you feel and those kind of things. But she was not someone I was constantly in conversation.
0: So only the conversation nearby.
3: What can I say? Into Abana or Kwanedie. In Kawabana or Kwanedie. I don't even know.
2: Shame on her.
3: I don't even know.
0: It's these days, you don't even send a lady 500 Ghana.
3: Me, when a lady, and one thing I've come to realize that when a lady posts herself on her status continuously, I wouldn't even chat to you. You know why? Because immediately they do that when they need help. When they are looking for, when they are setting traps for men. Because when we post a picture,
2: Someone will be being that.
3: Now,
0: I don't even watch those things.
2: Thank you so much. That was an experience.
0: You see what I was trying, the angle I was coming from.
2: Let's wrap up.
0: Women these days.
2: So there's no love.
0: It is money.
2: But Omari, no, there is love.
0: But the college people, please listen. Mervin, see. Today's generation, dear, no, no, the only one
1: that
0: might now. What does someone guy?
2: But the lady has forgotten, something happened.
0: And see that when you what? Now they've ended it because the momo that came was 100.
1: To give you an example.
2: Anyway, let's wrap up.
1: Yeah. I also had a lady, like maybe he's saying.
2: Okay, tell me.
1: Hey, why are you so interested?
2: I am.
1: Slow down, cool down.
2: All right.
1: Ah. So you see, I sent her money after.
2: Okay.
1: No, hold on. She called me. Why did you send me that money?
2: How much did you send?
1: Why do you want to do that?
2: No, I won't. 50 cedis.
1: So that's how much? Chicken queen. What's 50 cedis?
2: So how much did you send Richard Opoku?
1: Okay, so she came all the way from Obuakwa.
2: Wow.
1: Right.
2: Okay.
1: You know me, I like cooking.
2: So you had cooked everything. Wow.
1: And when she left, a day after
2: means you had her.
1: No, I'm not saying. She didn't sleep at my place. When she left, the day after she left. Why are you trying to put some?
2: Go ahead.
1: All right. So that was way back in, it's about 3 years ago. Right. I sent her 300 Ghana cedis after.
2: You did well.
1: She called me and she was angry.
2: Wow. Shame on ladies who behave like that. You guys are disgracing us.
1: What do you take me for?
2: No way.
1: Why do you have to send me money after that?
2: Someone was so scared. She was expecting some 2K.
1: In fact, many we.
2: This is bad.
1: The point they're trying to say, there is real love. If you've not met the right person.
2: We should quit that attitude. It's not about me. I'm hungry for what?
1: Me and I may block you first. I will not even allow you to block me.
2: You guys should not entertain
1: the moment you said I'm hungry, I say, okay, and I will block you right there.
2: Maybe the
1: I will not even allow you to block me.
2: I'm busy. I'm hungry, so I'm cooking. That's fine. But you don't say I'm hungry. What are you buying for me? Hello. It's so disgraceful. Anyway, let's wrap up. Okay. No, ladies out there, let's not behave like that.
0: They will never listen.
1: Some will listen.
2: Anyway, let's wrap up. Emmanuel is ready with the news.
4: What I think we've all said is okay. So, what I'm also ending with is that
2: there's no love.
4: That is what I've already mentioned.
2: Because you rush into having them. If there should be a conversation, sometimes you can even trick the person.
4: No, that is the problem of the guys now. They don't have patience.
2: So you want to,
4: the only thing they are looking for is to do
2: press in a way to get them on your back.
4: That is it.
0: Somebody will be give a long conversation.
1: Okay, let me say kudos to my younger brother who came out.
2: You're supposed to take time when you get the
0: list. I don't know if are you aware there was the reasons?
1: I would like to say kudos to my younger brother, Richmond Adeasante.
0: Your daughter also did
1: well.
0: He came out very well.
1: With flying colors.
0: Very well.
1: So
0: but
1: congratulations to
0: one
1: you,
0: thing
1: Richmond.
0: These days I don't understand about why they are withholding people's results, pending results, withholding,
2: it's
0: pending.
2: It's all political.
0: Actually, I'm surprised.
2: Political.
0: I would like not be a blow, not English. I say withheld. Mass, yes, you should just say withheld. How can that be possible?
2: Your daughter will definitely. Mom,
0: maybe use a strategy, be not less than just go to
2: school.
0: That is it.
2: Shall we?
1: Congratulations to my younger brother, Richmond Adeasante, for coming out with flying talent.
2: You have a brother who is Richmond?
1: Yes, Adeasante.
2: A biological one?
1: Yeah.
2: And a cousin?
1: Cousin, yeah.
2: Okay.
1: He came out with flying colors.
4: Let me also big ups to my nephew. Yes, also doing very well out there. And okay. I say shout outs to everyone who did like listening today.
2: Okay.
4: So we are meeting next week. Kindly tune in.
2: Thank you so much.
4: There's real love, at least.
2: The callers.
4: Next week, I'll send my number.
2: Thank you so much for calling. All of you, we do appreciate you so much. Kofi Badjumba, I hope you're doing very well. I mean, sure. Hey, Samuel, Papa Jasko, thank you so much. How are you doing? I know you're tuning. Thank you. It's been easy joining. Kofi Amoakon, Maoli, and Richard Yalpoko.
0: There's no real love.
2: I mean, Shraba Nanaike will be for sure. We'll see you next week. Easy joint. Have a great evening. Okay. Emmanuel is up next with the news. Emmanuel will not answer.
5: Real love or Oscar?
2: Your microphone is on.
6: The two of them.
2: The two.
6: I should choose one.
2: Is it Odokakra or Sika Kakra?
6: I'll choose love over money.
5: We have real love in the system.
2: No, yes, with your experience. So. No,
6: my experience.
2: Your girlfriend. Is it money? Do you think you are here? She loves you because you're on radio. You have, you know, the Solini in your man. And now she loves you because you are.
5: Money
2: Which one?
6: Emu Odin.

0: 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Coming up this evening, Parliament welcomes decision by OSP to investigate allegations of cash for vetting claims as it urges the prosecutor to work expeditiously. We have details as the minority also begins its own investigations.
1: It is a fabricated one, and I look at it as an attempt to break our caucus. Unfortunately, we are still investigating.
0: And Imani Africa demands the immediate recall of SIGA reports on the state-owned enterprises as they raise issues with some of the figures and reports, insisting the report is unusable in its current form.
2: So in short, not consolidating properly means that the whole thing is unreliable. You can't use the numbers for anything. And our argument is that they need to recall that the report, do proper analysis.
0: And we will hear from SIGA boss who has rubbished these claims.
3: And it is fair to also let your viewers understand that SIGA did not conjure or manufacture the figures. These are figures from audited accounts.
0: And also, English language performance in the 2026 WASI falls to its lowest level in 4 years despite significant gains in the other three core subjects. We have details of the results released by WAEC last night. These and more coming up here on the news at 6 with me, Emmanuel Bright-Kweku. Join us. We are independent, fearless and credible. Let's settle for the details now. Now, Parliament is urging the Office of the Special Prosecutor to establish who created or circulated a disputed memorandum alleging the return of 70,000 CDs linked to the vetting of ministerial and Supreme Court nominees. In a statement, Parliament says if the OSP establishes that the document was fabricated or falsely attributed to the Asokwa MP and Deputy Minority Leader Patricia Piaget, the matter should not end there. It wants the Cybersecurity Authority and other law enforcement agencies and brought in to identify those behind the alleged fabrication and circulation of documents and also prosecute them where the evidence warrants. We have more in this.
4: Parliament says allegations of payments connected to the work of its committees, particularly the Appointments Committee, deserve serious scrutiny. At the same time, it says the possibility that a document could have been fabricated and falsely attributed to an MP is equally concerning because it could undermine public confidence in Parliament and its processes. Well, the statement says that the House of Legislature will stress that it has not independently verified the authenticity of the memorandum and will not, for now, take a position on the competing claims. The statement comes after the OSP began investigations into the alleged 70,000 Ghana cedis payment. The Parliament says it is ready to cooperate with the OSP and any other competent investigative authority while urging the public and media to exercise caution in circulating the disputed document until its authenticity and the circumstances surrounding it are established.
0: Meanwhile, the Deputy Minority Leader, Patricia Apiejay, however, insists the memo is fabricated and says the minority is investigating its source. She spoke on Top Story.
1: I have not written, nor authorized, nor circulated any document to anybody on this particular issue. It is a fabricated one, and I look at it as an attempt to break our caucus. Unfortunately, we are still investigating, but I cannot tell you exactly where it's coming from. But if I listen to you well, you have laid a solid background from time immemorial to this particular issue. And somebody must have had the opportunity to look at this issue and then come up with this.
0: And you heard the Deputy Minority Leader, Patricia Apiejay, who is also the MP for Asoka. Away from that, this evening, Imani Africa is demanding the recall of the 2025 state ownership report published by the State Interest and Governance Authority, SIGA. The report paints a picture of a major turnaround in the performance of Ghana's state-owned enterprises, reporting a combined 19.8 billion CD profits following years of losses alongside improvements in revenue and other financial indicators. But the vice president of Imani Africa, Bright Simmons, says the picture is misleading, arguing that SIGA's own figures show significant underperformance in corporate governance and operations.
2: The problem, as I've already pointed out to you, is that even at the high level, this story that has been a massive turnaround, unprecedented, historic, it's not borne out by the sheer data itself, right? The number of companies that actually make a profit or entities that make a profit actually dropped, right? 5-year cumulative loss, really terrible. Current ratio is not necessarily better. The dividends are actually worse, 45% lower this year than last year. Only two companies paid dividends, Ghana Re and TDC. You look at the OSCs, the other state entities, they're actually making massive deficits, more than 10 billion Ghana cedis. So what are you trying to convey when you say that there's been a big turnaround? Your own numbers doesn't even bear you out.
0: Mr. Simmons also challenges the 19.8 billion cedi profits, arguing the figure is driven by the way SIGA aggregates the accounts of different entities and includes gains that do not necessarily reflect the actual operational performance.
2: So, for instance, if Ghana owns 0.004% of an entity, you can't tell me that if the company makes 100 billion, all the 100 billion is made by Ghana. Yeah. That doesn't make any sense, right? You have to adjust based on shareholding. Mm. And you look through the results and you find out in some of those instances, they haven't done it, right? So those are some of the quibbles that we have with them. So in short, not consolidating properly means that the whole thing is unreliable. You can't use the numbers for anything. Mm. And our argument is that they need to recall that the report, do proper analysis, and then resubmit. Because you can't rely on it. It's unreliable. Effectively. So having not done most of these issues, including these simple things like statement of changes in equity and stuff like that, we are not able to use the report for any meaningful analysis. It's our position.
0: But CEO of SIGA, Professor Pressa White, insists the report is reliable and says the figure is not conjured.
3: So to that extent, I would suggest that people wanting to discuss the report should actually read it carefully. All the issues being raised about forex and operational efficiency and everything are all captured in the report. None of them is outside of the report. We have used 162 state entities who have submitted their either audited accounts or management reports to prepare this report. 108 of them were audited accounts, and it is the highest ever since SIGA started publishing this report. 54 of them, we couldn't get their audited account, so we used the management report. So in terms of reliability, this is the most reliable. And it is fair to also let your viewers understand that SIGA did not conjure or manufacture the figures. These are figures from audited accounts from the entity. And the auditors to these entities were appointed by the Auditor General. And it is the Auditor General's report out of this account that ultimately makes its way to Parliament during the public account hearing.
0: Now, Miracles Abuaje, spokesperson for former Vice President Dr. Mahmood Bawumia, also says there are errors in the report. He, however, argues that the NDC government attempted to give the report a political spin, which he says explains the pushback from civil society groups.
5: That is a problem. So the issue is not just about the macroeconomic performance. Mm. What you should come and tell us is that based on the macroeconomic performance, it translated into some operational efficiencies. Because I had a lot of surpluses, I managed to employ more people, buy more raw materials, produce more, and that is why I made a profit. That is where we would say kudos.
6: But Bright admits, at least for one institution, that you can credit even them more. For the even performance.
5: More. Even more. That is why I keep insisting. I know where this government should have taken the conversation. I won't tell them. If they are taking that conversation there this morning, Honorable Bernard will not be struggling.
0: Away from that, English performance in the 2026 WASI has fallen to its lowest level in 4 years, with only 62.4% of candidates obtaining credit passes. The decline comes despite significant improvements in core mathematics, integrated science, and social studies. In a statement announcing the release of the 2026 results, WAEC says it has cancelled or withheld the results of thousands of candidates over examination malpractice, while candidates from 169 schools remain under investigation for alleged collusion. We have more in this report.
7: English language remains the weakest performing core subject in terms of progress over the past 4 years. The proportion of candidates obtaining credit passes between A1 and C6 fell from 73.11% in 2023 to 69.52% in 2024 and 69% in 2025. It dropped further to 62.4% in 2026, its lowest level in 4 years. A total of 315,094 candidates secured credit passes in English language. More than 55,000 candidates failed the subject with an F9.
0: And that's how we end the news at 6 with me, Emmanuel Bryce Kweku. 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
1: In the book of Psalm, chapter 63, verse 1, David said, "Early will I seek thee." Abraham was an early riser. Joshua was an early riser. Moses was an early riser. Jesus prayed early in the morning. David also prayed early in the morning. What about you? Be an early riser as you join God's servant, the pastor, Obadjoy Obeng, on prayer line on Love 99.5 FM from Mondays through to Fridays, 2 a.m. to 5 a.m. each day. Prayer line, the presence of the Lord is here. 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

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Maho mapa or rubum tintin to minimum po, or see sim do. 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I lay till them to train our assistant home. It's Papa Kojo and Mr. Easy. One boxer on your easy.

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The boy looking like a million bucks. Grab us in the future, yeah. Touchdown, nah, nah, nah, cool. Yeah. Touchdown, nah, nah, nah, cool. Yeah. Yeah. 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Yeah. 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Grab us in the future, yeah. So what's the plan? You check out, yeah. I seem weird, that's a love, boy. Oh, if I can't, I can't go. Get out. Do I look like a devil? Do I look like a devil?

Joker or some game or something, you know? I don't play no more games, man.